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1: Alabama and TikTok reached a multi-million dollar settlement. Attorney General Steve Marshall announced Friday that Alabama will receive at least $116 million and up to $300 million if certain conditions are met. Marshall first filed the complaint against TikTok in April 2025, alleging it exploited children by addicting them to damaging content and misrepresenting the platform's safety. The social media giant and its parent company ByteDance admitted to no wrongdoing. The settlement comes just before trial was set to begin Monday in Montgomery. It's the time of year for asthma flare-ups with the transition from summer into fall. Dr. Megan Conroy at the Ohio State University Wexner Medical Center says changes in temperature, humidity, and pollens will really impact airway inflammation, and that's the driver of asthma.
2: We also see increase in circulation of respiratory viruses, so the common cold virus, and others that start to circulate in the fall. These are the most common causes of asthma flares. But we also see increase in pollens like ragweed.
1: She recommends people take all medications as prescribed, no matter how frequently symptoms of asthma occur, and have a rescue inhaler on hand. Microsoft co-founder Bill Gates says Congress needs to regulate the development of artificial intelligence. Jim Forbes has more.
3: In an NBC Meet the Press interview set to air Sunday, Gates said that no one thinks self-regulation is enough.
4: You need law enforcement and the politicians to get into the discussion about what safeguards and monitoring look like.
3: Several other big names in the AI industry have made similar claims, warning that the current pace of AI development could have dangerous consequences.
1: Comedian Carrot Top is recovering at home after being discharged from the hospital. People reports the Las Vegas comedian is with family and is doing well. Reports say before the suicide attempt, the comedian was being threatened with extortion over claims of alleged sexual misconduct. I'm Rob Martier.
5: A new study shows the expansion of Medicaid is being linked to better outcomes for older adult cancer patients who live in low-income areas. The expansion began under the Affordable Care Act more than a decade ago. Researchers at the American Cancer Society are finding that it's resulted in earlier cancer diagnosis. They analyzed National Cancer Database information from nearly 1.5 million people ages 65 and older in low-income communities who were diagnosed with cancer. The number of Legionnaires' disease cases in New York City, in the South Bronx, continue to climb.
6: There's now 23 cases and 2 deaths linked to the cluster in the Bronx. Health department officials say they'll now give daily updates on places where the Legionella bacteria are found. The health department says cooling towers at a number of locations that tested positive for the bacteria, including Yankee Stadium, have been disinfected. In New York, I'm Scott Pringle.
5: Health update, I'm Sarah Lee Kessler.
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11: Attention deficit hyperactivity disorder is a common childhood behavioral disorder, but it can be difficult to diagnose, according to ADHD coach Jody Sleeper Triplett.
12: Children who have definite issues that come up that teachers are noticing, parents are noticing, caregivers, and they go through a full battery of tests, interviews with everyone, getting a history, as well as there's some computerized tests and other psychoeducational testing that's done. And when that's done, chances are that's on the mark. That's correct.
11: And the biggest myth about ADHD?
12: The biggest misperception is that it's caused by bad parenting. 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ADHD is genetic. We know it is. We know it's real. Parents can do whatever they do. You can love your children, and it doesn't mean that if you're a good parent that your child has ADHD because you've done anything wrong. That's not the truth.
11: With Checkup on Health, I'm Chris Whitting.
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0: mysteries and all knowledge. And if I have all faith so as to remove mountains but have not love, I am nothing. 1 Corinthians 13:2. This famous passage about love is part of Paul's letter to a young church at Corinth. These Corinthian Christians are steeped in sin and idolatry, but they're also really interested in the more showy aspects of their new faith. They want to be out front, catching people's attention. Paul uses a lot of hyperbolic language here to show them that even if they were capable of the most extreme displays of power and knowledge, none of it would matter if their motive is self-glorification. Jesus has always worked most powerfully through the humble. When his disciples rejoiced that they had power over demons, he said they should rejoice instead that they had been adopted into God's family. That is a display of God's power. Jesus rescued us from ourselves. He's where the joy is.
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2: For tonight, some clouds, mostly clear after midnight with an overnight low around 47. For Sunday, we'll have clear skies, lots of sunshine. We'll stay dry with a high near 72. Sunday night, some clouds, mostly clear after midnight with an overnight low around 49. For Monday, clear, no chance of showers with a high near 74. Monday night, some clouds, mostly clear after midnight with an overnight low around 51. For Tuesday, plenty of sunshine throughout the day with a high near 81. Tuesday night, clear skies, overnight low around 55. Wednesday, sunny, high of 82. I'm Chris Keith from the LiveWire Weather Center. 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
3: The name Irwin is derived from Old German and means army friend. That name could not be more appropriate for the men that would become known as the Irwin Nine. In the early days of World War II, nine young men from the town of Irwin volunteered for service in the United States Army Air Corps, proud to defend their country. All nine were assigned to separate bomber groups. All nine were shot down at different times in different places. Even though there were more than 50 prisoner of war camps in Germany, all nine men eventually ended up at the same camp. Clyde Tinker, Fred Miller, Dick Franklin, Alan Alford, Stan Norris, Jim Hensley, George Swingle, Richard Edwards, and George Hatcher were liberated in April of 1945 and returned home safely. Today, the Tennessee National Guard Armory in Irwin stands in their honor as we celebrate the 150th anniversary of Unicoi County in Irwin. Jet Broadcasting salutes these local heroes for their service and sacrifice.
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1: From the Quick Stop Market Sports Desk. Major League Baseball, the Boston Red Sox removing the interim tag from manager Chad Tracy. They signed him to a three-year contract through the 2029 season. Tracy took over in April after the team fired Alex Cora and orchestrated one of the great turnarounds in baseball history. The Red Sox, who are 14 games below 500 in the summer, are now heading to the postseason as a wild card team. NBA, the Atlanta Hawks and the Charlotte Hornets completing a trade earlier this week. Hawks sending veteran shooter Buddy Hield and guard Ryan Nemhard to Charlotte for forward Dorian Finney-Smith and cash. Hield averaged just over 7 points per game last season. Nemhard, in his rookie year, put up 6.6 points and 5.3 assists. Finney-Smith is a 10-year veteran in the league, known for his defense as well as his three-point shooting. Hall of Fame NASCAR driver Darrell Waltrip, who stepped into the broadcast booth with Fox Sports, has stepped away from public life due to a progressive brain disease. His family shared a statement Wednesday that noted that the former driver has been diagnosed with FTD, likely from injuries occurred during his racing career. Waltrip won 84 races and the Cup Series championship in 1981, 1982, and 1985. Unleash the Beast 16-ounce Monster Energy, 2 for $5.50. 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
17: For tonight, some clouds, mostly clear after midnight with an overnight low around 47. For Sunday, we'll have clear skies, lots of sunshine. We'll stay dry with a high near 72. Sunday night, some clouds, mostly clear after midnight with an overnight low around 49. For Monday, clear, no chance of showers with a high near 74. Monday night, some clouds, mostly clear after midnight with an overnight low around 51. For Tuesday, plenty of sunshine throughout the day with a high near 81. Tuesday night, clear skies, overnight low around 55. Wednesday, sunny, high of 82. I'm Chris Keith from the LiveWire Weather Center. Count on it.
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25: We're stepping into American folklore today to uncover why a legendary orchard pioneer gets two calendar holidays and why his famous seeds never grew sweet eating apples. Welcome to the National Day Spotlight for September 26th.
26: Johnny Appleseed Day marks John Chapman's 1774 birthday, perfectly aligning with autumn harvest season. However, calendar observers know he gets a second holiday on March 11th, marking his annual spring planting journeys. Yet, those millions of planted seeds created a wild genetic lottery. Apples are extreme heterozygotes, meaning planting a seed never produces the parent fruit. Huh. Because Chapman grew trees exclusively from seed rather than cloning through grafting, every single tree produced completely unpredictable, sour apples. His wild frontier harvests were actually grown for pressing into hard cider. Chapman's dual holidays honor an iconic pioneer who transformed the apple into an enduring American legend.
25: Because his apples were that sour, I'm kind of guessing nobody ate them.
26: I'm guessing you're right. Thank you, John Chapman, though, because Allison wouldn't have been able to steal an apple from the ground on an orchard and share it with me.
25: We're also celebrating National Pancake Day and National Ghost Hunting Day. I'm Alice Anderson.
26: And I'm Marlo Anderson with National Day Calendar, reminding you to celebrate every day.
0: You know, chicken and a waffle, making that a sandwich, you can't go wrong.
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29: McDonald's has been contending with a slowdown in growth. In the U.S., a lot of people have just pulled back from going to McDonald's for different reasons.
28: That's Bloomberg restaurant reporter Daniela Sartori. 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
31: 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It's true that hitting draws and fades requires different swing paths, but not two different swings. By simply adjusting your spine angle at address, you can make those changes occur automatically. When setting up, think of a normal posture tilt of about 20 degrees. Now to hit a draw, reduce your forward bend at address to about half, about 10 degrees. This posture promotes a flatter backswing, encouraging a slight inside-to-out swing path needed for a draw. For a fade, increase your spine tilt to about 30 degrees. This promotes a more upright backswing that will increase the ability to cut across the ball from outside to in. So remember, to work the ball both ways, don't change your swing. Simply adjust your spine angle at address. For the Golf Minute, I'm Dennis Silvers.
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8: A major nor'easter is pummeling the East Coast with heavy rain and strong winds. The powerful storm is packing wind gusts near 60 miles per hour and 12-foot waves that threaten coastal flooding. Parts of New York and New Jersey are under a state of emergency, and hundreds of flights have been canceled. Surf City, New Jersey is reporting over 2 feet of water in low-lying areas near the shoreline. Chinese President Xi Jinping has returned to Beijing following his state visit to Washington, D.C. He held meetings with President Trump over the last 2 days to discuss a range of topics, including trade and artificial intelligence. In a post on Truth Social Friday, Trump said he will visit Xi in China in November. Stroke is becoming more common in younger adults. A U.S. population study found stroke rates among young adults aged 20 to 54 has nearly doubled. The overall stroke rate has increased from about 34 cases per 100,000 people to over 62 by 2020. I'm Rob Martier.
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9: 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I'm Daryl Moody, reporting.
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14: A man's word is his bond. 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Yesterday, we were talking with Keith Ingersoll about celebrity children and being celebrity dads. His book is called Fame and Fortune, by the way. But I got talking to Keith about his dad and how he grew up.
15: My dad taught us the greatest thing that you have on earth is your word. You know, when I was a kid, me and my brother would rotate. You got the front yard, I got the backyard, right? And then next week, we would, you know, you got the front yard, I got the backyard. But my dad would say, hey, I want that grass cut by the time the sun sets tonight on Saturday. And I don't care when it's done. You want to go play. Will it be done? Yes. Well, if the grass wasn't cut on Sunday, we never got in trouble for not cutting the grass. We got in trouble for giving our word.
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20: 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A lot of people don't know what their refrigerator temperature is. The door is usually the warmest place. There can be about a 5-degree differential inside the refrigerator.
19: Dr. Labuza says he keeps his own fridge at 33 degrees. 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
23: For tonight, some clouds, mostly clear after midnight with an overnight low around 47. For Sunday, we'll have clear skies, lots of sunshine. We'll stay dry with a high near 72. Sunday night, some clouds, mostly clear after midnight with an overnight low around 49. For Monday, clear, no chance of showers with a high near 74. Monday night, some clouds, mostly clear after midnight with an overnight low around 51. For Tuesday, plenty of sunshine throughout the day with a high near 81. Tuesday night, clear skies, overnight low around 55. Wednesday, sunny, high of 82. I'm Chris Keith from the LiveWire Weather Center. 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
35: 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I'm Michael Emerson.
0: On January 1st, 1863, President Abraham Lincoln issued the Emancipation Proclamation, freeing all enslaved people within the Confederate States. That action changed the Civil War from a conflict to preserve the Union to a war against slavery, and immediately ended all European support for the South. However, Lincoln's declaration was unenforceable until Union Major General Gordon Granger captured Galveston, Texas, and ordered all slaves be freed within the captured territories. The date was June 19, 1865, which has become the basis of America's Juneteenth national holiday. When you want to create a national or international brand, go to the country's leader in corporate branding, Christie and Company. That's Christie and Company.
1: From the Quick Stop Market Sports Desk, Hall of Fame NASCAR driver Darrell Waltrip, who stepped into the broadcast booth with Fox Sports, has stepped away from public life due to a progressive brain disease. His family shared a statement Wednesday that noted that the former driver has been diagnosed with FTD, likely from injuries occurred during his racing career. Waltrip won 84 races and the Cup Series championship in 1981, 1982, and 1985. Major League Baseball, the Boston Red Sox removing the interim tag from manager Chad Tracy. They signed him to a three-year contract through the 2029 season. Tracy took over in April after the team fired Alex Cora and orchestrated one of the great turnarounds in baseball history. The Red Sox, who are 14 games below 500 in the summer, are now heading to the postseason as a wild card team. Steve Alford, who starred for Bobby Knight's 1987 Indiana National Championship team, announced that this will be the final year of being the head coach of the Nevada Wolfpack. He's entering his eighth season at Nevada. He also coached at Iowa, New Mexico, and at UCLA. He also played four seasons in the NBA before going into coaching at the age of 26. Bloom Sparkling Energy boosts energy, metabolism, and mental focus. Two 12-ounce cans for $6. Quick Stop, run in when you run out. 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
5: You can be a sports legend for reasons good, notorious, or maybe made up. It's Mike's Minute This Week in Sports History with me, Mike Janella. This week in 2001, Barry Bonds hit home run number 70, tying the single-season Major League record Mark McGwire had broken just 3 years before that. Bonds snapped the tie the next day, tacked on two more, and that's still your record at 73 dingers. O.J. Simpson found himself in the news all of 1995 for nothing to do with his incredible football career. This week in 95, a jury found Simpson not guilty in the murder trial of Nicole Brown Simpson and Ron Goldman. An estimated 100 million people tuned in one way or another to hear the verdict live. And this week in 1932, Babe Ruth called his shot. Maybe. Who knows? This is what happens when you don't have smartphones to record. The Babe supposedly pointed to the outfield wall before hitting a World Series homer on the next pitch. Great story, but nobody can actually prove it. Kind of like your uncle that, yeah, definitely caught that fish. I'm Mike Janella. Talk next time.
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8: With soldiers like him, no wonder the frontiersmen won. Legend has it that General Washington said this about Joseph Greer after his legendary journey to deliver the news of victory at King's Mountain to the Continental Congress in Philadelphia. Hailing from the Watauga settlement, clad in buckskin and standing 6.5 feet tall, Joseph Greer had covered 600 miles through rugged wilderness and perilous conditions in just 30 days. Chosen by John Sevier for the near impossible task, he left just hours after demonstrating his valor fighting alongside the Overmountain. Armed with a musket, a compass, and some essential supplies, he dodged British patrols and hostile natives to deliver the good news and boost the morale of the Patriots. He became known as the King's Mountain Messenger. Happy 250, America.
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14: For tonight, some clouds, mostly clear after midnight with an overnight low around 47. For Sunday, we'll have clear skies, lots of sunshine, will stay dry with a high near 72. Sunday night, some clouds, mostly clear after midnight with an overnight low around 49. For Monday, clear, no chance of showers with a high near 74. Monday night, some clouds, mostly clear after midnight with an overnight low around 51. For Tuesday, plenty of sunshine throughout the day with a high near 81. Tuesday night, clear skies, overnight low around 55. Wednesday, sunny, high of 82. I'm Chris Keith from the LiveWire Weather Center. 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
26: 1928, Galvin Manufacturing Corporation in Chicago begins operations and soon introduces Motorola, the first mass-produced car radio. 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
26: 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The opening line became a familiar expression to listeners for the next 18 seasons and 677 episodes, of which roughly 358 of those are intact.
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26: 1962, the Beverly Hillbillies premieres on CBS, running a very successful 9 years. The theme was performed by bluegrass legends Lester Flatt and Earl Scruggs, who appeared on 9 episodes of the series as friends of the Clampets from back home.
0: Is that a fact?
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37: Over 40 million people on the Northeast Coast are feeling the impact of a major storm. Coastal areas of New York and New Jersey are under a state of emergency as a powerful nor'easter lashes the Northeast. New York Governor Kathy Hochul.
38: In New York City, even the projected rain totals have gone up slightly. We're now expecting 3 to 6 inches of rain there. But our biggest concern is coastal flooding.
37: She added, don't take this storm lightly.
38: We expect this weather pattern to continue and even intensify over the next day. Winds may continue to reach up to 60 miles per hour at the height of the storm.
37: Hundreds of flights have been canceled and flooded roads make driving treacherous. PowerOutage.com says close to 100,000 customers from Pennsylvania to Rhode Island have lost power. President Trump is rejecting an Iranian proposal to reopen the Strait of Hormuz. Trump told reporters on the White House lawn today they want to make a deal where they open the strait immediately because they're losing so badly. The Wall Street Journal first reported that Trump had rejected Iran's offer to revive a ceasefire and reopen the Strait of Hormuz. The Iranian foreign minister had said Friday that the choice rests with the United States. The Pennsylvania Department of Health announced Friday that 55 new measles cases had been reported in the state. Officials said that 890 measles cases had been confirmed across 39 counties in the state so far for the year. The outbreak has resulted in 173 hospitalizations. Less than 1% of cases have occurred in people vaccinated against measles. College football this afternoon and already a couple of upsets. The 21st-ranked Florida Gators defeated 4th-ranked Ole Miss 52-28. The other upset saw Wake Forest beat 16th-ranked Louisville 30-27. Elsewhere was number 1-ranked Texas just getting past 14th-ranked Tennessee 20-17. In a Big Ten matchup, number 7 Ohio State 42, University of Illinois 19. I'm Rob Martier.
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0: Alabama and TikTok reached a multi-million dollar settlement. Attorney General Steve Marshall announced Friday that Alabama will receive at least $116 million and up to $300 million if certain conditions are met. Marshall first filed the complaint against TikTok in April 2025, alleging it exploited children by addicting them to damaging content and misrepresenting the platform's safety. The social media giant and its parent company ByteDance admitted to no wrongdoing. The settlement comes just before trial was set to begin Monday in Montgomery. It's the time of year for asthma flare-ups with the transition from summer into fall. Dr. Megan Conroy at the Ohio State University Wexner Medical Center says changes in temperature, humidity, and pollens will really impact airway inflammation, and that's the driver of asthma.
1: We also see increase in circulation of respiratory viruses, so the common cold virus, and others that start to circulate in the fall. These are the most common causes of asthma flares. We also see increase in pollens like ragweed.
0: She recommends people take all medications as prescribed, no matter how frequently symptoms of asthma occur, and have a rescue inhaler on hand. Microsoft co-founder Bill Gates says Congress needs to regulate the development of artificial intelligence. Jim Forbes has more.
2: In an NBC Meet the Press interview set to air Sunday, Gates said that no one thinks self-regulation is enough.
5: You need law enforcement and the politicians to get into the discussion about what safeguards and monitoring look like.
2: Several other big names in the AI industry have made similar claims, warning that the current pace of AI development could have dangerous consequences.
0: Comedian Carrot Top is recovering at home after being discharged from the hospital. People reports the Las Vegas comedian is with family and is doing well. Reports say before the suicide attempt, the comedian was being threatened with extortion over claims of alleged sexual misconduct. I'm Rob Martier.
6: OpenAI CEO Sam Altman is telling the United Nations Security Council that AI needs stronger global coordination to control risks.
7: If AI is to be democratic, the most important decisions cannot be made by labs in San Francisco alone. They must be shaped through democratic processes and by governments accountable to the people that they serve.
6: Speaking before the council Wednesday in New York, Altman said countries need to set aside their differences and come together for the collective good in the face of a powerful new technology. Anthropic CEO Dario Amodei addressed the Security Council separately in a video call, saying he believes AI has become the world's most important security issue. In his speech to the General Assembly, President Trump rejected the notion of international cooperation to control AI, calling it a globalist scheme. And 3 in 4 Americans report some level of fear and concern regarding AI technology and its growth and development. That's according to a new poll from CNN. The remaining quarter said they feel hope and excitement. Tech Report, I'm Mark Mayfield.
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3: For tonight, some clouds, mostly clear after midnight with an overnight low around 47. For Sunday, we'll have clear skies, lots of sunshine. We'll stay dry with a high near 72. Sunday night, some clouds, mostly clear after midnight with an overnight low around 49. For Monday, clear, no chance of showers with a high near 74. Monday night, some clouds, mostly clear after midnight with an overnight low around 51. For Tuesday, plenty of sunshine throughout the day with a high near 81. Tuesday night, clear skies, overnight low around 55. Wednesday, sunny, high of 82. I'm Chris Keith from the LiveWire Weather Center. Count on it.
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7: One crazy way to get new customers is to look at the bad reviews of your competitors and to reach out to those people. I remember one man was in an hour-long line to check in at a Las Vegas hotel, and he tweeted about it. One of the competitors across the street saw the tweet, acknowledged that there was no line at their hotel. He switched. They got a new customer because they were paying attention to bad reviews and comments about their industry.

0: From the Quick Stop Market Sports Desk. Major League Baseball, the Boston Red Sox removing the interim tag from manager Chad Tracy. They signed him to a three-year contract through the 2029 season. Tracy took over in April after the team fired Alex Cora and orchestrated one of the great turnarounds in baseball history. The Red Sox, who were 14 games below 500 in the summer, are now heading to the postseason as a wild card team. NBA, the Atlanta Hawks and the Charlotte Hornets completing a trade earlier this week. Hawks sending veteran shooter Buddy Hield and guard Ryan Nemhard to Charlotte for forward Dorian Finney-Smith and cash. Hield averaged just over 7 points per game last season. Nemhard, in his rookie year, put up 6.6 points and 5.3 assists. Finney-Smith is a 10-year veteran in the league, known for his defense as well as his three-point shooting. Hall of Fame NASCAR driver Darrell Waltrip, who stepped into the broadcast booth with Fox Sports, has stepped away from public life due to a progressive brain disease. His family shared a statement Wednesday that noted that the former driver has been diagnosed with FTD, likely from injuries occurred during his racing career. Waltrip won 84 races and the Cup Series championship in 1981, 1982, and 1985. Unleash the Beast 16-ounce Monster Energy, 2 for $5.50. Quick Stop, run in when you run out. 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
1: 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What do you say we chat about stuff that matters? Be the guy your family needs. I'm not going to get all preachy on you. I'm not going to make you feel guilty. I'm not Reverend Mike. I'm not Dr. Mike. I'm just a dad like you. 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
2: The Unicoi County area was known for several brutal massacres, but only one actual Civil War battle. On December 29, 1864, about 400 Confederate infantry and cavalry, led by Lieutenant Colonel James Keith, set up camp in a field near the Nolichucky River. Little did they know, about 900 Union soldiers, the 3rd Regiment of North Carolina Mounted Infantry under Colonel George W. Kirk, were stationed just across the river in a house. The Union commander ordered his troops to take positions on the high red banks overlooking the river, and they opened fire. The Confederates were completely exposed, and the Union had the high ground, resulting in 73 Confederate deaths and 32 captured, while the remainder scattered toward North Carolina through Temple Hill. The Union had only 3 wounded men. Now known as the Battle of Red Banks, the surviving Confederates called it the Battle of the Bloody Chucky. Jet Broadcasting celebrates the 150th anniversary of Unicoi County and Irwin.
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9: For tonight, some clouds, mostly clear after midnight with an overnight low around 47. For Sunday, we'll have clear skies, lots of sunshine. We'll stay dry with a high near 72. Sunday night, some clouds, mostly clear after midnight with an overnight low around 49. For Monday, clear, no chance of showers with a high near 74. Monday night, some clouds, mostly clear after midnight with an overnight low around 51. For Tuesday, plenty of sunshine throughout the day with a high near 81. Tuesday night, clear skies, overnight low around 55. Wednesday, sunny, high of 82. I'm Chris Keith from the LiveWire Weather Center. Count on it.
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19: Hi, I'm Pam the Stewart Clark, and this is Wedding Planning with Pam. What if an uninvited guest tries to attend the wedding? How do you stop him or her without creating a scene? Ask several family members to stand in the back of the church and keep strangers and exes out. Maybe you have a fear of crying. Well, you might. This is an emotional time, and many do shed a tear or two. Keep in mind, this is a joyous occasion, and you can touch up your makeup later. What if you have seating problems? Several relatives think they'll be seated in the second row. Decide ahead of time whom you want seated in the second row, and tell the ushers to seat as such. What if the printed napkins aren't there? Mix-ups happen. Don't let it ruin the entire party. Tell the banquet manager you'll deal with it later. You'll probably get a refund. What if it's too hot in the reception hall? This is a dilemma that requires some pre-planning. Arrange for the banquet manager to have the air conditioner turned on, not several hours before your party, but the night before. If there's no air conditioning, ask if you can use the facility's fans or provide your own. 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My love note for today, if the food is bad, there's very little you can do once the reception's underway. That's why you should have sampled the caterer's cooking beforehand.
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23: This is a Bloomberg Money Minute. The U.S. is an important market for the Italian coffee roaster whose founder is credited with creating the blueprint for the modern espresso machine in the 1930s. Ely Cafe CEO Christina Scocchia tells Bloomberg the company wants the U.S. to be a second domestic market. Ely Cafe saw double-digit U.S. growth in the first half of the year.
24: In the U.S., we grew by 19%.
23: The company is investing at home and putting money into the U.S. and China.
24: The potential at the moment is not as big as the potential we see in Western Europe and even more so in the U.S.
23: Scocchia says it comes down to how much coffee Americans consume.
24: Coffee consumption in China is about 24 cups per person per year, compared to 600 to 700 cups per person per year, respectively, in the U.S.
23: Meanwhile, with coffee prices rising in recent years, Ely Cafe has absorbed some of the cost, but says it's also raised some prices. Gina Cervetti, Bloomberg Radio.
25: 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Here's Chris Whitting.
26: For Sam and his brother Ray, selling just came naturally. 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With the Success Journal, I'm Chris Whitting.
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10: Over 40 million people on the Northeast Coast are feeling the impact of a major storm. Coastal areas of New York and New Jersey are under a state of emergency as a powerful nor'easter lashes the Northeast. PowerOutage.com says close to 100,000 customers from Pennsylvania to Rhode Island have lost power. President Trump is rejecting an Iranian proposal to reopen the Strait of Hormuz. Trump told reporters on the White House lawn today they want to make a deal where they open the strait immediately because they're losing so badly. The Wall Street Journal first reported that Trump had rejected Iran's offer to revive a ceasefire and reopen the Strait of Hormuz. College football this afternoon and already a couple of upsets. The 21st-ranked Florida Gators defeated 4th-ranked Ole Miss 52-28. The other upset saw Wake Forest beat 16th-ranked Louisville 30-27. Elsewhere was number 1-ranked Texas just getting past 14th-ranked Tennessee 20-17. I'm Rob Martier.
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16: Mitch Anthony here with today's Daily Dose. An ancient proverb states, "Better to have a handful with quietness than to have both hands full with toil and grasping for the wind." These words were never truer than they are today. We live in a time where everything we read, watch, and listen to tells us more is better. So we strive for more. More often than not, we end up chasing the wind. No matter how fast you go, you can't catch the wind. It will always be ahead of you. No matter how far we get, there will always be a sign there telling us we need to get more. A friend told me about a fella he knew who was a retired milkman. He worked longer and harder than any milkman. When he was done, they gave him a gold watch. This fella would hold up his watch and say, "This is what I traded my family life for, and a relationship with my kids for a gold watch." 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Better to have one hand full with quietness. 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
17: For tonight, some clouds, mostly clear after midnight with an overnight low around 47. For Sunday, we'll have clear skies, lots of sunshine. We'll stay dry with a high near 72. Sunday night, some clouds, mostly clear after midnight with an overnight low around 49. For Monday, clear, no chance of showers with a high near 74. Monday night, some clouds, mostly clear after midnight with an overnight low around 51. For Tuesday, plenty of sunshine throughout the day with a high near 81. Tuesday night, clear skies, overnight low around 55. Wednesday, sunny, high of 82. I'm Chris Keith from the LiveWire Weather Center. 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
1: From the Quick Stop Market Sports Desk, Hall of Fame NASCAR driver Darrell Waltrip, who stepped into the broadcast booth with Fox Sports, has stepped away from public life due to a progressive brain disease. His family shared a statement Wednesday that noted that the former driver has been diagnosed with FTD, likely from injuries occurred during his racing career. Waltrip won 84 races and the Cup Series championship in 1981, 1982, and 1985. Major League Baseball, the Boston Red Sox removing the interim tag from manager Chad Tracy. They signed him to a three-year contract through the 2029 season. Tracy took over in April after the team fired Alex Cora and orchestrated one of the great turnarounds in baseball history. The Red Sox, who are 14 games below 500 in the summer, are now heading to the postseason as a wild card team. Steve Alford, who starred for Bobby Knight's 1987 Indiana National Championship team, announced that this will be the final year of being the head coach of the Nevada Wolfpack. He's entering his eighth season at Nevada. He also coached at Iowa, New Mexico, and at UCLA. He also played four seasons in the NBA before going into coaching at the age of 26. Bloom Sparkling Energy boosts energy, metabolism, and mental focus. Two 12-ounce cans for $6. 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
6: It's been 250 years since Tennessee got involved in the American Revolution. The first battle in the West was at Island Flats in present-day Kingsport, just days after the Declaration of Independence was adopted.
0: Sycamore Shoals in present-day Elizabethton was the rallying point for the Overmountain Men before Kings Mountain in what would become the turning point of the Revolution. In our area, we see the names associated with the war every day. Washington County was the first place to be named for General George Washington, and Greene County for Washington's second-in-command, General Nathaniel Greene. Sullivan County was named for General John Sullivan, and Carter County was named for General Landon Carter. Sevierville and Sevier County were named for local war hero General John Sevier, who was the only governor of the failed state of Franklin, and then first governor of Tennessee. Happy 250, America.
5: Kroger has announced that its rewards credit card program is ending, with existing accounts moving to the U.S. Bank Smartly Visa. Cardholders will lose Kroger-specific perks, including enhanced cashback on certain purchases. The loyalty rewards program will continue. NatWest and Bank of America are among the banks that are warning that AI shopping agents could expose consumers to scams, fraud, and privacy breaches. Potential problems include mishandled card details, purchases that exceed shoppers' instructions, and payment methods with weaker protections. Dollar General CEO Todd Vasos says persistent inflation and volatile fuel prices are squeezing the company's low-income customers. Shoppers are visiting stores more often, but purchasing fewer items during each trip, a pattern associated with financial distress. I'm Mark Huffman. 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
8: For tonight, some clouds, mostly clear after midnight with an overnight low around 47. For Sunday, we'll have clear skies, lots of sunshine. We'll stay dry with a high near 72. Sunday night, some clouds, mostly clear after midnight with an overnight low around 49. For Monday, clear, no chance of showers with a high near 74. Monday night, some clouds, mostly clear after midnight with an overnight low around 51. For Tuesday, plenty of sunshine throughout the day with a high near 81. Tuesday night, clear skies, overnight low around 55. Wednesday, sunny, high of 82. I'm Chris Keith from the LiveWire Weather Center. 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
1: 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I'm Lisa Rutman.
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5: 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Called Core, the system comes in two sizes, including one that stores nearly 79 kilowatt hours of electricity. The company says installation takes less than an hour and includes automatic backup power and protection against extreme weather. When the grid needs help, thousands of connected home batteries can supply stored electricity as a distributed power resource. Base says its Austin factory is already producing thousands of systems each month. I'm Ken Chester.
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7: Over 40 million people on the Northeast Coast are feeling the impact of a major storm. Coastal areas of New York and New Jersey are under a state of emergency as a powerful nor'easter lashes the Northeast. New York Governor Kathy Hochul.
8: Yesterday, I declared a state of emergency, and now the storm is literally bearing down on coastal areas of Long Island, New York City, and Westchester, a storm we cannot take lightly.
7: PowerOutage.com says over 100,000 customers from Pennsylvania to Rhode Island have lost service already today due to the storm. Meanwhile, Hurricane Nolo is heading west even as it brings more rain to the Hawaiian Islands. Director of the National Hurricane Center, Michael Brennan, says as the hurricane moves away from the Big Island, it's expected to strengthen into a major hurricane. President Trump is rejecting an Iranian proposal to reopen the Strait of Hormuz. Trump told reporters on the White House lawn today they want to make a deal where they open the strait immediately because they're losing so badly. The Wall Street Journal first reported that Trump had rejected Iran's offer to revive a ceasefire and reopen the Strait of Hormuz. There's been yet another report of people popping out of manholes in New York City, even as the NYPD shares word of two arrests. Andrew Whitman reports.
9: Thursday night, the police announced one arrest from this week's manhole emergence on the Upper East Side. A second arrest would follow. Then around 4:30 a.m. Friday, it happened again. Three men in bright clothing spotted climbing out of the sewers at Bay Ridge Parkway and 17th Avenue in Bensonhurst, Brooklyn. The manhole was closed and the crew gone by the time police arrived. The two men arrested earlier said they went down into the sewers looking for valuables.
7: College football this afternoon and already a couple of upsets. The 21st-ranked Florida Gators defeated 4th-ranked Ole Miss 52-28. The other upset saw Wake Forest beat 16th-ranked Louisville 30-27. I'm Rob Martier.
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7: Pope Leo XIV celebrated an open-air mass for hundreds of thousands today in Paris.
17: Seeing you gathered here, my brothers and sisters, heirs to France's long and beautiful history of faith, I say to you, drink from the source that is the pierced heart of Jesus.
7: The 71-year-old Pope led believers in a mass at Palais de la Concorde, where a giant white canopy had been erected to serve as a makeshift altar. The Vatican said some 700,000 people were in attendance. The city center was sealed off for the service, with helicopters circling overhead and snipers positioned on rooftops. The Pope is on a 4-day visit to France. The Pennsylvania Department of Health announced Friday that 55 new measles cases had been reported in the state. Officials said that 890 measles cases had been confirmed across 39 counties in the state so far for the year. The outbreak has resulted in 173 hospitalizations statewide and 4 measles-related deaths. Less than 1% of cases have occurred in people vaccinated against measles. Microsoft co-founder Bill Gates says Congress needs to regulate the development of artificial intelligence. Jim Forbes has more.
18: In an NBC Meet the Press interview set to air Sunday, Gates said that no one thinks self-regulation is enough.
19: You need law enforcement and the politicians
0: to get into the discussion about what safeguards and monitoring look like.
18: Several other big names in the AI industry have made similar claims, warning that the current pace of AI development could have dangerous consequences. I'm Jim Forbes.
7: Crocs is suing Five Below, accusing the discount retailer of copying its classic clog design and infringing patents on its decorative charms. The lawsuit centers on Five Below's Junior Charm Clog. Crocs is seeking damages and a court order blocking Five Below from selling the products. I'm Rob Martier.
1: From ABC News, Tech Trends. Meta is hoping its charm will charm AI users. Among the announcements of new virtual reality and smart glasses at the recent Meta Connect event, Mark Zuckerberg pulled out a device that looked a bit like a Tamagotchi, those little digital pets. He calls it the Muse Charm. Zuckerberg says it would allow users to talk with Muse, Meta's AI agent, by just touching the fingerprint scanner. No other details, including the price, but Zuckerberg says it should be available for the holidays. Microsoft also rolling out some new hardware, the smallest of its Surface devices. The Surface Pro 12 tablet and the Surface Laptop 13 getting a power boost with new processors. And a Chinese automaker is the latest to unveil speedy delivery of power to electric vehicles. Geely Autos introduced technology that can charge an EV from 10% to 70% in just 5 minutes. With Tech Trends, I'm Brian Clark, ABC News.
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25: Hey Bible readers, I'm Tara Lee Cobble, and I'm your host for The God Shot. In all these things, we are more than conquerors through Him who loved us. Romans 8:37. This is part of a letter the Apostle Paul wrote to the Christians in Rome who were experiencing persecution and death because they refused to worship the Roman emperor. Despite their terrifying trials, Paul points to their eternal hope. They've been adopted into God's family, so their status as God's kids is eternal. Nothing can separate God's kids from God's love. Whether you face tribulation or distress or persecution or famine or nakedness or danger or death, you have access to eternal victory through Christ. And that can't be shaken. No matter what your day holds, Jesus has secured your eternity. He's where the joy is.

0: Stay dry with a high near 72. Sunday night, some clouds, mostly clear after midnight with an overnight low around 49. For Monday, clear, no chance of showers with a high near 74. Monday night, some clouds, mostly clear after midnight with an overnight low around 51. For Tuesday, plenty of sunshine throughout the day with a high near 81. Tuesday night, clear skies, overnight low around 55. Wednesday, sunny, high of 82. I'm Chris Keith from the LiveWire Weather Center. 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
10: From the Quick Stop Market Sports Desk. Major League Baseball, the Boston Red Sox removing the interim tag from manager Chad Tracy. They signed him to a three-year contract through the 2029 season. Tracy took over in April after the team fired Alex Cora and orchestrated one of the great turnarounds in baseball history. The Red Sox, who are 14 games below 500 in the summer, are now heading to the postseason as a wild card team. NBA, the Atlanta Hawks and the Charlotte Hornets completing a trade earlier this week. Hawks sending veteran shooter Buddy Hield and guard Ryan Nemhard to

0: Scarlett for forward Dorian Finney-Smith and Cash. Hield averaged just over 7 points per game last season. Nembhard, in his rookie year, put up 6.6 points and 5.3 assists. Finney-Smith is a 10-year veteran in the league, known for his defense as well as his three-point shooting. Hall of Fame NASCAR driver Darrell Waltrip, who stepped into the broadcast booth with Fox Sports, has stepped away from public life due to a progressive brain disease. His family shared a statement Wednesday that noted that the former driver has been diagnosed with FTD, likely from injuries occurred during his racing career. Waltrip won 84 races and the Cup Series championship in 1981, 1982, and 1985. Unleash the Beast, 16-ounce Monster Energy, 2 for $5.50. 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
5: For tonight, some clouds, mostly clear after midnight with an overnight low around 47. For Sunday, we'll have clear skies, lots of sunshine. We'll stay dry with a high near 72. Sunday night, some clouds, mostly clear after midnight with an overnight low around 49. For Monday, clear, no chance of showers with a high near 74. Monday night, some clouds, mostly clear after midnight with an overnight low around 51. For Tuesday, plenty of sunshine throughout the day with a high near 81. Tuesday night, clear skies, overnight low around 55. Wednesday, sunny, high of 82. I'm Chris Keith from the LiveWire Weather Center. 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
14: We're stepping into American folklore today to uncover why a legendary orchard pioneer gets 2 calendar holidays and why his famous seeds never grew sweet eating apples. Welcome to the National Day Spotlight for September 26th.
15: Johnny Appleseed Day marks John Chapman's 1774 birthday, perfectly aligning with autumn harvest season. However, calendar observers know he gets a second holiday on March 11th, marking his annual spring planting journeys. Yet, those millions of planted seeds created a wild genetic lottery. Apples are extreme heterozygotes, meaning planting a seed never produces the parent fruit. Huh. Because Chapman grew trees exclusively from seed rather than cloning through grafting, every single tree produced completely unpredictable sour apples. His wild frontier harvests were actually grown for pressing into hard cider. Chapman's dual holidays honor an iconic pioneer who transformed the apple into an enduring American legend.
14: Because his apples were that sour, I'm kind of guessing nobody ate them.
15: I'm guessing you're right. Thank you, John Chapman, though, because Allison wouldn't have been able to steal an apple from the ground on an orchard and share it with me.
14: We're also celebrating National Pancake Day and National Ghost Hunting Day. I'm Alice Anderson.
15: And I'm Marlo Anderson with National Day Calendar, reminding you to celebrate every day.
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21: 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In the U.S., a lot of people have just pulled back from going to McDonald's for different reasons.
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28: 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If you do not detest your opposition to the British arms, I shall march this army over the mountains, hang your leaders, and lay waste to your country. The threatened militia leaders decided it was best if they crossed the mountains on their own terms and defeated Ferguson on the east side of the mountains. The Patriot militia gathered at Sycamore Shoals near Fort Watauga. They would become known as the Overmountain Men. At a mill near the fort, Mary Patton was known to make the highest quality black powder around. Mary earned her place in history by providing over 500 pounds of gunpowder to the over 850 Overmountain Men. Her gunpowder was essential to the victory over Ferguson at Kings Mountain and a turning point in the Revolutionary War. You can see some of her kettles she used when making powder at Sycamore Shoals. 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
3: Over 40 million people on the Northeast Coast are feeling the impact of a major storm. Coastal areas of New York and New Jersey are under a state of emergency as a powerful nor'easter lashes the Northeast. Meanwhile, Hurricane Nolo is heading west even as it brings more rain to the Hawaiian Islands. Director of the National Hurricane Center, Michael Brennan, says as the hurricane moves away from the Big Island, it's expected to strengthen into a major hurricane. President Trump is rejecting an Iranian proposal to reopen the Strait of Hormuz. Trump told reporters on the White House lawn today they want to make a deal where they open the strait immediately because they're losing so badly. The Wall Street Journal first reported that Trump had rejected Iran's offer to revive a ceasefire and reopen the Strait of Hormuz. College football this afternoon and already a couple of upsets. The 21st-ranked Florida Gators defeated 4th-ranked Ole Miss 52-28. The other upset saw Wake Forest beat 16th-ranked Louisville 30-27. I'm Rob Martier.
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4: 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I'm Daryl Moody reporting.
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9: The deadly time warp. Hi, it's Mike Austin with today's Radio Dead Minute. Remember when you were a kid? Summer vacation lasted like 3 years. Christmas took forever to arrive, and those last 10 minutes of the school day were apparently measured with a whole different calendar. Yeah, and then you became a dad, and somebody hit the fast-forward button. One day they were saying, Daddy, read me another story. Daddy, push me a little higher on the swing. Next thing, they're saying, Dad, can I borrow the car? The strange thing is, you never know when the last time is happening. the last bedtime story, the last game of hide and seek, that last time the little hand automatically reaches for yours to cross the street. You know, they want you to read them a bedtime story, and before you know it, they're just too big for that. It's not cool for them anymore. Yeah, so Dad, when your kids say, come play with me, drop everything, because someday what you won't have is that moment. I call it the deadly time warp. I'm Mike Austin, the Radio Dad.
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11: A new study shows the expansion of Medicaid is being linked to better outcomes for older adult cancer patients who live in low-income areas. The expansion began under the Affordable Care Act more than a decade ago. Researchers at the American Cancer Society are finding that it's resulted in earlier cancer diagnosis. They analyzed National Cancer Database information from nearly 1.5 million people ages 65 and older in low-income communities who were diagnosed with cancer. The number of Legionnaires' disease cases in New York City, in the South Bronx, continue to climb.
12: There's now 23 cases and 2 deaths linked to the cluster in the Bronx. Health department officials say they'll now give daily updates on places where the Legionella bacteria are found. The health department says cooling towers at a number of locations that tested positive for the bacteria, including Yankee Stadium, have been disinfected. In New York, I'm Scott Pringle.
11: Health update, I'm Sarah Lee Kessler.
13: This is the Bloomberg Business of Entertainment Report. Anticipation is running on high for the November 19th release of Grand Theft Auto 6 from Rockstar Games. We spoke to Twitch chief executive Dan Clancy.
14: I know at least in my time in this role, there's never been anything like GTA 6 in terms of the excitement that is boiling up about what the game's going to be.
13: Twitch is the world's most popular game streaming platform, and Clancy says the release of GTA 6 will lead to a meaningful spike in overall viewership.
14: I think what'll be interesting is everyone's going to want to understand what this game is like. And the best way is going to be to watch it with other people and other people that you enjoy.
13: Clancy is expecting another boost in interest when a multiplayer mode is released next year. GTA 5, meanwhile, remains one of the most watched games on Twitch, and that's thanks in part to the popularity of so-called role-playing, in which streamers assume characters such as police officers, criminals, and judges, and create storylines inside the game. Karen Moscow, Bloomberg Radio.
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19: For tonight, some clouds, mostly clear after midnight with an overnight low around 47. For Sunday, we'll have clear skies, lots of sunshine. We'll stay dry with a high near 72. Sunday night, some clouds, mostly clear after midnight with an overnight low around 49. For Monday, clear, no chance of showers with a high near 74. Monday night, some clouds, mostly clear after midnight with an overnight low around 51. For Tuesday, plenty of sunshine throughout the day with a high near 81. Tuesday night, clear skies, overnight low around 55. Wednesday, sunny, high of 82. I'm Chris Keith from the Live Wire Weather Center. 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
33: Christie & Company presents The Making of America. I'm Michael Emerson. Born in Kentucky on Christmas Eve in 1809, Christopher Houston Carson, known to his friends as Kit, became a legend in his own time. But he resented his fame. He did not want it, nor did he think he even deserved it. One of 15 children, he ran away from home at 16 to live a series of lives, including a mountain man, army guide, Indian agent, and military courier. In 1848, he was the messenger who carried word from California that gold had been discovered. At age 58, Kit Carson died from an aneurysm and is buried in Taos, New Mexico, next to his third wife, Josefa. When you want to create a national or international brand, go to the country's leader in corporate branding, Christie and Company. That's Christie and Company.
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1: Hall of Fame NASCAR driver Darrell Waltrip, who stepped into the broadcast booth with Fox Sports, has stepped away from public life due to a progressive brain disease. His family shared a statement Wednesday that noted that the former driver has been diagnosed with FTD, likely from injuries occurred during his racing career. Waltrip won 84 races and the Cup Series championship in 1981, 1982, and 1985. Major League Baseball, the Boston Red Sox removing the interim tag from manager Chad Tracy. They signed him to a three-year contract through the 2029 season. Tracy took over in April after the team fired Alex Cora and orchestrated one of the great turnarounds in baseball history. The Red Sox, who were 14 games below 500 in the summer, are now heading to the postseason as a wild card team. Steve Alford, who starred for Bobby Knight's 1987 Indiana National Championship team, announced that this will be the final year of being the head coach of the Nevada Wolfpack. He's entering his eighth season at Nevada. He also coached at Iowa, New Mexico, and at UCLA. He also played four seasons in the NBA before going into coaching at the age of 26. Bloom Sparkling Energy boosts energy, metabolism, and mental focus. Two 12-ounce cans for $6. 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
2: 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I'm just a dad like you. 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
3: The cool evenings this time of the year are ideal for a backyard fire pit. 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Mark an area about 5 feet or so around the pit. A circle looks cool with a round fire pit. 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Fill the space around the pit a couple inches deep with paver base and spread it evenly. Now sprinkle a couple of bags of pea gravel over the loose base material before you compact it together with a tamp. Sparks can't hurt the surface and it's the perfect place to set your lawn chairs while you enjoy the fire. I'm Danny Lipford with tips for today's homeowner.
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6: If the truth be known, most of the Overmountain settlers in what would become Tennessee cared little for either side of the American Revolution. They simply wanted to be left alone. Colonel Ferguson of the British Army wanted to recruit loyalists in the backcountry over the mountains. In an effort to persuade the settlers to abandon the Patriot cause, Ferguson openly threatened to invade the Overmountain settlements if the colonists did not support the crown. Threatening these mountain folks moved them from being disinterested bystanders to being firmly set against the suddenly intrusive, overbearing symbols of British authority. Militiamen from Virginia, Kentucky, and the Carolinas joined the Overmountain men and their numbers swelled to around 900 men. Under the overall command of William Campbell, these Overmountain men moved against Ferguson. The rest is history. Happy 250, America.
7: Nearly 1 in 10 mortgage applications last week were for adjustable-rate mortgages, or ARMs, according to the Mortgage Bankers Association. The ARM share reached 9.8% for the week ending September 18th, as the average contract rate on a conforming 30-year fixed-rate mortgage rose to over 7%. Residents near Amazon's drone delivery hub in Richardson, Texas, say repeated flights are disrupting their neighborhoods. A drone crash and a package dropped into a swimming pool have raised questions about safety and delivery accuracy. A study by the Insurance Institute for Highway Safety found Waymo's driverless vehicles were involved in 68% fewer police reportable crashes per mile than human drivers in the same areas and years. Their rate of crashes involving injuries was 81% lower. I'm Mark Huffman. Learn more at consumeraffairs.com.
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8: For tonight, some clouds, mostly clear after midnight with an overnight low around 47. For Sunday, we'll have clear skies, lots of sunshine. We'll stay dry with a high near 72. Sunday night, some clouds, mostly clear after midnight with an overnight low around 49. For Monday, clear, no chance of showers with a high near 74. Monday night, some clouds, mostly clear after midnight with an overnight low around 51. For Tuesday, plenty of sunshine throughout the day with a high near 81. Tuesday night, clear skies, overnight low around 55. Wednesday, sunny, high of 82. I'm Chris Keith from the LiveWire Weather Center. 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
13: 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Since the swing is short, you won't have trouble hitting the ball, and looking at the target should take the flinch out of your motion. You'll make a smoother stroke and hit the chip more and more the right distance. So remember, to help get rid of the chipping yips, just look away. Focus on the target for a smooth stroke. 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
24: President Trump is rejecting an Iranian proposal to reopen the Strait of Hormuz. Trump told reporters on the White House lawn today they want to make a deal where they open the strait immediately because they're losing so badly. The Wall Street Journal first reported that Trump had rejected Iran's offer to revive a ceasefire and reopen the strait. The Iranian foreign minister had said Friday that the choice rests with the United States. A major nor'easter is pummeling the East Coast with heavy rain and strong winds. The powerful storm is packing wind gusts near 60 miles per hour and 12-foot waves that threaten coastal flooding. Parts of New York and New Jersey are under a state of emergency. New York Governor Kathy Hochul.
29: We expect this weather pattern to continue and even intensify over the next day. Winds may continue to reach up to 60 miles per hour at the height of the storm.
24: PowerOutage.com says over 100,000 customers from Pennsylvania to Rhode Island have lost service already today. Hurricane Nolo is heading west even as it brings more rain to the Hawaiian Islands. Director of the National Hurricane Center, Michael Brennan, says as the hurricane moves away from the Big Island, it's expected to strengthen into a major hurricane and adds that waves will be a factor.
31: And those waves are going to affect the sort of, you know, southern and southwestern facing shores of all the Hawaiian Islands as we go through the next several days, creating dangerous surf, rip current conditions, large breaking waves along the ocean front.
24: Governor Josh Green said Friday that over 100 National Guard members are on the Big Island, where the Category 1 hurricane is about 160 miles off the coast. College football this afternoon and already a couple of upsets. The 21st-ranked Florida Gators defeated 4th-ranked Ole Miss 52-28. The other upset saw Wake Forest beat 16th-ranked Louisville 30-27. Elsewhere, it was number 1 Texas just getting past 14th-ranked Tennessee 20-17 in Knoxville, where President Trump was in attendance. I'm Rob Martier.
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24: A new report says El Nino-driven extreme heat could kill nearly 500,000 people worldwide by early next year. An analysis from the Climate Impact Lab shows the natural climate pattern, which typically increases global temperature, is fast becoming record-breakingly strong. A team of scientists, economists, and data engineers at the University of Chicago says coupled with global warming, the heat consequences could be devastating. The report estimates the heat from El Nino could take over 450,000 lives between June of 2026 and February 2027. The report urges countries to take steps that include issuing early heat warnings, ensuring cooling and hydration centers are available, and expanding healthcare coverage.
0: A majority of Colorado drivers admit to being speeders. Gordon Scott reports.
2: The Colorado Department of Transportation's driving behavior report released Friday finds 73% of Coloradans say they exceed the speed limit on main highways at least some of the time. CDOT says speeding is a major factor in Colorado crashes, contributing to 234 deaths in 2025, or 33% of the total traffic fatalities.
0: Aedes aegypti, an invasive mosquito, is spreading across Northern California. Dina Kodiak has more.
8: Also called yellow fever mosquitoes, they're unlike local mosquitoes that bite at dawn or dusk. They bite all day and target exposed skin. They live well in neighborhoods and can breed in very small amounts of water, like in a bottle cap. They're not spreading viruses like Zika or dengue here right now, but in other parts of the world, these mosquitoes carry serious diseases.
0: An anonymous woman who accused Jay-Z of sexually assaulting her is recanting her story. Jane Doe said her claims were false in a legal declaration filed in New York on Thursday. She said she's never met or spoken to the rapper whose real name is Sean Carter. In a statement to CNN, she said, "My allegations that Sean Carter raped me or otherwise sexually assaulted me were false." I'm Rob Martier.
10: A new study shows the expansion of Medicaid is being linked to better outcomes for older adult cancer patients who live in low-income areas. The expansion began under the Affordable Care Act more than a decade ago. Researchers at the American Cancer Society are finding that it's resulted in earlier cancer diagnosis. They analyzed National Cancer Database information from nearly 1.5 million people ages 65 and older in low-income communities who were diagnosed with cancer. The number of Legionnaires' disease cases in New York City, in the South Bronx, continue to climb.
12: There's now 23 cases and 2 deaths linked to the cluster in the Bronx. Health department officials say they'll now give daily updates on places where the Legionella bacteria are found. The health department says cooling towers at a number of locations that tested positive for the bacteria, including Yankee Stadium, have been disinfected. In New York, I'm Scott Pringle.
10: Health Update. I'm Sarah Lee Kessler.
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15: Lots of people are trying to reduce the amount of gluten in their diets these days, but it's only appropriate for patients who've been actually diagnosed with gluten sensitivity or celiac disease. 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
16: Wheat, in particular, in the American diet, is one of the major sources of B vitamins. 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
1: 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And our verse for 9/26 is Acts 9:26. Acts 9:26 says, "And when Saul had come to Jerusalem, he tried to join the disciples, but they were all afraid of him and did not believe that he was a disciple." Acts 9:26. 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What is the new believer supposed to do? Thankfully, there was Barnabas, who sponsored Saul, the new believer. 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From Acts 9:26, be reminded that new believers need a sponsor.
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5: For tonight, some clouds, mostly clear after midnight with an overnight low around 47. For Sunday, we'll have clear skies, lots of sunshine. We'll stay dry with a high near 72. Sunday night, some clouds, mostly clear after midnight with an overnight low around 49. For Monday, clear, no chance of showers with a high near 74. Monday night, some clouds, mostly clear after midnight with an overnight low around 51. For Tuesday,

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9: We're obviously very dependent on farms to keep us fed, and to the extent that we can get help automation-wise from artificial intelligence systems, that's a tremendous benefit to everyone.
8: Michael Littman is NSF's Division Director for Information and Intelligent Systems. 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AI methods are being integrated in agriculture, both in the classroom, helping to train the next generation agricultural workforce, and on the ground in food production.
9: Figuring out how to solve problems like reducing fertilizer runoff, monitoring crops, managing water allocations, and identifying new pathogens. These are all different ways that artificial intelligence technology can help to solve critical problems in the agricultural domain.
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10: From the Quick Stop Market Sports Desk. Major League Baseball, the Boston Red Sox removing the interim tag from manager Chad Tracy. They signed him to a three-year contract through the 2029 season. Tracy took over in April after the team fired Alex Cora and orchestrated one of the great turnarounds in baseball history. The Red Sox, who were 14 games below 500 in the summer, are now heading to the postseason as a wild card team. NBA, the Atlanta Hawks and the Charlotte Hornets completing a trade earlier this week. Hawks sending veteran shooter Buddy Hield and guard Ryan Nemhard to Charlotte for forward Dorian Finney-Smith and cash. Hield averaged just over 7 points per game last season. Nemhard, in his rookie year, put up 6.6 points and 5.3 assists. Finney-Smith is a 10-year veteran in the league, known for his defense as well as his three-point shooting. Hall of Fame NASCAR driver Darrell Waltrip, who stepped into the broadcast booth with Fox Sports, has stepped away from public life due to a progressive brain disease. His family shared a statement Wednesday that noted that the former driver has been diagnosed with FTD, likely from injuries occurred during his racing career. Waltrip won 84 races.

0: and the Cup Series championship in 1981, 1982, and 1985. Unleash the Beast 16-ounce Monster Energy, 2 for $5.50. 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
13: For tonight, some clouds, mostly clear after midnight with an overnight low around 47. For Sunday, we'll have clear skies, lots of sunshine. We'll stay dry with a high near 72. Sunday night, some clouds, mostly clear after midnight with an overnight low around 49. For Monday, clear, no chance of showers with a high near 74. Monday night, some clouds, mostly clear after midnight with an overnight low around 51. For Tuesday, plenty of sunshine throughout the day with a high near 81. Tuesday night, clear skies, overnight low around 55. Wednesday, sunny, high of 82. I'm Chris Keith from the LiveWire Weather Center. 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
26: This is a Bloomberg Money Minute. The U.S. is an important market for the Italian coffee roaster whose founder is credited with creating the blueprint for the modern espresso machine in the 1930s. Ely Cafe CEO Christina Scocchia tells Bloomberg the company wants the U.S. to be a second domestic market. Ely Cafe saw double-digit U.S. growth in the first half of the year.
27: In the U.S., we grew by 19%.
26: The company is investing at home and putting money into the U.S. and China.
27: The potential at the moment is not as big as the the potential we see in Western Europe and even more so in the U.S.
26: Skokia says it comes down to how much coffee Americans consume.
27: Coffee consumption in China is about 24 cups per person per year, compared to 600, 700 cups per person per year, respectively, in the U.S.
26: Meanwhile, with coffee prices rising in recent years, Ely Cafe has absorbed some of the cost, but says it's also raised some prices. Gina Cervetti, Bloomberg Radio.
0: 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Here's Chris Whitting.
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20: 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Archie was a charter member of the cast of Hee Haw on CBS TV from its beginning in 1969, where he also served as head writer. From the show's inception, Archie was the comedic foundation of some of its most popular skits and characters.
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20: 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His childhood home on Main Street in Bulls Gap has been preserved, and you can see that as you explore what remains of the old downtown. 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
9: President Trump is rejecting an Iranian proposal to reopen the Strait of Hormuz. Trump told reporters on the White House lawn today they want to make a deal where they open the strait immediately because they're losing so badly. The Wall Street Journal first reported that Trump had rejected Iran's offer to revive a ceasefire and reopen the strait. The Iranian foreign minister had said Friday that the choice rests with the United States. A major nor'easter is pummeling the East Coast with heavy rain and strong winds. The powerful storm is packing wind gusts near 60 miles per hour and 12-foot waves that threaten coastal flooding. Parts of New York and New Jersey are under a state of emergency. PowerOutage.com says over 100,000 customers from Pennsylvania to Rhode Island have lost service already today. College football this afternoon and already a couple of upsets. The 21st-ranked Florida Gators defeated 4th-ranked Ole Miss 52-28. The other upset saw Wake Forest beat 16th-ranked Louisville 30-27. I'm Rob Martier.
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19: Mitch Anthony here with today's Daily Dose. Linda Tharaldson remembers the Christmas season many years ago when she and her husband had to spend the entire holiday in the hospital alone because their 9-month-old son fell ill. In years to follow, Linda's father passed away over Thanksgiving, and her brother was killed in a car accident just days before Christmas. You would think all these tragedies and mishaps would cause the Tharaldsons to suffer dread every holiday season, but quite the opposite has happened. You see, over the years, since that first holiday alone, the Tharaldsons have acquired a number of motels, 275 motels to be exact. And every one of those 275 motels offers free rooms to people visiting friends and loved ones in hospitals, nursing homes, and treatment centers on Thanksgiving and Christmas Eve. They call this unique cause Room at the Inn. It's good to know, because of this unique charity, that if misfortune should strike in almost 300 cities in this nation, there's a motel where you won't hear, "There's no room at the inn." This is just another shining example of people proving that you can turn your scars into stars. This is Mitch Anthony reminding you once again that life is whatever you make it.
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21: For tonight, some clouds, mostly clear after midnight with an overnight low around 47. For Sunday, we'll have clear skies, lots of sunshine. We'll stay dry with a high near 72. Sunday night, some clouds, mostly clear after midnight with an overnight low around 49. For Monday, clear, no chance of showers with a high near 74. Monday night, some clouds, mostly clear after midnight with an overnight low around 51. For Tuesday, plenty of sunshine throughout the day with a high near 81. Tuesday night, clear skies, overnight low around 55. Wednesday, sunny, high of 82. I'm Chris Keith from the LiveWire Weather Center. 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
0: NBA, the Atlanta Hawks and the Charlotte Hornets completing a trade earlier this week. Hawks sending veteran shooter Buddy Hield and guard Ryan Nemhard to Charlotte for forward Dorian Finney-Smith and cash. Hield averaged just over 7 points per game last season. Nemhard, in his rookie year, put up 6.6 points and 5.3 assists. Finney-Smith is a 10-year veteran in the league, known for his defense as well as his three-point shooting. Hall of Fame NASCAR driver Darrell Waltrip, who stepped into the broadcast booth with Fox Sports, has stepped away from public life due to a progressive brain disease. His family shared a statement Wednesday that noted that the former driver has been diagnosed with FTD, likely from injuries occurred during his racing career. Waltrip won 84 races and the Cup Series championship in 1981, 1982, and 1985. Major League Baseball, the Boston Red Sox removing the interim tag from manager Chad Tracy. They signed him to a 3-year contract through the 2029 season. Tracy took over in April after the team fired Alex Cora and orchestrated one of the great turnarounds in baseball history. The Red Sox, who are 14 games below 500 in the summer, are now heading to the postseason as a wild card team. Don't start your morning hungry. Quick Stop sausage biscuits, 2 for $3. 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
3: Best-selling author Max Lucado said that forgiveness is unlocking a door to set someone free and then realizing that you were the prisoner. It's a basic human desire to get even, but revenge creates a hamster wheel of harm. You strike back, the other person counters, you strike again. Pretty soon you're in court and have destroyed relationships with others that were watching that conflict. Don't make people take sides. Don't ask people to be your ally. See the offense as a lesson learned to avoid being harmed in the future and helping others to see red flags. I've been cheated in life. Most people have. A very spiritual person told me the best thing I can do is forgive others, then look at things I've done and forgive myself. Forgive yourself. Move forward.
6: You marched into our towns with superior force and spread fire and desolation wherever you pleased. Will you claim our lands by right of conquest? The Great Spirit has placed us in different situations. Old Tassel, Cherokee diplomat. Long Island in present-day Kingsport was a sacred sanctuary to the Cherokee. It was considered neutral ground, and the flames of many council fires burned as war and peace pacts were sealed. In 1760 came the desecration of the white man when Colonel Byrd built Fort Robinson nearby. Within 10 years, the white man had pushed the red man from the land entirely. Long Island was one of the last lands ceded by the Cherokee with the Long Island Treaty in 1777. The Cherokee were easily convinced to side with the British during the Revolution when the focus shifted toward the South.
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11: For tonight, some clouds, mostly clear after midnight with an overnight low around 47. For Sunday, we'll have clear skies, lots of sunshine. We'll stay dry with a high near 72. Sunday night, some clouds, mostly clear after midnight with an overnight low around 49. For Monday, clear, no chance of showers with a high near 74. Monday night, some clouds, mostly clear after midnight with an overnight low around 51. For Tuesday, plenty of sunshine throughout the day with a high near 81. Tuesday night, clear skies, overnight low around 55. Wednesday, sunny, high of 82. I'm Chris Keith from the LiveWire Weather Center. Count on it.
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17: 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Keith Ingersoll spent about 10, 11 years working behind the scenes in Las Vegas at casinos. He was in charge of celebrities.
18: More of the issue was the children. 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The children, they had no idea, especially in the younger years between, say, 5 and 12 years old, when they would be at the hotel with their parents, when they would be appearing on the main stage, and you know, they just didn't understand it all. It's my dad's going to work tonight.
17: Yeah, underneath that famous name is still a kid who needs to be a kid and have boundaries and scraped knees and stuff. Hey, we'll have more with Keith tomorrow. I'm Mike Austin, the Radio Dad.
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8: A major nor'easter is bringing heavy rain and strong winds to the East Coast. The powerful storm is packing wind gusts near 60 miles per hour and 12-foot waves that threaten coastal flooding. Parts of New York and New Jersey are under a state of emergency, and hundreds of flights have been canceled. New York Governor Kathy Hochul.
9: In New York City, even the projected rain totals have gone up slightly. We're now expecting 3 to 6 inches of rain there. But our biggest concern is coastal flooding.
8: PowerOutage.com says over 100,000 customers from Pennsylvania to Rhode Island have lost service. Surf City, New Jersey is reporting over 2 feet of water in low-lying areas near the shoreline. Several members of an American family have been killed in a building collapse in Athens. A Greek fire official said the four tourists, whose identities have not been released, were staying in a two-story building that buckled after a possible gas explosion on Friday. The New York Times cited Greek officials as saying the U.S. citizens killed were an older couple, their son, and his girlfriend. A new report says El Nino-driven extreme heat could kill nearly 500,000 people worldwide by early next year. Lisa Carton reports.
10: An analysis from the Climate Impact Lab shows the natural climate pattern, which typically increases global temperatures, is fast becoming record-breakingly strong. The report estimates the heat from El Nino could take over 450,000 lives between June 2026 and February 2027. I'm Lisa Carton.
8: College football today and a handful of upsets. The 21st-ranked Florida Gators defeated 4th-ranked Ole Miss 52-28. In another upset, Wake Forest beat 16th-ranked Louisville 30-27. In the Big Ten, Wisconsin defeated 13th-ranked Penn State 24-20. Elsewhere, it was number 1 Texas just getting past 14th-ranked Tennessee 20-17 in Knoxville, where President Trump was in attendance. I'm Rob Martier.
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8: Alabama and TikTok reached a multi-million dollar settlement. Attorney General Steve Marshall announced Friday that Alabama will receive at least $116 million and up to $300 million if certain conditions are met. Marshall first filed the complaint against TikTok in April 2025, alleging it exploited children by addicting them to damaging content and misrepresenting the platform's safety. The social media giant and its parent company ByteDance admitted to no wrongdoing. The settlement comes just before trial was set to begin Monday in Montgomery. It's the time of year for asthma flare-ups with the transition from summer into fall. Dr. Megan Conroy at the Ohio State University Wexner Medical Center says changes in temperature, humidity, and pollens will really impact airway inflammation, and that's the driver of asthma.
16: We also see increase in circulation of respiratory viruses, so the common cold virus, and others that start to circulate in the fall. These are the most common causes of asthma flares. But we also see increase in pollens like ragweed.
8: She recommends people take all medications as prescribed, no matter how frequently symptoms of asthma occur, and have a rescue inhaler on hand. Microsoft co-founder Bill Gates says Congress needs to regulate the development of artificial intelligence. Jim Forbes has more.
17: In an NBC Meet the Press interview set to air Sunday, Gates said that no one thinks self-regulation is enough.
18: You need law enforcement and the politicians to
0: get into the discussion about what safeguards and monitoring look like.
17: Several other big names in the AI industry have made similar claims, warning that the current pace of AI development could have dangerous consequences.
7: Comedian Carrot Top is recovering at home after being discharged from the hospital. People reports the Las Vegas comedian is with family and is doing well. Reports say before the suicide attempt, the comedian was being threatened with extortion over claims of alleged sexual misconduct. I'm Rob Martier.
18: OpenAI CEO Sam Altman is telling the United Nations Security Council that AI needs stronger global coordination to control risks.
19: If AI is to be democratic, the most important decisions cannot be made by labs in San Francisco alone. They must be shaped through democratic processes and by governments accountable to the people that they serve.
18: Speaking before the council Wednesday in New York, Altman said countries need to set aside their differences and come together for the collective good in the face of a powerful new technology. Anthropic CEO Dario Amodei addressed the Security Council separately in a video call, saying he believes AI has become the world's most important security issue. In his speech to the General Assembly, President Trump rejected the notion of international cooperation to control AI, calling it a globalist scheme. And 3 in 4 Americans report some level of fear and concern regarding AI technology and its growth and development. That's according to a new poll from CNN. The remaining quarter said they feel hope and excitement. Tech Report, I'm Mark Mayfield.
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30: Hey, Bible readers, I'm Tara Lee Cobble, and I'm your host for The God Shot.
31: Who is to condemn? Christ Jesus is the one who died. More than that, who was raised, who is at the right hand of God, who indeed is interceding for us. Romans 8:34. This is incredible. This is part of what Paul wrote to the Christians in Rome who were experiencing persecution and death because they refused to worship the Roman emperor. In all their trials, Paul said God is working to bless them. As people who've been adopted into God's family, God has the final say about who we are. Even though we're sinners, he calls us saints. No one can condemn us because the God of the universe has already declared our future. That would have been so reassuring to the persecuted Christians in Rome, but it's also a comfort to us today. Christian, there is no condemnation for you. Jesus paid your sin debt in full. It is finished, and he's where the joy is.
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2: For the rest of the morning, partly cloudy, low 64. Sunny as we head to the day, high 88. Partly cloudy skies tonight, low again 64. Monday, mixed clouds and sun, scattered showers and thunderstorms developing, the high 84. Partly cloudy with an isolated shower and thunderstorm Monday night, the low 64. Tuesday, partly sunny, stray morning shower, scattered showers and thunderstorms for the afternoon, high 84. Wednesday, partly sunny with a shower and thunderstorm in spots, the high 82. I'm meteorologist Jim Minaldi from the Live Wire Weather Center. Count on it.
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10: 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Major League Baseball, the Boston Red Sox removing the interim tag from manager Chad Tracy. They signed him to a three-year contract through the 2029 season. Tracy took over in April after the team fired Alex Cora and orchestrated one of the great turnarounds in baseball history. The Red Sox, who are 14 games below 500 in the summer, are now heading to the postseason as a wild card team. NBA, the Atlanta Hawks and the Charlotte Hornets completing a trade earlier this week. Hawks sending veteran shooter Buddy Hield and guard Ryan Nemhard to Charlotte for forward Dorian Finney-Smith and cash. Hield averaged just over 7 points per game last season. Nemhard, in his rookie year, put up 6.6 points and 5.3 assists. Finney-Smith is a 10-year veteran in the league, known for his defense as well as his three-point shooting. Hall of Fame NASCAR driver Darrell Waltrip, who stepped into the broadcast booth with Fox Sports, has stepped away from public life due to a progressive brain disease. His family shared a statement Wednesday that noted that the former driver has been diagnosed with FTD, likely from injuries occurred during his racing career. Waltrip won 84 races and the Cup Series championship in 1981, 1982, and 1985. Unleash the Beast, 16-ounce Monster Energy, 2 for $5.50. Quick Stop, run in when you run out. 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
6: 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Today's quote was submitted by Tony. Alexander Solzhenitsyn said, "The simple step of a courageous individual is not to take part in a lie." What a quote. I love this. Sometimes that's all it takes. Just don't participate in the things that others are doing. And that can help you stand out. Now, in the quote, they're not participating in the lie. But in your life, it might be something else. So don't participate in being mean to others. Don't participate in gossip. Don't participate in any type of behavior that everyone else is doing just because they're all okay with it. I worked at a place where everybody else left early every single day. I stayed late. So when there was a chance for a promotion, they picked me. And I'm sure that was not the only reason, but it sure didn't hurt my chances.
7: 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I'm John Small. Thanks for listening. 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
14: For the rest of the morning, partly cloudy, low 64. Sunny as we head today, high 88. Partly cloudy skies tonight, low again 64. Monday, mixed clouds and sun, scattered showers and thunderstorms developing, the high 84. Partly cloudy with an isolated shower thunderstorm Monday night, the low 64. Tuesday, partly sunny, stray morning shower, scattered showers and thunderstorms for the afternoon, high 84. Wednesday, partly sunny with a shower thunderstorm in spots, the high 82. I'm meteorologist Jim Minaldi from the Live Wire Weather Center. Count on it.
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21: Corned
22: after
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21: 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I'm Alice Anderson.
22: And I'm Marlo Anderson with National Day Calendar, reminding you to celebrate every day.
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25: This is a Bloomberg Money Minute. Scams in the U.S. have surged to a record high. Marie Helen Maris is director of the Center for Cybercrime Studies at John Jay College of Criminal Justice. She says scammers often will try to exploit a need to create an emotional connection.
26: They use a variety of these cognitive and psychological manipulation techniques.
25: A poll by the Associated Press NORC Center for Public Affairs Research finds 98% of Americans suspect they've been targeted with scams. Americans reported a record $15.9 billion in losses last year to the Federal Trade Commission, a 25% increase from 2024. That is likely a massive undercount because most scam victims are too embarrassed to report it.
26: The current victim blaming prevents victims from coming forward.
25: An investigation by the Associated Press and Frontline found the U.S. lags behind other countries in tackling the problem. Amy Morris, Bloomberg Radio.
27: I'm Dennis Overs, the golf guru, here with another Golf Minute to help you make more putts.
0: Many amateur players either make a pushing or blocking motion with their hands and arms while putting, which prevents the putter head from releasing past the handle of the putter. This blocking motion may prevent the wrist from flipping, but it also creates unwanted tension, reducing feel and accuracy. In a proper stroke, the hands and wrists respond to the weight of the swinging putter head, allowing the putter to release as it swings through. To help accomplish this, the grip's butt end should point to your navel throughout the entire stroke, especially after impact. When you let the putter head release on the through stroke, the left arm stays close to the body and the putter face squares up and swings down the line. The result will be a pure stroke and a smooth roll, greatly increasing your chance to make the putt. So remember, to putt better, you need to make square contact. Let the putter head release past the handle. For the Golf Minute, I'm Dennis Silvers.
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9: Darling Jones applied for a Revolutionary War pension while living in Washington County, Tennessee, about 50 years after America gained its independence. He was born in North Carolina in 1764 and moved to what is now Upper East Tennessee at an early age. As a teenager, Darling enlisted in Captain Landon Carter's company, serving under Isaac Shelby to fight the British and their allies. He later participated in John Sevier's Cherokee campaigns. Although there is a tradition that Jones fired the shot that killed Major Ferguson at Kings Mountain, he did not mention being present at the battle in his pension application. Darling and his wife Nancy lived in a cabin near the Clinchfield Railway and the Asbury Bridge, which was later moved to the Girl Scout camp on Oakland Avenue in Johnson City. His final resting place is a nearby forgotten cemetery off Clinchfield Street in Johnson City. 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
4: A major nor'easter is bringing heavy rain and strong winds to the East Coast. The powerful storm is packing wind gusts near 60 miles per hour and 12-foot waves that threaten coastal flooding. PowerOutage.com says over 100,000 customers from Pennsylvania to Rhode Island have lost service. Surf City, New Jersey is reporting over 2 feet of water in low-lying areas near the shoreline. Several members of an American family have been killed in a building collapse in Athens. A Greek fire official said the four tourists, whose identities have not been released, were staying in a two-story building that buckled after a possible gas explosion on Friday. The New York Times cited Greek officials as saying the U.S. citizens killed were an older couple, their son, and his girlfriend. College football today and a handful of upsets. The 21st-ranked Florida Gators defeated 4th-ranked Ole Miss 52-28. In another upset, Wake Forest beat 16th-ranked Louisville 30-27. I'm Rob Martier.
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1: 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You know, being the child of someone famous might sound glamorous, but celebrity can cast a pretty big shadow over a pretty small kid. Keith Ingersoll spent about 10, 11 years working behind the scenes in Las Vegas at casinos. He was in charge of celebrities.
12: More of the issue was the children. They didn't realize mom or dad was famous because they were mom and dad, where the celebrities had to try to explain sometimes to their kids what was going on. The children, they had no idea, especially in the younger years between, say, 5 and 12 years old, when they would be at the hotel with their parents, when they would be appearing on the main stage. And, you know, they just didn't understand it all. It's my dad's going to work tonight.
1: Yeah, underneath that famous name is still a kid who needs to be a kid and have boundaries and scraped knees and stuff. Hey, we'll have more with Keith tomorrow. I'm Mike Austin, the Radio Dad.
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14: From ABC News, Tech Trends. Meta is hoping its charm will charm AI users. Among the announcements of new virtual reality and smart glasses at the recent Meta Connect event, Mark Zuckerberg pulled out a device that looked a bit like a Tamagotchi, those little digital pets. He calls it the Muse Charm. Zuckerberg says it would allow users to talk with Muse, Meta's AI agent, by just touching the fingerprint scanner. No other details, including the price, but Zuckerberg says it should be available for the holidays. Microsoft also rolling out some new hardware, the smallest of its Surface devices. The Surface Pro 12 tablet and the Surface Laptop 13 getting a power boost with new processors. And a Chinese automaker is the latest to unveil speedy delivery of power to electric vehicles. Geely Autos introduced technology that can charge an EV from 10% to 70% in just 5 minutes. With Tech Trends, I'm Brian Clark, ABC News.
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16: You've probably heard of health concerns surrounding BPA, which is widely used in all kinds of products, from plastic bottles to cash register receipts. Now, a study from the Seoul National University College of Medicine in Korea has found that consuming food or drinks lined with BPA could raise your blood pressure. Researchers asked volunteers to drink soy milk from either cans or glass bottles on 3 occasions and then tested them. Urine tests showed a 1,600% increase in BPA among those who drank from cans, and their systolic blood pressure had increased by 5 points. Putting that in perspective, a 20-point increase in blood pressure can double the risk for heart disease. The best way to limit BPA consumption? 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
20: For the rest of the morning, partly cloudy, low 64. Sunny as we head today, high 88. Partly cloudy skies tonight, low again 64. Monday, mixed clouds and sun, scattered showers and thunderstorms developing, the high 84. Partly cloudy with an isolated shower thunderstorm Monday night, the low 64. Tuesday, partly sunny, stray morning shower, scattered showers and thunderstorms for the afternoon, high 84. Wednesday, partly sunny with a shower thunderstorm in spots, the high 82. I'm meteorologist Jim Minaldi from the LiveWire Weather Center. Count on it.
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10: In 2021, two Silicon Valley high school friends, Barrett Deng and Sebastian Burkhart, set out to discover a fire-retardant liquid capable of protecting buildings from wildfires. 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
11: From the Quick Stop Market Sports Desk. NBA, the Atlanta Hawks and the Charlotte Hornets completing a trade earlier this week. Hawks sending veteran shooter Buddy Hield and guard Ryan Nemhard to Charlotte for forward Dorian Finney-Smith and cash. Hield averaged just over 7 points per game last season. Nemhard, in his rookie year, put up 6.6 points and 5.3 assists. Finney-Smith is a 10-year veteran in the league, known for his defense as well as his three-point shooting. Hall of Fame NASCAR driver Darrell Waltrip, who stepped into the broadcast booth with Fox Sports, has stepped away from public life due to a progressive brain disease. His family shared a statement Wednesday that noted that the former driver has been diagnosed with FTD, likely from injuries occurred during his racing career. Waltrip won 84 races and the Cup Series championship in 1981, 1982, and 1985. Major League Baseball, the Boston Red Sox removing the interim tag from manager Chad Tracy. They signed him to a three-year contract through the 2029 season. Tracy took over in April after the team fired Alex Cora and orchestrated one of the great turnarounds in baseball history. The Red Sox, who were 14 games below 500 in the summer, are now heading to the postseason as a wild card team. Don't start your morning hungry. Quick Stop sausage biscuits, 2 for $3. 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

0: soldiers to wield the sword of the Lord and Gideon. Amen. Reverend Samuel Doak, 1780. This is how Doak's prayer ended when he rallied the Overmountain men at Sycamore Shoals to march over the mountain in search of Major Ferguson's army. When the Declaration of Independence was being crafted a few years earlier, Doak was finishing college, and in 1778, he headed south out of Virginia to be a circuit rider preacher. As he rode into Sullivan County, he quickly realized the frontier people were hungry for the good news. With his horse as his pulpit and the trees as a sanctuary, Samuel Doak delivered the first Presbyterian sermon west of the Appalachians. He went on to found several Presbyterian churches, as well as the first college in what would become Tennessee. Happy 250, America.
1: Kroger has announced that its rewards credit card program is ending, with existing accounts moving to the U.S. Bank Smartly Visa. Cardholders will lose Kroger-specific perks, including enhanced cashback on certain purchases. The loyalty rewards program will continue. NatWest and Bank of America are among the banks that are warning that AI shopping agents could expose consumers to scams, fraud, and privacy breaches. Potential problems include mishandled card details, purchases that exceed shoppers' instructions, and payment methods with weaker protections. Dollar General CEO Todd Vasos says persistent inflation and volatile fuel prices are squeezing the company's low-income customers. Shoppers are visiting stores more often but purchasing fewer items during each trip, a pattern associated with financial distress. I'm Mark Huffman. 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
3: For the rest of the morning, partly cloudy, low 64. Sunny as we head today, high 88. Partly cloudy skies tonight, low again 64. Monday, mixed clouds and sun, scattered showers and thunderstorms developing, the high 84. Partly cloudy with an isolated shower thunderstorm Monday night, the low 64. Tuesday, partly sunny, stray morning shower, scattered showers and thunderstorms for the afternoon, high 84. Wednesday, partly sunny with a shower thunderstorm in spots, the high 82. I'm meteorologist Jim Minaldi from the Live Wire Weather Center. Count on it.
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9: Attention deficit hyperactivity disorder is a common childhood behavioral disorder, but it can be difficult to diagnose. According to ADHD coach Jody Sleeper Triplett,
10: children who have definite issues that come up that teachers are noticing, parents are noticing, caregivers, and they go through a full battery of tests, interviews with everyone, getting a history, as well as there's some computerized tests and other psychoeducational testing that's done. 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
9: And the biggest myth about ADHD?
10: 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We know it is. We know it's real. Parents can do whatever they do. 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That's not the truth.
9: With Checkup on Health, I'm Chris Whitting.
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18: 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Doors will open at 6:30. The show is at 7:30. 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The Kingsport Chamber's Family Fall Festival will take place at Cleek Farms on Saturday, October 3rd from 10 to 2. There will be games, music, bingo, and a whole lot more. I'm Lisa Rutman.
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20: 2001. After a two-week trial, Jonathan King, 56, is found guilty on six charges of sexual assault of five underage boys in the 1980s. Sentenced to 7 years at Belmarsh Prison, King maintains his innocence throughout. He is paroled in half the time, later acquitted of 22 similar charges, and is removed from the sex offenders register in 2020. 2004, rock producer Phil Spector, 64, is formally charged with the February 2003 first-degree murder of actress Lana Clarkson at his Alhambra home. Taking two trials to convict him, Spector died in prison in January 2021, having served 12 years of a 19 years to life sentence. 1976, Randy Trawick, 17, is arrested and charged with larceny and breaking and entering in Marshville, North Carolina. In 1999, he was pardoned for the crimes, but by this time, Trawick was better known as country singer Randy Travis.
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13: President Trump is rejecting an Iranian proposal to reopen the Strait of Hormuz. Trump told reporters on the White House lawn today they want to make a deal where they open the strait immediately because they're losing so badly. The Wall Street Journal first reported that Trump had rejected Iran's offer to revive a ceasefire and reopen the strait. The Iranian foreign minister had said Friday that the choice rests with the United States. A major nor'easter is pummeling the East Coast with heavy rain and strong winds. The powerful storm is packing wind gusts near 60 miles per hour and 12-foot waves that threaten coastal flooding. Parts of New York and New Jersey are under a state of emergency. New York Governor Kathy Hochul.
14: We expect this weather pattern to continue and even intensify over the next day. Winds may continue to reach up to 60 miles per hour at the height of the storm.
13: PowerOutage.com says over 100,000 customers from Pennsylvania to Rhode Island have lost service already today. Hurricane Nolo is heading west even as it brings more rain to the Hawaiian Islands. Director of the National Hurricane Center, Michael Brennan, says as the hurricane moves away from the Big Island, it's expected to strengthen into a major hurricane and adds that waves will be a factor.
15: And those waves are going to affect the sort of, you know, southern and southwestern facing shores of all the Hawaiian Islands as we go through the next several days, creating dangerous surf, rip current conditions, large breaking waves along the ocean front.
13: Governor Josh Green said Friday that over 100 National Guard members are on the Big Island, where the Category 1 hurricane is about 160 miles off the coast. College football this afternoon and already a couple of upsets. The 21st-ranked Florida Gators defeated 4th-ranked Ole Miss 52-28. The other upset saw Wake Forest beat 16th-ranked Louisville 30-27. Elsewhere, it was number 1 Texas just getting past 14th-ranked Tennessee 20-17 in Knoxville, where President Trump was in attendance. I'm Rob Martier.
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1: A new report says El Nino-driven extreme heat could kill nearly 500,000 people worldwide by early next year. An analysis from the Climate Impact Lab shows the natural climate pattern, which typically increases global temperature, is fast becoming record-breakingly strong. A team of scientists, economists, and data engineers at the University of Chicago says coupled with global warming, the heat consequences could be devastating. The report estimates the heat from El Nino could take over 450,000 lives between June of 2026 and February 2027. The report urges countries to take steps that include issuing early heat warnings, ensuring cooling and hydration centers are available, and expanding health care coverage. A majority of Colorado drivers admit to being speeders. Gordon Scott reports.
3: The Colorado Department of Transportation's Driving Behavior Report released Friday finds 73% of Coloradans say they exceed the speed limit on main highways at least some of the time. CDOT says speeding is a major factor in Colorado crashes, contributing to 234 deaths in 2025, or 33% of the total traffic fatalities.
1: Aedes aegypti, an invasive mosquito, is spreading across Northern California. Dina Kodiak has more.
6: Also called yellow fever mosquitoes, they're unlike local mosquitoes that bite at dawn or dusk. They bite all day and target exposed skin. They live well in neighborhoods and can breed in very small amounts of water, like in a bottle cap. They're not spreading viruses like Zika or dengue here right now, but in other parts of the world, these mosquitoes carry serious diseases.
1: An anonymous woman who accused Jay-Z of sexually assaulting her is recanting her story. Jane Doe said her claims were false in a legal declaration filed in New York on Thursday. She said she's never met or spoken to the rapper whose real name is Sean Carter. In a statement to CNN, she said, "My allegations that Sean Carter raped me or otherwise sexually assaulted me were false." I'm Rob Martier.
10: From ABC News, Tech Trends. Meta is hoping its charm will charm AI users. Among the announcements of new virtual reality and smart glasses at the recent Meta Connect event, Mark Zuckerberg pulled out a device that looked a bit like a Tamagotchi, those little digital pets. He calls it the Muse Charm. Zuckerberg says it would allow users to talk with Muse, Meta's AI agent, by just touching the fingerprint scanner. No other details, including the price, but Zuckerberg says it should be available for the holidays. Microsoft also rolling out some new hardware, the smallest of its Surface devices. The Surface Pro 12 tablet and the Surface Laptop 13 getting a power boost with new processors. And the Chinese automakers the latest to unveil speedy delivery of power to electric vehicles. Geely Autos introduced technology that can charge an EV from 10% to 70% in just 5 minutes. With Tech Trends, I'm Brian Clark, ABC News.
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23: Turns out that the number one cause of death worldwide for men between 15 and 56 is alcohol. 2.5 million men worldwide die every year from alcohol. Either its effects or acute alcohol poisoning, whatever.
22: Jeff Hurton is a medical doctor and recovering alcoholic who now speaks to young people about the dangers of alcohol.
23: People who drink every day and people who binge, which is 30% of the population binges, 4 to 5 drinks at a sitting or drinking to out of control, frankly drunk once a month. That's binge drinking. That's 30% of the people who drink. We call them normies, people who can drink occasionally. Oh yeah, I drink twice a year at a wedding. That's not a problem. It's the person who's drinking every day and who finds that they go to a party and they're looking for the bar as they walk in. That's when you have to wake up and say, gee, maybe, you know, this is a drug. Let's call it what it is. It's a drug.
22: With Checkup on Health, I'm Chris Whitting.
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26: For the rest of the morning, partly cloudy, low 64. Sunny as we head today, high 88. Partly cloudy skies tonight, low again 64. Monday, mixed clouds and sun, scattered showers and thunderstorms developing, the high 84. Partly cloudy with an isolated shower thunderstorm Monday night, the low 64. Tuesday, partly sunny, stray morning shower, scattered showers and thunderstorms for the afternoon, high 84. Wednesday, partly sunny with a shower thunderstorm in spots, the high 82. I'm meteorologist Jim Minaldi from the Live Wire Weather Center. Count on it.
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2: 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We call it our emergency receiving center. We have transitional housing called Phoenix House. 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
1: 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I'm Daryl Moody reporting.
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5: From the Quick Stop Market Sports Desk. Major League Baseball, the Boston Red Sox removing the interim tag from manager Chad Tracy. They signed him to a three-year contract through the 2029 season. Tracy took over in April after the team fired Alex Cora and orchestrated one of the great turnarounds in baseball history. The Red Sox, who are 14 games below 500 in the summer, are now heading to the postseason as a wild card team. NBA, the Atlanta Hawks and the Charlotte Hornets completing a trade earlier this week. Hawks sending veteran shooter Buddy Hield and guard Ryan Nemhard to Charlotte for forward Dorian Finney-Smith and cash. Hield averaged just over 7 points per game last season. Nemhard, in his rookie year, put up 6.6 points and 5.3 assists. Finney-Smith is a 10-year veteran in the league, known for his defense as well as his three-point shooting. Hall of Fame NASCAR driver Darrell Waltrip, who stepped into the broadcast booth with Fox Sports, has stepped away from public life due to a progressive brain disease. His family shared a statement Wednesday that noted that the former driver has been diagnosed with FTD, likely from injuries occurred during his racing career. Waltrip won 84 races and the Cup Series championship in 1981, 1982, and 1985. Unleash the Beast 16-ounce Monster Energy, 2 for $5.50. Quick Stop, run in when you run out. 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
11: For the rest of the morning, partly cloudy, low 64. Sunny as we head today, high 88. Partly cloudy skies tonight, low again 64. Monday, mixed clouds and sun, scattered showers and thunderstorms developing, the high 84. Partly cloudy with an isolated shower thunderstorm Monday night, the low 64. Tuesday, partly sunny, stray morning shower, scattered showers and thunderstorms for the afternoon, high 84. Wednesday, partly sunny with a shower thunderstorm in spots, the high 82. I'm meteorologist Jim Minaldi from the Live Wire Weather Center. Count on it.
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26: Let me show you how to apply your fragrance correctly. 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
25: Influencers like Overspray J are helping to drive a spending surge for men's fragrances on TikTok that has outpaced women for the last 2 years or so.
27: The development of e-commerce is totally crazy.
25: Jean Madar is CEO of Interparfum, the company behind scent brands at Abercrombie & Fitch, Donna Karan, Guess, and Oscar de la Renta, among others.
27: We have seen a high double-digit growth for sales from platforms like Amazon and TikTok.
25: Madar says TikTok's become the third largest platform selling fragrances. No need for department store spray samples. How?
27: Because we're able to tell a story. Story of ingredients, story of emotional experience. And this is what people want to hear.
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4: 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It stood among the most attractive buildings in any of the state. This is how a reporter described the Limestone Depot in 1888. You can still see the ruins of this depot as part of the railroad Appalachian road trip. Starting around 1855, trains became popular for passengers in addition to transport of goods. Small depots were built to accommodate rural towns. One such depot stood in Chucky. 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
7: A major nor'easter is bringing heavy rain and strong winds to the East Coast. The powerful storm is packing wind gusts near 60 miles per hour and 12-foot waves that threaten coastal flooding. PowerOutage.com says over 100,000 customers from Pennsylvania to Rhode Island have lost service. Surf City, New Jersey is reporting over 2 feet of water in low-lying areas near the shoreline. Several members of an American family have been killed in a building collapse in Athens. A Greek fire official said the four tourists, whose identities have not been released, were staying in a two-story building that buckled after a possible gas explosion on Friday. The New York Times cited Greek officials as saying the U.S. citizens killed were an older couple, their son, and his girlfriend. College football today and a handful of upsets. The 21st-ranked Florida Gators defeated 4th-ranked Ole Miss 52-28. In another upset, Wake Forest beat 16th-ranked Louisville 30-27. I'm Rob Martier.
8: With a LiveWire community focus, I'm Daryl Moody. Healing Wings Ministry helps children recover from traumatic experiences.
9: It was started in 2015, and we began as a domestic abuse recovery, and then we moved into a domestic abuse and addiction recovery. 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
9: 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And so what we do is we take kids that have been through trauma, foster care, incarcerated parents, abuse, loss, neglect, anything like that that has caused them trauma, and we give them a week of camp to teach them they are victors in Christ and not victims. We also spoil them rotten all week.
8: To learn more, visit CampResetYourLife.org. I'm Daryl Moody reporting.
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2: 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Yesterday, we were talking with Keith Ingersoll about celebrity children and being celebrity dads. His book is called Fame and Fortune, by the way. But I got talking to Keith about his dad and how he grew up.
13: My dad taught us the greatest thing that you have on earth is your word. You know, when I was a kid, me and my brother would rotate. You got the front yard, I got the backyard, right? And then next week, we would, you know, you got the front yard, I got the backyard. Boom. My dad would say, hey, I want that grass cut by the time the sun sets tonight on Saturday. And I don't care when it's done. You want to go play. Will it be done? Yes. Well, if the grass wasn't cut on Sunday, we never got in trouble for not cutting the grass. We got in trouble for giving our word.
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16: Mitch Anthony here with today's Daily Dose. How do people become generous creatures? Is it born in their natures, or do they pick it up on the path of life? A study by the Family Research Council shows that we learn it at home when we are very young. In reviewing a wide range of studies in developmental psychology, it was found that generous children were indeed raised by parents who offered nurturing love and consistent discipline and who themselves engaged in helping others. Rather than caring intensely only for members of the immediate family, children and adults who experienced love at home were precisely the people who were most likely to offer aid to perfect strangers, often even at the risk to themselves. 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
18: For the rest of the morning, partly cloudy, low 64. Sunny as we head today, high 88. Partly cloudy skies tonight, low again 64. Monday, mixed clouds and sun, scattered showers and thunderstorms developing, the high 84. Partly cloudy with an isolated shower thunderstorm Monday night, the low 64. Tuesday, partly sunny, stray morning shower, scattered showers and thunderstorms for the afternoon, high 84. Wednesday, partly sunny with a shower thunderstorm in spots, the high 82. I'm meteorologist Jim Minaldi from the Live Wire Weather Center. Count on it.
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1: From the Quick Stop Market Sports Desk. NBA, the Atlanta Hawks and the Charlotte Hornets completing a trade earlier this week. Hawks sending veteran shooter Buddy Hield and guard Ryan Nemhard to Charlotte for forward Dorian Finney-Smith and cash. Hield averaged just over 7 points per game last season. Nemhard, in his rookie year, put up 6.6 points and 5.3 assists. Finney-Smith is a 10-year veteran in the league, known for his defense as well as his three-point shooting. Hall of Fame NASCAR driver Darrell Waltrip, who stepped into the broadcast booth with Fox Sports, has stepped away from public life due to a progressive brain disease. His family shared a statement Wednesday that noted that the former driver has been diagnosed with FTD, likely from injuries occurred during his racing career. Waltrip won 84 races and the Cup Series championship in 1981, 1982, and 1985. Major League Baseball, the Boston Red Sox removing the interim tag from manager Chad Tracy. They signed him to a 3-year contract through the 2029 season. Tracy took over in April after the team fired Alex Cora and orchestrated one of the great turnarounds in baseball history. The Red Sox, who are 14 games below 500 in the summer, are now heading to the postseason as a wild card team. Don't start your morning hungry. Quick Stop sausage biscuits, 2 for $3. 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
5: You can be a sports legend for reasons good, notorious, or maybe made up. It's Mike's Minute this week in sports history with me, Mike Janella. This week in 2001, Barry Bonds hit home run number 70, tying the single-season Major League record Mark McGwire had broken just 3 years before that. Bonds snapped the tie the next day, tacked on two more, and that's still your record at 73 dingers. O.J. Simpson found himself in the news all of 1995 for nothing to do with his incredible football career. This week in 95, a jury found Simpson not guilty in the murder trial of Nicole Brown Simpson and Ron Goldman. An estimated 100 million people tuned in one way or another to hear the verdict live. And this week in 1932, Babe Ruth called his shot. Maybe. Who knows? This is what happens when you don't have smartphones to record. The Babe supposedly pointed to the outfield wall before hitting a World Series homer on the next pitch. Great story, but nobody can actually prove it. Kind of like your uncle that, yeah, definitely caught that fish. I'm Mike Janella. Talk next time.
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7: The first permanent settlements in what would become East Tennessee were the Watauga, Carter's Valley, Holston, and Nolichucky. The Nolichucky settlement was started in 1771 by Jacob Brown and a group of regulators when they set up tents on the riverbank. From this location, he conducted trade with the Cherokee. In 1772, he leased attractive ground from the Cherokee. They had always been friendly toward Brown, and legend has it that he was hunting with a chief one night, and the chief had a dream that Jacob gave him a gun and a dog. Indian custom said the dream must be fulfilled, so Brown gave him a gun and a dog. Jacob fabricated his own dream in which the chief gave him a large tract of land. The chief agreed and decided there would be no more dreams. Happy 250, America.
2: Nearly 1 in 10 mortgage applications last week were for adjustable-rate mortgages, or ARMs, according to the Mortgage Bankers Association. The ARM share reached 9.8% for the week ending September 18th, as the average contract rate on a conforming 30-year fixed-rate mortgage rose to over 7%. Residents near Amazon's drone delivery hub in Richardson, Texas, say repeated flights are disrupting their neighborhoods. A drone crash and a package dropped into a swimming pool have raised questions about safety and delivery accuracy. A study by the Insurance Institute for Highway Safety found Waymo's driverless vehicles were involved in 68% fewer police reportable crashes per mile than human drivers in the same areas and years. Their rate of crashes involving injuries was 81% lower. I'm Mark Huffman. Learn more at consumeraffairs.com.
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18: For the rest of the morning, partly cloudy, low 64. Sunny as we head today, high 88. Partly cloudy skies tonight, low again 64. Monday, mixed clouds and sun, scattered showers and thunderstorms developing, the high 84. Partly cloudy with an isolated shower thunderstorm Monday night, the low 64. Tuesday, partly sunny, stray morning shower, scattered showers and thunderstorms for the afternoon, high 84. Wednesday, partly sunny with a shower thunderstorm in spots, the high 82. I'm meteorologist Jim Minaldi from the LiveWire Weather Center. Count on it.
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9: This is a Bloomberg Money Minute. The nation's biggest supermarket chain is removing two well-known brands from its shelves in a dispute over pricing.
10: So we understand that Kroger has pulled Red Bull and Boar's Head products from many of its stores, largely over disagreements about the latest price hikes from those two suppliers.
9: Jaewon Kang wrote the story for Bloomberg News.
10: It has a huge place in the food supply chain across the country, has more than 20 banners spread throughout the nation, too.
9: Kroger's new CEO, Greg Foran, came on board from Walmart, which also has a reputation for pushing its suppliers to come in with low prices.
10: Greg is also credited for turning around Walmart's U.S. business in the 2010s when they were struggling with growth. And at Walmart, he also lowered prices.
9: Kroger also owns the Ralph's, Harris Teeter, and Fred Meyer chains. I'm Charlie Pellett, Bloomberg Radio.
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9: President Trump is rejecting an Iranian proposal to reopen the Strait of Hormuz. Trump told reporters on the White House lawn today they want to make a deal where they open the strait immediately because they're losing so badly. The Wall Street Journal first reported that Trump had rejected Iran's offer to revive a ceasefire and reopen the strait. The Iranian foreign minister had said Friday that the choice rests with the United States. A major nor'easter is pummeling the East Coast with heavy rain and strong winds. The powerful storm is packing wind gusts near 60 miles per hour and 12-foot waves that threaten coastal flooding. Parts of New York and New Jersey are under a state of emergency. New York Governor Kathy Hochul.
10: We expect this weather pattern to continue and even intensify over the next day. Winds may continue to reach up to 60 miles per hour at the height of the storm.
9: PowerOutage.com says over 100,000 customers from Pennsylvania to Rhode Island have lost service already today. Hurricane Nolo is heading west even as it brings more rain to the Hawaiian Islands. Director of the National Hurricane Center, Michael Brennan, says as the hurricane moves away from the Big Island, it's expected to strengthen into a major hurricane and adds that waves will be a factor.
11: And those waves are going to affect the sort of southern and southwestern facing shores of all the Hawaiian Islands as we go through the next several days, creating dangerous surf, rip current conditions, large breaking waves along the ocean front.
9: Governor Josh Green said Friday that over 100 National Guard members are on the Big Island, where the Category 1 hurricane is about 160 miles off the coast. College football this afternoon and already a couple of upsets. The 21st-ranked Florida Gators defeated 4th-ranked Ole Miss 52-28. The other upset saw Wake Forest beat 16th-ranked Louisville 30-27. Elsewhere, it was number 1 Texas just getting past 14th-ranked Tennessee 20-17 in Knoxville, where President Trump was in attendance. I'm Rob Martier.
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9: A new report says El Nino-driven extreme heat could kill nearly 500,000 people worldwide by early next year. An analysis from the Climate Impact Lab shows the natural climate pattern, which typically increases global temperature, is fast becoming record-breakingly strong. A team of scientists, economists, and data engineers at the University of Chicago says coupled with global warming, the heat consequences could be devastating. The report estimates the heat from El Nino could take over 450,000 lives between June of 2026 and February 2027. The report urges countries to take steps that include issuing early heat warnings, ensuring cooling and hydration centers are available, and expanding healthcare coverage. A majority of Colorado drivers admit to being speeders. Gordon Scott reports.
15: The Colorado Department of Transportation's driving behavior report released Friday finds 73% of Coloradans say they exceed the speed limit on main highways at least some of the time. CDOT says speeding is a major factor in Colorado crashes, contributing to 234 deaths in 2025, or 33% of the total traffic fatalities.
9: Aedes aegypti, an invasive mosquito, is spreading across northern California. Dina Kodiak has more.
2: Also called yellow fever mosquitoes, they're unlike local mosquitoes that bite at dawn or dusk. They bite all day and target exposed skin. They live well in neighborhoods and can breed in very small amounts of water, like in a bottle cap. They're not spreading viruses like Zika or dengue here right now, but in other parts of the world, these mosquitoes carry serious diseases.
9: An anonymous woman who accused Jay-Z of sexually assaulting her is recanting her story. Jane Doe said her claims were false in a legal declaration filed in New York on Thursday. She said she's never met or spoken to the rapper whose real name is Sean Carter. In a statement to CNN, she said my allegations that Sean Carter raped me or otherwise sexually assaulted me were false. I'm Rob Martier.
5: A new study shows the expansion of Medicaid is being linked to better outcomes for older adult cancer patients who live in low-income areas. The expansion began under the Affordable Care Act more than a decade ago. Researchers at the American Cancer Society are finding that it's resulted in earlier cancer diagnosis. They analyzed National Cancer Database information from nearly 1.5 million people ages 65 and older in low-income communities who were diagnosed with cancer. The number of Legionnaires' disease cases in New York City in the South Bronx continue to climb.
6: There's now 23 cases and 2 deaths linked to the cluster in the Bronx. Health department officials say they'll now give daily updates on places where the Legionella bacteria are found. The health department says cooling towers at a number of locations that tested positive for the bacteria, including Yankee Stadium, have been disinfected. In New York, I'm Scott Pringle.
5: Health update, I'm Sarah Lee Kessler.
8: It's 4 a.m., Monday, and you're literally sucking baby snot through a tube because she's congested. Man, that's love. And if you love her that much, love her enough to make sure she's

0: holes are straight. Some tee shots require that you hit a draw or a fade. It's true that hitting draws and fades requires different swing paths, but not two different swings. By simply adjusting your spine angle at address, you can make those changes occur automatically. When setting up, think of a normal posture tilt of about 20 degrees. Now to hit a draw, reduce your forward bend at address to about half, about 10 degrees. This posture promotes a flatter backswing, encouraging a slight inside-to-out swing path needed for a draw. For a fade, increase your spine tilt to about 30 degrees. This promotes a more upright backswing that will increase the ability to cut across the ball from outside to in. So remember, to work the ball both ways, don't change your swing. Simply adjust your spine angle at address. For the Golf Minute, I'm Dennis Silvers.
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3: Hey, Bible readers, I'm Tara Lee Cobble, and I'm your host for The God Shot. Who shall separate us from the love of Christ? Shall tribulation or distress or persecution or famine or nakedness or danger or sword? As it is written, for your sake we are being killed all the day long. We are regarded as sheep to be slaughtered. Romans 8:35-36. The Apostle Paul wrote these words in a letter to the Christians in Rome, who were experiencing persecution and death because they refused to worship the Roman emperor. Despite their terrifying trials, Paul points to their eternal hope. They've been adopted into God's family, so their status as God's kids is eternal. Nothing can separate us from God's love. In verse 36, Paul quotes a line from a song about how the people felt forgotten by God. And he immediately follows it up by saying, no, this isn't the case for us. Not only has God not forgotten you, but he's using your trials to bless you in the long run. He's where the joy is.
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5: For the rest of the morning, partly cloudy, low 64. Sunny as we head today, high 88. Partly cloudy skies tonight, low again 64. Monday, mixed clouds and sun, scattered showers and thunderstorms developing, the high 84. Partly cloudy with an isolated shower thunderstorm Monday night, the low 64. Tuesday, partly sunny, stray morning shower, scattered showers and thunderstorms for the afternoon, high 84. Wednesday, partly sunny with a shower thunderstorm in spots, the high 82. I'm meteorologist Jim Minaldi from the Live Wire Weather Center. Countdown.
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6: From the Quick Stop Market Sports Desk. Major League Baseball, the Boston Red Sox removing the interim tag from manager Chad Tracy. They signed him to a three-year contract through the 2029 season. Tracy took over in April after the team fired Alex Cora and orchestrated one of the great turnarounds in baseball history. The Red Sox, who are 14 games below 500 in the summer, are now heading to the postseason as a wild card team. NBA, the Atlanta Hawks and the Charlotte Hornets completing a trade earlier this week. Hawks sending veteran shooter Buddy Hield and guard Ryan Nemhard to Charlotte for forward Dorian Finney-Smith and cash. Hield averaged just over 7 points per game last season. Nemhard, in his rookie year, put up 6.6 points and 5.3 assists. Finney-Smith is a 10-year veteran in the league, known for his defense as well as his three-point shooting. Hall of Fame NASCAR driver Darrell Waltrip, who stepped into the broadcast booth with Fox Sports, has stepped away from public life due to a progressive brain disease. His family shared a statement Wednesday that noted that the former driver has been diagnosed with FTD, likely from injuries occurred during his racing career. Waltrip won 84 races and the Cup Series championship in 1981, 1982, and 1985. Unleash the Beast, 16-ounce Monster Energy, 2 for $5.50. Quick Stop, run in when you run out. 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
8: For the rest of the morning, partly cloudy, low 64. Sunny as we head today, high 88. Partly cloudy skies tonight, low again 64. Monday, mixed clouds and sun, scattered showers and thunderstorms developing, the high 84. Partly cloudy with an isolated shower thunderstorm Monday night, the low 64. Tuesday, partly sunny, stray morning shower, scattered showers and thunderstorms for the afternoon, high 84. Wednesday, partly sunny with a shower, thunderstorm in spots, the high 82. I'm meteorologist Jim Minaldi from the LiveWire Weather Center. Count on it.
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0: frying up a crispy breakfast favorite today to discover how World War II home front shortages created a classic comfort food. 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
1: National Corned Beef Hash Day celebrates a classic breakfast staple born out of World War II resourcefulness. Fresh beef was strictly rationed across the home front, but canned preserved beef remained widely available without rationing coupons. Clever home cooks stretch small cans of preserved meat by frying them with diced potatoes and onions, creating a cheap, filling meal that fed a nation through severe shortages. That brilliant budget-stretching technique transformed humble canned ingredients into an iconic morning dish that remains a favorite on diner menus nationwide, proving that great comfort food often emerges from necessity.
0: So do you suppose their canned beef was actually corned beef? Or how did we get to corned beef hash?
1: I don't know. That's a great question. I know it's delicious.
0: It is that. So absolutely.
1: I'm kind of hungry now.
0: Corned beef hash with some eggs on the side. Oh, yeah.
1: A little toast.
0: We're also celebrating National Chocolate Milk Day and National Crush Day. I'm Alice Anderson.
1: And I'm Marlo Anderson with National Day Calendar, reminding you to celebrate every day.
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5: This is a Bloomberg Money Minute. Scams in the U.S. have surged to a record high. Marie Helen Maris is director of the Center for Cybercrime Studies at John Jay College of Criminal Justice. She says scammers often will try to exploit a need to create an emotional connection.
6: They use a variety of these cognitive and psychological manipulation techniques.
5: A poll by the Associated Press NORC Center for Public Affairs Research finds 98% of Americans suspect they've been targeted with scams. Americans reported a record $15.9 billion in losses last year to the Federal Trade Commission, a 25% increase from 2024. That is likely a massive undercount because most scam victims are too embarrassed to report it.
6: The current victim blaming prevents victims from coming forward.
5: An investigation by the Associated Press and Frontline found the U.S. lags behind other countries in tackling the problem. Amy Morris, Bloomberg Radio.
7: 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To get the most out of your golf shots, you need to learn to hit the ball squarely. A lot of golfers, however, can hit the ball squarely simply because their hands work against each other, not with each other. To make sure this isn't happening to you, take the following test. Take any club and grip it. Have someone insert two tees in the creases formed by the base of your thumbs and the back of your hands. If one tee points to the right of your grip and the other to the left, you're creating opposing forces in your hands, which limits the ability to square the club face and release the club. Your goal is to position your hands on the club so that the two tees line up. In this position, your hands can work as a single unit and deliver the club head to the ball with great efficiency. So remember, to help hit the ball solid, get it together, man. Get your hands working together. For the Golf Minute, I'm Dennis Silvers.
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12: Over 250 years ago, in 1772, the settlers negotiated a land lease with the Native Americans. But some natives did not like this. And near the beginning of the Revolutionary War, England convinced them to attack the settlers at Fort Watauga. Anne Robertson mobilized the women of the fort to cast cauldrons of boiling water to pour on the attackers from her position overlooking the walls of the fort. Although she sustained several injuries, Robertson continued at her post until the Indians retreated. Anne went on to be the first woman to be given a land grant. She eventually migrated west with Donelson's party on flatboats and was the first woman teacher in Tennessee. You can see an example of the flatboat at Netherland Inn Park in Kingsport, and you can see a replica of Fort Watauga at Sycamore Shoals. 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
9: A major nor'easter is bringing heavy rain and strong winds to the East Coast. The powerful storm is packing wind gusts near 60 miles per hour and 12-foot waves that threaten coastal flooding. PowerOutage.com says over 100,000 customers from Pennsylvania to Rhode Island have lost service. Surf City, New Jersey is reporting over 2 feet of water in low-lying areas near the shoreline. Several members of an American family have been killed in a building collapse in Athens. A Greek fire official said the four tourists, whose identities have not been released, were staying in a two-story building that buckled after a possible gas explosion on Friday. The New York Times cited Greek officials as saying the U.S. citizens killed were an older couple, their son, and his girlfriend. College football today and a handful of upsets. The 21st-ranked Florida Gators defeated 4th-ranked Ole Miss 52-28. In another upset, Wake Forest beat 16th-ranked Louisville 30-27. I'm Rob Martier.
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21: Attention deficit hyperactivity disorder is a common childhood behavioral disorder, but it can be difficult to diagnose, according to ADHD coach Jody Sleeper Triplett.
22: Children who have definite issues that come up that teachers are noticing, parents are noticing, caregivers, and they go through a full battery of tests, interviews with everyone, getting a history, as well as there's some computerized tests and other psychoeducational testing that's done. And when that's done, chances are that's on the mark. That's correct.
21: And the biggest myth about ADHD?
22: 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And the other one is that it's not real. ADHD is genetic. We know it is. We know it's real. Parents can do whatever they do. You can love your children, and it doesn't mean that if you're a good parent that your child has ADHD because you've done anything wrong. That's not the truth.
21: With Checkup on Health, I'm Chris Whitting.
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3: For the rest of the morning, partly cloudy, low 64. Sunny as we head today, high 88. Partly cloudy skies tonight, low again 64. Monday, mixed clouds and sun, scattered showers and thunderstorms developing, the high 84. Partly cloudy with an isolated shower thunderstorm Monday night, the low 64. Tuesday, partly sunny, stray morning shower, scattered showers and thunderstorms for the afternoon, high 84. Wednesday, partly sunny with a shower, thunderstorm, and spots, the high 82. I'm meteorologist Jim Minaldi from the Live Wire Weather Center. Count on it.
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32: 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I'm Michael Emerson.
33: 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But in 1942, the Ford Motor Company used that innovation to build the largest assembly plant in the world. 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The building stretched half a mile long and employed over 42,000 workers. At its height, the Willow Run plant produced a B-24 every 63 minutes. While the Nazi war machine was having trouble replacing their downed aircraft, for every B-24 lost, 10 were waiting to replace it. When you want to create a national or international brand, go to the country's leader in corporate branding, Christie and Company. That's Christie and Company.
1: From the Quick Stop Market Sports Desk. NBA, the Atlanta Hawks and the Charlotte Hornets completing a trade earlier this week. Hawks sending veteran shooter Buddy Hield and guard Ryan Nemhard to Charlotte for forward Dorian Finney-Smith and cash. Hield averaged just over 7 points per game last season. Nemhard, in his rookie year, put up 6.6 points and 5.3 assists. Finney-Smith is a 10-year veteran in the league, known for his defense as well as his three-point shooting. Hall of Fame NASCAR driver Darrell Waltrip, who stepped into the broadcast booth with Fox Sports, has stepped away from public life due to a progressive brain disease. His family shared a statement Wednesday that noted that the former driver has been diagnosed with FTD, likely from injuries occurred during his racing career. Waltrip won 84 races and the Cup Series championship in 1981, 1982, and 1985. Major League Baseball, the Boston Red Sox removing the interim tag from manager Chad Tracy. They signed him to a 3-year contract through the 2029 season. Tracy took over in April after the team fired Alex Cora and orchestrated one of the great turnarounds in baseball history. The Red Sox, who are 14 games below 500 in the summer, are now heading to the postseason as a wild card team. Don't start your morning hungry. Quick Stop sausage biscuits, 2 for $3. 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
9: Best-selling author Max Lucado said that forgiveness is unlocking a door to set someone free and then realizing that you were the prisoner. It's a basic human desire to get even, but revenge creates a hamster wheel of harm. You strike back, the other person counters, you strike again. Pretty soon you're in court and have destroyed relationships with others that were watching that conflict. Don't make people take sides. Don't ask people to be your ally. See the offense as a lesson learned to avoid being harmed in the future and helping others to see red flags. I've been cheated in life. Most people have. A very spiritual person told me the best thing I can do is forgive others, then look at things I've done and forgive myself. Forgive yourself. Move forward.
12: Captain Robert Sevier moved from Virginia to the Long Island of the Holston with his older brother Valentine Sevier Jr. in the early 1770s. Soon after, he married Keziah and registered for military service in 1777. As an overmountain man, he fought in the Battle of Kings Mountain, which took place in October of 1780. He bent down to retrieve his ramrod during the battle and was shot in the kidney. He was treated by a Tory doctor, but the lead ball could not be removed at that time. The doctor instructed Robert to stay stay put, and in a few days, the bullet could be safely removed. Robert instead headed home. He died 9 days after the battle, leaving his wife and baby sons. His infant son, Valentine, became a prominent merchant and public official in Greenville and had two different residences along Main Street. Celebrate America 250 as we look back at local heroes.
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3: For the rest of the morning, partly cloudy, low 64. Sunny as we head today, high 88. Partly cloudy skies tonight, low again 64. Monday, mixed clouds and sun, scattered showers and thunderstorms developing, the high 84. Partly cloudy with an isolated shower thunderstorm Monday night, the low 64. Tuesday, partly sunny, stray morning shower, scattered showers and thunderstorms for the afternoon, high 84. Wednesday, partly sunny with a shower, thunderstorm in spots, the high 82. I'm meteorologist Jim Minaldi from the Live Wire Weather Center. 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
18: 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Here's Chris Whitting.
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26: 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The show is at 7:30. Tickets and details on the Paramount Bristol website. The Kingsport Chambers Family Fall Festival will take place at Cleek Farms on Saturday, October 3rd from 10 to 2. 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I'm Lisa Rutman.
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2: 2001. After a two-week trial, Jonathan King, 56, is found guilty on six charges of sexual assault of five underage boys in the 1980s. Sentenced to 7 years at Belmarsh Prison, King maintains his innocence throughout. He is paroled in half the time, later acquitted of 22 similar charges, and is removed from the Sex Offenders Register in 2020. 2004, rock producer Phil Spector, 64, is formally charged with the February 2003 first-degree murder of actress Lana Clarkson at his Alhambra home. Taking two trials to convict him, Spector died in prison in January 2021, having served 12 years of a 19-years-to-life sentence. 1976, Randy Trawick, 17, is arrested and charged with larceny and breaking and entering in Marshville, North Carolina. In 1999, he was pardoned for the crimes, but by this time, Trawick was better known as country singer Randy Travis.

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9: The back and forth in the war with Iran continues with the White House as President Trump is rejecting an Iranian proposal to reopen the Strait of Hormuz. Trump told reporters on the White House lawn Saturday, quote, "They want to make a deal where they can open the strait immediately because they're losing so badly." The Wall Street Journal first reported that Trump had rejected Iran's offer to revive a ceasefire and reopen the Strait of Hormuz. The Iranian foreign minister had said Friday that the choice, quote, rests with the United States. He called it, quote, a concrete 7-day plan that had been conveyed to the U.S. through mediator Qatar and was ready to start as soon as the U.S. accepts. Tens of thousands are without power as a major nor'easter slams the East Coast. The powerful storm is packing wind gusts near 60 miles per hour and near 12-foot waves that threaten coastal flooding. Parts of New York and New Jersey are under a state of emergency and hundreds of flights have been canceled. A new study says eating less ultra-processed food could help your mental health. Rob Martier has this story.
10: Researchers reported on September 23rd in JAMA Psychiatry that people had less depression and anxiety after reducing their ultra-processed food intake by over 85%. Researchers said that the results show junk food may harm your gut in ways that move up to your brain. The study found that when people reduced ultra-processed foods, they scored lower on three measures for depression and improved their anxiety scores. I'm Rob Martier.
9: And Chinese President Xi Jinping has returned to Beijing following his state visit to Washington, D.C. He held meetings with President Trump over the last 2 days to discuss a range of topics, including trade and artificial intelligence. In a post on Truth Social Friday, Trump said Xi's visit, quote, was one of friendship, strength, and success. I'm Jim Forbes.
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9: A third person has been arrested in the death of Tasia Fortune, a black woman police said was found hanging from a tree behind an abandoned Mississippi home. Eric Clark is charged with murder after he surrendered to police on Friday. Police also said Friday that an autopsy investigation showed, quote, the scene and the hanging were staged. Clark is expected to appear in court on Monday. San Diego County public health officials are urging residents not to eat Northern California-based Sierra Nevada Graziers raw milk cheese. Jennifer Kuiper has more.
1: The cheese has been linked to a multi-state Shiga toxin-producing E. coli outbreak. Health officials have identified 13 cases across 10 states, including three in California. Sierra Nevada Graziers is recalling its grass-fed raw milk cheeses, including medium cheddar, sharp cheddar, jalapeno jack, and Monterey jack. They were sold in 8-ounce or 16-ounce packages at retail stores and in 5-pound loaves to food service customers or wholesalers. I'm Jennifer Kuiper.
9: Researchers from Purdue University found that scented cleaners can react with ozone indoors to create billions of invisible nanoparticles that can penetrate the lungs. The pollution can, in some cases, create an inhaled particle dose comparable to standing near heavy traffic. Researchers say exposure can be reduced by choosing unscented products and improving ventilation with exhaust fans or open windows. The study said one of the biggest surprises was the speed of the process, as particle formation occurred within minutes. And Madonna is returning to the MTV Video Music Awards for the first time in over 20 years. The VMAs will be held Sunday in Los Angeles with Snoop Dogg hosting. Madonna leads the nominations this year with 11 and will also be performing at the ceremony. Casey Musgraves will perform a tribute to Dolly Parton. I'm Jim Forbes.
8: OpenAI CEO Sam Altman is telling the United Nations Security Council that AI needs stronger global coordination to control risks.
14: If AI is to be democratic, the most important decisions cannot be made by labs in San Francisco alone. They must be shaped through democratic processes and by governments accountable to the people that they serve.
8: Speaking before the council Wednesday in New York, Altman said countries need to set aside their differences and come together for the collective good in the face of a powerful new technology. Anthropic CEO Dario Amodei addressed the Security Council separately in a video call, saying he believes AI has become the world's most important security issue. In his speech to the General Assembly, President Trump rejected the notion of international cooperation to control AI, calling it a globalist scheme. And 3 in 4 Americans report some level of fear and concern regarding AI technology and its growth and development. That's according to a new poll from CNN. The remaining quarter said they feel hope and excitement. Tech Report, I'm Mark Mayfield.
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2: 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And our verse for 9/27 is Hebrews 9:27. Hebrews 9:27 says, "It is appointed for men to die once, but after this, the judgment." 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From God's Word comes a sobering announcement. 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From Hebrews 9:27, are you prepared for your two appointments, having accepted Jesus as your Savior?
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24: For the rest of the morning, partly cloudy, low 64. Sunny as we head today, high 88. Partly cloudy skies tonight, low again 64. Monday, mixed clouds and sun, scattered showers and thunderstorms developing, the high 84. Partly cloudy with an isolated shower thunderstorm Monday night, the low 64. Tuesday, partly sunny, stray morning shower, scattered showers and thunderstorms for the afternoon, high 84. Wednesday, partly sunny with a shower thunderstorm in spots, the high 82. I'm meteorologist Jim Minaldi from the Live Wire Weather Center. Count on it.
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30: 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We also do hands-on learning for all ages.
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30: 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Also, if we can get them interested in that, just like, you know, fishing, get them interested in that, then they're not doing something else. 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

0: 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I'm Cam Marston with What's Working. 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
3: From the Quick Stop Market Sports Desk. Major League Baseball, the Boston Red Sox removing the interim tag from manager Chad Tracy. They signed him to a three-year contract through the 2029 season. Tracy took over in April after the team fired Alex Cora and orchestrated one of the great turnarounds in baseball history. The Red Sox, who are 14 games below 500 in the summer, are now heading to the postseason as a wild card team. NBA, the Atlanta Hawks and the Charlotte Hornets completing a trade earlier this week. Hawks sending veteran shooter Buddy Hield and guard Ryan Nemhard to Charlotte for forward Dorian Finney-Smith and cash. Hield averaged just over 7 points per game last season. Nemhard, in his rookie year, put up 6.6 points and 5.3 assists. Finney-Smith is a 10-year veteran in the league, known for his defense as well as his three-point shooting. Hall of Fame NASCAR driver Darrell Waltrip, who stepped into the broadcast booth with Fox Sports, has stepped away from public life due to a progressive brain disease. His family shared a statement Wednesday that noted that the former driver has been diagnosed with FTD, likely from injuries occurred during his racing career. Waltrip won 84 races and the Cup Series championship in 1981, 1982, and 1985. Unleash the Beast, 16-ounce Monster Energy, 2 for $5.50. Quick Stop, run in when you run out. 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
7: For the rest of the morning, partly cloudy, low 64. Sunny as we head today, high 88. Partly cloudy skies tonight, low again 64. Monday, mixed clouds and sun, scattered showers and thunderstorms developing, the high 84. Partly cloudy with an isolated shower thunderstorm Monday night, the low 64. Tuesday, partly sunny, stray morning shower, scattered showers and thunderstorms for the afternoon, high 84. Wednesday, partly sunny with a shower, thunderstorm in spots, the high 82. I'm meteorologist Jim Minaldi from the LiveWire Weather Center. Count on it.
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20: Jean Madar is CEO of Inter Parfum, the company behind scent brands at Abercrombie & Fitch, Donna Karan, Guess, and Oscar de la Renta, among others.
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20: 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No need for department store spray samples. 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
22: Because we are able to tell a story. 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
24: 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With the Success Journal, I'm Chris Whitting.
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7: President Trump is rejecting an Iranian proposal to reopen the Strait of Hormuz. Trump told reporters on the White House lawn Saturday, quote, "They want to make a deal where they open the strait immediately because they're losing so badly." The Wall Street Journal first reported that Trump had rejected Iran's offer to revive a ceasefire and reopen the Strait of Hormuz. The Iranian foreign minister had said Friday that the choice, quote, rests with the United States. He called it, quote, a concrete seven-day plan that had been conveyed to the U.S. through the mediator Qatar and was ready to start as soon as the U.S. accepts. And tens of thousands are without power as a major nor'easter slams the East Coast. The powerful storm is packing wind gusts near 60 miles per hour, and 12-foot waves threaten coastal flooding. Parts of New York and New Jersey are under a state of emergency, and hundreds of flights have been canceled. I'm Jim Forbes.
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9: 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We call it our emergency receiving center. We have transitional housing called Phoenix House. Those are both for female identifying adults.
8: 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I'm Daryl Moody reporting.
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11: 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We all want to please everybody, but learning to say no is a big part of becoming more efficient at work and at play. 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
14: The deadly time warp. Hi, it's Mike Austin with today's Radio Dead Minute. Remember when you were a kid, summer vacation lasted like 3 years. Christmas took forever to arrive, and those last 10 minutes of the school day were apparently measured with a whole different calendar. Yeah, and then you became a dad, and somebody hit the fast-forward button. One day they were saying, Daddy, read me another story. Daddy, push me a little higher on the swing. Next thing, they're saying, Dad, can I borrow the car? The strange thing is, you never know when the last time is happening. The last bedtime story, the last game of hide-and-seek, that last time the little hand automatically reaches for yours to cross the street. You know, they want you to read them a bedtime story, and before you know it, they're just too big for that. It's not cool for them anymore. Yeah, so Dad, when your kids say, come play with me, drop everything, because someday what you won't have is that moment. I call it the deadly time warp. I'm Mike Austin, the Radio Dad.
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16: OpenAI CEO Sam Altman is telling the United Nations Security Council that AI needs stronger global coordination to control risks.
17: If AI is to be democratic, the most important decisions cannot be made by labs in San Francisco alone. They must be shaped through democratic processes and by governments accountable to the people that they serve.
16: Speaking before the council Wednesday in New York, Altman said countries need to set aside their differences and come together for the collective good in the face of a powerful new technology. Anthropic CEO Dario Amodei addressed the Security Council separately in a video call, saying he believes AI has become the world's most important security issue. In his speech to the General Assembly, President Trump rejected the notion of international cooperation to control AI, calling it a globalist scheme. And 3 in 4 Americans report some level of fear and concern regarding AI technology and its growth and development. That's according to a new poll from CNN. The remaining quarter said they feel hope and excitement. Tech Report, I'm Mark Mayfield.
18: Mitch Anthony here with today's Daily Dose. A great author once wrote, "It is not work that kills men, it is worry. Work is healthy. You can hardly put more upon a man than he can bear. Worry is rust upon the blade. It is not the revolution that destroys the machinery, but the friction." George Washington Carver wrote that hard work makes honest souls out of all of us. These sentiments are important in an age where the concept of retirement is being redefined. Studies show that people that retire to a life of idleness and purposelessness end up in early graves. Retirees from many major corporations collect fewer than 20 pension checks. Contrarily, the fastest growing age groups are centenarians and senior citizens in general. A major hallmark of those living longer is lives filled with activity and purpose. When we have nothing to do, our mind slips into the deep, dark chasm of worry, and it is this friction that wears the machinery out. Work is healthy. Work is good. Work purifies. It gives vitality. 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
20: For the rest of the morning, partly cloudy, low 64. Sunny as we head today, high 88. Partly cloudy skies tonight, low again 64. Monday, mixed clouds and sun, scattered showers and thunderstorms developing, the high 84. Partly cloudy with an isolated shower thunderstorm Monday night, the low 64. Tuesday, partly sunny, stray morning shower, scattered showers and thunderstorms for the afternoon, high 84. Wednesday, partly sunny with a shower, thunderstorm in spots, the high 82. I'm meteorologist Jim Minaldi from the Live Wire Weather Center. Count on it.
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27: There's a secret $52 billion economy in the U.S., with much of it centered on debt between family members. In a J.G. Wentworth survey of over 1,200 people, more than half reported that they're in debt to a friend or a family member. Out of this group, another half say that borrowing money has drastically changed the dynamic of their relationship, with three-quarters saying they're no longer as close. 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You're unlikely to get the money back either way, but giving a gift might strengthen the relationship instead of breeding resentment. 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
1: From the Quick Stop Market Sports Desk. NBA, the Atlanta Hawks and the Charlotte Hornets completing a trade earlier this week. Hawks sending veteran shooter Buddy Hield and guard Ryan Nemhard to Charlotte for forward Dorian Finney-Smith and cash. Hield averaged just over 7 points per game last season. Nemhard, in his rookie year, put up 6.6 points and 5.3 assists. Finney-Smith is a 10-year veteran in the league, known for his defense as well as his three-point shooting. Hall of Fame NASCAR driver Darrell Waltrip, who stepped into the broadcast booth with Fox Sports, has stepped away from public life due to a progressive brain disease. His family shared a statement Wednesday that noted that the former driver has been diagnosed with FTD, likely from injuries occurred during his racing career. Waltrip won 84 races and the Cup Series championship in 1981, 1982, and 1985. Major League Baseball, the Boston Red Sox removing the interim tag from manager Chad Tracy. They signed him to a 3-year contract through the 2029 season. Tracy took over in April after the team fired Alex Cora and orchestrated one of the great turnarounds in baseball history. The Red Sox, who are 14 games below 500 in the summer, are now heading to the postseason as a wild card team. Don't start your morning hungry. Quick Stop sausage biscuits, 2 for $3. 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
3: 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Epoxy glues provide an extremely durable, waterproof bond for many materials, including wood, metal, glass, stone, and certain plastics. 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Contact cement is used mainly to glue plastic laminates and veneers. 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
6: In the Over Mountain region, trees played an important role in history. One of the most famous in our area was the Daniel Boone Bar Tree, a beech tree where the 25-year-old carved his name in 1760. The Treaty Oak of Jonesboro was the location Jacob Brown signed a treaty with Cherokee chiefs for land along the Nolichucky River. In present-day Elizabethton, the Watauga Treaty Sycamore is the place settlers established the first free government in North America in 1772 as they formed the
7: Watauga Association. Under this sycamore, the first court of the Watauga Association convened. The Pemberton Oak in Bristol was where soldiers of five wars encamped under its branches. The most famous were members of a Revolutionary War pioneer muster on their way to Sycamore Shoals and then Kings Mountain. Happy 250, America.
8: Kroger has announced that its rewards credit card program is ending, with existing accounts moving to the U.S. Bank Smartly Visa. Cardholders will lose Kroger-specific perks, including enhanced cashback on certain purchases. The loyalty rewards program will continue. NatWest and Bank of America are among the banks that are warning that AI shopping agents could expose consumers to scams, fraud, and privacy breaches. Potential problems include mishandled card details, purchases that exceed shoppers' instructions, and payment methods with weaker protections. Dollar General CEO Todd Vasos says persistent inflation and volatile fuel prices are squeezing the company's low-income customers. Shoppers are visiting stores more often, but purchasing fewer items during each trip, a pattern associated with financial distress. I'm Mark Huffman. 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
20: For the rest of the morning, partly cloudy, low 64. Sunny as we head today, high 88. Partly cloudy skies tonight, low again 64. Monday, mixed clouds and sun, scattered showers and thunderstorms developing, the high 84. Partly cloudy with an isolated shower thunderstorm Monday night, the low 64. Tuesday, partly sunny, stray morning shower, scattered showers and thunderstorms for the afternoon, high 84. Wednesday, partly sunny with a shower thunderstorm in spots, the high 82. I'm meteorologist Jim Minaldi from the Live Wire Weather Center. Count on it.
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11: This is a Bloomberg Money Minute. The nation's biggest supermarket chain is removing two well-known brands from its shelves in a dispute over pricing.
12: So we understand that Kroger has pulled Red Bull and Boar's Head products from many of its stores, largely over disagreements about the latest price hikes from those two suppliers.
11: Jaewon Kang wrote the story for Bloomberg News.
12: It has a huge place in the food supply chain across the country, has more than 20 banners spread throughout the nation, too.
11: Kroger's new CEO, Greg Foran, came on board from Walmart, which also has a reputation for pushing its suppliers to come in with low prices.
12: Greg is also credited for turning around Walmart's U.S. business in the 2010s when they were struggling with growth. And at Walmart, he also lowered prices.
11: Kroger also owns the Ralph's, Harris Teeter, and Fred Meyer chains. I'm Charlie Pellett, Bloomberg Radio.
14: 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They make a smooth, rhythmic motion, letting the ball get in the way of the club head. Poor chippers focus so much on hitting the ball that they flinch as they approach impact. Sound familiar? This sudden movement of the hands and wrists, which causes thinner fat contact, is just another version of the yips. Here's some advice to help. Try hitting chip shots while looking at the target instead of the ball. Of course, you'll want to practice the shot before taking it out to the course. Since the swing is short, you won't have trouble hitting the ball, and looking at the target should take the flinch out of your motion. You'll make a smoother stroke and hit the chip more and more the right distance. So remember, to help get rid of the chipping yips, just look away. Focus on the target for a smooth stroke. For the Golf Minute, I'm Dennis Silvers.
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26: 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The show is at 7:30. 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The Kingsport Chamber's Family Fall Festival will take place at Cleek Farms on Saturday, October 3rd from 10 to 2. There will be games, music, bingo, and a whole lot more. 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
6: It's 4 o'clock.
7: Millions along the East Coast are feeling the blast of a storm system this weekend. Over 40 million people on the Northeast Coast are feeling the impact of a major storm. Jennifer Kuiper has more.
8: Coastal areas of New York and New Jersey are under a state of emergency as a powerful nor'easter lashes northeast.
9: In New York City, even the projected rain totals have gone up slightly. We're now expecting 3 to 6 inches of rain there. But our biggest concern is coastal flooding.
8: That's New York Governor Kathy Hochul. Hundreds of flights have been canceled as winds in the region gust over 60 miles an hour and flooded roads make driving treacherous. I'm Jennifer Kuiper.
7: President Trump is rejecting an Iranian proposal to reopen the Strait of Hormuz. Trump told reporters on the White House lawn Saturday, quote, "They want to make a deal where they open the strait immediately because they're losing so badly." The Wall Street Journal first reported that Trump had rejected Iran's offer to revive a ceasefire and reopen the strait. A third person has been arrested in the death of Tasia Fortune, a black woman police said was found hanging from a tree behind an abandoned Mississippi home. Eric Clark is charged with murder after he surrendered to police on Friday. And a new report says El Nino-driven extreme heat could kill nearly 500,000 people worldwide by early next year. Lisa Carton has this story.
10: An analysis from the Climate Impact Lab shows the natural climate pattern, which typically increases global temperatures, is fast becoming record-breakingly strong. A team of scientists, economists, and data engineers at the University of Chicago says coupled with global warming, the heat consequences could be devastating. The report estimates the heat from El Nino could take over 450,000 lives between June 2026 and February 2027. The report urges countries to take steps that include issuing early heat warnings, ensuring cooling and hydration centers are available, and expanding health care coverage.
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7: Chinese President Xi Jinping has returned to Beijing following his state visit to Washington, D.C. He held meetings with President Trump over the last 2 days to discuss a range of topics, including trade and artificial intelligence. In a post on Truth Social Friday, Trump said Xi's visit, quote, was one of friendship, strength, and success for both China and the USA. The president added he will visit Xi in China in November. Another meeting between the two leaders is also set for December at the G20 summit in Miami. California authorities may have uncovered a new serial killer. Rich Cassone has details.
20: The Santa Clara district attorney says a man led police to two male bodies after telling them he had murdered someone. Deputy District Attorney Michael Gadeberg told SF Gate that although there are only two victims, it looks like the start of a possible serial killer case. He said he was grateful the man turned himself in before it continued. The 28-year-old suspect has been charged with 2 counts of murder. I'm Rich Cassone.
7: The Pennsylvania Department of Health announced Friday that 55 new measles cases has been reported in the state. Officials said that 890 measles cases had been confirmed across 39 counties in the state so far for the last year. The outbreak has resulted in 173 hospitalizations statewide and 4 measles-related deaths. Less than 1% of cases have occurred in people vaccinated against the measles. Data shows 31% of cases in Pennsylvania are among people younger than 18. And comedian Carrot Top is recovering at home after being discharged from the hospital. People reports the Las Vegas comedian is with family and is doing well. Carrot Top, whose real name is Scott Thompson, attempted suicide a week ago and was sent to the hospital in critical condition. Reports say before the suicide attempt, the comedian was being threatened with extortion over claims of alleged sexual misconduct. I'm Jim Forbes.
0: From ABC News, Tech Trends. Meta is hoping its charm will charm AI users. Among the announcements of new virtual reality and smart glasses at the recent Meta Connect event, Mark Zuckerberg pulled out a device that looked a bit like a Tamagotchi, those little digital pets. He calls it the Muse Charm. Zuckerberg says it would allow users to talk with Muse, Meta's AI agent, by just touching the fingerprint scanner. No other details, including the price, but Zuckerberg says it should be available for the holidays. Microsoft also rolling out some new hardware, the smallest of its Surface devices. The Surface Pro 12 tablet and the Surface Laptop 13 getting a power boost with new processors. And the Chinese automakers the latest to unveil speedy delivery of power to electric vehicles. Geely Autos introduced technology that can charge an EV from 10% to 70% in just 5 minutes. With Tech Trends, I'm Brian Clark, ABC News.
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3: You've probably heard of health concerns surrounding BPA, which is widely used in all kinds of products, from plastic bottles to cash register receipts. 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Putting that in perspective, a 20-point increase in blood pressure can double the risk for heart disease. 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
23: Hey, Bible readers, I'm Tara Lee Cobble, and I'm your host for The God Shot. In all these things, we are more than conquerors through Him who loved us. Romans 8:37. This is part of a letter the Apostle Paul wrote to the Christians in Rome who were experiencing persecution and death because they refused to worship the Roman emperor. Despite their terrifying trials, Paul points to their eternal hope. They've been adopted into God's family, so their status as God's kids is eternal. Nothing can separate God's kids from God's love. Whether you face tribulation or distress or persecution or famine or nakedness or danger or death, you have access to eternal victory through Christ. And that can't be shaken. No matter what your day holds, Jesus has secured your eternity. He's where the joy is.
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5: For the rest of the morning, partly cloudy, low 64. Sunny as we head today, high 88. Partly cloudy skies tonight, low again 64. Monday, mixed clouds and sun, scattered showers and thunderstorms developing, the high 84. Partly cloudy with an isolated shower thunderstorm Monday night, the low 64. Tuesday, partly sunny, stray morning shower, scattered showers and thunderstorms for the afternoon, high 84. Wednesday, partly sunny with a shower thunderstorm in spots, the high 82. I'm meteorologist Jim Minaldi from the Live Wire Weather Center. Count on it.
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30: 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I'm Daryl Moody, reporting.
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3: 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Major League Baseball, the Boston Red Sox removing the interim tag from manager Chad Tracy. They signed him to a three-year contract through the 2029 season. Tracy took over in April after the team fired Alex Cora and orchestrated one of the great turnarounds in baseball history. The Red Sox, who are 14 games below 500 in the summer, are now heading to the postseason as a wild card team. NBA, the Atlanta Hawks and the Charlotte Hornets completing a trade earlier this week. Hawks sending veteran shooter Buddy Hield and guard Ryan Nemhard to Charlotte for forward Dorian Finney-Smith and cash. Hield averaged just over 7 points per game last season. Nemhard, in his rookie year, put up 6.6 points and 5.3 assists. Finney-Smith is a 10-year veteran in the league, known for his defense as well as his three-point shooting. Hall of Fame NASCAR driver Darrell Waltrip, who stepped into the broadcast booth with Fox Sports, has stepped away from public life due to a progressive brain disease. His family shared a statement Wednesday that noted that the former driver has been diagnosed with FTD, likely from injuries occurred during his racing career. Waltrip won 84 races and the Cup Series championship in 1981, 1982, and 1985. Unleash the Beast 16-ounce Monster Energy, 2 for $5.50. Quick Stop, run in when you run out. 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
11: 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Today's quote was submitted by Jeff. Irvin Magic Johnson Jr. said, "Celebrate the life you had, not the life you could have had." I love this. I recently had a tough day. I was getting ready for an event that I do every year, and it reminded me that I was at this very same event 3 years ago when a friend of ours was in hospice. He had been sleeping for a few days, and I had to leave for this event. While I was there, I got a photo of him wide awake and smiling. As soon as the event was done, I tossed everything in the car and bolted over there. I didn't wind up cords or anything. I just got there to celebrate an evening with a friend. It was a few days later that he said goodbye forever. He lived a mostly great life, and we shared some really fun times together. I miss that guy, but he absolutely celebrated the life he lived.
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13: This has been the Motivation Minute. I'm John Small. 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
3: For the rest of the morning, partly cloudy, low 64. Sunny as we head today, high 88. Partly cloudy skies tonight, low again 64. Monday, mixed clouds and sun, scattered showers and thunderstorms developing, the high 84. Partly cloudy with an isolated shower thunderstorm Monday night, the low 64. Tuesday, partly sunny, stray morning shower, scattered showers and thunderstorms for the afternoon, high 84. Wednesday, partly sunny with a shower, thunderstorm and spots, the high 82. I'm meteorologist Jim Minaldi from the LiveWire Weather Center. Count on it.
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13: National Corned Beef Hash Day celebrates a classic breakfast staple born out of World War II resourcefulness. Fresh beef was strictly rationed across the home front, but canned preserved beef remained widely available without rationing coupons. Clever home cooks stretch small cans of preserved meat by frying them with diced potatoes and onions, creating a cheap, filling meal that fed a nation through severe shortages. That brilliant budget-stretching technique transformed humble canned ingredients into an iconic morning dish that remains a favorite on diner menus nationwide, proving that great comfort food often emerges from necessity.
12: So do you suppose their canned beef was actually corned beef, or... How did we get to corned beef hash?
13: 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I know it's delicious.
12: It is that. So absolutely.
13: I'm kind of hungry now.
12: Corned beef hash with some eggs on the side. 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
12: We're also celebrating National Chocolate Milk Day and National Crush Day. I'm Alice Anderson.
13: And I'm Marlo Anderson with National Day Calendar, reminding you to celebrate every day.

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5: This is a Bloomberg Money Minute. Scams in the U.S. have surged to a record high. Marie Helen Maris is director of the Center for Cybercrime Studies at John Jay College of Criminal Justice. She says scammers often will try to exploit a need to create an emotional connection.
6: They use a variety of these cognitive and psychological manipulation techniques.
5: A poll by the Associated Press NORC Center for Public Affairs Research finds 98% of Americans suspect they've been targeted with scams. Americans reported a record $15.9 billion in losses last year to the Federal Trade Commission, a 25% increase from 2024. That is likely a massive undercount because most scam victims are too embarrassed to report it.
6: The current victim blaming prevents victims from coming forward.
5: An investigation by the Associated Press and Frontline found the U.S. lags behind other countries in tackling the problem. Amy Morris, Bloomberg Radio.
7: 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Golfers who have good short games have one thing in common. They make a smooth, rhythmic motion, letting the ball get in the way of the club head. Poor chippers focus so much on hitting the ball that they flinch as they approach impact. Sound familiar? This sudden movement of the hands and wrists, which causes thinner fat contact, is just another version of the yips. Here's some advice to help. Try hitting chip shots while looking at the target instead of the ball. Of course, you'll want to practice the shot before taking it out to the course. Since the swing is short, you won't have trouble hitting the ball, and looking at the target should take the flinch out of your motion. You'll make a smoother stroke and hit the chip more and more the right distance. So remember, to help get rid of the chipping yips, just look away. Focus on the target for a smooth stroke. For the Golf Minute, I'm Dennis Silvers.
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8: Over 40 million people on the northeast coast are feeling the impact of a major storm. Jennifer Kuiper has the very latest.
9: Coastal areas of New York and New Jersey are under a state of emergency as a powerful nor'easter lashes northeast.
10: In New York City, even the projected rain totals have gone up slightly. We're now expecting 3 to 6 inches of rain there. But our biggest concern is coastal flooding.
9: That's New York Governor Kathy Hochul. Hundreds of flights have been canceled as winds in the region gust over 60 miles an hour and flooded roads make driving treacherous. I'm Jennifer Kuiper.
8: And President Trump is rejecting an Iranian proposal to reopen the Strait of Hormuz. Trump told reporters on the White House lawn Saturday, quote, "They want to make a deal where they open the strait immediately because they're losing so badly." The Iranian foreign minister had said Friday that the choice, quote, rests with the United States. I'm Jim Forbes.
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3: 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In fact, they really need to. Ivan Meisner is an expert in the field and was telling me it doesn't matter if you're an introvert or an extrovert.
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20: Lots of people are trying to reduce the amount of gluten in their diets these days, but it's only appropriate for patients who've been actually diagnosed with gluten sensitivity or celiac disease. 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
2: For the rest of the morning, partly cloudy, low 64. Sunny as we head today, high 88. Partly cloudy skies tonight, low again 64. Monday, mixed clouds and sun, scattered showers and thunderstorms developing, the high 84. Partly cloudy with an isolated shower thunderstorm Monday night, the low 64. Tuesday, partly sunny, stray morning shower, scattered showers and thunderstorms for the afternoon, high 84. Wednesday, partly sunny with a shower thunderstorm in spots, the high 82. I'm meteorologist Jim Minaldi from the LiveWire Weather Center. Count on it.
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34: 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I'm Michael Emerson. In his first autobiography, An American Slave, he wrote, "You have seen how a man was made a slave. 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Frederick Augustus Washington Bailey was born into slavery, but after escaping north to freedom, he changed his name to Frederick Douglass. He became a prolific writer and famed orator who used his celebrity status to fight against slavery in all forms. 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
3: NBA, the Atlanta Hawks and the Charlotte Hornets completing a trade earlier this week. Hawks sending veteran shooter Buddy Hield and guard Ryan Nemhard to Charlotte for forward Dorian Finney-Smith and cash. Hield averaged just over 7 points per game last season. Nemhard, in his rookie year, put up 6.6 points and 5.3 assists. Finney-Smith is a 10-year veteran in the league, known for his defense as well as his three-point shooting. Hall of Fame NASCAR driver Darrell Waltrip, who stepped into the broadcast booth with Fox Sports, has stepped away from public life due to a progressive brain disease. His family shared a statement Wednesday that noted that the former driver has been diagnosed with FTD, likely from injuries occurred during his racing career. Waltrip won 84 races and the Cup Series championship in 1981, 1982, and 1985. Major League Baseball, the Boston Red Sox removing the interim tag from manager Chad Tracy. They signed him to a 3-year contract through the 2029 season. Tracy took over in April after the team fired Alex Cora and orchestrated one of the great turnarounds in baseball history. The Red Sox, who are 14 games below 500 in the summer, are now heading to the postseason as a wild card team. Don't start your morning hungry. Quick Stop sausage biscuits, 2 for $3. 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
7: Best-selling author Max Lucado said that forgiveness is unlocking a door to set someone free and then realizing that you were the prisoner. It's a basic human desire to get even, but revenge creates a hamster wheel of harm. You strike back, the other person counters, you strike again. Pretty soon you are in court and have destroyed relationships with others that were watching that conflict. Don't make people take sides. Don't ask people to be your ally. See the offense as a lesson learned to avoid being harmed in the future and helping others to see red flags. I've been cheated in life. Most people have. A very spiritual person told me the best thing I can do is forgive others, then look at things I've done and forgive myself. Forgive yourself. Move forward.
10: The race of the rebel, wilderness run, the race for a nation just begun. Thus wrote John Trotwood Moore about Jimmy Blair. At the age of 17, Jimmy felt the call to join in the Patriot fight against the British, serving under 16 different commanders by war's end. When he was 19 years old, he joined Colonel McDowell's regiment and became an express rider. In early October 1780, word reached Fort Defiance that Ferguson and his troops were positioning themselves on King's Mountain, preparing to take on the much smaller unit of Patriots. Colonel McDowell called upon James to make a dangerous ride of over 24 hours to warn the colonists. The gathering of Patriot troops at King's Mountain was made possible by the daring and bravery of Jimmy Blair, who risked his life to sound the alarm. Happy 250, America.
11: Nearly 1 in 10 mortgage applications last week were for adjustable-rate mortgages, or ARMs, according to the Mortgage Bankers Association. The ARM share reached 9.8% for the week ending September 18th, as the average contract rate on a conforming 30-year fixed-rate mortgage rose to over 7%. Residents near Amazon's drone delivery hub in Richardson, Texas, say repeated flights are disrupting their neighborhoods. A drone crash and a package dropped into a swimming pool have raised questions about safety and delivery accuracy. A study by the Insurance Institute for Highway Safety found Waymo's driverless vehicles were involved in 68% fewer police reportable crashes per mile than human drivers in the same areas and years. Their rate of crashes involving injuries was 81% lower. I'm Mark Huffman. Learn more at consumeraffairs.com.
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2: For the rest of the morning, partly cloudy, low 64. Sunny as we head today, high 88. Partly cloudy skies tonight, low again 64. Monday, mixed clouds and sun, scattered showers and thunderstorms developing, the high 84. Partly cloudy with an isolated shower and thunderstorm Monday night, the low 64. Tuesday, partly sunny, stray morning shower, scattered showers and thunderstorms for the afternoon, high 84. Wednesday, partly sunny with a shower, thunderstorm and spots, the high 82. I'm meteorologist Jim Minaldi from the LiveWire Weather Center. Count on it.
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15: Imagine being 8 years old and everybody already knows everything about you. Hey, it's Mike Austin with today's Radio Dad Minute. You know, being the child of someone famous might sound glamorous, but celebrity can cast a pretty big shadow over a pretty small kid. Keith Ingersoll spent about 10, 11 years working behind the scenes in Las Vegas at casinos. He was in charge of celebrities.
16: More of the issue was the children. They didn't realize mom or dad was famous because they were mom and dad, where the celebrities had to try to explain sometimes to their kids what was going on. The children, they had no idea, especially in the younger years between, say, 5 and 12 years old, when they would be at the hotel with their parents, when they would be appearing on the main stage, and you know, they just didn't understand it all. It's my dad's going to work tonight.
15: Yeah, underneath that famous name is still a kid who needs to be a kid and have boundaries and scraped knees and stuff. Hey, we'll have more with Keith tomorrow. I'm Mike Austin, the Radio Dad.
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23: 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Doors will open at 6:30. The show is at 7:30. 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
30: After a 2-week trial, Jonathan King, 56, is found guilty on 6 charges of sexual assault of 5 underage boys in the 1980s. Sentenced to 7 years at Belmarsh Prison, King maintains his innocence throughout. He is paroled in half the time, later acquitted of 22 similar charges, and is removed from the sex offenders register in 2020. 2004. Rock producer Phil Spector, 64, is formally charged with the February 2003 first-degree murder of actress Lana Clarkson at his Alhambra home. Taking 2 trials to convict him, Spector died in prison in January 2021, having served 12 years of a 19-years-to-life sentence. 1976, Randy Trawick, 17, is arrested and charged with larceny and breaking and entering in Marshville, North Carolina. In 1999, he was pardoned for the crimes, but by this time, Trawick was better known as country singer Randy Travis.
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10: It's 5 o'clock.
11: Millions along the East Coast are battling the elements this weekend. A powerful nor'easter is leaving tens of thousands without electricity across the Northeast Coast. The storm is whipping up wind gusts of 60 miles per hour and creating 12-foot waves along the coast. Parts of New York and New Jersey are under a state of emergency and hundreds of flights have been canceled. At least one death has been blamed on the nor'easter. A worker for the New York City Housing Authority is dead after a tree fell on him during Saturday's powerful storm. Jonathan O'Halloran has more.
12: Police say the 56-year-old was near the Cypress Hill houses in East New York, Brooklyn, when he was struck by a falling tree. He was rushed to Brookdale Hospital, where he was pronounced dead. The storm was bringing up to 60-mile-per-hour winds to the New York City region on Saturday, toppling trees and raising concerns about dangerous conditions all across the city. It was not immediately clear whether the man was on duty at the time of the incident. In New York, I'm Jonathan O'Halloran.
11: President Trump is rejecting an Iranian proposal to reopen the Strait of Hormuz. Trump told reporters on the White House lawn Saturday, quote, "They want to make a deal where they open the strait immediately because they're losing so badly." The Wall Street Journal first reported that Trump had rejected Iran's offer to revive a ceasefire and reopen the Strait of Hormuz. The Iranian foreign minister had said Friday that the choice, quote, "rests with the United States." And authorities are searching for a kangaroo seen hopping along a Wisconsin highway. Video on Saturday showed the animal crossing Highway 78 in Columbiana County. The sighting happened about 16 miles from where four kangaroos escaped from a trailer near Portage last month. Officials have not yet confirmed whether the kangaroo spotted Saturday is the missing kangaroo. I'm Jim Forbes.
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11: San Diego County public health officials are urging residents not to eat Northern California-based Sierra Nevada Graziers raw milk cheese. Jennifer Kuiper explains.
17: The cheese has been linked to a multi-state Shiga toxin-producing E. coli outbreak. Health officials have identified 13 cases across 10 states, including 3 in California. Sierra Nevada Graziers is recalling its grass-fed raw milk cheeses, including medium cheddar, sharp cheddar, jalapeno jack, and Monterey jack. They were sold in 8-ounce or 16-ounce packages at retail stores and in 5-pound loaves to food service customers or wholesalers. I'm Jennifer Kuiper.
11: Researchers from Purdue University found that scented cleaners can react with ozone indoors to create billions of invisible nanoparticles that can penetrate the lungs. The pollution can, in some cases, create an inhaled particle dose comparable to standing near heavy traffic. Researchers say exposure can be reduced by choosing unscented products and improving ventilation with exhaust fans or open windows. The study says one of the biggest surprises was the speed of the process. California authorities may have uncovered a new serial killer. Rich Cassone has this story.
1: The Santa Clara district attorney says a man led police to two male bodies after telling them he had murdered someone. Deputy District Attorney Michael Gadeberg told SF Gate that although there are only two victims, it looks like the start of a possible serial killer case. He said he was grateful the man turned himself in before it continued. The 28-year-old suspect has been charged with 2 counts of murder. I'm Rich Cassone.
11: And the Pennsylvania Department of Health announced Friday that 55 new measles cases had been reported in the state. Officials said that 890 measles cases had been confirmed across 39 counties in the state so far this year. The outbreak has resulted in 173 hospitalizations statewide and 4 measles-related deaths. I'm Jim Forbes.
9: A new study shows the expansion of Medicaid is being linked to better outcomes for older adult cancer patients who live in low-income areas. The expansion began under the Affordable Care Act more than a decade ago. Researchers at the American Cancer Society are finding that it's resulted in earlier cancer diagnosis. They analyzed National Cancer Database information from nearly 1.5 million people ages 65 and older in low-income communities who were diagnosed with cancer. The number of Legionnaires' disease cases in New York City, in the South Bronx, continue to climb.
18: There's now 23 cases and 2 deaths linked to the cluster in the Bronx. Health department officials say they'll now give daily updates on places where the Legionella bacteria are found. The health department says cooling towers at a number of locations that tested positive for the bacteria, including Yankee Stadium, have been disinfected. In New York, I'm Scott Pringle.
9: Health Update. I'm Sarah Lee Kessler.
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2: 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And our verse for 9/27 is Hebrews 9:27. Hebrews 9:27 says, "It is appointed for men to die once, but after this, the judgment." 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From God's Word comes a sobering announcement. 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
7: For the rest of the morning, partly cloudy, low 64. Sunny as we head today, high 88. Partly cloudy skies tonight, low again 64. Monday, mixed clouds and sun, scattered showers and thunderstorms developing, the high 84. Partly cloudy with an isolated shower thunderstorm Monday night, the low 64. Tuesday, partly sunny, stray morning shower, scattered showers and thunderstorms for the afternoon, high 84. Wednesday, partly sunny with a shower thunderstorm in spots, the high 82. I'm meteorologist Jim Minaldi from the Live Wire Weather Center. Count on it.
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1: From the Quick Stop Market Sports Desk. Major League Baseball, the Boston Red Sox removing the interim tag from manager Chad Tracy. They signed him to a three-year contract through the 2029 season. Tracy took over in April after the team fired Alex Cora and orchestrated one of the great turnarounds in baseball history. The Red Sox, who are 14 games below 500 in the summer, are now heading to the postseason as a wild card team. NBA, the Atlanta Hawks and the Charlotte Hornets completing a trade earlier this week. Hawks sending veteran shooter Buddy Hield and guard Ryan Nemhard to Charlotte for forward Dorian Finney-Smith and cash. Hield averaged just over 7 points per game last season. Nemhard, in his rookie year, put up 6.6 points and 5.3 assists. Finney-Smith is a 10-year veteran in the league, known for his defense as well as his three-point shooting. Hall of Fame NASCAR driver Darrell Waltrip, who stepped into the broadcast booth with Fox Sports, has stepped away from public life due to a progressive brain disease. His family shared a statement Wednesday that noted that the former driver has been diagnosed with FTD, likely from injuries occurred during his racing career. Waltrip won 84 races and the Cup Series championship in 1981, 1982, and 1985. Unleash the Beast 16-ounce Monster Energy, 2 for $5.50. Quick Stop, run in when you run out. 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
6: For the rest of the morning, partly cloudy, low 64. Sunny as we head to the day, high 88. Partly cloudy skies tonight, low again 64. Monday, mixed clouds and sun, scattered showers and thunderstorms developing, the high 84. Partly cloudy with an isolated shower thunderstorm Monday night, the low 64. Tuesday, partly sunny, stray morning shower, scattered showers and thunderstorms for the afternoon, high 84. Wednesday, partly sunny with a shower, thunderstorm in spots, the high 82. I'm meteorologist Jim Minaldi from the Live Wire Weather Center. Count on it.
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13: 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Besides that all-important marriage license, the most crucial document involving your wedding is a detailed timeline of your wedding day. This schedule outlines the flow of the day, from the time of the first vendor's delivery to when the bird seed's tossed at the end of the night. If this document is thorough, it should make the day run like clockwork. Make your schedule detailed so the day moves naturally from event to event. The first page should be the point of contact information for everyone involved in your wedding. Start the framework of the schedule by plugging in times of the ceremony, reception, photo sessions, dinner service, special dances, cake cutting, and toasts. Include the names of those giving toasts and everyone involved in special dances. Include the timing of all transportation and the routes of each vehicle, the timing for hair and makeup and drop-dead ready times, the timing and flow of the ceremony with the names of ceremony songs and the order of the processional and recessional, the names of ushers who will seat mothers and grandmothers. 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My love note for today, a detailed schedule is a schedule for success.
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16: Influencers like Overspray J are helping to drive a spending surge for men's fragrances on TikTok that has outpaced women for the last 2 years or so.
18: The development of e-commerce is totally crazy.
16: Jean Madar is CEO of Interparfum, the company behind scent brands at Abercrombie & Fitch, Donna Karan, Guess, and Oscar de la Renta, among others.
18: We have seen a high double-digit growth for sales from platforms like Amazon and TikTok.
16: Madar says TikTok's become the third largest platform selling fragrances. No need for department store spray samples. How?
18: Because we are able to tell a story. Story of ingredients, story of emotional experience. And this is what people want to hear.
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19: 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Here's Chris Whitting.
20: 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With the Success Journal, I'm Chris Whitting.
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26: In 1780, British commander Major Ferguson sent a threat to the settlements to the west of the Appalachians. If you do not detest your opposition to the British arms, I shall march this army over the mountains, hang your leaders, and lay waste to your country. The threatened militia leaders decided it was best if they crossed the mountains on their own terms and defeated Ferguson on the east side of the mountains. The Patriot militia gathered at Sycamore Shoals near Fort Watauga. They would become known as the Overmountain Men. At a mill near the fort, Mary Patton was known to make the highest quality black powder around. Mary earned her place in history by providing over 500 pounds of gunpowder to the over 850 Overmountain Men. Her gunpowder was essential to the victory over Ferguson at Kings Mountain and a turning point in the Revolutionary War. You can see some of her kettles she used when making powder at Sycamore Shoals. 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
7: A powerful nor'easter is leaving tens of thousands without electricity across the northeast coast. The storm is whipping up wind gusts of 60 miles per hour and creating 12-foot waves along the coast. Parts of New York and New Jersey are under a state of emergency as hundreds of flights have been canceled. And a worker for the New York City Housing Authority is dead after a tree fell on him during Saturday's powerful storms. Jonathan O'Halloran has more.
8: Police say the 56-year-old was near the Cypress Hill houses in East New York, Brooklyn, when he was struck by a falling tree. He was rushed to Brookdale Hospital, where he was pronounced dead. The storm was bringing up to 60-mile-per-hour winds to the New York City region on Saturday, toppling trees and raising concerns about dangerous conditions all across the city. It was not immediately clear whether the man was on duty at the time of the incident. In New York, I'm Jonathan O'Halloran.
7: And I'm Jim Forbes.
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14: 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Keith Ingersoll spent about 10, 11 years working behind the scenes in Las Vegas at casinos. 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
15: 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And, you know, they just didn't understand it all. It's my dad's going to work tonight.
14: 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I'm Mike Austin, the Radio Dad.
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20: Turns out that the number one cause of death worldwide for men between 15 and 56 is alcohol. 2.5 million men worldwide die every year from alcohol. Either its effects or acute alcohol poisoning, whatever.
19: Jeff Hurton is a medical doctor and recovering alcoholic who now speaks to young people about the dangers of alcohol.
20: People who drink every day and people who binge, which is 30% of the population binges, 4 to 5 drinks at a sitting or drinking to out of control, frankly drunk once a month. That's binge drinking. That's 30% of the people who drink. We call them normies, people who can drink occasionally. Oh yeah, I drink twice a year at a wedding. That's not a problem. It's the person who's drinking every day and who finds that they go to a party and they're looking for the bar as they walk in. That's when you have to wake up and say, gee, maybe, you know, this is a drug. Let's call it what it is. It's a drug.
19: With Checkup on Health, I'm Chris Whitting.
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26: For this morning, a clear sky, sunny today with a high of 72. It'll be mainly clear tonight, low 48. Monday, sunny, high 74. Mainly clear Monday night, low 50. Tuesday, we'll have sunny skies, high 80. Wednesday, a sunny day with a high of 82. Thursday is going to be mostly sunny, high 84. Mostly sunny Friday, slight chance for a shower, high temperature 82. Then cloud, sun, and a good chance for shower Saturday, high 80. I'm meteorologist Jim Minaldi from the Live Wire Weather Center. Count on it.
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3: 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I'm Dr. Catherine Albrecht, back soon with some sage wisdom of the ages.
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29: From the Quick Stop Market Sports Desk. NBA, the Atlanta Hawks and the Charlotte Hornets completing a trade earlier this week. Hawks sending veteran shooter Buddy Hield and guard Ryan Nemhard to Charlotte for forward Dorian Finney-Smith and cash. Hield averaged just over 7 points per game last season. Nemhard, in his rookie year, put up 6.6 points and 5.3 assists. Finney-Smith is a 10-year veteran in the league, known for his defense as well as his three-point shooting. Hall of Fame NASCAR driver Darrell Waltrip, who stepped into the broadcast booth with Fox Sports, has stepped away from public life due to a progressive brain disease. His family shared a statement Wednesday that noted that the former driver has been diagnosed with FTD, likely from injuries occurred during his racing career. Waltrip won 84 races and the Cup Series championship in 1981, 1982, and 1985. Major League Baseball, the Boston Red Sox removing the interim tag from manager Chad Tracy. They signed him to a three-year contract through the 2029 season. Tracy took over in April after the team fired Alex Cora and orchestrated one of the great turnarounds in baseball history. The Red Sox, who were 14 games below 500 in the summer, are now heading to the postseason as a wild card team. Don't start your morning hungry. Quick Stop sausage biscuits, two for $3. 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
7: 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I'm just a dad like you. 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

0: It at least sets a dangerous example to the people of America of forming governments distinct from and dependent of His Majesty's authority. Lord Dunsmore. The Watauga Association was a semi-autonomous government created in 1772 by frontier settlers living along the Watauga River in what is now Elizabethton, when settlers signed a 10-year lease directly with the Cherokee, and being outside the claims of any colony, established the Watauga Association to provide basic government functions. Theodore Roosevelt later wrote that the settlers were the first men of American birth to establish a free and independent community on the continent. With the outbreak of the American Revolutionary War, the settlers organized themselves into the Washington District, loyal to the United Colonies, marking the end of the Watauga Association. Happy 250, America.
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5: For this morning, a clear sky, sunny today with a high of 72. It'll be mainly clear tonight, low 48. Monday, sunny, high 74. Mainly clear Monday night, low 50. Tuesday, we'll have sunny skies, high 80. Wednesday, a sunny day with a high of 82. Thursday is going to be mostly sunny, high 84. Mostly sunny Friday, slight chance for a shower, high temperature 82. Then cloud, sun, and a good chance for shower Saturday, high 80. I'm meteorologist Jim Minaldi from the LiveWire Weather Center. Count on it.
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8: This is a Bloomberg Money Minute. The nation's biggest supermarket chain is removing two well-known brands from its shelves in a dispute over pricing.
9: So we understand that Kroger has pulled Red Bull and Boar's Head products from many of its stores, largely over disagreements about the latest price hikes from those two suppliers.
8: Jaewon Kang wrote the story for Bloomberg News.
9: It has a huge place in the food supply chain across the country, has more than 20 banners spread throughout the nation, too.
8: Kroger's new CEO, Greg Foran, came on board from Walmart, which also has a reputation for pushing its suppliers to come in with low prices.
9: Greg is also credited for turning around Walmart's U.S. business in the 2010s when they were struggling with growth. And at Walmart, he also lowered prices.
8: Kroger also owns the Ralph's, Harris Teeter, and Fred Meyer chains. I'm Charlie Pellett, Bloomberg Radio.
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11: Attention deficit hyperactivity disorder is a common childhood behavioral disorder, but it can be difficult to diagnose, according to ADHD coach Jody Sleeper-Triplett.
12: Children who have definite issues that come up that teachers are noticing, parents are noticing, caregivers, and they go through a full battery of tests, interviews with everyone, getting a history, as well as there's some computerized tests and other psychoeducational testing that's done. And when that's done, chances are that's on the mark. That's correct.
11: And the biggest myth about ADHD?
12: The biggest misperception is that it's caused by bad parenting. And the other one is that it's not real. ADHD is genetic. We know it is. We know it's real. Parents can do whatever they do. You can love your children, and it doesn't mean that if you're a good parent that your child has ADHD because you've done anything wrong. That's not the truth.
11: With Checkup on Health, I'm Chris Whitting.
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6: It's 6 o'clock.
7: Hurricane Nolo is expected to strengthen today into a major hurricane. Authorities in Hawaii say Nolo is moving away from the islands, but is still expected to create coastal flooding. High wind warnings are still in effect in parts of Maui and the Big Island, where 70-mile-an-hour gusts are possible. Tens of thousands of customers are without power as an early season nor'easter batters the northeast coast. The powerful storm is packing wind gusts near 60 miles per hour and creating 12-foot waves along the coast. Parts of New York and New Jersey are under a state of emergency, and hundreds of flights have been canceled. One death in New York City is being blamed on the storm, as Jonathan O'Halloran reports.
8: Police say the 56-year-old was near the Cypress Hill houses in East New York, Brooklyn, when he was struck by a falling tree. He was rushed to Brookdale Hospital, where he was pronounced dead.
7: The nor'easter may have claimed a second victim after New York State police say a man was seen swimming in the Atlantic Ocean off Fire Island yesterday afternoon before he disappeared from view and was not seen leaving the water. The search is expected to resume this morning. President Trump is rejecting an Iranian proposal to reopen the Strait of Hormuz. Trump tells reporters that Iran wants to make a deal where they open the strait immediately because they're losing so badly. The Iranian foreign minister has said that the choice rests with the United States and calls it a concrete 7-day plan that has been conveyed to U.S. through mediator Qatar that could start as soon as the U.S. accepts. The University of Mississippi says undergraduate students from Colorado and Georgia died last week in cases that sparked renewed concerns about kratom.
9: The so-called gas station drug was found during investigations of the deaths of both students. Officials said no definitive link has been made between kratom and the deaths. Kratom is an herb with opioid-like effects, sometimes sold at gas stations or online. I'm Lisa Taylor.
7: Researchers from Purdue University have found that scented cleaners can react with ozone indoors to create billions of invisible nanoparticles that can penetrate the lungs. I'm Jennifer Kuiper.
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7: Alabama and TikTok have reached a multi-million dollar settlement. Attorney General Steve Marshall says that Alabama will receive at least $116 million and up to $300 million if certain conditions are met. Marshall first filed the complaint against TikTok in April 2025, alleging it exploited children by addicting them to damaging content and misrepresenting the platform's safety. A trial was scheduled to begin Monday. Alabama is the first state to make its case against TikTok, paving the way for other states to do the same with a lawsuit or settlement likely. Melanotan 2, a TikTok-famous tanning nasal spray that leads to temporary skin darkening, has been tied to serious side effects. McGill University research shows Melanotan 2 can lead to melanoma and renal failure. Other studies have tied it to acne, decreased appetite, and gastrointestinal issues. Melanotan 2 is not regulated or approved by the FDA. A new proposal in Redlands, California would ban the sale of alcohol after midnight. Rich Cassone with more.
14: That's 2 hours earlier than the rest of the state, which allows alcohol sales until 2 a.m. Authorities say crime has gone up in the downtown area. City of Redlands official Carl Baker.
15: Over the last 3 years, we've had 44 assaults reports. We've had 13 robberies. We've had shootings and weapons violations.
14: Bar owners say it's not their fault. Baron Bowman runs a bar in downtown.
16: People just drinking out of liquor bottles, smoking
6: blunts, fighting, smashing bottles and stuff in the parking garage. It's not my responsibility. It's not the bar owner's responsibility if people are partying in the street.
14: For now, the proposal is just under review and is not up for a vote.
7: A new study says eating less ultra-processed food could help your mental health. Researchers have reported in JAMA Psychiatry that people had less depression and anxiety after reducing their ultra-processed food intake by over 85%. Researchers say that the results show junk food may harm your gut in ways that move up to your brain. I'm Jennifer Kuiper.
16: OpenAI CEO Sam Altman is telling the United Nations Security Council that AI needs stronger global coordination to control risks.
17: If AI is to be democratic, the most important decisions cannot be made by labs in San Francisco alone. They must be shaped through democratic processes and by governments accountable to the people that they serve.
16: Speaking before the council Wednesday in New York, Altman said countries need to set aside their differences and come together for the collective good in the face of a powerful new technology. Anthropic CEO Dario Amodei addressed the Security Council separately in a video call, saying he believes AI has become the world's most important security issue. In his speech to the General Assembly, President Trump rejected the notion of international cooperation to control AI, calling it a globalist scheme. And 3 in 4 Americans report some level of fear and concern regarding AI technology and its growth and development. That's according to a new poll from CNN. The remaining quarter said they feel hope and excitement. Tech Report, I'm Mark Mayfield.
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22: Hey, Bible readers, I'm Tara Lee Cobble, and I'm your host for The God Shot. I am sure that neither death, nor life, nor angels, nor rulers, nor things present, nor things to come, nor powers, nor height, nor depth, nor anything else in all creation will be able to separate us from the love of God in Christ Jesus our Lord. Romans 8:38-39. This is part of the Apostle Paul's letter to the Christians in Rome who were experiencing persecution and death because they refused to worship the Roman emperor. Paul boldly says that nothing we face, no trial, no enemy, no today or tomorrow, can separate us from God. And he would know. Paul experienced crazy amounts of persecution. And prior to his conversion to Christianity, he was the one doing the persecuting of Christians. Paul had been on both sides of the throne stone, and he said God's love for us is bigger than both sides. Praise God. He is where the joy is.
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3: For this morning, a clear sky, sunny today with a high of 72. It'll be mainly clear tonight, low 48. Monday, sunny, high 74. Mainly clear Monday night, low 50. Tuesday, we'll have sunny skies, high 80. Wednesday, a sunny day with a high of 82. Thursday is going to be mostly sunny, high 84. Mostly sunny Friday, slight chance for a shower, high temperature 82. Then cloud, sun, and a good chance for shower Saturday, high 80. I'm meteorologist Jim Minalli from the LiveWire Weather Center. Count on it.
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28: 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I'm Daryl Moody reporting.
30: As a major federal funder of artificial intelligence research, the U.S. National Science Foundation advances AI breakthroughs that solidify our position as the global leader in AI and secure a brighter future for all Americans. We'll explore how artificial intelligence technologies help support the nation's agricultural production needs in the U.S. National Science Foundation's Discovery Files.
31: We're obviously very dependent on farms to keep us fed, and to the extent that we can get help automation-wise from artificial intelligence systems, that's a tremendous benefit to everyone.
30: Michael Lippman is NSF's Division Director for Information and Intelligent Systems. Cutting-edge multidisciplinary research in artificial intelligence champions translational research that links innovation with science and the economy. AI methods are being integrated in agriculture, both in the classroom, helping to train the next generation agricultural workforce, and on the ground in food production.
31: Figuring out how to solve problems like reducing fertilizer runoff, monitoring crops, managing water allocations, and identifying new pathogens. These are all different ways that artificial intelligence technology can help to solve critical problems in the agricultural domain.
30: To hear more science and engineering news, listen to NSF's Discovery.

0: 15 games below 500 in the summer, are now heading to the postseason as a wild card team. NBA, the Atlanta Hawks and the Charlotte Hornets completing a trade earlier this week. Hawks sending veteran shooter Buddy Hield and guard Ryan Nemhard to Charlotte for forward Dorian Finney-Smith and cash. Hield averaged just over 7 points per game last season. Nemhard, in his rookie year, put up 6.6 points and 5.3 assists. Finney-Smith is a 10-year veteran in the league, known for his defense as well as his three-point shooting. Hall of Fame NASCAR driver Darrell Waltrip, who stepped into the broadcast booth with Fox Sports, has stepped away from public life due to a progressive brain disease. His family shared a statement Wednesday that noted that the former driver has been diagnosed with FTD, likely from injuries occurred during his racing career. Waltrip won 84 races and the Cup Series championship in 1981, 1982, and 1985. Unleash the Beast 16-ounce Monster Energy, 2 for $5.50. Quick Stop, run in when you run out. 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
13: For this morning, a clear sky, sunny today with a high.

0: of 72. It'll be mainly clear tonight, low 48. Monday, sunny, high 74. Mainly clear Monday night, low 50. Tuesday, we'll have sunny skies, high 80. Wednesday, a sunny day with a high of 82. Thursday is going to be mostly sunny, high 84. Mostly sunny Friday, slight chance for a shower, high temperature 82. Then cloud, sun, and a good chance for shower Saturday, high 80. I'm meteorologist Jim Minaldi from the Live Wire Weather Center. Count on it.
1: Right now, gang, let's get some hands together for what I feel I'm very safe in saying is certainly one of the finest talents the world has ever known.
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3: 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Apple has added new parental controls and child safety features to its latest operating systems for iPhone, iPad, and Mac. A new feature called Ask to Browse lets parents require children to get permission before visiting a new website in Safari. Apple has also expanded communication safety, which already offered protection from nudity in shared photos and videos, and it can now intervene when children encounter gore and violent content, including during FaceTime calls. Parents can also set time allowances for social media, entertainment, and games, and screen time has been redesigned to make settings easier to manage. 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
4: Irwin wasn't always Irwin. Before a famous clerical error, it went by quite a few names. Back in the 1700s, when the Long Hunters were in the area, it was called Greasy Cove. Then, in 1832, it became Unaka, which means fog draped in Cherokee. Around 1840, it became Longmire because the land in the vicinity was owned and settled by the Longmire family, specifically Joseph Longmire, whose son Charles served as a merchant and postmaster for the area. When the town was officially laid out in 1876, the name changed to Vanderbilt because people thought Cornelius Vanderbilt might build a mansion and move here if he liked the name. But in 1879, the name Irvin was finally settled on after David J.N. Irvin, who gave the land for the county seat. Then, oops, a little post office mistake, and we've been Irwin ever since. As we celebrate the 150th anniversary of Unicoi County in Irwin, Jet Broadcasting is exploring Irwin's past.
5: Frying up a crispy breakfast favorite today to discover how World War II homefront shortages created a classic comfort food. 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
6: National Corned Beef Hash Day celebrates a classic breakfast staple born out of World War II resourcefulness. Fresh beef was strictly rationed across the home front, but canned preserved beef remained widely available without rationing coupons. Clever home cooks stretched small cans of preserved meat by frying them with diced potatoes and onions, creating a cheap, filling meal that fed a nation through severe shortages. That brilliant budget-stretching technique transformed humble canned ingredients into an iconic morning dish that remains a favorite on diner menus nationwide, proving that great comfort food often emerges from necessity.
5: So do you suppose their canned beef was actually corned beef? Or how did we get to corned beef hash?
6: I don't know. That's a great question. I know it's delicious.
5: It is that. So absolutely.
6: I'm kind of hungry now.
5: Corned
6: after
5: beef hash with some eggs on the side. Oh, yeah.
6: A little toast.
5: We're also celebrating National Chocolate Milk Day and National Crush Day. I'm Alice Anderson.
6: And I'm Marlo Anderson with National Day Calendar, reminding you to celebrate every day.
7: I love camping here in the Smokies.
8: Look, fireflies. 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
11: This is a Bloomberg Money Minute. Scams in the U.S. have surged to a record high. Marie Helen Maris is director of the Center for Cybercrime Studies at John Jay College of Criminal Justice. She says scammers often will try to exploit a need to create an emotional connection.
12: They use a variety of these cognitive and psychological manipulation techniques.
11: A poll by the Associated Press NORC Center for Public Affairs Research finds 98% of Americans suspect they've been targeted with scams. Americans reported a record $15.9 billion in losses last year to the Federal Trade Commission, a 25% increase from 2024. That is likely a massive undercount because most scam victims are too embarrassed to report it.
12: The current victim blaming prevents victims from coming forward.
11: An investigation by the Associated Press and Frontline found the U.S. lags behind other countries in tackling the problem. Amy Morris, Bloomberg Radio.
13: 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For a fade, increase your spine tilt to about 30 degrees. 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So remember, to work the ball both ways, don't change your swing. 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For the Golf Minute, I'm Dennis Silvers.
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17: 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He then moved on to the Grand Ole Opry and a recording career. Archie was a charter member of the cast of Hee Haw on CBS TV from its beginning in 1969, where he also served as head writer. 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
7: Hurricane Nolo is expected to strengthen today into a major hurricane, authorities in Hawaii say. Nolo is moving away from the islands, but is still expected to create coastal flooding. High wind warnings are still in effect of parts of Maui and the Big Island. Tens of thousands of customers are without power as an early season nor'easter batters the northeast coast. Parts of New York and New Jersey are under a state of emergency, and hundreds of flights have been canceled. One death in New York City is being blamed on the storm, as Jonathan O'Halloran reports.
8: Police say the 56-year-old was near the Cypress Hill houses in East New York, Brooklyn, when he was struck by a falling tree. He was rushed to Brookdale Hospital, where he was pronounced dead.
7: The nor'easter may have claimed a second victim after New York State police say a man was seen swimming in the Atlantic Ocean off Fire Island yesterday afternoon before he disappeared from view and was not seen leaving the water. The search is expected to resume this morning. President Trump is rejecting an Iranian proposal to reopen the Strait of Hormuz. I'm Jennifer Kuiper.
9: 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Healing Wings Ministry helps children recover from traumatic experiences.
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10: 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We also spoil them rotten all week.
9: To learn more, visit CampResetYourLife.org. I'm Daryl Moody, reporting.
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1: A man's word is his bond. Hey, it's Mike Austin with today's Radio Dad Minute. Yesterday, we were talking with Keith Ingersoll about celebrity children and being celebrity dads. His book is called Fame and Fortune, by the way. But I got talking to Keith about his dad and how he grew up.
14: My dad taught us the greatest thing that you have on earth is your word. You know, when I was a kid, me and my brother would rotate. You got the front yard, I got the backyard, right? And then next week, we would, you know, you got the front yard, I got the backyard. Boom. My dad would say, hey, I want that grass cut by the time the sun sets tonight on Saturday. And I don't care when it's done. You want to go play. Will it be done? Yes. Well, if the grass wasn't cut on Sunday, we never got in trouble for not cutting the grass. We got in trouble for giving our word.
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16: A new study shows the expansion of Medicaid is being linked to better outcomes for older adult cancer patients who live in low-income areas. The expansion began under the Affordable Care Act more than a decade ago. Researchers at the American Cancer Society are finding that it's resulted in earlier cancer diagnosis. They analyzed National Cancer Database information from nearly 1.5 million people ages 65 and older in low-income communities who were diagnosed with cancer. The number of Legionnaires' disease cases in New York City, in the South Bronx, continue to climb.
17: There's now 23 cases and 2 deaths linked to the cluster in the Bronx. Health department officials say they'll now give daily updates on places where the Legionella bacteria are found. The health department says cooling towers at a number of locations that tested positive for the bacteria, including Yankee Stadium, have been disinfected. In New York, I'm Scott Pringle.
16: Health update. I'm Sarah Lee Kessler.
18: Mitch Anthony here with today's Daily Dose. Miss Eleanor Boyer won the lottery and has everything she needs. But Miss Eleanor Boyer had everything she needed before she won the lottery. I have my pension and my Social Security. That's everything I need, Eleanor said from her humble home. So Miss Eleanor Boyer did something quite unusual. She gave the lottery winnings away. Not some of it, all of it, all $8.5 million of it. Miss Boyer asked, why should I let it sit in a bank until I die? So she immediately signed over $5.9 million to her parish, which has 2,800 families, an elementary school, and a high school. Since then, she has been giving to various charitable organizations in her county, to needy individuals in the neighborhood, and to her 3 nephews, her only close relatives. This experience that is supposed to radically alter one's life hasn't changed Eleanor Boyer one bit. She still drives her 69 Malibu with the peeling vinyl top. Her only indulgence was caller ID so she can screen her calls. Thank you, Eleanor Boyer, for showing us all what it means to have all we need. Mitch Anthony reminding you once again that life is whatever you make it.
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21: For this morning, a clear sky, sunny today with a high of 72. It'll be mainly clear tonight, low 48. Monday, sunny, high 74. Mainly clear Monday night, low 50. Tuesday, we'll have sunny skies, high 80. Wednesday, a sunny day with a high of 82. Thursday is going to be mostly sunny, high 84. Mostly sunny Friday, slight chance for a shower, high temperature 82. Then cloud, sun, and a good chance for shower Saturday, high 80. I'm meteorologist Jim Minaldi from the LiveWire Weather Center. Count on it.
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30: Christie & Company presents The Making of America. I'm Michael Emerson. On January 1st, 1863, President Abraham Lincoln issued the Emancipation Proclamation, freeing all enslaved people within the Confederate States. That action changed the Civil War from a conflict to preserve the Union to a war against slavery, and immediately ended all European support for the South. However, Lincoln's declaration was unenforceable until Union Major General Gordon Granger captured Galveston, Texas, and ordered all slaves be freed within the captured territories. The date was June 19, 1865, which has become the basis of America's Juneteenth national holiday. When you want to create a national or international brand, go to the country's leader in corporate branding, Christie and Company. That's Christie and Company.
0: From the Quick Stop Market Sports Desk. NBA, the Atlanta Hawks and the Charlotte Hornets completing a trade earlier this week. Hawks sending veteran shooter Buddy Hield and guard Ryan Nemhard to Charlotte for forward Dorian Finney-Smith and cash. Hield averaged just over 7 points per game last season. Nemhard, in his rookie year, put up 6.6 points and 5.3 assists. Finney-Smith is a 10-year veteran in the league, known for his defense as well as his three-point shooting. Hall of Fame NASCAR driver Darrell Waltrip, who stepped into the broadcast booth with Fox Sports, has stepped away from public life due to a progressive brain disease. His family shared a statement Wednesday that noted that the former driver has been diagnosed with FTD, likely from injuries occurred during his racing career. Waltrip won 84 races and the Cup Series championship in 1981, 1982, and 1985. Major League Baseball, the Boston Red Sox removing the interim tag from manager Chad Tracy. They signed him to a 3-year contract through the 2029 season. Tracy took over in April after the team fired Alex Cora and orchestrated one of the great turnarounds in baseball history. The Red Sox, who are 14 games below 500 in the summer, are now heading to the postseason as a wild card team. Don't start your morning hungry. Quick Stop sausage biscuits, 2 for $3. 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
3: Best-selling author Max Lucado said that forgiveness is unlocking a door to set someone free and then realizing that you were the prisoner. It's a basic human desire to get even, but revenge creates a hamster wheel of harm. You strike back, the other person counters, you strike again. Pretty soon you're in court and have destroyed relationships with others that were watching that conflict. Don't make people take sides. Don't ask people to be your ally. See the offense as a lesson learned to avoid being harmed in the future and helping others to see red flags. I've been cheated in life. Most people have. A very spiritual person told me the best thing I can do is forgive others, then look at things I've done and forgive myself. Forgive yourself. Move forward.
6: We remember generals, battles, and even local militiamen, but we usually overlook the child soldiers that stood for American liberty. Children 16 years old and as young as 9 had vital roles in our fight for independence.
1: Underage boys frequently joined the Frontier Fife and Drum Corps using music to communicate commands on the battlefield, and some went on to fight. William Cross fought at Kings Mountain after starting his service at 14. Also at Kings Mountain was John Sevier's personal fifer, William Price, who was just 13, and his 15-year-old son, James. You can find out more at Sycamore Shoals State Historic Site and visit a memorial with over 200 names of child soldiers at Cook Family Park in Elizabethton. 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
7: 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Cardholders will lose Kroger-specific perks, including enhanced cashback on certain purchases. The loyalty rewards program will continue. NatWest and Bank of America are among the banks that are warning that AI shopping agents could expose consumers to scams, fraud, and privacy breaches. Potential problems include mishandled card details, purchases that exceed shoppers' instructions, and payment methods with weaker protections. Dollar General CEO Todd Vasos says persistent inflation and volatile fuel prices are squeezing the company's low-income customers. 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
21: For this morning, a clear sky, sunny today with a high of 72. It'll be mainly clear tonight, low 48. Monday, sunny, high 74. Mainly clear Monday night, low 50. Tuesday, we'll have sunny skies, high 80. Wednesday, a sunny day with a high of 82. Thursday is going to be mostly sunny, high 84. Mostly sunny Friday, slight chance for a shower, high temperature 82. Then cloud, sun, and a good chance for shower Saturday, high 80. I'm meteorologist Jim Minaldi from the LiveWire Weather Center. Count on it.
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10: 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Amazon's head of Prime Video, Jay Marine, explains how streaming sports benefits a retail and cloud storage company.
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23: 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The show is at 7:30. 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
25: 2001. After a two-week trial, Jonathan King, 56, is found guilty on six charges of sexual assault of five underage boys in the 1980s. Sentenced to 7 years at Belmarsh Prison, King maintains his innocence throughout. He is paroled in half the time, later acquitted of 22 similar charges, and is removed from the sex offenders register in 2020. 2004. Rock producer Phil Spector, 64, is formally charged with the February 2003 first-degree murder of actress Lana Clarkson at his Alhambra home. Taking two trials to convict him, Spector died in prison in January 2021, having served 12 years of a 19-years-to-life sentence. 1976, Randy Trawick, 17, is arrested and charged with larceny and breaking and entering in Marshville, North Carolina. In 1999, he was pardoned for the crimes, but by this time, Trawick was better known as country singer Randy Travis.

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12: Over 40 million people on the Northeast Coast are feeling the impact of a major storm. Jim Forbes has more.
13: A powerful nor'easter will make for a rough weekend along parts of the East Coast. Heavy rain and strong gusty winds will continue from New Jersey and New York into southern New England. Coastal flooding is a major concern, along with dangerous surf and beach erosion.
12: PowerOutage.com says over 100,000 customers from Virginia to Massachusetts have lost power. The Pacific coast of Mexico is being threatened by a Category 4 hurricane. Hurricane Polo was downgraded from a Cat 5 yesterday as it moved away from Mexico's central coast. Forecasters warn that it could swing back toward Mexico and could still be a Category 2 hurricane when it hits Baja California tomorrow. In the U.S., Hurricane Polo is expected to bring large waves in Southern California and possibly heavy rain in parts of the Southwest. Several members of an American family have been killed in a building collapse in Greece. A Greek fire official says that four American tourists whose identities have not been released were staying in a two-story building in Athens that buckled after a possible gas explosion on Friday. President Trump is expected to attend the final round of the President's Cup at Medina Country Club in West Suburban Chicago today. Everyone will have to go through TSA-style screening checkpoints. Stroke is becoming more common in younger adults. Rob Martier reports.
14: A U.S. population study found stroke rates among young adults aged 20 to 54 has nearly doubled. The study's author from the University of Cincinnati said more people are surviving these strokes, which means more younger adults may be living with the long-term effects of stroke. The overall stroke rate has increased from about 34 cases per 100,000 people to over 62 by 2020. Researchers also found that high blood pressure, diabetes, atrial fibrillation, and substance use became more common among younger adults who had strokes.
12: I'm Jennifer Kuiper.
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12: The Pennsylvania Department of Health announces 55 new measles cases reported in the state.
1: Officials said that 890 measles cases had been confirmed across 39 counties in the state so far for the year. The outbreak has resulted in 173 hospitalizations statewide and 4 measles-related deaths. Less than 1% of cases have occurred in people vaccinated against measles. State data shows 31% of cases in Pennsylvania are among people younger than 18. I'm Lisa Carton.
12: A new study finds loneliness and social isolation can take up to 6 years off a person's life. Researchers say roughly half of all U.S. adults are lonely, and nearly as many feel socially isolated. The study's senior researcher from Tulane University in New Orleans says the study has found that social isolation and loneliness can have a significant impact on disease-free life expectancy. Results showed that women with both loneliness and social isolation lived an average of 2 years less free of physical health problems, while men live just over 1 year less. Mental health outcomes were worse, with women living nearly 4 years less free of mental health disorders and men nearly 6 years less. Authorities are searching for a kangaroo spotted along a Wisconsin highway. Video showed the animal crossing Highway 78 in Columbia County. The sighting happened about 16 miles from where 4 kangaroos escaped from a trailer near Portage last month. 2 of those kangaroos were killed, 1 was recovered, and another was unaccounted for. Officials have not confirmed whether the recently spotted kangaroo is the missing animal. The Brewers have extended their winning streak to 4 games after topping the Cardinals 3-2 from Milwaukee. The Brew Crew have extended their franchise record to 102 wins. Brewers infielder Bryce Terang.
9: I think for us it was winning every game and going out there and competing, and it's been really fun, and I love this group of guys. The wanting to win is really good.
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11: From ABC News, Tech Trends. Meta is hoping its charm will charm AI users. Among the announcements of new virtual reality and smart glasses at the recent Meta Connect event, Mark Zuckerberg pulled out a device that looked a bit like a Tamagotchi, those little digital pets. He calls it the Muse Charm. Zuckerberg says it would allow users to talk with Muse, Meta's AI agent, by just touching the fingerprint scanner. No other details, including the price, but Zuckerberg says it should be available for the holidays. Microsoft also rolling out some new hardware, the smallest of its Surface devices. The Surface Pro 12 tablet and the Surface Laptop 13 getting a power boost with new processors. And a Chinese automaker is the latest to unveil speedy delivery of power to electric vehicles. Geely Autos introduced technology that can charge an EV from 10% to 70% in just 5 minutes. With Tech Trends, I'm Brian Clark, ABC News.
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20: Attention deficit hyperactivity disorder is a common childhood behavioral disorder, but it can be difficult to diagnose. According to ADHD coach Jody Sleeper Triplett,
21: children who have definite issues that come up that teachers are noticing, parents are noticing, caregivers, and they go through a full battery of tests, interviews with everyone, getting a history, as well as there's some computerized tests and other psychoeducational testing that's done. 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That's correct.
20: And the biggest myth about ADHD?
21: 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ADHD is genetic. We know it is. We know it's real. Parents can do whatever they do. You can love your children, and it doesn't mean that if you're a good parent that your child has ADHD because you've done anything wrong. That's not the truth.
20: With Checkup on Health, I'm Chris Whitting.
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24: 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And our verse for 9/27 is Hebrews 9:27. Hebrews 9:27 says, "It is appointed for men to die once, but after this, the judgment." 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From God's Word comes a sobering announcement. 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From Hebrews 9:27, are you prepared for your two appointments, having accepted Jesus as your Savior?
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27: For this morning, a clear sky, sunny today with a high of 72. It'll be mainly clear tonight, low 48. Monday, sunny, high 74. Mainly clear Monday night, low 50. Tuesday, we'll have sunny skies, high 80. Wednesday, a sunny day with a high of 82. Thursday is going to be mostly sunny, high 84. Mostly sunny Friday, slight chance for a shower, high temperature 82. Then cloud, sun, and a good chance for shower Saturday, high 80. I'm meteorologist Jim Minaldi from the LiveWire Weather Center. Countdown.
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6: From the Quick Stop Market Sports Desk. Major League Baseball, the Boston Red Sox removing the interim tag from manager Chad Tracy. They signed him to a three-year contract through the 2029 season. Tracy took over in April after the team fired Alex Cora and orchestrated one of the great turnarounds in baseball history. The Red Sox, who are 14 games below 500 in the summer, are now heading to the postseason as a wild card team. NBA, the Atlanta Hawks and the Charlotte Hornets completing a trade earlier this week. Hawks sending veteran shooter Buddy Hield.

0: into the broadcast booth with Fox Sports has stepped away from public life due to a progressive brain disease. His family shared a statement Wednesday that noted that the former driver has been diagnosed with FTD, likely from injuries occurred during his racing career. Waltrip won 84 races and the Cup Series championship in 1981, 1982, and 1985. Unleash the Beast 16-ounce Monster Energy, 2 for $5.50. 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
6: 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Today's quote was submitted by Patrick. Florence Nightingale said, "Poetry and imagination begin life." Beautiful quote. I'm a huge fan of imagination, and sadly, I'm afraid that technology we have today might slow the imagination of generations to come. I'll explain. When I was a kid, we'd use our imagination so much. We could be entertained by almost nothing for hours and hours. Now it seems like we need electricity and Wi-Fi for kids to have a good time. When we were raising our children, we made the decision to steer them clear of video games. Now calm down, I'm not against video games, but we wanted to expose our kids to some other things. We watched classic movies from the 80s and 90s. We played board games and we talked to our kids about things that we thought might help them in the future. And it seems to have paid off.
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11: For this morning, a clear sky, sunny today with a high of 72. It'll be mainly clear tonight, low 48. Monday, sunny, high 74. Mainly clear Monday night, low 50. Tuesday, we'll have sunny skies, high 80. Wednesday, a sunny day with a high of 82. Thursday is going to be mostly sunny, high 84. Mostly sunny Friday, slight chance for a shower, high temperature 82. Then cloud, sun, and a good chance for shower Saturday, high 80. I'm meteorologist Jim Minaldi from the LiveWire Weather Center. Count on it.
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2: 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Are you aware that hearing loss has been linked to dementia, depression, social isolation, and more frequent hospitalizations? 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In addition, 50 million in the U.S. experience tinnitus, which can be debilitating. 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Of those individuals who would benefit from hearing aids, only 20% actually use them. Present-day hearing aids are much better than those just a few years ago. In fact, many of the new hearing aids have the capability of being adjusted by cell phones and also allowing phone calls to be answered directly through the hearing aids. If you think you have a hearing loss or have older hearing aids, contact Dr. Schumacher and Associates Audiologists at 717-HEAR or 928-5771. That's 717-HEAR or 928-5771.
3: Hi, I'm Pim the Stewart Clark, and this is Wedding Planning with Pim. What if an uninvited guest tries to attend the wedding? How do you stop him or her without creating a scene? Ask several family members to stand in the back of the church and keep strangers and exes out. Maybe you have a fear of crying. Well, you might. This is an emotional time, and many do shed a tear or two. Keep in mind, this is a joyous occasion, and you can touch up your makeup later. What if you have seating problems? Several relatives think they'll be seated in the second row. Decide ahead of time whom you want seated in the second row, and tell the ushers to seat as such. What if the printed napkins aren't there? Mix-ups happen. Don't let it ruin the entire party. Tell the banquet manager you'll deal with it later. You'll probably get a refund. What if it's too hot in the reception hall? This is a dilemma that requires some pre-planning. Arrange for the banquet manager to have the air conditioner turned on, not several hours before your party, but the night before. If there's no air conditioning, ask if you can use the facility's fans or provide your own. Stop by the site several hours before the wedding to check the temperature. Word to the wise, avoid serious wedding problems by doing your homework. My love note for today, if the food is bad, there's very little you can do once the reception's underway. That's why you should have sampled the caterer's cooking beforehand.
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8: Influencers like Overspray J are helping to drive a spending surge for men's fragrances on TikTok that has outpaced women for the last 2 years or so.
10: The development of e-commerce is totally crazy.
8: Jean Madar is CEO of Inter Parfum, the company behind scent brands at Abercrombie & Fitch, Donna Karan, Guess, and Oscar de la Renta, among others.
10: We have seen a high double-digit growth for sales from platforms like Amazon and TikTok.
8: Madar says TikTok's become the third largest platform selling fragrances. No need for department store spray samples. How?
10: Because we are able to tell a story. Story of ingredients, story of emotional experience. And this is what people want to hear.
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11: 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Here's Chris Whitting.
12: For Sam and his brother Ray, selling just came naturally. 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Once viewers watched him slice up veggies, orders poured in. Young Ron made millions, founding not one, but two companies. 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Ron Popeil sold lots of products, including the Veg-O-Matic. It earned millions. With the Success Journal, I'm Chris Whitting.
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17: Darling Jones applied for a Revolutionary War pension while living in Washington County, Tennessee, about 50 years after America gained its independence. He was born in North Carolina in 1764 and moved to what is now Upper East Tennessee at an early age. As a teenager, Darling enlisted in Captain Landon Carter's company, serving under Isaac Shelby to fight the British and their allies. He later participated in John Sevier's Cherokee campaigns. Although there is a tradition that Jones fired the shot that killed Major Ferguson at Kings Mountain, he did not mention being present at the battle on his pension application. Darling and his wife Nancy lived in a cabin near the Clinchfield Railway and the Asbury Bridge, which was later moved to the Girl Scout camp on Oakland Avenue in Johnson City. His final resting place is a nearby forgotten cemetery off Clinchfield Street in Johnson City. 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
25: Over 40 million people on the Northeast Coast are feeling the impact of a major storm. Jim Forbes has more.
26: A powerful nor'easter will make for a rough weekend along parts of the East Coast. Heavy rain and strong gusty winds will continue from New Jersey and New York into southern New England. Coastal flooding is a major concern, along with dangerous surf and beach erosion.
25: The Pacific coast of Mexico is being threatened by Category 4 Hurricane Polo. Several members of an American family have been killed in a building collapse in Greece. A Greek fire official says that four American tourists, whose identities have not been released, were staying in a two-story building in Athens that buckled after a possible gas explosion on Friday. President Trump is expected to attend the final round of the President's Cup at Medina Country Club in West Suburban Chicago today. Everyone will have to go through TSA-style screening checkpoints. I'm Jennifer Kuiper.
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33: 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Ben Haggard. 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
0: 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You're in awe of this person as your father.
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15: For this morning, a clear sky, sunny today with a high of 72. It'll be mainly clear tonight, low 48. Monday, sunny, high 74. Mainly clear Monday night, low 50. Tuesday, we'll have sunny skies, high 80. Wednesday, a sunny day with a high of 82. Thursday is going to be mostly sunny, high 84. Mostly sunny Friday, slight chance for a shower, high temperature 82. Then clouds, sun, and a good chance for shower Saturday, high 80. I'm meteorologist Jim Minaldi from the Live Wire Weather Center. Count on it.
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0: From the Quick Stop Market Sports Desk. NBA, the Atlanta Hawks and the Charlotte Hornets completing a trade earlier this week. Hawks sending veteran shooter Buddy Hield and guard Ryan Nemhard to Charlotte for forward Dorian Finney-Smith and cash. Hield averaged just over 7 points per game last season. Nemhard, in his rookie year, put up 6.6 points and 5.3 assists. Finney-Smith is a 10-year veteran in the league, known for his defense as well as his three-point shooting. Hall of Fame NASCAR driver Darrell Waltrip, who stepped into the broadcast booth with Fox Sports, has stepped away from public life due to a progressive brain disease. His family shared a statement Wednesday that noted that the former driver has been diagnosed with FTD, likely from injuries occurred during his racing career. Waltrip won 84 races and the Cup Series championship in 1981, 1982, and 1985. Major League Baseball, the Boston Red Sox removing the interim tag from manager Chad Tracy. They signed him to a 3-year contract through the 2029 season. Tracy took over in April after the team fired Alex Cora and orchestrated one of the great turnarounds in baseball history. The Red Sox, who are 14 games below 500 in the summer, are now heading to the postseason as a wild card team. Don't start your morning hungry. Quick Stop sausage biscuits, 2 for $3. 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
1: 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I'm not Dr. Mike. I'm just a dad like you. 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
2: You can be a sports legend for reasons good, notorious, or maybe made up. It's Mike's Minute this week in sports history with me, Mike Janella. This week in 2001, Barry Bonds hit home run number 70, tying the single-season Major League record Mark McGwire had broken just 3 years before that. Bonds snapped the tie the next day, tacked on two more, and that's still your record at 73 dingers. O.J. Simpson found himself in the news all of 1995 for nothing to do with his incredible football career. This week in 95, a jury found Simpson not guilty in the murder trial of Nicole Brown Simpson and Ron Goldman. An estimated 100 million people tuned in one way or another to hear the verdict live. And this week in 1932, Babe Ruth called his shot. Maybe. Who knows? This is what happens when you don't have smartphones to record. The Babe supposedly pointed to the outfield wall before hitting a World Series homer on the next pitch. Great story, but nobody can actually prove it. Kind of like your uncle that, yeah, definitely caught that fish. I'm Mike Janella. Talk next time.
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14: With soldiers like him, no wonder the frontiersman won. Legend has it that General Washington said this about Joseph Greer after his legendary journey to deliver the news of victory at King's Mountain to the Continental Congress in Philadelphia. Hailing from the Watauga settlement, clad in buckskin and standing 6.5 feet tall, Joseph Greer had covered 600 miles through rugged wilderness and perilous conditions in just 30 days. Chosen by John Sevier for the near impossible task, he left just hours after demonstrating his valor fighting alongside the Overmountain. Armed with a musket, a compass, and some essential supplies, he dodged British patrols and hostile natives to deliver the good news and boost the morale of the Patriots. He became known as the King's Mountain Messenger. Happy 250, America.
26: Nearly 1 in 10 mortgage applications last week were for adjustable-rate mortgages, or ARMs, according to the Mortgage Bankers Association. The ARM share reached 9.8% for the week ending September 18th, as the average contract rate on a conforming 30-year fixed-rate mortgage rose to over 7%. Residents near Amazon's drone delivery hub in Richardson, Texas, say repeated flights are disrupting their neighborhoods. A drone crash and a package dropped into a swimming pool have raised questions about safety and delivery accuracy. A study by the Insurance Institute for Highway Safety found Waymo's driverless vehicles were involved in 68% fewer police reportable crashes per mile than human drivers in the same areas and years. Their rate of crashes involving injuries was 81% lower. I'm Mark Huffman. Learn more at consumeraffairs.com.
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15: For this morning, a clear sky, sunny today with a high of 72. It'll be mainly clear tonight, low 48. Monday, sunny, high 74. Mainly clear Monday night, low 50. Tuesday, we'll have sunny skies, high 80. Wednesday, a sunny day with a high of 82. Thursday is going to be mostly sunny, high 84. Mostly sunny Friday, slight chance for a shower, high temperature 82. Then cloud, sun, and a good chance for shower Saturday, high 80. I'm meteorologist Jim Minaldi from the Live Wire Weather Center. Count on it.
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8: This is a Bloomberg Money Minute. The nation's biggest supermarket chain is removing two well-known brands from its shelves in a dispute over pricing.
10: So we understand that Kroger has pulled Red Bull and Boar's Head products from many of its stores, largely over disagreements about the latest price hikes from those two suppliers.
8: Jaewon Kang wrote the story for Bloomberg News.
10: It has a huge place in the food supply chain across the country, has more than 20 banners spread throughout the nation, too.
8: Kroger's new CEO, Greg Foran, came on board from Walmart, which also has a reputation for pushing its suppliers to come in with low prices.
10: Greg is also credited for turning around Walmart's U.S. business in the 2010s when they were struggling with growth. And at Walmart, he also lowered prices.
8: Kroger also owns the Ralph's, Harris Teeter, and Fred Meyer chains. I'm Charlie Pellett, Bloomberg Radio.
11: 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Here's Chris Whitting.
12: Who knew when Jay was growing up that he'd be remembered for anything special? 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With the Success Journal, I'm Chris Whitting.
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18: 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I'm Lisa Rutman.
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23: 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Called Core, the system comes in 2 sizes, including one that stores nearly 79 kilowatt hours of electricity. The company says installation takes less than an hour and includes automatic backup power and protection against extreme weather. 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
10: Tens of thousands are without power as an early season nor'easter batters the northeast coast. The powerful storm is packing wind gusts near 60 miles per hour and creating 12-foot waves along the coast. Parts of New York and New Jersey are under a state of emergency, and hundreds of flights have been canceled. The nor'easter is now responsible for at least one death. In New York City, one person has been reported killed by a tree that fell. Hurricane Nolo is heading west, even as it brings more rain to the Hawaiian Islands. Jim Forbes with that.
11: The director of the National Hurricane Center, Michael Brennan, says as the hurricane moves away from the Big Island, it's expected to strengthen into a major hurricane.
12: And it's just close enough, though, to produce tropical storm force winds, especially on the Big Island there in areas of high terrain where we have tropical storm warning in effect.
11: Hawaii Governor Josh Green said Friday that over 100 National Guard members are on the Big Island, where the Category 1 hurricane is about 160 miles off the coast. Nolo is expected to move past the islands over the weekend, but storm force winds up to 75 miles per hour could cause damage on the island, and forecasters warn the heavy rain could cause flooding, rock slides, and mudslides. I'm Jim Forbes.
10: Chinese President Xi Jinping has returned to Beijing following his state visit to Washington. Xi and President Trump discussed a range of topics, including trade and artificial intelligence. Another meeting between the two leaders is set for December at the G20 in Miami. Chaos broke out in an Arizona courtroom last week when a murder victim's father-in-law lunged at the convicted killer and punched him in the head at a sentencing hearing for defendant Abel Uribe, who pleaded guilty to shooting and killing David Navidad Parra during a private vehicle sale in 2022. Navidad Parra's father-in-law said he attacked the killer because he saw him laughing while he was speaking in remembrance of his son-in-law. The convicted killer later apologized to the victim's family and was sentenced to life in prison. I'm Jennifer Kuiper.
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10: A third person has been arrested in the death of a black woman police say was found hanging from a tree in Mississippi. Eric Clark is being charged with murder after he surrendered to police and is expected to appear in court tomorrow. Two other suspects have pleaded not guilty. Police say 29-year-old Tasia Fortune was found hanging from a tree behind a vacant home in Jackson, Mississippi on August 3rd. An autopsy investigation reportedly showed that the scene and the hanging were staged. Baltimore Mayor Brandon Scott says he wants to revise the juvenile justice system. This comes after a group of teens crashed their stolen vehicle into an MTA bus Thursday. 16 people were sent to the hospital and two teen suspects are in critical but stable condition. Police Commissioner Richard Worley says they keep locking up the teenagers, but they keep getting out. Speaking of Maryland, it made the Best in Travel 2027 destinations list by Lonely Planet. Travel experts rated it best for Underground Railroad history and Chesapeake flavors. A new study says eating less ultra-processed food could help your mental health. Rob Martier reports.
19: Researchers reported on September 23rd in JAMA Psychiatry that people had less depression and anxiety after reducing their ultra-processed food intake by over 85%. Researchers said that the results show junk food may harm your gut in ways cues that move up to your brain. The study found that when people reduced ultra-processed foods, they scored lower on three measures for depression and improved their anxiety scores.
10: The Guardians celebrate another AL Central Division title following their 11-5 win over the Royals at Kauffman Stadium. Cleveland has won 9 of its last 10 games. Michael Wacha suffered the loss after allowing 6 runs, 2 of them earned on 6 hits and a walk. Kansas City has dropped 8 out of 9. Royals manager Matt Quintrero says Michael Wacha is a hard worker.
0: Early on, they made him grind the second and third. They made him grind pretty well. But yeah, love the guy, loved everything about him, the way he competes, but just unfortunate way for it to end tonight.
10: I'm Jennifer Kuiper.
1: A new study shows the expansion of Medicaid is being linked to better outcomes for older adult cancer patients who live in low-income areas. The expansion began under the Affordable Care Act more than a decade ago. Researchers at the American Cancer Society are finding that it's resulted in earlier cancer diagnosis. They analyzed National Cancer Database information from nearly 1.5 million people ages 65 and older in low-income communities who were diagnosed with cancer. The number of Legionnaires' disease cases in New York City in the South Bronx continue to climb.
3: There's now 23 cases and 2 deaths linked to the cluster in the Bronx. Health department officials say they'll now give daily updates on places where the Legionella bacteria are found. The health department says cooling towers at a number of locations that tested positive for the bacteria, including Yankee Stadium, have been disinfected. In New York, I'm Scott Pringle.
1: Health update. I'm Sarah Lee Kessler.
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14: Hey Bible readers, I'm Tara Lee Cobble, and I'm your host for The God Shot. If I speak in the tongues of men and of angels, but have not love, I'm a noisy gong or a clanging cymbal. 1 Corinthians 13:1. This famous passage about love is part of Paul's letter to the church at Corinth. This particular church is steeped in sin and idolatry, so Paul spends a good bit of time warning them about their sinful actions. But he also lets them know that good moral behavior isn't the heart of what God is after. God cares about what motivates our behavior. And since God's motive is love, he wants his people to be motivated by love too. Think about it. When you make better choices than someone else, isn't it easy to feel proud and arrogant? Paul says we're missing the point entirely when we act and think like that.
20: And on top of that, it's annoying, like a noisy gong or a clanging cymbal. I don't want to be like that.
21: Today, may our pride be silenced. 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He's where the joy is.
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23: For this morning, a clear sky, sunny today with a high of 72. It'll be mainly clear tonight, low 48. Monday, sunny, high 74. Mainly clear Monday night, low 50. Tuesday, we'll have sunny skies, high 80. Wednesday, a sunny day with a high of 82. Thursday is going to be mostly sunny, high 84. Mostly sunny Friday, slight chance for a shower, high temperature 82. Then cloud, sun, and a good chance for shower Saturday, high 80. I'm meteorologist Jim Minaldi from the LiveWire Weather Center. Countdown.
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2: From the Quick Stop Market Sports Desk. Major League Baseball, the Boston Red Sox removing the interim tag from manager Chad Tracy. They signed him to a three-year contract through the 2029 season. Tracy took over in April after the team fired Alex Cora and orchestrated one of the great turnarounds in baseball history. The Red Sox, who are 14 games below 500 in the summer, are now heading to the postseason as a wild card team. NBA, the Atlanta Hawks and the Charlotte Hornets completing a trade earlier this week. Hawks sending veteran shooter Buddy Hield and guard Ryan Nemhard to Charlotte for forward Dorian Finney-Smith and cash. Hield averaged just over 7 points per game last season. Nemhard, in his rookie year, put up 6.6 points and 5.3 assists. Finney-Smith is a 10-year veteran in the league, known for his defense as well as his three-point shooting. Hall of Fame NASCAR driver Darrell Waltrip, who stepped into the broadcast booth with Fox Sports, has stepped away from public life due to a progressive brain disease. His family shared a statement Wednesday that noted that the former driver has been diagnosed with FTD, likely from injuries occurred during his race.

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1: 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Gotta love it. It's The Daily Note with James A. Brown. 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
16: For this morning, a clear sky, sunny today with a high of 72. It'll be mainly clear tonight, low 48. Monday, sunny, high 74. Mainly clear Monday night, low 50. Tuesday, we'll have sunny skies, high 80. Wednesday, a sunny day with a high of 82. Thursday is going to be mostly sunny, high 84. Mostly sunny Friday, slight chance for a shower, high temperature 82. Then cloud, sun, and a good chance for shower Saturday, high 80. I'm meteorologist Jim Minaldi from the LiveWire Weather Center. Count on it.
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18: 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A recent Pew Research survey found that 53% of U.S. adults feel that they spend too much time on their smartphones, with 26% reporting they use their device almost constantly. And among those adults who try to cut back, only 25% felt extremely or very successful.

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5: National Corned Beef Hash Day celebrates a classic breakfast staple born out of World War II resourcefulness. Fresh beef was strictly rationed across the home front, but canned preserved beef remained widely available without rationing coupons. Clever home cooks stretched small cans of preserved meat by frying them with diced potatoes and onions, creating a cheap, filling meal that fed a nation through severe shortages. That brilliant budget-stretching technique transformed humble canned ingredients into an iconic morning dish that remains a favorite on diner menus nationwide, proving that great comfort food often emerges from necessity.
4: So do you suppose their canned beef was actually corned beef? Or how did we get to corned beef hash?
5: 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I know it's delicious.
4: It is that. So absolutely.
5: I'm kind of hungry now.
4: Corned beef hash with some eggs on the side. 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
4: We're also celebrating National Chocolate Milk Day and National Crush Day. I'm Alice Anderson.
5: And I'm Marlo Anderson with National Day Calendar, reminding you to celebrate every day.
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9: This is a Bloomberg Money Minute. Scams in the U.S. have surged to a record high. Marie Helen Maris is director of the Center for Cybercrime Studies at John Jay College of Criminal Justice. She says scammers often will try to exploit a need to create an emotional connection.
10: They use a variety of these cognitive and psychological manipulation techniques.
9: A poll by the Associated Press NORC Center for Public Affairs Research finds 98% of Americans suspect they've been targeted with scams. Americans reported a record $15.9 billion in losses last year to the Federal Trade Commission, a 25% increase from 2024. That is likely a massive undercount because most scam victims are too embarrassed to report it.
10: The current victim blaming prevents victims from coming forward.
9: An investigation by the Associated Press and Frontline found the U.S. lags behind other countries in tackling the problem. Amy Morris, Bloomberg Radio.
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16: The old brown building was shelled twice during the Civil War, but its wounds were patched. It stood among the most attractive buildings in any of the state. This is how a reporter described the Limestone Depot in 1888. You can still see the ruins of this depot as part of the railroad Appalachian road trip. Starting around 1855, trains became popular for passengers in addition to transport of goods. Small depots were built to accommodate rural towns. One such depot stood in Chucky. Fullen's Depot, later called Chucky Depot, was built in the late 1800s and burned in 1905. A new depot was built a year later and had two public waiting rooms, a ticket window, and a freight warehouse. 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It is the perfect place to learn more about railroad history, and it's free. 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
2: More flooding and power outages are expected in the Northeast today as a rare September nor'easter batters the coast. The National Weather Service says the storm system is expected to keep churning off the Jersey coast today before shifting toward the Northeast tomorrow. One death from a falling tree in New York City is blamed on the storm. Hurricane Nolo is heading west even as it brings more rain to the Hawaiian Islands. Jim Forbes with that.
8: The director of the National Hurricane Center, Michael Brennan, says as the hurricane moves away from the Big Island, it's expected to strengthen into a major hurricane.
9: And it's just close enough, though, to produce tropical storm force winds, especially on the Big Island there in areas of high terrain where we have tropical storm warning in effect.
2: Chinese President Xi Jinping has returned to Beijing following a state visit to Washington and discussions with President Trump on a range of topics, including trade and artificial intelligence. Also, the two giant pandas promised by China's president arrived this morning at Zoo Atlanta. I'm Jennifer Kuiper.
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11: 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So we do have that emergency shelter. We call it our emergency receiving center. We have transitional housing called Phoenix House. Those are both for female identifying adults.
10: 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I'm Daryl Moody reporting.
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13: 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We all want to please everybody, but learning to say no is a big part of becoming more efficient at work and at play. 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
16: The deadly time warp. Hi, it's Mike Austin with today's Radio Dad Minute. Remember when you were a kid, summer vacation lasted like 3 years. Christmas took forever to arrive, and those last 10 minutes of the school day were apparently measured with a whole different calendar. Yeah, and then you became a dad, and somebody hit the fast-forward button. One day they were saying, Daddy, read me another story. Daddy, push me a little higher on the swing. Next thing they're saying, Dad, can I borrow the car? The strange thing is, you never know when the last time is happening. The last bedtime story, the last game of hide-and-seek, that last time the little hand automatically reaches for yours to cross the street. You know, they want you to read them a bedtime story, and before you know it, they're just too big for that. It's not cool for them anymore. Yeah, so Dad, when your kids say, come play with me, drop everything, because someday what you won't have is that moment. I call it the deadly time warp. I'm Mike Austin, the Radio Dad.
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18: From ABC News, Tech Trends. Meta is hoping its charm will charm AI users. Among the announcements of new virtual reality and smart glasses at the recent Meta Connect event, Mark Zuckerberg pulled out a device that looked a bit like a Tamagotchi, those little digital pets. He calls it the Muse Charm. Zuckerberg says it would allow users to talk with Muse, Meta's AI agent, by just touching the fingerprint scanner. No other details, including the price, but Zuckerberg says it should be available for the holidays. Microsoft also rolling out some new hardware, the smallest of its Surface devices. The Surface Pro 12 tablet and the Surface Laptop 13 getting a power boost with new processors. And the Chinese automakers the latest to unveil speedy delivery of power to electric vehicles. Geely Autos introduced technology that can charge an EV from 10% to 70% in just 5 minutes. With Tech Trends, I'm Brian Clark, ABC News.
19: Mitch Anthony here with today's Daily Dose. An ancient proverb states, better to have a handful with quietness than to have both hands full with toil and grasping for the wind. These words were never truer than they are today. We live in a time where everything we read, watch, and listen to tells us more is better. So we strive for more. More often than not, we end up chasing the wind. No matter how fast you go, you can't catch the wind. It will always be ahead of you. No matter how far we get, there will always be a sign there telling us we need to get more. A friend told me about a fella he knew who was a retired milkman. He worked longer and harder than any milkman. When he was done, they gave him a gold watch. This fellow would hold up his watch and say, "This is what I traded my family life for, and a relationship with my kids for a gold watch." He would be moved to tears when he said it. Better to have one hand full with quietness. One hand labor and one hand rest. It is the balance that seems to make the difference for better living. 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
21: For this morning, a clear sky, sunny today with a high of 72. It'll be mainly clear tonight, low 48. Monday, sunny, high 74. Mainly clear Monday night, low 50. Tuesday, we'll have sunny skies, high 80. Wednesday, a sunny day with a high of 82. Thursday is going to be mostly sunny, high 84. Mostly sunny Friday, slight chance for a shower, high temperature 82. Then cloud, sun, and a good chance for shower Saturday, high 80. I'm meteorologist Jim Minaldi from the LiveWire Weather Center. Count on it.
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39: Christie & Company presents The Making of America. I'm Michael Emerson. Born in Kentucky on Christmas Eve in 1809, Christopher Houston Carson, known to his friends as Kit, became a legend in his own time. But he resented his fame. He did not want it, nor did he think he even deserved it. One of 15 children, he ran away from home at 16 to live a series of lives, including a mountain man, army guide, Indian agent, and military courier. In 1848, he was the messenger who carried word
0: heard from California that gold had been discovered. At age 58, Kit Carson died from an aneurysm and is buried in Taos, New Mexico, next to his third wife, Josefa.
1: When you want to create a national or international brand, go to the country's leader in corporate branding, Christie and Company. That's Christie and Company.
2: From the Quick Stop Market Sports Desk. NBA, the Atlanta Hawks and the Charlotte Hornets completing a trade earlier this week. Hawks sending veteran shooter Buddy Hield and guard Ryan Nemhard to Charlotte for forward Dorian Finney-Smith and cash. Hield averaged just over 7 points per game last season. Nemhard, in his rookie year, put up 6.6 points and 5.3 assists. Finney-Smith is a 10-year veteran in the league, known for his defense as well as his three-point shooting. Hall of Fame NASCAR driver Darrell Waltrip, who stepped into the broadcast booth with Fox Sports, has stepped away from public life due to a progressive brain disease. His family shared a statement Wednesday that noted that the former driver has been diagnosed with FTD, likely from injuries occurred during his racing career. Waltrip won 84 races and the Cup Series championship in 1981, 1982, and 1985. Major League Baseball, the Boston Red Sox removing the interim tag from manager Chad Tracy. They signed him to a three-year contract through the 2029 season. Tracy took over in April after the team fired Alex Cora and orchestrated one of the great turnarounds in baseball history. The Red Sox, who were 14 games below 500 in the summer, are now heading to the postseason as a wild card team. Don't start your morning hungry. Quick Stop sausage biscuits, 2 for $3. 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
7: It's been 250 years since Tennessee got involved in the American Revolution. The first battle in the West was at Island Flats in present-day Kingsport, just days after the Declaration of Independence was adopted. Sycamore Shoals in present-day Elizabethton was the rallying point for the Overmountain Men before Kings Mountain in what would become the turning point of the Revolution. In our area, we see the names associated with the war every day. Washington County was the first place to be named for General George Washington, and Greene County for Washington's second-in-command, General Nathaniel Greene. Sullivan County was named for General John Sullivan, and Carter County was named for General Landon Carter. Sevierville and Sevier County were named for local war hero General John Sevier, who was the only governor of the failed state of Franklin, and then first governor of Tennessee.
6: Happy 250, America.
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12: For this morning, a clear sky, sunny today with a high of 72. It'll be mainly clear tonight, low 48. Monday, sunny, high 74. Mainly clear Monday night, low 50. Tuesday, we'll have sunny skies, high 80. Wednesday, a sunny day with a high of 82. Thursday is going to be mostly sunny, high 84. Mostly sunny Friday, slight chance for a shower, high temperature 82. Then cloud, sun, and a good chance for shower Saturday, high 80. I'm meteorologist Jim Minaldi from the LiveWire Weather Center. Count on it.
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17: 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So remember, to help get rid of the chipping yips, just look away. 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
22: 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Downtown Johnson City will open Acoustic Autumn on Thursday, October 1st from 6:30 to 7:30 at Founders Park. 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Celtic Thunder brings Irish and Scottish favorites to the Paramount Bristol on Tuesday, September 29th. Doors will open at 6:30. The show is at 7:30. Tickets and details on the Paramount Bristol website. The Kingsport Chamber's Family Fall Festival will take place at Cleek Farms on Saturday, October 3rd from 10 to 2. There will be games, music, bingo, and a whole lot more. I'm Lisa Rutman.
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24: 2001. After a two-week trial, Jonathan King, 56, is found guilty on 6 charges of sexual assault of 5 underage boys in the 1980s. Sentenced to 7 years at Belmarsh Prison, King maintains his innocence throughout. He is paroled in half the time, later acquitted of 22 similar charges, and is removed from the sex offenders register in 2020. 2004, rock producer Phil Spector, 64, is formally charged with the February 2003 first-degree murder of actress Lana Clarkson at his Alhambra home. Taking 2 trials to convict him, Spector died in prison in January 2021, having served 12 years of a 19-years-to-life sentence. 1976, Randy Trawick, 17, is arrested and charged with larceny and breaking and entering in Marshville, North Carolina. In 1999, he was pardoned for the crimes, but by this time, Trawick was better known as country singer Randy Travis.
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5: More than 130,000 customers are without power from Virginia up to Massachusetts, according to PowerOutage.com, as a nor'easter batters the coast with wind gusts near 60 miles per hour and creating 12-foot waves. The National Weather Service says the storm system is expected to keep churning off the Jersey coast today before shifting toward the northeast on Monday. One death in New York City is blamed on the storm. Forecasters expect Hurricane Polo to weaken as it moves north away from Mexico's central coast, but warn that it could swing back toward Mexico and could still be a Cat 2 hurricane when it hits Baja California tomorrow, creating large waves in Southern California. President Trump is rejecting an Iranian proposal to reopen the Strait of Hormuz. Jim Forbes has more.
6: President Trump told reporters on the White House lawn Saturday that Iran wants to make a deal, but the deal they proposed is not acceptable.
7: Well, I'm rejecting the deal. They want to make a deal, but they open straight immediately because they're losing so badly.
6: The Wall Street Journal first reported that Trump had rejected Iran's offer to revive a ceasefire and reopen the Strait of Hormuz. The Iranian foreign minister had said Friday that the choice, quote, rests with the United States.
5: President Trump is canceling nearly $1 billion in spending approved by Congress. The money was okayed for services for refugees, asylum seekers, and other migrants through the Department of Health and Human Services, as well as for other programs that help immigrants and housing and urban development programs. California authorities may have uncovered a new serial killer. Rich Cassone with details.
8: The Santa Clara district attorney says a man led police to two male bodies after telling them he had murdered someone. Deputy district attorney Michael Gadeberg told SF Gate that although there are only two victims, it looks like the start of a possible serial killer case. He said he was grateful the man turned himself in before it continued. The 28-year-old suspect has been charged with two counts of murder.
5: The two giant pandas promised by Chinese President Xi Jinping have arrived in the U.S. WSB-TV says the pandas, Ping Ping and Fu Shuang, arrived this morning at Zoo Atlanta. I'm Jennifer Kuiper.
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5: A civilian assailant is arrested after breaking into MacDill Air Force Base in Tampa, Florida. Officials say the suspect violently engaged with security yesterday. The suspect and an officer were sent to the hospital with non-life-threatening injuries. Authorities are investigating. Research suggests that scented cleaners can create conditions similar to standing near traffic. Rob Martier explains.
15: Researchers from Purdue University found that scented cleaners can react with ozone indoors to create billions of invisible nanoparticles that can penetrate the lungs. The pollution can, in some cases, create an inhaled particle dose comparable to standing near heavy traffic. Researchers say exposure can be reduced by choosing unscented products and improving ventilation with exhaust fans or open windows. The study said one of the biggest surprises was the speed of the process, as particle formation occurred within minutes.
5: A new study says loneliness and social isolation can take up to 6 years off a person's life. Researchers say roughly half of all U.S. adults are lonely, and nearly as many feel socially isolated. The study's senior researcher from Tulane University in New Orleans says the study has found that social isolation and loneliness can have a significant impact on disease-free life expectancy. Results showed that women with both loneliness and social isolation lived an average of 2 years less free of physical health problems, while men lived just over 1 year less. Mental health outcomes were worse, with women living nearly 4 years less free of mental health disorders and men nearly 6 years less. Comedian Kara Top is recovering at home after being discharged from the hospital. People reports the Las Vegas comedian is with family and doing well. Kara Top, whose real name is Scott Thompson, attempted suicide a week ago and was sent to the hospital in critical condition. Reports say before the attempt, the comedian was being threatened with extortion over claims of alleged sexual misconduct. No winning tickets sold with all six numbers in last night's drawing of the Powerball lottery. The estimated jackpot for tomorrow is $389 million. I'm Jennifer Kuiper.
3: OpenAI CEO Sam Altman is telling the United Nations Security Council that AI needs stronger global coordination to control risks.
4: If AI is to be democratic, the most important decisions cannot be made by labs in San Francisco alone. They must be shaped through democratic processes and by governments accountable to the people that they serve.
3: Speaking before the council Wednesday in New York, Altman said countries need to set aside their differences and come together for the collective good in the face of a powerful new technology. Anthropic CEO Dario Amodei addressed the Security Council separately in a video call, saying he believes AI has become the world's most important security issue. In his speech to the General Assembly, President Trump rejected the notion of international cooperation to control AI, calling it a globalist scheme. And 3 in 4 Americans report some level of fear and concern regarding AI technology and its growth and development. That's according to a new poll from CNN. The remaining quarter said they feel hope and excitement. Tech Report, I'm Mark Mayfield.
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20: 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And our verse for 9/27 is Hebrews 9:27. Hebrews 9:27 says, "It is appointed for men to die once, but after this, the judgment." Hebrews 9:27. From God's Word comes a sobering announcement. 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From Hebrews 9:27, are you prepared for your two appointments, having accepted Jesus as your Savior?
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22: For this morning, a clear sky, sunny today with a high of 72. It'll be mainly clear tonight, low 48. Monday, sunny, high 74. Mainly clear Monday night, low 50. Tuesday, we'll have sunny skies, high 80. Wednesday, a sunny day with a high of 82. Thursday is going to be mostly sunny, high 84. Mostly sunny Friday, slight chance for a shower, high temperature 82. Then cloud, sun, and a good chance for shower Saturday, high 80. I'm meteorologist Jim Minaldi from the LiveWire Weather Center. Countdown.
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26: You might feel like the cool parent when you let teens drink at your house. 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Parents who provide alcohol to youth or a place to drink alcohol can be arrested for misdemeanor charges in Tennessee. 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
27: the Office of National Drug Control Policy, ONDCP, and the Centers for Disease Control and Prevention, CDC, of the U.S. Department of Health and Human Services, HHS, as part of a financial assistance award funded by ONDCP. The contents are those of the author and do not necessarily represent the official views of nor an endorsement by ONDCP, CDC, HHS, or the U.S. government.
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28: 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I'm Daryl Moody, reporting.
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31: One crazy way to get new customers is to look at the bad reviews of your competitors and to reach out to those people. 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
0: From the Quick Stop Market Sports Desk. Major League Baseball, the Boston Red Sox removing the interim tag from manager Chad Tracy. They signed him to a three-year contract through the 2029 season. Tracy took over in April after the team fired Alex Cora and orchestrated one of the great turnarounds in baseball history. The Red Sox, who are 14 games below 500 in the summer, are now heading to the postseason as a wild card team. NBA, the Atlanta Hawks and the Charlotte Hornets completing a trade earlier this week. Hawks sending veteran shooter Buddy Hield and guard Ryan Nemhard to Charlotte for forward Dorian Finney-Smith and cash. Hield averaged just over 7 points per game last season. Nemhard, in his rookie year, put up 6.6 points and 5.3 assists. Finney-Smith is a 10-year veteran in the league, known for his defense as well as his three-point shooting. Hall of Fame NASCAR driver Darrell Waltrip, who stepped into the broadcast booth with Fox Sports, has stepped away from public life due to a progressive brain disease. His family shared a statement Wednesday that noted that the former driver has been diagnosed with FTD, likely from injuries occurred during his racing career. Waltrip won 84 races and the Cup Series championship in 1981, 1982, and 1985. Unleash the Beast 16-ounce Monster Energy, 2 for $5.50. Quick Stop, run in when you run out. 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
1: 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Today's quote was submitted by Dan. Alex Haley said, "In every conceivable manner, the family is a link to our past and a bridge to our future." This is a cool quote, but I also understand that every family is different. I know several people who have super close families, and they get together quite often. My wife's family is mostly like that. Sadly, the last few years, they let politics break some members of the family apart. But I also know several people who have mostly broken ties with their family. It makes me sad to think about that, but I also understand that their situation is different than my situation. So maybe family is my bridge to the future and link to the past, but for some people that bridge is out. If that's your situation, don't worry. You can also build bridges with friends too. The Motivation
2: 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This has been The Motivation Minute. I'm John Small. Thanks for listening. 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
12: For this morning, a clear sky, sunny today with a high of 72. It'll be mainly clear tonight, low 48. Monday, sunny, high 74. Mainly clear Monday night, low 50. Tuesday, we'll have sunny skies, high 80. Wednesday, a sunny day with a high of 82. Thursday is going to be mostly sunny, high 84. Mostly sunny Friday, slight chance for a shower, high temperature 82. Then cloud, sun, and a good chance for shower Saturday, high 80. I'm meteorologist Jim Minaldi from the LiveWire Weather Center. Count on it.
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8: Influencers like Overspray J are helping to drive a spending surge for men's fragrances on TikTok that has outpaced women for the last 2 years or so.
10: The development of e-commerce is totally crazy.
8: Jean Madar is CEO of Inter Parfum, the company behind scent brands at Abercrombie & Fitch, Donna Karan, Guess, and Oscar de la Renta, among others.
10: We have seen a high double-digit growth for sales from platforms like Amazon and TikTok.
8: Madar says TikTok's become the third largest platform selling fragrances. No need for department store spray samples. How?
10: Because we're able to tell a story. Story of ingredients, story of emotional experience. And this is what people want to hear.
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18: Over 250 years ago, in 1772, the settlers negotiated a land lease with the Native Americans. But some natives did not like this. And near the beginning of the Revolutionary War, England convinced them to attack the settlers at Fort Watauga. Anne Robertson mobilized the women of the fort to pass cauldrons of boiling water to pour on the attackers from her position overlooking the walls of the fort. Although she sustained several injuries, Robertson continued at her post until the Indians retreated. Anne went on to be the first woman to be given a land grant. She eventually migrated west with Donaldson's party on flatboats and was the first woman teacher in Tennessee. You can see an example of the flatboat at Netherland Inn Park in Kingsport, and you can see a replica of Fort Watauga at Sycamore Shoals. 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
8: A nor'easter batters the coast with wind gusts near 60 miles per hour and creates 12-foot waves, knocking power out for some 140,000 customers from Virginia to Massachusetts, according to PowerOutage.com. The National Weather Service says the storm system is expected to keep churning off the Jersey coast today. Forecasters expect Hurricane Polo to weaken as it moves north away from Mexico's central coast, but warn that it could swing back toward Mexico and could still be a Category 2 hurricane when it hits Baja California tomorrow, creating large waves in Southern California. President Trump is rejecting an Iranian proposal to reopen the Strait of Hormuz. Jim Forbes reports.
9: President Trump told reporters on the White House lawn Saturday that Iran wants to make a deal, but the deal they proposed is not acceptable. The Wall Street Journal first reported that Trump had rejected Iran's offer to revive a ceasefire and reopen the Strait of Hormuz. The Iranian foreign minister had said Friday that the choice, quote, rests with the United States.
8: I'm Jennifer Kuiper.
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18: This is the Bloomberg Business of Entertainment Report. Anticipation is running on high for the November 19th release of Grand Theft Auto 6 from Rockstar Games. We spoke to Twitch chief executive Dan Clancy.
19: I know, at least in my time in this role, there's never been anything like GTA 6 in terms of the excitement that is boiling up about what the game's going to be.
18: Twitch is the world's most popular game streaming platform, and Clancy says the release of GTA 6 will lead to a meaningful spike in overall viewership.
19: I think what'll be interesting is everyone's going to want to understand what this game is like. And the best way is going to be to watch it with other people and other people that you enjoy.
18: Clancy is expecting another boost in interest when a multiplayer mode is released next year. GTA 5, meanwhile, remains one of the most watched games on Twitch, and that's thanks in part to the popularity of so-called role-playing, in which streamers assume characters such as police officers, criminals, and judges, and create storylines inside the game. Karen Moscow, Bloomberg Radio.
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1: For this morning, a clear sky, sunny today with a high of 72. It'll be mainly clear tonight, low 48. Monday, sunny, high 74. Mainly clear Monday night, low 50. Tuesday, we'll have sunny skies, high 80. Wednesday, a sunny day with a high of 82. Thursday is going to be mostly sunny, high 84. Mostly sunny Friday, slight chance for a shower, high temperature 82. Then cloud, sun, and a good chance for shower Saturday, high 80. I'm meteorologist Jim Minaldi from the LiveWire Weather Center. Count on it.
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2: From the Quick Stop Market Sports Desk. NBA, the Atlanta Hawks and the Charlotte Hornets completing a trade earlier this week. Hawks sending veteran shooter Buddy Hield and guard Ryan Nemhard to Charlotte for forward Dorian Finney-Smith and cash. Hield averaged just over 7 points per game last season. Nemhard, in his rookie year, put up 6.6 points and 5.3 assists. Finney-Smith is a 10-year veteran in the league, known for his defense as well as his three-point shooting. Hall of Fame NASCAR driver Darrell Waltrip, who stepped into the broadcast booth with Fox Sports, has stepped away from public life due to a progressive brain disease. His family shared a statement Wednesday that noted that the former driver has been diagnosed with FTD, likely from injuries occurred during his racing career. Waltrip won 84 races and the Cup Series championship in 1981, 1982, and 1985. Major League Baseball, the Boston Red Sox removing the interim tag from manager Chad Tracy. They signed him to a 3-year contract through the 2029 season. Tracy took over in April after the team fired Alex Cora and orchestrated one of the great turnarounds in baseball history. The Red Sox, who are 14 games below 500 in the summer, are now heading to the postseason as a wild card team. Don't start your morning hungry. Quick Stop sausage biscuits, 2 for $3. 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
6: 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Fill the space around the pit a couple inches deep with paver base and spread it evenly. Now sprinkle a couple of bags of pea gravel over the loose base material before you compact it together with a tamp. Sparks can't hurt the surface and it's the perfect place to set your lawn chairs while you enjoy the fire. I'm Danny Lipford with tips for today's homeowner.
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8: If the truth be known, most of the Overmountain settlers in what would become Tennessee cared little for either side of the American Revolution. They simply wanted to be left alone. Colonel Ferguson of the British Army wanted to recruit loyalists in the backcountry over the mountains. In an effort to persuade the settlers to abandon the Patriot cause, Ferguson openly threatened to invade the Overmountain settlements if the colonists did not support the crown. Threatening these mountain folks moved them from being disinterested bystanders to being firmly set against the suddenly intrusive, overbearing symbols of British authority. Militiamen from Virginia, Kentucky, and the Carolinas joined the Overmountain men, and their numbers swelled to around 900 men. Under the overall command of William Campbell, these Overmountain men moved against Ferguson. The rest is history. Happy 250, America.
9: Kroger has announced that its rewards credit card program is ending, with existing accounts moving to the U.S. Bank Smartly Visa. Cardholders will lose Kroger-specific perks, including enhanced cashback on certain purchases. The loyalty rewards program will continue. NatWest and Bank of America are among the banks that are warning that AI shopping agents could expose consumers to scams, fraud, and privacy breaches. Potential problems include mishandled card details, purchases that exceed shoppers' instructions, and payment methods with weaker protections. Dollar General CEO Todd Vasos says persistent inflation and volatile fuel prices are squeezing the company's low-income customers. Shoppers are visiting stores more often but purchasing fewer items during each trip, a pattern associated with financial distress. I'm Mark Huffman. 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
1: For this morning, a clear sky, sunny today with a high of 72. It'll be mainly clear tonight, low 48. Monday, sunny, high 74. Mainly clear Monday night, low 50. Tuesday, we'll have sunny skies, high 80. Wednesday, a sunny day with a high of 82. Thursday is going to be mostly sunny, high 84. Mostly sunny Friday, slight chance for a shower, high temperature 82. Then cloud, sun, and a good chance for shower Saturday, high 80. I'm meteorologist Jim Minaldi from the LiveWire Weather Center. Count on it.
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10: This is a Bloomberg Money Minute. The nation's biggest supermarket chain is removing two well-known brands from its shelves in a dispute over pricing.
11: So we understand that Kroger has pulled Red Bull and Boar's Head products from many of its stores, largely over disagreements about the latest price hikes from those two suppliers.
10: Jaewon Kang wrote the story for Bloomberg News.
11: It has a huge place in the food supply chain across the country, has more than 20 banners spread throughout the nation, too.
10: Kroger's new CEO, Greg Foran, came on board from Walmart, which also has a reputation for pushing its suppliers to come in with low prices.
11: Greg is also credited for turning around Walmart's U.S. business in the 2010s when they were struggling with growth. And at Walmart, he also lowered prices.
10: Kroger also owns the Ralph's, Harris Teeter, and Fred Meyer chains. I'm Charlie Pellett, Bloomberg Radio.
12: Imagine being 8 years old and everybody already knows everything about you. Hey, it's Mike Austin with today's Radio Dad Minute. You know, being the child of someone famous might sound glamorous, but celebrity can cast a pretty big shadow over a pretty small kid. Keith Ingersoll spent about 10, 11 years working behind the scenes in Las Vegas at casinos. He was in charge of celebrities.
13: More of the issue was the children. They didn't realize mom or dad was famous because they were mom and dad. Where the celebrities had to try to explain sometimes to their kids what was going on. The children, they had no idea, especially in the younger years between, say, 5 and 12 years old when they would be at the hotel with their parents, when they would be appearing on the main stage. And, you know, they just didn't understand it all. It's my dad's going to work tonight.
12: Yeah, underneath that famous name is still a kid who needs to be a kid and have boundaries and scraped knees and stuff. Hey, we'll have more with Keith tomorrow. I'm Mike Austin, the Radio Dad.
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19: 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I'm Lisa Rutman.
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6: It's 10 o'clock.
7: Several men have been arrested in the UK near an airbase used by the US military on suspicion of violating the Explosives Act. A Gloucestershire police spokesperson says the RAF Fairford base is currently being used by the US Air Force during the ongoing conflict in Iran. The base is under alert at the highest level, and an evacuation order was activated for nearby residents. An explosive ordnance disposal team has been investigating vehicles near the base and are calling it a major incident. Officials add that the incident is now contained. A powerful nor'easter is leaving tens of thousands without electricity across the northeast coast. The storm is whipping up wind gusts of 60 miles per hour and creating 12-foot waves along the shoreline. New York City and Boston are expected to be hit by the storm today, and hundreds of flights are being canceled. At least one death has been blamed on the nor'easter. Hurricane Nolo is expected to strengthen today into a major hurricane. Authorities in Hawaii say Nolo is moving away from the islands, but is still expected to create coastal flooding. High wind warnings are still in effect in parts of Maui and the Big Island, where 70-mile-an-hour gusts are possible. Forecasters are also predicting another 2 to 4 inches of rain today across the islands and power outages because of wind damage. A director of 3 Spider-Man movies will reportedly be working on the new Star Wars trilogy. Jim Forbes with that.
8: John Watts directed 3 of the Tom Holland Spider-Man movies. The Hollywood Reporter says Watts has now been tapped by Lucasfilm to direct the first installment of an upcoming Star Wars trilogy. The report says the film would be episode 10 of the Skywalker saga and has not been greenlit by parent company Disney. Lucasfilm has not commented on the report and is currently working on its next movie, Star Wars Starfighter, with Ryan Gosling, which is expected to hit theaters next May.
7: The MTV Video Music Awards will be held tonight. Madonna leads the nominations this year with 11. I'm Jennifer Kuiper.
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7: The Pennsylvania Department of Health has announced 55 new measles cases reported in the state.
12: Officials said that 890 measles cases had been confirmed across 39 counties in the state so far for the year. The outbreak has resulted in 173 hospitalizations statewide and 4 measles-related deaths. Less than 1% of cases have occurred in people vaccinated against measles. State data shows 31% of cases in Pennsylvania are among people younger than 18. I'm Lisa Carton.
7: A new study says eating less ultra-processed food could help your mental health. Rob Martier reports.
13: Researchers reported on September 23rd in JAMA Psychiatry that people had less depression and anxiety after reducing their ultra-processed food intake by over 85%. Researchers said that the results show junk food may harm your gut in ways that move up to your brain. The study found that when people reduced ultra-processed foods, they scored lower on 3 measures for depression and improved their anxiety scores.
7: Authorities are searching for a kangaroo spotted along a Wisconsin highway. Video showed the animal crossing Highway 78 in Columbia County. The sighting happened about 16 miles from where 4 kangaroos escaped from a trailer near Portage last month. 2 of those kangaroos were killed, 1 was recovered, and another was unaccounted for. Officials have not confirmed whether the recently spotted kangaroo is the missing animal. Colorado Rockies catcher Hunter Goodman becomes only the sixth catcher in National League history to knock out 40 home runs in one season. Goodman hit the 91-mile-per-hour cutter off White Sox pitcher Noah Schultz yesterday, sending it 381 feet into the left field stands. But he was not finished. Goodman came back in the top of the ninth, slamming another homer into the left field stands, making it 41. I'm Jennifer Kuiper.
0: From ABC News, Tech Trends. Meta is hoping its charm will charm AI users. Among the announcements of new virtual reality and smart glasses at the recent Meta Connect event, Mark Zuckerberg pulled out a device that looked a bit like a Tamagotchi, those little digital pets. He calls it the Muse Charm. Zuckerberg says it would allow users to talk with Muse, Meta's AI agent, by just touching the fingerprint scanner. No other details, including the price, but Zuckerberg says it should be available for the holidays. Microsoft also rolling out some new hardware, the smallest of its Surface devices. The Surface Pro 12 tablet and the Surface Laptop 13 getting a power boost with new processors. And the Chinese automaker's the latest to unveil speedy delivery of power to electric vehicles. Geely Autos introduced technology that can charge an EV from 10% to 70% in just 5 minutes. With Tech Trends, I'm Brian Clark, ABC News.
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16: Lots of people are trying to reduce the amount of gluten in their diets these days, but it's only appropriate for patients who've been actually diagnosed with gluten sensitivity or celiac disease. Dr. Daniel Leffler from Beth Israel Deaconess Medical Center in Boston is an expert on the conditions, and he says cutting down on gluten can cause other nutritional concerns.
17: Wheat, in particular, in the American diet, is one of the major sources of B vitamins. They're fortified with folate, but also naturally occurring B vitamins. 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So I would counsel everybody who's going to start a gluten-free diet to do it with caution, and if possible, see a dietitian.
16: With Checkup on Health, I'm Chris Whitting.
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22: Hey, Bible readers, I'm Tara Lee Cobble, and I'm your host for The God Shot. If I have prophetic powers and understand all mysteries and all knowledge, and if I have all faith so as to remove mountains but have not love, I am nothing. 1 Corinthians 13:2. This famous passage about love is part of Paul's letter to a young church at Corinth. These Corinthian Christians are steeped in sin and idolatry, but they're also really interested in the more showy aspects of their new faith. They want to be out front, catching people's attention. Paul uses a lot of hyperbolic language here to show them that even if they were capable of the most extreme displays of power and knowledge, none of it would matter if their motive is self-glorification. Jesus has always worked most powerfully through the humble. When his disciples rejoiced that they had power over demons,
3: He said they should rejoice instead that they had been adopted into God's family. That is a display of God's power. Jesus rescued us from ourselves. He's where the joy is.
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5: For this morning, a clear sky, sunny today with a high of 72. It'll be mainly clear tonight, low 48. Monday, sunny, high 74. Mainly clear Monday night, low 50. Tuesday, we'll have sunny skies, high 80. Wednesday, a sunny day with a high of 82. Thursday is going to be mostly sunny, high 84. Mostly sunny Friday, slight chance for a shower, high temperature 82. Then cloud, sun, and a good chance for shower Saturday, high 80. I'm meteorologist Jim Minaldi from the LiveWire Weather Center. Count on it.
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26: 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I'm Daryl Moody, reporting.
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0: from the Quick Stop Market Sports Desk. Major League Baseball, the Boston Red Sox removing the interim tag from manager Chad Tracy. They signed him to a three-year contract through the 2029 season. Tracy took over in April after the team fired Alex Cora and orchestrated one of the great turnarounds in baseball history. The Red Sox, who are 14 games below 500 in the summer, are now heading to the postseason as a wild card team. NBA, the Atlanta Hawks and the Charlotte Hornets completing a trade earlier this week. Hawks sending veteran shooter Buddy Hield and guard Ryan Nemhard to Charlotte for forward Dorian Finney-Smith and cash. Hield averaged just over 7 points per game last season. Nemhard, in his rookie year, put up 6.6 points and 5.3 assists. Finney-Smith is a 10-year veteran in the league, known for his defense as well as his three-point shooting. Hall of Fame NASCAR driver Darrell Waltrip, who stepped into the broadcast booth with Fox Sports, has stepped away from public life due to a progressive brain disease. His family shared a statement Wednesday that noted that the former driver has been diagnosed with FTD, likely from injuries occurred during his racing career. Waltrip won 84 races and the Cup Series championship in 1981, 1982, and 1985. Unleash the Beast 16-ounce Monster Energy, 2 for $5.50. Quick Stop, run in when you run out. 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
8: For this morning, a clear sky, sunny today with a high of 72. It'll be mainly clear tonight, low 48. Monday, sunny, high 74. Mainly clear Monday night, low 50. Tuesday, we'll have sunny skies, high 80. Wednesday, a sunny day with a high of 82. Thursday is going to be mostly sunny, high 84. Mostly sunny Friday, slight chance for a shower, high temperature 82. Then cloud, sun, and a good chance for shower Saturday, high 80. I'm meteorologist Jim Minaldi from the LiveWire Weather Center. Count on it.
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12: 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Apple have added new parental controls and child safety features to its latest operating systems for iPhone, iPad, and Mac. 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
2: National Corned Beef Hash Day celebrates a classic breakfast staple born out of World War II resourcefulness. Fresh beef was strictly rationed across the home front, but canned preserved beef remained widely available without rationing coupons. Clever home cooks stretch small cans of preserved meat by frying them with diced potatoes and onions, creating a cheap, filling meal that fed a nation through severe shortages. That brilliant budget-stretching technique transformed humble canned ingredients into an iconic morning dish that remains a favorite on diner menus nationwide, proving that great comfort food often emerges from necessity.
1: So do you suppose their canned beef was actually corned beef? Or how did we get to corned beef hash?
2: I don't know. That's a great question. I know it's delicious.
1: It is that. So absolutely.
2: I'm kind of hungry now.
1: Corned beef hash with some eggs on the side. Oh, yeah.
2: A little toast.
1: We're also celebrating National Chocolate Milk Day and National Crush Day. I'm Alice Anderson.
2: And I'm Marlo Anderson with National Day Calendar, reminding you to celebrate every day.
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5: This is a Bloomberg Money Minute. Scams in the U.S. have surged to a record high. Marie Helen Maris is director of the Center for Cybercrime Studies at John Jay College of Criminal Justice. She says scammers often will try to exploit a need to create an emotional connection.
6: They use a variety of these cognitive and psychological manipulation techniques.
5: A poll by the Associated Press NORC Center for Public Affairs Research finds 98% of Americans suspect they've been targeted with scams. Americans reported a record $15.9 billion in losses last year to the Federal Trade Commission, a 25% increase from 2024. That is likely a massive undercount because most scam victims are too embarrassed to report it.
6: The current victim blaming prevents victims from coming forward.
5: An investigation by the Associated Press and Frontline found the U.S. lags behind other countries in tackling the problem. Amy Morris, Bloomberg Radio.
7: I'm Dennis Silvers, the golf guru, here with another Golf Minute to help you make more putts. Many amateur players either make a pushing or blocking motion with their hands and arms while putting, which prevents the putter head from releasing past the handle of the putter. This blocking motion may prevent the wrist from flipping, but it also creates unwanted tension, reducing feel and accuracy. In a proper stroke, the hands and wrists respond to the weight of the swinging putter head, allowing the putter to release as it swings through. To help accomplish this, the grip's butt end should point to your navel throughout the entire stroke, especially after impact. When you let the putter head release on the through stroke, the left arm stays close to the body and the putter face squares up and swings down the line. The result will be a pure stroke and a smooth roll, greatly increasing your chance to make the putt. So remember, to putt better, you need to make square contact. Let the putter head release past the handle. For the Golf Minute, I'm Dennis Silvers.
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7: More flooding and power outages are expected in the Northeast today. Jim Forbes has more.
8: A powerful nor'easter will make for a rough weekend along parts of the East Coast. Heavy rain and strong gusty winds will continue from New Jersey and New York into southern New England. Coastal flooding is a major concern, along with dangerous surf and beach erosion.
7: PowerOutage.com says over 140,000 customers from Virginia to Massachusetts have lost power. A New York City man is dead after a tree fell on him yesterday during the storm. Police say the 56-year-old man was walking in the Cypress Hills neighborhood in Brooklyn when he was struck by a tree. The two giant pandas promised by Chinese President Xi Jinping have arrived in the U.S. WSB-TV says the pandas, Ping Ping and Fu Shuang, arrived this morning at Zoo Atlanta. The pandas were born in 2020 at China's Chengdu Research Base of giant panda breeding. I'm Jennifer Kuiper.
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2: 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Keith Ingersoll spent about 10, 11 years working behind the scenes in Las Vegas at casinos. He was in charge of celebrities.
15: More of the issue was the children. 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Where the celebrities had to try to explain sometimes to their kids what was going on. The children, they had no idea, especially in the younger years between, say, 5 and 12 years old, when they would be at the hotel with their parents, when they would be appearing on the main stage, and you know, they just didn't understand it all. It's my dad's going to work tonight.
2: Yeah, underneath that famous name is still a kid who needs to be a kid and have boundaries and scraped knees and stuff. 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I'm Mike Austin, the Radio Dad.
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18: Mitch Anthony here with today's Daily Dose. Linda Tharaldson remembers the Christmas season many years ago when she and her husband had to spend the entire holiday in the hospital alone because their 9-month-old son fell ill. In years to follow, Linda's father passed away over Thanksgiving, and her brother was killed in a car accident just days before Christmas. You would think all these tragedies and mishaps would cause the Tharaldsons to suffer dread every holiday season, but quite the opposite has happened. You see, over the years, since that first holiday alone, the Tharaldsons have acquired a number of motels, 275 motels to be exact. And every one of those 275 motels offers free rooms to people visiting friends and loved ones in hospitals, nursing homes, and treatment centers on Thanksgiving and Christmas Eve. They call this unique cause Room at the Inn. It's good to know, because of this unique charity, that if misfortune should strike in almost 300 cities in this nation, there's a motel where you won't hear, "There's no room at the inn." This is just another shining example of people proving that you can turn your scars into stars. This is Mitch Anthony reminding you once again that life is whatever you make it.
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21: For this morning, a clear sky, sunny today with a high of 72. It'll be mainly clear tonight, low 48. Monday, sunny, high 74. Mainly clear Monday night, low 50. Tuesday, we'll have sunny skies, high 80. Wednesday, a sunny day with a high of 82. Thursday is going to be mostly sunny, high 84. Mostly sunny Friday, slight chance for a shower, high temperature 82. Then cloud, sun, and a good chance for shower Saturday, high 80. I'm meteorologist Jim Minaldi from the Live Wire Weather Center. Count on it.
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29: This is The Making of America from the Jefferson Media Group. In 1620, the Mayflower dropped anchor at a place called Plymouth Rock, where its passengers founded one of the earliest successful English colonies in North America and the first permanent colony in all of New England. Originally named New Plymouth, that settlement today is the modern town of Plymouth, Massachusetts. Unlike the entrepreneurs who founded Jamestown and other settlements, the citizens of Plymouth had fled religious persecution and sought only a land where they could practice their faith openly and without fear of reprisals. However, the Pilgrims, as they were known, are probably best remembered for their celebration of the holiday we know as Thanksgiving. This has been The Making of America. I'm Michael Emerson, and you can visit us at jeffersonmediagroup.com.
0: From the Quick Stop Market Sports Desk. NBA, the Atlanta Hawks and the Charlotte Hornets completing a trade earlier this week. Hawks sending veteran shooter Buddy Hield and guard Ryan Nemhard to Charlotte for forward Dorian Finney-Smith and cash. Hield averaged just over 7 points per game last season. Nemhard, in his rookie year, put up 6.6 points and 5.3 assists. Finney-Smith is a 10-year veteran in the league, known for his defense as well as his three-point shooting. Hall of Fame NASCAR driver Darrell Waltrip, who stepped into the broadcast booth with Fox Sports, has stepped away from public life due to a progressive brain disease. His family shared a statement Wednesday that noted that the former driver has been diagnosed with FTD, likely from injuries occurred during his racing career. Waltrip won 84 races and the Cup Series championship in 1981, 1982, and 1985. Major League Baseball, the Boston Red Sox removing the interim tag from manager Chad Tracy. They signed him to a 3-year contract through the 2029 season. Tracy took over in April after the team fired Alex Cora and orchestrated one of the great turnarounds in baseball history. The Red Sox, who are 14 games below 500 in the summer, are now heading to the postseason as a wild card team. Don't start your morning hungry. Quick Stop sausage biscuits, 2 for $3. 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
3: Best-selling author Max Lucado said that forgiveness is unlocking a door to set someone free and then realizing that you were the prisoner. It's a basic human desire to get even, but revenge creates a hamster wheel of harm. You strike back, the other person counters, you strike again. Pretty soon you're in court and have destroyed relationships with others that were watching that conflict. Don't make people take sides. Don't ask people to be your ally. See the offense as a lesson learned to avoid being harmed in the future and helping others to see red flags. I've been cheated in life. Most people have. A very spiritual person told me the best thing I can do is forgive others, then look at things I've done and forgive myself. Forgive yourself. Move forward.
6: You marched into our towns with superior force and spread fire and desolation wherever you pleased. Will you claim our lands by right of conquest? The Great Spirit has placed us in different situations. Old Tassel, Cherokee diplomat. Long Island in present-day Kingsport was a sacred sanctuary to the Cherokee. It was considered neutral ground, and the flames of many council fires burned as war and peace pacts were sealed. In 1760 came the desecration of the white man when Colonel Byrd built Fort Robinson nearby. Within 10 years, the white man had pushed the red man from the land entirely. Long Island was one of the last lands ceded by the Cherokee with the Long Island Treaty in 1777. The Cherokee were easily convinced to side with the British during the Revolution when the focus shifted toward the South.
7: Nearly 1 in 10 mortgage applications last week were for adjustable-rate mortgages, or ARMs, according to the Mortgage Bankers Association. The ARM share reached 9.8% for the week ending September 18th, as the average contract rate on a conforming 30-year fixed-rate mortgage rose to over 7%. Residents near Amazon's drone delivery hub in Richardson, Texas, say repeated flights are disrupting their neighborhoods. A drone crash and a package dropped into a swimming pool have raised questions about safety and delivery accuracy. A study by the Insurance Institute for Highway Safety found Waymo's driverless vehicles were involved in 68% fewer police-reportable crashes per mile than human drivers in the same areas and years. Their rate of crashes involving injuries was 81% lower. I'm Mark Huffman. Learn more at ConsumerAffairs.com.
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21: For this morning, a clear sky, sunny today with a high of 72. It'll be mainly clear tonight, low 48. Monday, sunny, high 74. Mainly clear Monday night, low 50. Tuesday, we'll have sunny skies, high 80. Wednesday, a sunny day with a high of 82. Thursday is going to be mostly sunny, high 84. Mostly sunny Friday, slight chance for a shower, high temperature 82. Then cloud, sun, and a good chance for shower Saturday, high 80. I'm meteorologist Jim Minaldi from the Live Wire Weather Center. Count on it.
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8: This is a Bloomberg Money Minute. 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
11: Attention deficit hyperactivity disorder is a common childhood behavioral disorder, but it can be difficult to diagnose, according to ADHD coach Jody Sleeper-Triplett.
12: Children who have definite issues that come up that teachers are noticing, parents are noticing, caregivers, and they go through a full battery of tests, interviews with everyone, getting a history, as well as there's some computerized tests and other psychoeducational testing that's done. And when that's done, chances are that's on the mark. That's correct.
11: And the biggest myth about ADHD?
12: 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ADHD is genetic. We know it is. We know it's real. Parents can do whatever they do. You can love your children, and it doesn't mean that if you're a good parent that your child has ADHD because you've done anything wrong. That's not the truth.
11: With Checkup on Health, I'm Chris Whitting.
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17: A.R. Brown was an entrepreneur, civic leader, devout religious man, and patent holder. He was born in Knox County in 1863 and was orphaned soon after. He married Tuppy Burleson of Plumtree, North Carolina, and in 1884 they moved to Irwin and bought what is now known as the A.R. Brown House. It is said to be a fine representation of a folk Victorian house and went on to have the first indoor bathroom in Irwin. Brown opened a hardware and mercantile store, A.R. Brown & Company. He organized and was president of the First National Bank of Irwin, served as president of Irwin Cemetery Company, Irwin Inn Corporation, founded Unica Academy, as well as the public water system and telephone company. He held a patent for a specialized storage unit widely sold to hardware stores. Brown was also an alderman and mayor in Irwin. Jet Broadcasting honors men who made our town great on our 150th anniversary.
18: 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Jonesboro Parks and Recreation hosts a free guided fall hike Wednesday, September 30th at 4 in the afternoon at Persimmon Ridge Park. The leaf-peeping hike explores changing fall leaves and the science behind their colors. Downtown Johnson City will open Acoustic Autumn on Thursday, October 1st from 6:30 to 7:30 at Founders Park. The event will feature an outdoor concert, bring a lawn chair or blanket. Celtic Thunder brings Irish and Scottish favorites to the Paramount Bristol on Tuesday, September 29th. Doors will open at 6:30. The show is at 7:30. Tickets and details on the Paramount Bristol website. The Kingsport Chamber's Family Fall Festival will take place at Cleek Farms on Saturday, October 3rd from 10 to 2. There will be games, music, bingo, and a whole lot more. I'm Lisa Rutman.
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22: 2001. After a two-week trial, Jonathan King, 56, is found guilty on six charges of sexual assault of five underage boys in the 1980s. Sentenced to 7 years at Belmarsh Prison, King maintains his innocence throughout. He is paroled in half the time, later acquitted of 22 similar charges, and is removed from the sex offenders register in 2020. 2004, rock producer Phil Spector, 64, is formally charged with the February 2003 first-degree murder of actress Lana Clarkson at his Alhambra home. Taking two trials to convict him, Spector died in prison in January 2021, having served 12 years of a 19-years-to-life sentence. 1976, Randy Trawick, 17, is arrested and charged with larceny and breaking and entering in Marshville, North Carolina. In 1999, he was pardoned for the crimes, but by this time, Trawick was better known as country singer Randy Travis.

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13: More flooding and power outages are expected in the Northeast today as a rare September nor'easter keeps battering the coast. New Jersey Governor Mikey Sherrill.
14: This morning, my team has contacted 136 towns in all 21 counties and made sure they have all the resources that they need.
13: Governor Sherrill says power has been restored for almost 190,000 New Jersey customers. One death in New York City involved a man who was struck by a tree during the storm. President Trump is canceling nearly $1 billion in spending approved by Congress. The money was okayed for services for refugees, asylum seekers, and other migrants through the Department of Health and Human Services, as well as for other programs that help immigrants and housing and urban development programs. Strokes are becoming more common in younger adults. Rob Martier reports.
15: A U.S. population study found stroke rates among young adults aged 20 to 54 has nearly doubled. The study's author from the University of Cincinnati said more people are surviving these strokes, which means more younger adults may be living with the long-term effects of stroke. The overall stroke rate has increased from about 34 cases per 100,000 people to over 62 by 2020. Researchers also found that high blood pressure, diabetes, atrial fibrillation, and substance use became more common among younger adults who had strokes.
13: A director of three Spider-Man movies will reportedly be working on the new Star Wars trilogy. John Watts directed three of the Tom Holland Spider-Man movies. The Hollywood Reporter says Watts has now been tapped by Lucasfilm to direct the first installment of an upcoming Star Wars trilogy. The report says the film would be episode 10 of the Skywalker saga and has not yet been given the go-ahead by parent company Disney. The estimated jackpot for tomorrow's Powerball drawing climbs to $389 million. I'm Jennifer Kuiper.
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13: Alabama and TikTok have reached a multi-million-dollar settlement. Attorney General Steve Marshall says that Alabama will receive at least $116 million and up to $300 million if certain conditions are met. Marshall first filed a complaint against TikTok in April 2025, alleging it exploited children by addicting them to damaging content and misrepresenting the platform's safety. A trial was scheduled to begin Monday. Alabama is the first state to make its case against TikTok, paving the way for other states to do the same with a lawsuit or settlement likely. Melanotan 2, a TikTok-famous tanning nasal spray that leads to temporary skin darkening, has been tied to serious side effects. McGill University research shows Melanotan 2 can lead to melanoma and renal failure. Other studies have tied it to acne, decreased appetite, and gastrointestinal issues. Melanotan 2 is not regulated or approved by the FDA. A new proposal in Redlands, California would ban the sale of alcohol after midnight. Rich Cassone with more.
1: That's 2 hours earlier than the rest of the state, which allows alcohol sales until 2 a.m. Authorities say crime has gone up in the downtown area. City of Redlands official Carl Baker.
10: Over the last 3 years, we've had 44 assaults reports. We've had 13 robberies. We've had shootings and weapons violations.
1: Bar owners say it's not their fault. Baron Bowman runs a bar in downtown.
21: People just drinking out of liquor bottles, smoking blunts, fighting, smashing bottles and stuff in the parking garage. It's not my responsibility. It's not the bar owner's responsibility if people are partying in the street.
1: For now, the proposal is just under review and is not up for a vote.
13: A new study says eating less ultra-processed food could help your mental health. Researchers have reported in JAMA Psychiatry that people had less depression and anxiety after reducing their ultra-processed food intake by over 85%. Researchers say that the results show junk food may harm your gut in ways that move up to your brain. I'm Jennifer Kuiper.
22: A new study shows the expansion of Medicaid is being linked to better outcomes for older adult cancer patients who live in low-income areas. The expansion began under the Affordable Care Act more than a decade ago. Researchers at the American Cancer Society are finding that it's resulted in earlier cancer diagnosis. They analyzed National Cancer Database information from nearly 1.5 million people ages 65 and older in low-income communities who were diagnosed with cancer. The number of Legionnaires' disease cases in New York City, in the South Bronx, continue to climb.
23: There's now 23 cases and 2 deaths linked to the cluster in the Bronx. Health department officials say they'll now give daily updates on places where the Legionella bacteria are found. The health department says cooling towers at a number of locations that tested positive for the bacteria, including Yankee Stadium, have been disinfected. In New York, I'm Scott Pringle.
22: Health update, I'm Sarah Lee Kessler.
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2: 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And our verse for 9/27 is Hebrews 9:27. Hebrews 9:27 says, "It is appointed for men to die once, but after this, the judgment." 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From God's Word comes a sobering announcement. 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
5: For this morning, a clear sky, sunny today with a high of 72. It'll be mainly clear tonight, low 48. Monday, sunny, high 74. Mainly clear Monday night, low 50. Tuesday, we'll have sunny skies, high 80. Wednesday, a sunny day with a high of 82. Thursday is going to be mostly sunny, high 84. Mostly sunny Friday, slight chance for a shower, high temperature 82. Then cloud, sun, and a good chance for shower Saturday, high 80. I'm meteorologist Jim Minaldi from the LiveWire Weather Center. Count on it.
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8: 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We call it our emergency receiving center. 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
7: 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I'm Daryl Moody reporting.
9: As a major federal funder of artificial intelligence research, The U.S. National Science Foundation advances AI breakthroughs that solidify our position as the global leader in AI and secure a brighter future for all Americans. We'll explore how artificial intelligence technologies help support the nation's agricultural production needs in the U.S. National Science Foundation's Discovery Files.
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9: Michael Littman is NSF's Division Director for Information and Intelligent Systems. Cutting-edge multidisciplinary research in artificial intelligence champions translational research that links innovation with science and the economy. AI methods are being integrated in agriculture, both in the classroom, helping to train the next generation agricultural workforce, and on the ground in food production.
10: Figuring out how to solve problems like reducing fertilizer runoff, monitoring crops, managing water allocations, and identifying new pathogens. These are all different ways that artificial intelligence technology can help to solve critical problems in the agricultural domain.
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11: From the Quick Stop Market Sports Desk. Major League Baseball, the Boston Red Sox removing the interim tag from manager Chad Tracy. They signed him to a three-year contract through the 2029 season. Tracy took over in April after the team fired Alex Cora and orchestrated one of the great turnarounds in baseball history. The Red Sox, who are 14 games below 500 in the summer, are now heading to the postseason as a wild card team. NBA, the Atlanta Hawks and the Charlotte Hornets completing a trade earlier this week. Hawks sending veteran shooter Buddy Hield and guard Ryan Nemhard to Charlotte for forward Dorian Finney-Smith and cash. Hield averaged just over 7 points per game last season. Nemhard, in his rookie year, put up 6.6 points and 5.3 assists. Finney-Smith is a 10-year veteran in the league, known for his defense as well as his three-point shooting. Hall of Fame NASCAR driver Darrell Waltrip, who stepped into the broadcast booth with Fox Sports, has stepped away from public life due to a progressive brain disease. His family shared a statement Wednesday that noted that the former driver has been diagnosed with FTD, likely from injuries occurred during his racing career. Waltrip won 84 races and the Cup Series championship in 1981, 1982, and 1985. Unleash the Beast 16-ounce Monster Energy, 2 for $5.50. Quick Stop, run in when you run out. 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
8: For this morning, a clear sky, sunny today with a high of 72. It'll be mainly clear tonight, low 48. Monday, sunny, high 74. Mainly clear Monday night, low 50. Tuesday, we'll have sunny skies, high 80. Wednesday, a sunny day with a high of 82. Thursday is going to be mostly sunny, high 84. Mostly sunny Friday, slight chance for a shower, high temperature 82. Then cloud, sun, and a good chance for shower Saturday, high 80. I'm meteorologist Jim Minaldi from the LiveWire Weather Center. Count on it.
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5: Influencers like Overspray J are helping to drive a spending surge for men's fragrances on TikTok that has outpaced women for the last 2 years or so.
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5: Jean Madar is CEO of Inter Parfum, the company behind scent brands at Abercrombie & Fitch, Donna Karan, Guess, and Oscar de la Renta, among others.
7: We have seen a high double-digit growth for sales from platforms like Amazon and TikTok.
5: Madar says TikTok's become the third largest platform selling fragrances. No need for department store spray samples. How?
7: Because we're able to tell a story. 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
14: Born in 1899, A.P. Carter was born to love music. A.P. was a fiddler and worked as a traveling salesman on the back roads of Appalachia. Along the way, he collected songs from rural musicians and from church services. Using these mountain treasures, he, his wife Sarah, and sister-in-law Maybelle formed the Carter Family Band in 1927. The trio was part of the Bristol Sessions that jump-started country music with their traditional mountain sound. Today, you can get back to their roots every Saturday night, March to November, at the Carter Family Fold in Hiltons, Virginia. The Fold sits on the land of the original Carter homestead. You can see the restored cabin and birthplace of A.P. 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
7: Stand by for news.
8: British police have arrested several men on suspicion of terrorism and explosive charges near an airbase the U.S. military has been using to facilitate strikes on Iran. A Gloucestershire police spokesperson says officers responded early this morning to reports of three suspicious vehicles moving toward the base and took five men into custody. A massive police response was seen around RAF Fairford, about 90 minutes outside London. More flooding and power outages are expected in the Northeast today. Jim Forbes has more.
9: A powerful nor'easter will make for a rough weekend along parts of the East Coast. Heavy rain and strong gusty winds will continue from New Jersey and New York into southern New England. Coastal flooding is a major concern, along with dangerous surf and beach erosion.
8: New Jersey Governor Mikey Sherrill says preparing ahead of the storm was key, and she says the power companies are reporting.
10: And as of this morning, we've restored service for almost 180,000 people.
8: One death in New York City is blamed on the storm. I'm Jennifer Kuiper.
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12: 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We also spoil them rotten all week.
11: To learn more, visit CampResetYourLife.org. I'm Daryl Moody, reporting.
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16: 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His book is called Fame and Fortune, by the way. But I got talking to Keith about his dad and how he grew up.
17: 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You got the front yard, I got the backyard, right? And then next week, we would, you know, you got the front yard, I got the backyard. But my dad would say, hey, I want that grass cut by the time the sun sets tonight on Saturday. And I don't care when it's done. You want to go play. Will it be done? 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
19: OpenAI CEO Sam Altman is telling the United Nations Security Council that AI needs stronger global coordination to control risks.
20: If AI is to be democratic, the most important decisions cannot be made by labs in San Francisco alone. They must be shaped through democratic processes and by governments accountable to the people that they serve.
19: Speaking before the council Wednesday in New York, Altman said countries need to set aside their differences and come together for the collective good in the face of a powerful new technology. Anthropic CEO Dario Amodei addressed the Security Council separately in a video call, saying he believes AI has become the world's most important security issue. In his speech to the General Assembly, President Trump rejected the notion of international cooperation to control AI, calling it a globalist scheme. And 3 in 4 Americans report some level of fear and concern regarding AI technology and its growth and development. That's according to a new poll from CNN. The remaining quarter said they feel hope and excitement. Tech Report, I'm Mark Mayfield.
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21: You've probably heard of health concerns surrounding BPA, which is widely used in all kinds of products, from plastic bottles to cash register receipts. Now, a study from the Seoul National University College of Medicine in Korea has found that consuming food or drinks lined with BPA could raise your blood pressure. Researchers asked volunteers to drink soy milk from either cans or glass bottles on 3 occasions and then tested them. Urine tests showed a 1,600% increase in BPA among those who drank from cans, and their systolic blood pressure had increased by 5 points. Putting that in perspective, a 20-point increase in blood pressure can double the risk for heart disease. 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
3: For this morning, a clear sky, sunny today with a high of 72. It'll be mainly clear tonight, low 48. Monday, sunny, high 74. Mainly clear Monday night, low 50. Tuesday, we'll have sunny skies, high 80. Wednesday, a sunny day with a high of 82. Thursday is going to be mostly sunny, high 84. Mostly sunny Friday, slight chance for a shower, high temperature 82. Then cloud, sun, and a good chance for shower Saturday, high 80. I'm meteorologist Jim Minaldi from the LiveWire Weather Center. Count on it.
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10: From the Quick Stop Market Sports Desk. NBA, the Atlanta Hawks and the Charlotte Hornets completing a trade earlier this week. Hawks sending veteran shooter Buddy Hield and guard Ryan Nemhard to Charlotte for forward Dorian Finney-Smith and cash. Hield averaged just over 7 points per game last season. Nemhard, in his rookie year, put up 6.6 points and 5.3 assists. Finney-Smith is a 10-year veteran in the league, known for his defense as well as his three-point shooting. Hall of Fame NASCAR driver Darrell Waltrip, who stepped into the broadcast booth with Fox Sports, has stepped away from public life due to a progressive brain disease. His family shared a statement Wednesday that noted that the former driver has been diagnosed with FTD, likely from injuries occurred during his racing career. Waltrip won 84 races and the Cup Series championship in 1981, 1982, and 1985. Major League Baseball, the Boston Red Sox removing the interim tag from manager Chad Tracy. They signed him to a 3-year contract through the 2029 season. Tracy took over in April after the team fired Alex Cora and orchestrated one of the great turnarounds in baseball history. The Red Sox, who are 14 games below 500 in the summer, are now heading to the postseason as a wild card team. Don't start your morning hungry. Quick Stop sausage biscuits, 2 for $3. 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

0: soldiers to wield the sword of the Lord and Gideon. Amen. Reverend Samuel Doak, 1780. This is how Doak's prayer ended when he rallied the Overmountain men at Sycamore Shoals to march over the mountain in search of Major Ferguson's army. When the Declaration of Independence was being crafted a few years earlier, Doak was finishing college, and in 1778, he headed south out of Virginia to be a circuit rider preacher. As he rode into Sullivan County, he quickly realized the frontier people were hungry for the good news. With his horse as his pulpit and the trees as a sanctuary, Samuel Doak delivered the first Presbyterian sermon west of the Appalachians. He went on to found several Presbyterian churches, as well as the first college in what would become Tennessee. Happy 250, America.
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5: For this morning, a clear sky, sunny today with a high of 72. It'll be mainly clear tonight, low 48. Monday, sunny, high 74. Mainly clear Monday night, low 50. Tuesday, we'll have sunny skies, high 80. Wednesday, a sunny day with a high of 82. Thursday is going to be mostly sunny, high 84. Mostly sunny Friday, slight chance for a shower, high temperature 82. Then cloud, sun, and a good chance for shower Saturday, high 80. I'm meteorologist Jim Minaldi from the Live Wire Weather Center. Count on it.
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7: This is a Bloomberg Money Minute. The nation's biggest supermarket chain is removing two well-known brands from its shelves in a dispute over pricing.
8: So we understand that Kroger has pulled Red Bull and Boar's Head products from many of its stores, largely over disagreements about the latest price hikes from those two suppliers.
7: Jaewon Kang wrote the story for Bloomberg News.
8: It has a huge place in the food supply chain across the country, has more than 20 banners spread throughout the nation too.
7: Kroger's new CEO, Greg Foran, came on board from Walmart, which also has a reputation for pushing its suppliers to come in with low prices.
8: Greg is also credited for turning around Walmart's U.S. business in the 2010s when they were struggling with growth. And at Walmart, he also lowered prices.
7: Kroger also owns the Ralph's, Harris Teeter, and Fred Meyer chains. I'm Charlie Pellett, Bloomberg Radio.
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21: Should a cancer headline make you cancel your next flight? Researchers examined deaths across more than 500 occupations and found pilots and flight attendants had the highest shares attributed to radiation-related cancers. At cruising altitude, thinner air provides less protection from cosmic radiation. But a career in the cabin means far more exposure than vacation travel, even over many years. Time magazine explains that the findings do not prove radiation caused those deaths and shouldn't alarm ordinary passengers. The bigger question is how to protect the people who spend their working lives aloft. I'm Ken Chester.
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7: It's noon.
8: British police arrested several men on suspicion of terrorism and explosive charges today near an airbase the U.S. military has been using to facilitate strikes on Iran. A Gloucestershire police spokesperson read a brief statement providing limited details about what's being called a major incident.
9: Police received a call relating to three suspicious vehicles travelling towards RAF Fairford. Armed officers responded and subsequently arrested five men in the Welford area on suspicion of committing offences under the Explosives Act.
8: A massive police response was seen around RAF Fairford, about 90 minutes outside London. The base is under alert at the highest level, and an evacuation order was activated for nearby residents. An explosive ordnance disposal team has been examining three suspicious vehicles driven by the suspects, who remain in custody. The British government said Prime Minister Andy Burnham is being updated on the incident as police continue to investigate. President Trump has rejected an Iranian proposal to reopen the Strait of Hormuz. Trump told reporters Saturday that Iran wants to make a deal where they open the strait immediately because they're losing so badly. The Iranian foreign minister said Friday that the choice rests with the United States and called it a concrete 7-day plan that had been conveyed to the U.S. through mediator Qatar that could start as soon as the U.S. accepts. More flooding and power outages are expected in the Northeast today as a powerful nor'easter continues battering the coast.
10: In New York City, even the projected rain totals have gone up slightly. We're now expecting 3 to 6 inches of rain there. But our biggest concern is coastal flooding.
8: That's New York Governor Kathy Hochul. The National Weather Service says the storm system is expected to keep churning off the Jersey coast today before shifting toward the Northeast on Monday. The storm's intensity is expected to weaken, but coastal flooding is still possible today from Virginia to Massachusetts. Strong winds are also possible across the region today and could result in more power outages. I'm Lisa Carton.
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17: Try it free.
18: Alabama and TikTok have reached a multi-million-dollar settlement. Attorney General Steve Marshall says that Alabama will receive at least $116 million and up to $300 million if certain conditions are met. Marshall first filed the complaint against TikTok in April 2025, alleging it exploited children by addicting them to damaging content and misrepresenting the platform's safety. A trial was scheduled to begin Monday. Alabama is the first state to make its case against TikTok, paving the way for other states to do the same with a lawsuit or settlement likely. Melanotan 2, a TikTok-famous tanning nasal spray that leads to temporary skin darkening, has been tied to serious side effects. McGill University research shows Melanotan 2 can lead to melanoma and renal failure. Other studies have tied it to acne, decreased appetite, and gastrointestinal issues. Melanotan 2 is not regulated or approved by the FDA. A new proposal in Redlands, California would ban the sale of alcohol after midnight. Rich Cassone with more.
19: That's 2 hours earlier than the rest of the state, which allows alcohol sales until 2 a.m. Authorities say crime has gone up in the downtown area. City of Redlands official Carl Baker.
20: Over the last 3 years, we've had 44 assaults reports. We've had 13 robberies. We've had shootings and weapons violations.
19: Bar owners say it's not their fault. Baron Bowman runs a bar in downtown.
0: people just drinking out of liquor bottles, smoking blunts, fighting, smashing bottles and stuff in the parking garage. It's not my responsibility. It's not the bar owner's responsibility if people are partying in the street.
19: For now, the proposal is just under review and is not up for a vote.
18: A new study says eating less ultra-processed food could help your mental health. Researchers have reported in JAMA Psychiatry that people had less depression and anxiety after reducing their ultra-processed food intake by over 85%. Researchers say that the results show junk food may harm your gut in ways that move up to your brain. I'm Jennifer Kuiper.
7: OpenAI CEO Sam Altman is telling the United Nations Security Council that AI needs stronger global coordination to control risks.
17: If AI is to be democratic, the most important decisions cannot be made by labs in San Francisco alone. They must be shaped through democratic processes and by governments accountable to the people that they serve.
7: Speaking before the council Wednesday in New York, Altman said countries need to set aside their differences and come together for the collective good in the face of a powerful new technology. Anthropic CEO Dario Amodei addressed the Security Council separately in a video call, saying he believes AI has become the world's most important security issue. In his speech to the General Assembly, President Trump rejected the notion of international cooperation to control AI, calling it a globalist scheme. And 3 in 4 Americans report some level of fear and concern regarding AI technology and its growth and development. That's according to a new poll from CNN. The remaining quarter said they feel hope and excitement. Tech Report, I'm Mark Mayfield.
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24: 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Either its effects or acute alcohol poisoning, whatever.
23: Jeff Hurton is a medical doctor and recovering alcoholic who now speaks to young people about the dangers of alcohol.
24: 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That's binge drinking. 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We call them normies, people who can drink occasionally. Oh yeah, I drink twice a year at a wedding. That's not a problem. It's the person who's drinking every day and who finds that they go to a party and they're looking for the bar as they walk in. That's when you have to wake up and say, gee, maybe, you know, this is a drug. Let's call it what it is. It's a drug.
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29: Hey, Bible readers, I'm Tara Lee Cobble, and I'm your host for The God Shot. In all these things, we are more than conquerors through him who loved us. Romans 8:37. This is part of a letter the Apostle Paul wrote to the Christians in Rome who were experiencing persecution and death because they refused to worship the Roman emperor. Despite their terrifying trials, Paul points to their eternal hope. They've been adopted into God's family. So their status as God's kids is eternal. Nothing can separate God's kids from God's love. Whether you face tribulation or distress or persecution or famine or nakedness or danger or death, you have access to eternal victory through Christ. And that can't be shaken. No matter what your day holds, Jesus has secured your eternity. He's where the joy is.
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2: For this Sunday afternoon, skies are sunny with high temperatures reaching 71. Tonight, skies are clear with lows to 49. Areas of patchy fog expected towards sunrise Monday. For tomorrow, Monday, a sunny day, high 72, with a clear sky Monday night, low 50. Sunny, warmer for Tuesday with highs surging to 78. Clear skies Tuesday night, drop lows to 55. Warming trend continues for Wednesday with sun and a high of 82. Clear Wednesday night, low 60. Sunny Thursday, high to 84. I'm TJ Matthews from the LiveWire Weather Center. Count on it.
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0: Major League Baseball, the Boston Red Sox removing the interim tag from manager Chad Tracy. They signed him to a three-year contract through the 2029 season. Tracy took over in April after the team fired Alex Cora and orchestrated one of the great turnarounds in baseball history. The Red Sox, who were 14 games below 500 in the summer, are now heading to the postseason as a wild card team. NBA, the Atlanta Hawks and the Charlotte Hornets completing a trade earlier this week. Hawks sending veteran shooter Buddy Hield and guard Ryan Nemhard to Charlotte for forward Dorian Finney-Smith and cash. Hield averaged just over 7 points per game last season. Nemhard, in his rookie year, put up 6.6 points and 5.3 assists. Finney-Smith is a 10-year veteran in the league, known for his defense as well as his three-point shooting. Hall of Fame NASCAR driver Darrell Waltrip, who stepped into the broadcast booth with Fox Sports, has stepped away from public life due to a progressive brain disease. His family shared a statement Wednesday that noted that the former driver has been diagnosed with FTD, likely from injuries occurred during his racing career. Waltrip won 84 races and the Cup Series championship in 1981, 1982, and 1985. Unleash the Beast, 16-ounce Monster Energy, 2 for $5.50. 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
16: 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Today's quote was submitted by Nathan. Ian Fleming said, "Never say no to adventures. Always say yes. Otherwise, you'll lead a very dull life." I love this quote. I'm a fan of adventures. I've been blessed to have some fun times. Now, we're not wealthy people, but we've been blessed to get the chance to travel, sometimes for work, sometimes for pleasure. But I have fun even if it's a work trip. I find a way to make those trips fun too.

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5: For this Sunday afternoon, skies are sunny with high temperatures reaching 71. Tonight, skies are clear with lows to 49. Areas of patchy fog expected towards sunrise Monday. For tomorrow, Monday, a sunny day, high 72, with a clear sky Monday night, low 50. Sunny, warmer for Tuesday with highs surging to 78. Clear skies Tuesday night, drop lows to 55. Warming trend continues for Wednesday with sun and a high of 82. Clear Wednesday night, low 60. Sunny Thursday, high to 84. I'm TJ Matthews from the LiveWire Weather Center. Count on it.
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7: I'm Larry Magid with the Connect Safely report. There's growing concern about whether increasingly powerful AI systems will always remain under human control. Anthropic recently disclosed incidents in which its Claude models during cybersecurity testing gained unauthorized access to real computer systems. And there has been recent public speculation about possible doomsday scenarios. Amidst growing calls for slowing down AI development, Anthropic has released Opus 5.5, which it says is the safest model yet. The company said that in testing, it was significantly less likely than earlier models to take actions outside of its instructions, including attempts to escape its testing environment. In the meantime, governments throughout the world are exploring ways to regulate AI while still allowing for innovation. With the Connect Safely report, I'm Larry Magid.
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13: National Corned Beef Hash Day celebrates a classic breakfast staple born out of World War II resourcefulness. 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Clever home cooks stretch small cans of preserved meat by frying them with diced potatoes and onions, creating a cheap, filling meal that fed a nation through severe shortages. That brilliant budget-stretching technique transformed humble canned ingredients into an iconic morning dish that remains a favorite on diner menus nationwide.

0: applied, proving that great comfort food often emerges from necessity.
1: So do you suppose their canned beef was actually corned beef? Or how did we get to corned beef hash?
0: I don't know. That's a great question. I know it's delicious.
1: It is that. So absolutely.
0: I'm kind of hungry now.
1: Corned beef hash with some eggs on the side. Oh, yeah.
0: A little toast.
1: We're also celebrating National Chocolate Milk Day and National Crush Day. I'm Alice Anderson.
0: And I'm Marlo Anderson with National Day Calendar, reminding you to celebrate every day.
2: J.F. Toney was a merchant and civic leader and was bestowed the honorary title of Colonel. He was born in Carter County in 1857, right before the Civil War. His father died while in custody of the Confederates in 1864, leaving Toney fatherless at just 7 years of age. Frank began his career as a farmer at 10 years of age and became a merchant at 17 years of age, which led to his own business, J.F. Toney & Company in Irwin and Flag Pond in 1879. He married Fanny and had four children. Toney founded the first Irwin newspaper, The Magnet, in 1891. He was county and circuit court clerk of Unicoi County and was a representative in the state legislature. He was deputy collector of internal revenue during McKinley's administrations. He was a devout Baptist and Mason. For Irwin's 150th anniversary, we are remembering some of the people who made our town great.
3: This is a Bloomberg Money Minute. Scams in the U.S. have surged to a record high. Marie Helen Maris is director of the Center for Cybercrime Studies at John Jay College of Criminal Justice. She says scammers often will try to exploit a need to create an emotional connection.
4: They use a variety of these cognitive and psychological manipulation techniques.
3: A poll by the Associated Press NORC Center for Public Affairs Research finds 98% of Americans suspect they've been targeted with scams. Americans reported a record $15.9 billion in losses last year to the Federal Trade Commission, a 25% increase from 2024. That is likely a massive undercount because most scam victims are too embarrassed to report it.
4: The current victim blaming prevents victims from coming forward.
3: An investigation by the Associated Press and Frontline found the U.S. lags behind other countries in tackling the problem. Amy Morris, Bloomberg Radio.
5: 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To make sure this isn't happening to you, take the following test. Take any club and grip it. 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If one tee points to the right of your grip and the other to the left, you're creating opposing forces in your hands, which limits the ability to square the club face and release the club. Your goal is to position your hands on the club so that the two tees line up. 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Get your hands working together. For the Golf Minute, I'm Dennis Silvers.
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10: 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The Patriot militia gathered at Sycamore Shoals near Fort Watauga. 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You can see some of her kettles she used when making powder at Sycamore Shoals. 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
6: Stand by for news.
7: British police arrested several men on suspicion of terrorism and explosive charges today near an airbase the U.S. military has been using to facilitate strikes on Iran. A Gloucestershire police spokesperson read a brief statement providing limited details about what's being called a major incident.
8: Police received a call relating to three suspicious vehicles traveling towards RAF Fairford. Armed officers responded and subsequently arrested five men in the Welford area on suspicion of committing offences under the Explosives Act.
7: A massive police response was seen around RAF Fairford, about 90 minutes outside London. The base is under alert at the highest level, and an evacuation order was activated for nearby residents. Police continue to investigate. President Trump has rejected an Iranian proposal to reopen the Strait of Hormuz. The Iranian foreign minister said Friday that the choice rests with the United States and called it a concrete seven-day plan that had been conveyed to the U.S. I'm Lisa Carton.
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19: Mitch Anthony here with today's Daily Dose. How do people become generous creatures? Is it born in their natures, or do they pick it up on the path of life? A study by the Family Research Council shows that we learn it at home when we are very young. In reviewing a wide range of studies in developmental psychology, it was found that generous children were indeed raised by parents who offered nurturing love and consistent discipline and who themselves engaged in helping others. Rather than caring intensely only for members of the immediate family, children and adults who experienced love at home were precisely the people who were most likely to offer aid to perfect strangers, often even at the risk to themselves. My wife grew accustomed while growing up at seeing perfect strangers at the dinner table for Thanksgiving or Christmas. They were treated like one of the family. 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
22: For this Sunday afternoon, skies are sunny with high temperatures reaching 71. Tonight, skies are clear with lows to 49. Areas of patchy fog expected towards sunrise Monday. For tomorrow, Monday, a sunny day, high 72, with a clear sky Monday night, low 50. Sunny, warmer for Tuesday with highs surging to 78. Clear skies Tuesday night, drop lows to 55. Warming trend continues for Wednesday with sun and a high of 82. Clear Wednesday night, low 60. Sunny Thursday, high to 84. I'm TJ Matthews from the LiveWire Weather Center. 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
35: This is The Making of America from the Jefferson Media Group. In the midst of World War II, President Franklin Roosevelt envisioned an international forum where nations could settle disputes without the tragedy of war. In 1945, the United Nations Charter was ratified with 3 key objectives: the maintaining of world peace, the establishment of international security, and the respect and preservation of human rights. Today, the UN has 193 countries, with each having equal vote in all disputes. However, its permanent Security Council members, consisting of China, France, Russia, the United Kingdom, and the United States, has the power to veto any of those votes. This has been The Making of America. I'm Michael Emerson, and you can visit us at jeffersonmediagroup.com.
0: From the Quick Stop Market Sports Desk. NBA, the Atlanta Hawks and the Charlotte Hornets completing a trade earlier this week. Hawks sending veteran shooter Buddy Hield and guard Ryan Nemhard to Charlotte for forward Dorian Finney-Smith and cash. Hield averaged just over 7 points per game last season. Nemhard, in his rookie year, put up 6.6 points and 5.3 assists. Finney-Smith is a 10-year veteran in the league, known for his defense as well as his three-point shooting. Hall of Fame NASCAR driver Darrell Waltrip, who stepped into the broadcast booth with Fox Sports, has stepped away from public life due to a progressive brain disease. His family shared a statement Wednesday that noted that the former driver has been diagnosed with FTD, likely from injuries occurred during his racing career. Waltrip won 84 races and the Cup Series championship in 1981, 1982, and 1985. Major League Baseball, the Boston Red Sox removing the interim tag from manager Chad Tracy. They signed him to a 3-year contract through the 2029 season. Tracy took over in April after the team fired Alex Cora and orchestrated one of the great turnarounds in baseball history. The Red Sox, who were 14 games below 500 in the summer, are now heading to the postseason as a wild card team. Don't start your morning hungry. Quick Stop sausage biscuits, 2 for $3. 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
17: 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I'm not Dr. Mike. I'm just a dad like you. 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
1: You can be a sports legend for reasons good, notorious, or maybe made up. It's Mike's Minute this week in sports history with me, Mike Janella. This week in 2001, Barry Bonds hit home run number 70, tying the single-season Major League record Mark McGwire had broken just 3 years before that. Bonds snapped the tie the next day, tacked on two more, and that's still your record at 73 dingers. O.J. Simpson found himself in the news all of 1995 for nothing to do with his incredible football career. This week in 95, a jury found Simpson not guilty in the murder trial of Nicole Brown Simpson and Ron Goldman. An estimated 100 million people tuned in one way or another to hear the verdict live. And this week in 1932, Babe Ruth called his shot. Maybe. Who knows? This is what happens when you don't have smartphones to record. The Babe supposedly pointed to the outfield wall before hitting a World Series homer on the next pitch. Great story, but nobody can actually prove it. Kind of like your uncle that, yeah, definitely caught that fish. I'm Mike Janella. Talk next time.
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4: The first permanent settlements in what would become East Tennessee were the Watauga, Carter's Valley, Holston, and Nolichucky. The Nolichucky settlement was started in 1771 by Jacob Brown and a group of regulators when they set up tents on the riverbank. From this location, he conducted trade with the Cherokee. In 1772, he leased attractive ground from the Cherokee. They had always been friendly toward Brown, and legend has it that he was hunting with a chief one night, and the chief had a dream that Jacob gave him a gun and a dog. Indian custom said the dream must be fulfilled, so Brown gave him a gun and a dog. Jacob fabricated his own dream in which the chief gave him a large tract of land. The chief agreed and decided there would be no more dreams. Happy 250, America.
5: Kroger has announced that its rewards credit card program is ending, with existing accounts moving to the U.S. Bank Smartly Visa. Cardholders will lose Kroger-specific perks, including enhanced cashback on certain purchases. The loyalty rewards program will continue. NatWest and Bank of America are among the banks that are warning that AI shopping agents could expose consumers to scams, fraud, and privacy breaches. Potential problems include mishandled card details, purchases that exceed shoppers' instructions, and payment methods with weaker protections. Dollar General CEO Todd Vasos says persistent inflation and volatile fuel prices are squeezing the company's low-income customers. Shoppers are visiting stores more often but purchasing fewer items during each trip, a pattern associated with financial distress. I'm Mark Huffman. 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
22: For this Sunday afternoon, skies are sunny with high temperatures reaching 71. Tonight, skies are clear with lows to 49. Areas of patchy fog expected towards sunrise Monday. For tomorrow, Monday, a sunny day, high 72, with a clear sky Monday night, low 50. Sunny, warmer for Tuesday with highs surging to 78. Clear skies Tuesday night, drop lows to 55. Warming trend continues for Wednesday with sun and a high of 82. Clear Wednesday night, low 60. Sunny Thursday, high to 84. I'm TJ Matthews from the LiveWire Weather Center. Count on it.
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9: This is a Bloomberg Money Minute. 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Amazon's head of Prime Video, Jay Marine, explains how streaming sports benefits a retail and cloud storage company.
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11: 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Here's Chris Whitting.
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27: 2001. After a two-week trial, Jonathan King, 56, is found guilty on six charges of sexual assault of five underage boys in the 1980s. Sentenced to 7 years at Belmarsh Prison, King maintains his innocence throughout. He is paroled in half the time, later acquitted of 22 similar charges, and is removed from the sex offenders register in 2020. 2004, rock producer Phil Spector, 64, is formally charged with the February 2003 first-degree murder of actress Lana Clarkson at his Alhambra home. Taking two trials to convict him, Spector died in prison in January 2021, having served 12 years of a 19-years-to-life sentence. 1976, Randy Trawick, 17, is arrested and charged with larceny and breaking and entering in Marshville, North Carolina. In 1999, he was pardoned for the crimes, but by this time, Trawick was better known as country singer Randy Travis.

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11: It's 1 o'clock.
12: British police arrested several men on suspicion of terrorism and explosives charges today near an airbase the U.S. military has been using to facilitate strikes on Iran. A Gloucester police spokesperson read a brief statement providing limited details about what's being called a major incident.
13: Police received a call relating to three suspicious vehicles traveling towards RAF Fairford. Armed officers responded and subsequently arrested five men in the Welford area on suspicion of committing offences under the Explosives Act.
12: The RAF Fairford base is under alert at the highest level and an evacuation order was activated for nearby residents. The British government said Prime Minister Andy Burnham is being updated on the incident as police continue to investigate. Mike Waltz is defending President Trump's rejection of Iran's proposal to reopen the Strait of Hormuz. Appearing on CNN's State of the Union, the U.S. ambassador to the United Nations said Iran wanted too much, including relief from sanctions and access to billions in frozen assets.
14: They were asking for everything up front with a promise that they would then talk. And I'll remind everyone, once we got to the MOU from just a few months ago, the Iranians immediately violated it.
12: Waltz added that the president is just not confident that the Iranians are coming in good faith and will truly negotiate the end of their nuclear program. Trump told reporters on the White House lawn Saturday they want to make a deal where they open the strait immediately because they're losing so badly. More flooding and power outages are expected in the Northeast today as a powerful nor'easter slams the coast. The National Weather Service says the storm system is expected to keep churning off the Jersey coast today before shifting toward the Northeast on Monday. The storm's intensity is expected to weaken, but coastal flooding is still possible today from Virginia to Massachusetts. Strong winds are also possible across the region today and could result in more power outages. I'm Lisa Carton.
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12: The Pennsylvania Department of Health announced Friday that 55 new measles cases had been reported in the state. Officials said that 890 measles cases had been confirmed across 39 counties in the state so far for the year. The outbreak has resulted in 173 hospitalizations statewide and 4 measles-related deaths. Less than 1% of cases have occurred in people vaccinated against measles. State data shows 31% of cases in Pennsylvania are among people younger than 18. A new study finds loneliness and social isolation can take up to 6 years off a person's life. Details from Jennifer Kuiper.
1: Researchers say roughly half of all U.S. adults are lonely, and nearly as many feel socially isolated. The study's senior researcher from Tulane University in New Orleans says the study has found that social isolation and loneliness can have a significant impact on disease-free life expectancy. Results showed that women with both loneliness and social isolation lived an average of 2 years less free of physical health problems, while men lived just over 1 year less. Mental health outcomes were worse, with women living nearly 4 years less free of mental health disorders and men nearly 6 years less.
12: Comedian Carrot Top is recovering at home after being discharged from the hospital. People magazine reports the Las Vegas comedian is with family and is doing well. Carrot Top, whose real name is Scott Thompson, attempted suicide a week ago and was sent to the hospital in critical condition. Reports say before the suicide attempt, the comedian was being threatened with extortion over claims of alleged sexual misconduct. Authorities are searching for a kangaroo seen hopping along a Wisconsin highway. The sighting happened about 16 miles from where 4 kangaroos escaped from a trailer near Portage last month. 2 of those kangaroos were killed, 1 was recovered, and another is still unaccounted for. Officials have not yet confirmed whether the kangaroo spotted Saturday is the missing kangaroo. I'm Lisa Carton.
9: From ABC News, Tech Trends. Meta is hoping its charm will charm AI users. Among the announcements of new virtual reality and smart glasses at the recent Meta Connect event, Mark Zuckerberg pulled out a device that looked a bit like a Tamagotchi, those little digital pets. He calls it the Muse Charm. Zuckerberg says it would allow users to talk with Muse, Meta's AI agent, by just touching the fingerprint scanner. No other details, including the price, but Zuckerberg says it should be available for the holidays. Microsoft also rolling out some new hardware, the smallest of its Surface devices. The Surface Pro 12 tablet and the Surface Laptop 13 getting a power boost with new processors. And the Chinese automaker is the latest to unveil speedy delivery of power to electric vehicles. Geely Autos introduced technology that can charge an EV from 10% to 70% in just 5 minutes. With Tech Trends, I'm Brian Clark, ABC News.
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2: 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And today's date is September the 27th, or 9/27. And our verse for 9/27 is Hebrews 9:27. Hebrews 9:27 says, "It is appointed for men to die once, but after this, the judgment." Hebrews 9:27. From God's Word comes a sobering announcement. You have two future appointments you will not be able to avoid. 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
24: For this Sunday afternoon, skies are sunny with high temperatures reaching 71. Tonight, skies are clear with lows to 49. Areas of patchy fog expected towards sunrise Monday. For tomorrow, Monday, a sunny day, high 72, with a clear sky Monday night, low 50. Sunny, warmer for Tuesday with highs surging to 78. Clear skies Tuesday night, drop lows to 55. Warming trend continues for Wednesday with sun and a high of 82. Clear Wednesday night, low 60. Sunny Thursday, high to 84. I'm TJ Matthews from the LiveWire Weather Center. Count on it.
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28: 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I'm Daryl Moody, reporting.
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6: From the Quick Stop Market Sports Desk. Major League Baseball, the Boston Red Sox removing the interim tag from manager Chad Tracy. They signed him to a three-year contract through the 2029 season. Tracy took over in April after the team fired Alex Cora and orchestrated one of the great turnarounds in baseball history. The Red Sox, who are 14 games below 500 in the summer, are now heading to the postseason as a wild card team. NBA, the Atlanta Hawks and the Charlotte Hornets completing a trade earlier this week. Hawks sending veteran shooter Buddy Hield and guard Ryan Nemhard to Charlotte for forward Dorian Finney-Smith and cash. Hield averaged just over 7 points per game last season. Nemhard, in his rookie year, put up 6.6 points and 5.3 assists. Finney-Smith is a 10-year veteran in the league, known for his defense as well as his three-point shooting. Hall of Fame NASCAR driver Darrell Waltrip, who stepped into the broadcast booth with Fox Sports, has stepped away from public life due to a progressive brain disease. His family shared a statement Wednesday that noted that the former driver has been diagnosed with FTD, likely from injuries occurred during his racing career. Waltrip won 84 races and the Cup Series championship in 1981, 1982, and 1985. Unleash the Beast 16-ounce Monster Energy, 2 for $5.50. 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
4: For this Sunday afternoon, skies are sunny with high temperatures reaching 71. Tonight, skies are clear with lows to 49. Areas of patchy fog expected towards sunrise Monday. For tomorrow Monday, a sunny day, high 72, with a clear sky Monday night, low 50. Sunny, warmer for Tuesday with high surging to 78. Clear skies Tuesday night, drop lows to 55. Warming trend continues for Wednesday with sun and a high of 82. Clear Wednesday night, low 60. Sunny Thursday, high to 84. I'm TJ Matthews from the LiveWire Weather Center. 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
3: Influencers like Overspray J are helping to drive a spending surge for men's fragrances on TikTok that has outpaced women for the last 2 years or so.
5: The development of e-commerce is totally crazy.
3: Jean Madar is CEO of Inter Parfum, the company behind scent brands at Abercrombie & Fitch, Donna Karan, Guess, and Oscar de la Renta, among others.
5: We have seen a high double-digit growth for sales from platforms like Amazon and TikTok.
3: Madar says TikTok's become the third largest platform selling fragrances. No need for department store spray samples. How?
5: Because we are able to tell a story. Story of ingredients, story of emotional experience. And this is what people want to hear.
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7: 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With the Success Journal, I'm Chris Whitting.
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14: 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He then moved on to the Grand Ole Opry and a recording career. Archie was a charter member of the cast of Hee Haw on CBS TV from its beginning in 1969, where he also served as head writer. 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
15: 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So they got married and lived heavily after him.
14: Today you can travel down 11W through Bulls Gap, which was renamed Archie Campbell Highway in his memory. His childhood home on Main Street in Bull's Gap has been preserved, and you can see that as you explore what remains of the old downtown. 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
22: Stand by for news.
23: British police arrested several men on suspicion of terrorism and explosives charges today near an airbase the U.S. military has been using to facilitate strikes on Iran. A Gloucester police spokesperson read a brief statement providing limited details about what's being called a major incident.
24: Police received a call relating to three suspicious vehicles traveling towards RAF Fairford. Armed officers responded and subsequently arrested five men in the Welford area on suspicion of committing offences under the Explosives Act.
23: Mike Waltz is defending President Trump's rejection of Iran's proposal to reopen the Strait of Hormuz. Appearing on CNN's State of the Union, the U.S. ambassador to the United Nations said Iran wanted too much, including relief from sanctions and access to billions in frozen assets.
25: Once we got to the MOU from just a few months ago, the Iranians immediately violated it.
23: Waltz added the president is just not confident the Iranians are negotiating in good faith. I'm Lisa Carton.
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27: Our brick and mortar is located in Knoxville, so we do have our administrative office there. 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So we do have those services available, and we are able to pay for transportation to any clients in these upper eight counties of Tennessee.
26: Community care liaison Gracie Delaney.
27: If not, I do have partnerships with other local domestic violence shelters in these upper eight counties that are willing to house trafficking victims for us, and our care coordinators are able to work with those clients in those shelters if they do choose to stay in the area, if they do need emergency shelter. So we do have that emergency shelter. We call it our emergency receiving center. We have transitional housing called Phoenix House. Those are both for female identifying adults.
26: To learn more, go to growfreetn.org. I'm Daryl Moody reporting.
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1: The deadly time warp. Hi, it's Mike Austin with today's Radio Dead Minute. Remember when you were a kid, summer vacation lasted like 3 years. Christmas took forever to arrive, and those last 10 minutes of the school day were apparently measured with a whole different calendar. Yeah, and then you became a dad, and somebody hit the fast-forward button. One day they were saying, Daddy, read me another story. Daddy, push me a little higher on the swing. Next thing, they're saying, Dad, can I borrow the car? The strange thing is, you never know when the last time is happening. The last bedtime story, the last game of hide-and-seek, that last time the little hand automatically reaches for yours to cross the street. You know, they want you to read them a bedtime story, and before you know it, they're just too big for that. It's not cool for them anymore. Yeah, so Dad, when your kids say, come play with me, drop everything, because someday what you won't have is that moment. I call it the deadly time warp. I'm Mike Austin, the Radio Dad.
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6: 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That's not the truth.
5: With Checkup on Health,
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13: For this Sunday afternoon, skies are sunny with high temperatures reaching 71. Tonight, skies are clear with lows to 49. Areas of patchy fog expected towards sunrise Monday. For tomorrow, Monday, a sunny day, high 72, with a clear sky Monday night, low 50. Sunny, warmer for Tuesday with highs surging to 78. Clear skies Tuesday night, drop lows to 55. Warming trend continues for Wednesday with sun and a high of 82. Clear Wednesday night, low 60. Sunny Thursday, high to 84. I'm TJ Matthews from the LiveWire Weather Center. 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
32: Americans are no strangers to debt, but beyond credit card balances and car loans, they're also borrowing money from family members, and the relational fallout is costly. I'm Dr. Catherine Albrecht, back in a moment with details.
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32: There's a secret $52 billion economy in the U.S., with much of it centered on debt between family members. In a J.G. Wentworth survey of over 1,200 people, more than half reported that they're in debt to a friend or a family member. Out of this group, another half say that borrowing money has drastically changed the dynamic of their relationship, with three-quarters saying they're no longer as close. 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
17: From the Quick Stop Market Sports Desk. NBA, the Atlanta Hawks and the Charlotte Hornets completing a trade earlier this week. Hawks sending veteran shooter Buddy Hield and guard Ryan Nemhard to Charlotte for forward Dorian Finney-Smith and cash. Hield averaged just over 7 points per game last season. Nemhard, in his rookie year, put up 6.6 points and 5.3 assists. Finney-Smith is a 10-year veteran in the league, known for his defense as well as his three-point shooting. Hall of Fame NASCAR driver Darrell Waltrip, who stepped into the broadcast booth with Fox Sports, has stepped away from public life due to a progressive brain disease. His family shared a statement Wednesday that noted that the former driver has been diagnosed with FTD, likely from injuries occurred during his racing career. Waltrip won 84 races and the Cup Series championship in 1981, 1982, and 1985. Major League Baseball, the Boston Red Sox removing the interim tag from manager Chad Tracy. They signed him to a 3-year contract through the 2029 season. Tracy took over in April after the team fired Alex Cora and orchestrated one of the great turnarounds in baseball history. The Red Sox, who are 14 games below 500 in the summer, are now heading to the postseason as a wild card team. Don't start your morning hungry. Quick Stop sausage biscuits, 2 for $3. 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
20: Best-selling author Max Lucado said that forgiveness is unlocking a door to set someone free and then realizing that you were the prisoner. It's a basic human desire to get even, but revenge creates a hamster wheel of harm. You strike back, the other person counters, you strike again. Pretty soon you're in court and have destroyed relationships with others that were watching that conflict. Don't make people take sides. Don't ask people to be your ally. See the offense as a lesson learned to avoid being harmed in the future and helping others to see red flags. I've been cheated in life. Most people have. A very spiritual person told me the best thing I can do is forgive others, then look at things I've done and forgive myself. Forgive yourself. Move forward.
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1: Captain Robert Sevier moved from Virginia to the Long Island of the Holston with his older brother Valentine Sevier Jr. in the early 1770s. Soon after, he married Keziah and registered for military service in 1777. As an overmountain man, he fought in the Battle of Kings Mountain, which took place in October of 1780. He bent down to retrieve his ramrod during the battle and was shot in the kidney. He was treated by a Tory doctor, but the lead ball could not be removed at that time. The doctor instructed Robert to stay put, and in a few days, the bullet could be safely removed. Robert instead headed home. He died 9 days after the battle, leaving his wife and baby sons. His infant son, Valentine, became a prominent merchant and public official in Greenville and had two different residences along Main Street. Celebrate America 250 as we look back at local heroes.
2: Nearly 1 in 10 mortgage applications last week were for adjustable-rate mortgages, or ARMs, according to the Mortgage Bankers Association. The ARM share reached 9.8% for the week ending September 18th, as the average contract rate on a conforming 30-year fixed-rate mortgage rose to over 7%. Residents near Amazon's drone delivery hub in Richardson, Texas, say repeated flights are disrupting their neighborhoods. A drone crash and a package dropped into a swimming pool have raised questions about safety and delivery accuracy. A study by the Insurance Institute for Highway Safety found Waymo's driverless vehicles were involved in 68% fewer police reportable crashes per mile than human drivers in the same areas and years. Their rate of crashes involving injuries was 81% lower. I'm Mark Huffman. 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
13: For this Sunday afternoon, skies are sunny with high temperatures reaching 71. Tonight, skies are clear with lows to 49. Areas of patchy fog expected towards sunrise Monday. For tomorrow, Monday, a sunny day, high 72, with a clear sky Monday night, low 50. Sunny, warmer for Tuesday with highs surging to 78. Clear skies Tuesday night, drop lows to 55. Warming trend continues for Wednesday with sun and a high of 82. Clear Wednesday night, low 60. Sunny Thursday, high to 84. I'm TJ Matthews from the LiveWire Weather Center. 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
6: This is a Bloomberg Money Minute. The nation's biggest supermarket chain is removing two well-known brands from its shelves in a dispute over pricing.
9: So we understand that Kroger has pulled Red Bull and Boar's Head products from many of its stores, largely over disagreements about the latest price hikes from those two suppliers.
6: Jaewon Kang wrote the story for Bloomberg News.
9: It has a huge place in the food supply chain across the country, has more than 20 banners spread throughout the nation too.
6: Kroger's new CEO, Greg Foran, came on board from Walmart, which also has a reputation for pushing its suppliers to come in with low prices.
9: Greg is also credited for turning around Walmart's U.S. business in the 2010s when they were struggling with growth. And at Walmart, he also lowered prices.
6: Kroger also owns the Ralph's, Harris Teeter, and Fred Meyer chains. I'm Charlie Pellett, Bloomberg Radio.
10: 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Sound familiar? 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Since the swing is short, you won't have trouble hitting the ball, and looking at the target should take the flinch out of your motion. You'll make a smoother stroke and hit the chip more and more the right distance. So remember, to help get rid of the chipping yips, just look away. Focus on the target for a smooth stroke. For the Golf Minute, I'm Dennis Overs.
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30: 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And rivals like Ayana and EVgo now use Tesla's plug standard. Ayana, backed by 8 automakers, has opened 145 sites in 2 years. EVgo says 80% of its customers shop while charging. One driver crossed from New York to Los Angeles using only Ayana stations. Automotive News reports that more than a third of new ports opened last year were outside the top 10 EV states. I'm Ken Chester.
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9: President Trump is praising the arrests of five men on suspicion of terrorism and explosive charges near a U.S. base in the U.K. Trump called it fantastic news after stepping off Air Force One in Chicago today.
10: Working with the British worked out great.
11: Were they migrants?
10: It may have been Scotland Yard. I don't know. We worked with a lot of them. We had them under view for a long time, and we got them.
9: Trump said the suspects had been looking to do big damage and had been under investigation by British and U.S. authorities. British police said they made the arrest early today, acting on a tip about three suspicious vehicles heading towards RAF Fairford in Western England. Prime Minister Andy Burnham called the incident deeply concerning in a Morning Post on X. The Iranian foreign minister says his country is fully prepared for the war to be resumed. Abbas Araghchi appeared on NBC's Meet the Press.
12: We stand firm in the face of any new aggression, even if it comes to a doomsday war. But at the same time, we stand ready for diplomacy.
9: This comes after President Trump rejected Iran's proposal to reopen the Strait of Hormuz, telling reporters Saturday that they want to make a deal to open the strait immediately because they're losing so badly. When talking about the deal's rejection, Iran's foreign minister said they're still awaiting an official response through the mediators. Hurricane Nolo is expected to strengthen today into a major hurricane. Authorities in Hawaii says Nolo is moving away from the islands, but is still expected to create coastal flooding.
13: It's just close enough, though, to produce tropical storm force winds, especially on the Big Island there in areas of high terrain where we have tropical storm warning in effect.
9: High wind warnings are still in effect in parts of Maui and the Big Island where 70-mile-an-hour gusts are possible. Forecasters are also predicting another 2 to 4 inches of rain today across the islands and power outages because of wind damage. And it's another day to stay indoors as a powerful nor'easter continues to pound the Northeast. I'm Lisa Carton.
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9: President Trump is hitting the campaign trail ahead of the midterm elections. Trump will be holding rallies in Oklahoma and Alabama next week to whip up Republican enthusiasm for showing up at the polls. On Thursday, Trump will speak in Durant, Oklahoma, in the Choctaw Nation. On Friday, he'll swing down to Mobile, Alabama, for an event that's being billed as a midterm rally. Microsoft co-founder Bill Gates says Congress needs to regulate the development of artificial intelligence. Jim Forbes has more.
22: In an NBC Meet the Press interview set to air Sunday, Gates said that no one thinks self-regulation is enough.
23: You need law enforcement and the politicians to get into the discussion about what safeguards and monitoring look like, and that has to be a required thing.
22: Several other big names in the AI industry have made similar claims, warning that the current pace of AI development could have dangerous consequences.
9: Residents in some of the most affordable states in the U.S. are seeing their debt balloon. Matt Mattinson has more.
24: A new data analysis from Money Lion shows that people living in Idaho and Utah have an average debt that's double what it was a decade ago. The analysis takes into account all types of debt, including mortgage and school loans, along with car loans and credit card balances. Idaho residents on average saw major increases in auto, mortgage, and credit card debt. High interest credit card debt went up the most in Nevada.
25: The
0: the world has changed. None of us can go back.
9: Avengers Endgame is making money at the box office once again. The release of the 2019 superhero movie made nearly $4 million from Thursday previews and is looking to make $25 to $28 million this weekend as it goes up against Resident Evil, which is projected to make between $24 and $26 million in its sophomore outing. I'm Lisa Carton.
2: A new study shows the expansion of Medicaid is being linked to better outcomes for older adult cancer patients who live in low-income areas. The expansion began under the Affordable Care Act more than a decade ago. Researchers at the American Cancer Society are finding that it's resulted in earlier cancer diagnosis. They analyzed National Cancer Database information from nearly 1.5 million people ages 65 and older in low-income communities who were diagnosed with cancer. The number of Legionnaires' disease cases in New York City in the South Bronx continue to climb.
5: There's now 23 cases and 2 deaths linked to the cluster in the Bronx. Health department officials say they'll now give daily updates on places where the Legionella bacteria are found. The health department says cooling towers at a number of locations that tested positive for the bacteria, including Yankee Stadium, have been disinfected. In New York, I'm Scott Pringle.
2: Health update. I'm Sarah Lee Kessler.
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28: Hey, Bible readers, I'm Tara Lee Cobble, and I'm your host for The God Shot. Who is to condemn? Christ Jesus is the one who died. More than that, who was raised, who is at the right hand of God, who indeed is interceding for us. Romans 8:34. This is incredible. This is part of what Paul wrote to the Christians in Rome who were experiencing persecution and death because they refused to worship the Roman emperor. In all their trials, Paul said God is working to bless them. As people who've been adopted into God's family, God has the final say about who we are. Even though we're sinners, he calls us saints. No one can condemn us because the God of the universe has already declared our future. That would have been so reassuring to the persecuted Christians in Rome, but it's also a comfort to us today. Christian, there is no condemnation for you. Jesus paid your sin debt in full. It is finished, and he's where the joy is.
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3: For this Sunday afternoon, skies are sunny with high temperatures reaching 71. Tonight, skies are clear with lows to 49. Areas of patchy fog expected towards sunrise Monday. For tomorrow, Monday, a sunny day, high 72, with a clear sky Monday night, low 50. Sunny, warmer for Tuesday with highs surging to 78. Clear skies Tuesday night, drop lows to 55. Warming trend continues for Wednesday with sun and a high of 82. Clear Wednesday night, low 60. Sunny Thursday, high to 84. I'm TJ Matthews from the LiveWire Weather Center. Count on it.
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0: Major League Baseball, the Boston Red Sox removing the interim tag from manager Chad Tracy. They signed him to a three-year contract through the 2029 season. Tracy took over in April after the team fired Alex Cora and orchestrated one of the great turnarounds in baseball history. The Red Sox, who are 14 games below 500 in the summer, are now heading to the postseason as a wild card team. NBA, the Atlanta Hawks and the Charlotte Hornets completing a trade earlier this week. Hawks sending veteran shooter Buddy Hield and guard Ryan Nemhard to Charlotte for forward Dorian Finney-Smith and cash. Hield averaged just over 7 points per game last season. Nemhard, in his rookie year, put up 6.6 points and 5.3 assists. Finney-Smith is a 10-year veteran in the league, known for his defense as well as his three-point shooting. Hall of Fame NASCAR driver Darrell Waltrip, who stepped into the broadcast booth with Fox Sports, has stepped away from public life due to a progressive brain disease. His family shared a statement Wednesday that noted that the former driver has been diagnosed with FTD, likely from injuries occurred during his racing career. Waltrip won 84 races and the Cup Series championship in 1981, 1982, and 1985. Unleash the Beast, 16-ounce Monster Energy, 2 for $5.50. Quick stop, run in when you run out. 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
9: 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Today's quote was submitted by Tony. Alexander Solzhenitsyn said, "The simple step of a courageous individual is not to take part in a lie." What a quote. I love this. Sometimes that's all it takes. Just don't participate in the things that others are doing. And that can help you stand out. Now in the quote, they're not participating in the lie. But in your life, it might be something else. So don't participate in being mean to others. Don't participate in gossip. Don't participate in any type of behavior that everyone else is doing just because they're all okay with it. I worked at a place where everybody else left early every single day. I stayed late. So when there was a chance for a promotion, they picked me. And I'm sure that was not the only reason, but it sure didn't hurt my chances.
16: 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I'm John Small. Thanks for listening. Your favorite motivational quotes can be submitted for upcoming programs at motivationminute.org.
17: The following is from Dr. Schumacher and Associates Audiologists. Have you noticed that you can hear but cannot always understand what people are saying? Do you find that many people seem to mumble or not speak clearly? Do you have trouble hearing in noisy backgrounds or restaurants? Do you confuse rhyming words such as time and dime or take and bake? Do you have trouble understanding the speech of women and children more than men? Does your family express frustration about your hearing and ask that you seek help? Do others complain that you turn the TV volume too high? If you answered yes to four of these questions, contact Dr. Schumacher.

0: Big John's Closeouts in Elizabethton. 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
1: For this Sunday afternoon, skies are sunny with high temperatures reaching 71. Tonight, skies are clear with lows to 49. Areas of patchy fog expected towards sunrise Monday. For tomorrow, Monday, a sunny day, high 72, with a clear sky Monday night, low 50. Sunny, warmer for Tuesday with highs surging to 78. Clear skies Tuesday night, drop lows to 55. Warming trend continues for Wednesday with sun and a high of 82. Clear Wednesday night, low 60. Sunny Thursday, high to 84. I'm TJ Matthews from the Livewire Weather Center. 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
4: 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A disturbing online culture known as the Burnerverse has grown around anonymous social media accounts, especially in college sports and fraternity circles. Some of these accounts have been used to harass and dox young women. 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
12: National Corned Beef Hash Day celebrates a classic breakfast staple born out of World War II resourcefulness. Fresh beef was strictly rationed across the home front, but canned preserved beef remained widely available without rationing coupons. Clever home cooks stretched small cans of preserved meat by frying them with diced potatoes and onions, creating a cheap, filling meal that fed a nation through severe shortages. That brilliant budget-stretching technique transformed humble canned ingredients into an iconic morning dish that remains a favorite on diner menus nationwide, proving that great comfort food often emerges from necessity.
11: So do you suppose their canned beef was actually corned beef? Or how did we get to corned beef hash?
12: I don't know. That's a great question. I know it's delicious.
11: It is that. So absolutely.
12: I'm kind of hungry now.
11: Corned beef hash with some eggs on the side. Oh, yeah.
12: A little toast.
11: We're also celebrating National Chocolate Milk Day and National Crush Day. I'm Alice Anderson.
12: And I'm Marlo Anderson with National Day Calendar, reminding you to celebrate every day.
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1: This is a Bloomberg Money Minute. Scams in the U.S. have surged to a record high. Marie Helen Maris is director of the Center for Cybercrime Studies at John Jay College of Criminal Justice. She says scammers often will try to exploit a need to create an emotional connection.
2: They use a variety of these cognitive and psychological manipulation techniques.
1: A poll by the Associated Press NORC Center for Public Affairs Research finds 98% of Americans suspect they've been targeted with scams. Americans reported a record $15.9 billion in losses last year to the Federal Trade Commission, a 25% increase from 2024. That is likely a massive undercount because most scam victims are too embarrassed to report it.
2: The current victim blaming prevents victims from coming forward.
1: An investigation by the Associated Press and Frontline found the U.S. lags behind other countries in tackling the problem. Amy Morris, Bloomberg Radio.
3: 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They make a smooth, rhythmic motion, letting the ball get in the way of the club head. 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Sound familiar? 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Try hitting chip shots while looking at the target instead of the ball. 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Since the swing is short, you won't have trouble hitting the ball, and looking at the target should take the flinch out of your motion. You'll make a smoother stroke and hit the chip more and more the right distance. So remember, to help get rid of the chipping yips, just look away. Focus on the target for a smooth stroke. 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
8: Darling Jones applied for a Revolutionary War pension while living in Washington County, Tennessee, about 50 years after America gained its independence. He was born in North Carolina in 1764 and moved to what is now Upper East Tennessee at an early age. As a teenager, Darling enlisted in Captain Landon Carter's company, serving under Isaac Shelby to fight the British and their allies. He later participated in John Sevier's Cherokee campaigns. Although there is a tradition that Jones fired the shot that killed Major Ferguson at Kings Mountain, he did not mention being present at the battle on his pension application. Darling and his wife Nancy lived in a cabin near the Clinchfield Railway and the Asbury Bridge, which was later moved to the Girl Scout camp on Oakland Avenue in Johnson City. His final resting place is a nearby forgotten cemetery off Clinchfield Street in Johnson City. 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
10: President Trump is praising the arrests of 5 men on suspicion of terrorism and explosive charges near a U.S. base in the U.K. Trump called it fantastic news after stepping off Air Force One in Chicago today.
11: Working with the British worked out great.
12: Were they migrants?
11: It may have been Scotland Yard. We worked with a lot of them. We had them under view for a long time, and we got them.
10: Trump said the suspects had been looking to do big damage and had been under investigation by British and U.S. authorities. Prime Minister Andy Burnham called the incident deeply concerning in a Morning Post on X. The Iranian foreign minister says his country is fully prepared for the war to be resumed. Abbas Araghchi appeared on NBC's Meet the Press.
13: We stand firm in the face of any new aggression, even if it comes to a doomsday war. But at the same time, we stand ready for diplomacy.
10: This comes after President Trump rejected Iran's proposal to reopen the Strait of Hormuz. I'm Lisa Carton.
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12: 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In fact, they really need to. Ivan Meisner is an expert in the field and was telling me it doesn't matter if you're an introvert or an extrovert.
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21: A new study shows the expansion of Medicaid is being linked to better outcomes for older adult cancer patients who live in low-income areas. The expansion began under the Affordable Care Act more than a decade ago. Researchers at the American Cancer Society are finding that it's resulted in earlier cancer diagnosis. They analyzed National Cancer Database information from nearly 1.5 million people ages 65 and older in low-income communities who were diagnosed with cancer. The number of Legionnaires' disease cases in New York City, in the South Bronx, continue to climb.
22: There's now 23 cases and 2 deaths linked to the cluster in the Bronx. Health department officials say they'll now give daily updates on places where the Legionella bacteria are found. The health department says cooling towers at a number of locations that tested positive for the bacteria, including Yankee Stadium, have been disinfected. In New York, I'm Scott Pringle.
21: Health update, I'm Sarah Lee Kessler.
23: Mitch Anthony here with today's Daily Dose. A great author once wrote, "It is not work that kills men, it is worry. Work is healthy. You can hardly put more upon a man than he can bear. Worry is rust upon the blade. It is not the revolution that destroys the machinery, but the friction." George Washington Carver wrote that hard work makes honest souls out of all of us. These sentiments are important in an age where the concept of retirement is being redefined. Studies show that people that retire to a life of idleness and purposelessness end up in early graves. Retirees from many major corporations collect fewer than 20 pension checks. Contrarily, the fastest growing age groups are centenarians and senior citizens in general. A major hallmark of those living longer is lives filled with activity and purpose. 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Work is healthy. Work is good. Work purifies. It gives vitality. 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
1: For this Sunday afternoon, skies are sunny with high temperatures reaching 71. Tonight, skies are clear with lows to 49. Areas of patchy fog expected towards sunrise Monday. For tomorrow, Monday, a sunny day, high 72, with a clear sky Monday night, low 50. Sunny, warmer for Tuesday with highs surging to 78. Clear skies Tuesday night, drop lows to 55. Warming trend continues for Wednesday with sun and a high of 82. Clear Wednesday night, low 60. Sunny Thursday, high to 84. I'm TJ Matthews from the LiveWire Weather Center. 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
32: This is The Making of America from the Jefferson Media Group. The Civil War was 2 years old when Congress authorized land grants and funds to build America's first transcontinental railroad. The Union Pacific headed west from Omaha, Nebraska, while the Central Pacific headed east from Sacramento. On May 10, 1869, after laying a combined 1,217 miles of track, the railroads met at a town called Promontory, Utah. Its success was immediate. Travel time from the East Coast to the West was cut from several months to 1 week. America's Transcontinental Railroad was and is still considered to be one of the greatest technological achievements of the 19th century. This has been The Making of America. I'm Michael Emerson, and you can visit us at jeffersonmediagroup.com.
3: From the Quick Stop Market Sports Desk. NBA, the Atlanta Hawks and the Charlotte Hornets completing a trade earlier this week. Hawks sending veteran shooter Buddy Hield and guard Ryan Nemhard to Charlotte for forward Dorian Finney-Smith and cash. Hield averaged just over 7 points per game last season. Nemhard, in his rookie year, put up 6.6 points and 5.3 assists. Finney-Smith is a 10-year veteran in the league, known for his defense as well as his three-point shooting. Hall of Fame NASCAR driver Darrell Waltrip, who stepped into the broadcast booth with Fox Sports, has stepped away from public life due to a progressive brain disease. His family shared a statement Wednesday that noted that the former driver has been diagnosed with FTD, likely from injuries occurred during his racing career. Waltrip won 84 races and the Cup Series championship in 1981, 1982, and 1985. Major League Baseball, the Boston Red Sox removing the interim tag from manager Chad Tracy. They signed him to a 3-year contract through the 2029 season. Tracy took over in April after the team fired Alex Cora and orchestrated one of the great turnarounds in baseball history. The Red Sox, who are 14 games below 500 in the summer, are now heading to the postseason as a wild card team. Don't start your morning hungry. Quick Stop sausage biscuits, 2 for $3. 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
5: 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I'm just a dad like you. 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
6: 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You roll or brush the adhesive on both surfaces and allow it to dry before carefully bringing the 2 pieces together. The cement bonds on contact, so you have to get it right the very first time. I'm Danny Lipford with Tip for Today's Home.
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9: In the Over Mountain region, trees played an important role in history. One of the most famous in our area was the Daniel Boone Bar Tree, a beech tree where the 25-year-old carved his name in 1760. The Treaty Oak of Jonesboro was the location Jacob Brown signed a treaty with Cherokee chiefs for land along the Nolichucky River. In present-day Elizabethton, the Watauga Treaty Sycamore is the place settlers established the first free government in North America in 1772 as they formed the Watauga Association. Under this sycamore, the first court of the Watauga Association convened. The Pemberton Oak in Bristol was where soldiers of 5 wars encamped under its branches. The most famous were members of a Revolutionary War pioneer muster on their way to Sycamore Shoals and then Kings Mountain. Happy 250, America.
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1: For this Sunday afternoon, skies are sunny with high temperatures reaching 71. Tonight, skies are clear with lows to 49. Areas of patchy fog expected towards sunrise Monday. For tomorrow, Monday, a sunny day, high 72, with a clear sky Monday night, low 50. Sunny, warmer for Tuesday with highs surging to 78. Clear skies Tuesday night, drop lows to 55. Warming trend continues for Wednesday with sun and a high of 82. Clear Wednesday night, low 60. Sunny Thursday, high to 84. I'm TJ Matthews from the LiveWire Weather Center. Count on it.
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16: This is a Bloomberg Money Minute. 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Amazon's head of Prime Video, Jay Marine, explains how streaming sports benefits a retail and cloud storage company.
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18: Imagine being 8 years old and everybody already knows everything about you. Hey, it's Mike Austin with today's Radio Dad Minute. You know, being the child of someone famous might sound glamorous, but celebrity can cast a pretty big shadow over a pretty small kid. Keith Ingersoll spent about 10, 11 years working behind the scenes in Las Vegas at casinos. He was in charge of celebrities.
19: More of the issue was the children. They didn't realize mom or dad was famous because they were mom and dad. Where the celebrities had to try to explain sometimes to their kids what was going on. The children, they had no idea, especially in the younger years between, say, 5 and 12 years old when they would be at the hotel with their parents, when they would be appearing on the main stage. And, you know, they just didn't understand it all. It's my dad's going to work tonight.
18: Yeah, underneath that famous name is still a kid who needs to be a kid and have boundaries and scraped knees and stuff. Hey, we'll have more with Keith tomorrow. I'm Mike Austin, the Radio Dad.
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25: 2001. After a two-week trial, Jonathan King, 56, is found guilty on six charges of sexual assault of five underage boys in the 1980s. Sentenced to 7 years at Belmarsh Prison, King maintains his innocence throughout. He is paroled in half the time, later acquitted of 22 similar charges, and is removed from the Sex Offenders Register in 2020. 2004, rock producer Phil Spector, 64, is formally charged with the February 2003 first-degree murder of actress Lana Clarkson at his Alhambra home. Taking two trials to convict him, Spector died in prison in January 2021, having served 12 years of a 19-years-to-life sentence. 1976, Randy Trawick, 17, is arrested and charged with larceny and breaking and entering in Marshville, North Carolina. In 1999, he was pardoned for the crimes, but by this time, Trawick was better known as country singer Randy Travis.
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17: President Trump is praising the arrests of 5 men on suspicion of terrorism and explosive charges near a U.S. base in the U.K. Trump called it fantastic news after stepping off Air Force One in Chicago today.
18: Working with the British worked out great.
19: Were they migrants?
18: It may have been Scotland Yard. I don't know. We worked with a lot of them. We had them under view for a long time, and we got them.
17: Trump said the suspects had been looking to do big damage and had been under investigation by British and U.S. authorities. British police said they made the arrest early today, acting on a tip about 3 suspicious vehicles heading towards RAF Fairford in Western England. Prime Minister Andy Burnham called the incident deeply concerning in a Morning Post on X. The Iranian foreign minister says his country is fully prepared for the war to be resumed. Abbas Araghchi appeared on NBC's Meet the Press.
20: We stand firm in the face of any new aggression, even if it comes to a doomsday war. But at the same time, we stand ready for diplomacy.
17: This comes after President Trump rejected Iran's proposal to reopen the Strait of Hormuz, telling reporters Saturday that they want to make a deal to open the strait immediately because they're losing so badly. When talking about the deal's rejection, Iran's foreign minister said they're still awaiting an official response through the mediators. Over 40 million people on the northeast coast are feeling the impact of a major storm. A powerful nor'easter continues to pound the northeast. Larry Kofsky has the latest.
21: Shore communities in New Jersey's Ocean and Atlantic counties have been hit hard by the storm. Governor Mikey Sherrill told a Sunday morning briefing that the state is assessing the damage.
22: There was severe dune loss in Brigantine and Atlantic City. Winds reached as high as 74 miles an hour in Surf City, and some coastal towns saw up to 3 inches of rain.
21: 37,000 customers were without power at midday Sunday in Monmouth and Ocean counties,
17: as well as hundreds of flights having been canceled. I'm Lisa Carton.
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17: A new report says El Nino-driven extreme heat could kill nearly 500,000 people worldwide by early next year. An analysis from the Climate Impact Lab shows the natural climate pattern, which typically increases global temperatures, is fast becoming record-breakingly strong. A team of scientists, economists, and data engineers at the University of Chicago says coupled with global warming, the heat consequences could be devastating. The report estimates the heat from El Nino could take over 450,000 lives between June 2026 and February 2027. The report urges countries to take steps that include issuing early heat warnings, ensuring cooling and hydration centers are available, and expanding healthcare coverage. A new study says eating less ultra-processed food could help your mental health. Rob Martier reports.
0: Researchers reported on September 23rd in JAMA Psychiatry that people had less depression and anxiety after reducing their ultra-processed food intake by over 85%. Researchers said that the results show junk food may harm your gut in ways that move up to your brain. The study found that when people reduced ultra-processed foods, they scored lower on three measures for depression and improved their anxiety scores. I'm Rob Martier.
17: A director of three Spider-Man movies will reportedly be working on the new Star Wars trilogy. Here's Jim Forbes.
1: John Watts directed three of the Tom Holland Spider-Man movies. The Hollywood Reporter says Watts has now been tapped by Lucasfilm to direct the first installment of an upcoming Star Wars trilogy. The report says the film would be episode 10 of the Skywalker saga and has not been greenlit by parent company Disney. Lucasfilm has not commented on the report and is currently working on its next movie, Star Wars Starfighter, with Ryan Gosling, which is expected to hit theaters next May.
17: The cast not yet announced and story details are being closely guarded. I'm Lisa Carton.
2: OpenAI CEO Sam Altman is telling the United Nations Security Council that AI needs stronger global coordination to control risks.
3: If AI is to be democratic, the most important decisions cannot be made by labs in San Francisco alone. They must be shaped through democratic processes and by governments accountable to the people that they serve.
2: Speaking before the council Wednesday in New York, Altman said countries need to set aside their differences and come together for the collective good in the face of a powerful new technology. Anthropic CEO Dario Amodei addressed the Security Council separately in a video call, saying he believes AI has become the world's most important security issue. In his speech to the General Assembly, President Trump rejected the notion of international cooperation to control AI, calling it a globalist scheme. And 3 in 4 Americans report some level of fear and concern regarding AI technology and its growth and development. That's according to a new poll from CNN. The remaining quarter said they feel hope and excitement. Tech Report, I'm Mark Mayfield.
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19: 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Now, a study from the Seoul National University College of Medicine in Korea has found that consuming food or drinks lined with BPA could raise your blood pressure. 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Putting that in perspective, a 20-point increase in blood pressure can double the risk for heart disease. 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
5: 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And our verse for 9/27 is Hebrews 9:27. Hebrews 9:27 says, "It is appointed for men to die once, but after this, the judgment." 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
8: For this Sunday afternoon, skies are sunny with high temperatures reaching 71. Tonight, skies are clear with lows to 49. Areas of patchy fog expected towards sunrise Monday. For tomorrow, Monday, a sunny day, high 72, with a clear sky Monday night, low 50. Sunny, warmer for Tuesday with highs surging to 78. Clear skies Tuesday night, drop lows to 55. Warming trend continues for Wednesday with sun and a high of 82. Clear Wednesday night, low 60. Sunny Thursday, high to 84. I'm TJ Matthews from the LiveWire Weather Center. Count on it.
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11: From the Quick Stop Market Sports Desk. Major League Baseball, the Boston Red Sox removing the interim tag from manager Chad Tracy. They signed him to a three-year contract through the 2029 season. Tracy took over in April after the team fired Alex Cora and orchestrated one of the great turnarounds in baseball history. The Red Sox, who are 14 games below 500 in the summer, are now heading to the postseason as a wild card team. NBA, the Atlanta Hawks and the Charlotte Hornets completing a trade earlier this week. Hawks sending veteran shooter Buddy Hield and guard Ryan Nemhard to Charlotte for forward Dorian Finney-Smith and cash. Hield averaged just over 7 points per game last season. Nemhard, in his rookie year, put up 6.6 points and 5.3 assists. Finney-Smith is a 10-year veteran in the league, known for his defense as well as his three-point shooting. Hall of Fame NASCAR driver Darrell Waltrip, who stepped into the broadcast booth with Fox Sports, has stepped away from public life due to a progressive brain disease. His family shared a statement Wednesday that noted that the former driver has been diagnosed with FTD, likely from injuries occurred during his racing career. Waltrip won 84 races and the Cup Series championship in 1981, 1982, and 1985. Unleash the Beast, 16-ounce Monster Energy, 2 for $5.50. 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
8: For this Sunday afternoon, skies are sunny with high temperatures.

0: 87 and a high of 82. Clear Wednesday night, low 60. Sunny Thursday, high to 84. I'm TJ Matthews from the LiveWire Weather Center. 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
9: Hi, I'm Pamitha Stewart Clark, and this is Wedding Planning with Pam. Besides that all-important marriage license, the most crucial document involving your wedding is a detailed timeline of your wedding day. This schedule outlines the flow of the day, from the time of the first vendor's delivery to when the bird seed's tossed at the end of the night. If this document is thorough, it should make the day run like clockwork. Make your schedule detailed so the day moves naturally from event to event. The first page should be the point of contact information for everyone involved in your wedding. Start the framework of the schedule by plugging in times of the ceremony, reception, photo sessions, dinner service, special dances, cake cutting, and toasts. Include the names of those giving toasts and everyone involved in special dances. Include the timing of all transportation and the routes of each vehicle, the timing for hair and makeup and drop dead ready times, the timing and flow of the ceremony with the names of ceremony songs and the order of the processional and recessional. The names of ushers who will seat mothers and grandmothers. 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Include who will set up the guest book, escort cards, and favors. My love note for today, a detailed schedule is a schedule for success.
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1: Influencers like Overspray J are helping to drive a spending surge for men's fragrances on TikTok that has outpaced women for the last 2 years or so.
2: The development of e-commerce is totally crazy.
1: Jean Madar is CEO of Interparfum, the company behind scent brands at Abercrombie & Fitch, Donna Karan, Guess, and Oscar de la Renta, among others.
2: We have seen a high double-digit growth for sales from platforms like Amazon and TikTok.
1: Madar says TikTok's become the third largest platform selling fragrances. No need for department store spray samples. How?
2: Because we are able to tell a story. Story of ingredients, story of emotional experience. And this is what people want to hear.
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3: 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Here's Chris Whitting.
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10: 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It stood among the most attractive buildings in any of the state. 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Starting around 1855, trains became popular for passengers in addition to transport of goods. 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
7: President Trump is praising the arrests of five men on suspicion of terrorism and explosive charges near a U.S. base in the U.K. Trump called it fantastic news after stepping off Air Force One in Chicago today.
8: Working with the British worked out great.
9: Were they migrants?
8: It may have been Scotland Yard. I don't know. We worked with a lot of them. We had them under view for a long time, and we got them.
7: Trump said the suspects had been looking to do big damage and had been under investigation by British and U.S. authorities. British police said they made the arrest early today, acting on a tip about three suspicious vehicles heading towards RAF Fairford in Western England. Prime Minister Andy Burnham called the incident deeply concerning in a Morning Post on X. The Iranian foreign minister says his country is fully prepared for the war to be resumed. Abbas Araghchi appeared on NBC's Meet the Press.
10: We stand firm in the face of any new aggression, even if it comes to a doomsday war. But at the same time, we stand ready for diplomacy.
7: I'm Lisa Carton.
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11: 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I'm Daryl Moody, reporting.
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16: Imagine being 8 years old and everybody already knows
1: 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Hey, it's Mike Austin with today's Radio Dead Minute. You know, being the child of someone famous might sound glamorous, but celebrity can cast a pretty big shadow over a pretty small kid. Keith Ingersoll spent about 10, 11 years working behind the scenes in Las Vegas at casinos. He was in charge of celebrities.
9: More of the issue was the children. 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And, you know, they just didn't understand it all. It's my dad's going to work tonight.
1: Yeah, underneath that famous name is still a kid who needs to be a kid and have boundaries and scraped knees and stuff. Hey, we'll have more with Keith tomorrow. I'm Mike Austin, the Radio Dad.
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19: Lots of people are trying to reduce the amount of gluten in their diets these days, but it's only appropriate for patients who've been actually diagnosed with gluten sensitivity or celiac disease. Dr. Daniel Leffler from Beth Israel Deaconess Medical Center in Boston is an expert on the conditions, and he says cutting down on gluten can cause other nutritional concerns.
20: Wheat, in particular, in the American diet, is one of the major sources of B vitamins. They're fortified with folate, but also naturally occurring B vitamins. 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So I would counsel everybody who's going to start a gluten-free diet to do it with caution and, if possible, see a dietitian.
19: With Checkup on Health, I'm Chris Whitting.
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2: For this Sunday afternoon, skies are sunny with high temperatures reaching 71. Tonight, skies are clear with lows to 49. Areas of patchy fog expected towards sunrise Monday. For tomorrow Monday, a sunny day, high 72, with a clear sky Monday night, low 50. Sunny, warmer for Tuesday with highs surging to 78. Clear skies Tuesday night, drop lows to 55. Warming trend continues for Wednesday with sun and a high of 82. Clear Wednesday night, low 60. Sunny Thursday, high to 84. I'm TJ Matthews from the LiveWire Weather Center. 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
29: 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I'm Dr. Catherine Albrecht, back soon with some sage wisdom of the ages.
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29: The world's current oldest living person is a British woman named Ethel Caterham, who recently celebrated her 116th birthday. 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
1: From the Quick Stop Market Sports Desk. NBA, the Atlanta Hawks and the Charlotte Hornets completing a trade earlier this week. Hawks sending veteran shooter Buddy Hield and guard Ryan Nemhard to Charlotte for forward Dorian Finney-Smith and cash. Hield averaged just over 7 points per game last season. Nemhard, in his rookie year, put up 6.6 points and 5.3 assists. Finney-Smith is a 10-year veteran in the league, known for his defense as well as his three-point shooting. Hall of Fame NASCAR driver Darrell Waltrip, who stepped into the broadcast booth with Fox Sports, has stepped away from public life due to a progressive brain disease. His family shared a statement Wednesday that noted that the former driver has been diagnosed with FTD, likely from injuries occurred during his racing career. Waltrip won 84 races and the Cup Series championship in 1981, 1982, and 1985. Major League Baseball, the Boston Red Sox removing the interim tag from manager Chad Tracy. They signed him to a 3-year contract through the 2029 season. Tracy took over in April after the team fired Alex Cora and orchestrated one of the great turnarounds in baseball history. The Red Sox, who are 14 games below 500 in the summer, are now heading to the postseason as a wild card team. Don't start your morning hungry. Quick Stop sausage biscuits, 2 for $3. 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
6: Best-selling author Max Lucado said that forgiveness is unlocking a door to set someone free and then realizing that you were the prisoner. It's a basic human desire to get even, but revenge creates a hamster wheel of harm. You strike back, the other person counters, you strike again. Pretty soon you're in court and have destroyed relationships with others that were watching that conflict. Don't make people take sides. Don't ask people to be your ally. See the offense as a lesson learned to avoid being harmed in the future and helping others to see red flags. I've been cheated in life. Most people have. A very spiritual person told me the best thing I can do is forgive others, then look at things I've done and forgive myself. Forgive yourself. Move forward.
9: The race of the rebel, wilderness run, the race for a nation just begun. Thus wrote John Trotwood Moore about Jimmy Blair. At the age of 17, Jimmy felt the call to join in the Patriot fight against the British, serving under 16 different commanders by war's end. When he was 19 years old, he joined Colonel McDowell's regiment and became an express rider. In early October 1780, word reached Fort Defiance that Ferguson and his troops were positioning themselves on King's Mountain, preparing to take on the much smaller unit of Patriots. Colonel McDowell called upon James to make a dangerous ride of over 24 hours to warn the colonists. The gathering of Patriot troops at King's Mountain was made possible by the daring and bravery of Jimmy Blair, who risked his life to sound the alarm. Happy 250, America.
10: Kroger has announced that its rewards credit card program is ending, with existing accounts moving to the U.S. Bank Smartly Visa. Cardholders will lose Kroger-specific perks, including enhanced cashback on certain purchases. The loyalty rewards program will continue. NatWest and Bank of America are among the banks that are warning that AI shopping agents could expose consumers to scams, fraud, and privacy breaches. Potential problems include mishandled card details, purchases that exceed shoppers' instructions, and payment methods with weaker protections. Dollar General CEO Todd Vasos says persistent inflation and volatile fuel prices are squeezing the company's low-income customers. Shoppers are visiting stores more often but purchasing fewer items during each trip, a pattern associated with financial distress. I'm Mark Huffman. 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
2: For this Sunday afternoon, skies are sunny with high temperatures reaching 71. Tonight, skies are clear with lows to 49. Areas of patchy fog expected towards sunrise Monday. For tomorrow, Monday, a sunny day, high 72, with a clear sky Monday night, low 50. Sunny, warmer for Tuesday with highs surging to 78. Clear skies Tuesday night, drop lows to 55. Warming trend continues for Wednesday with sun and a high of 82. Clear Wednesday night, low 60. Sunny Thursday, high to 84. I'm TJ Matthews from the LiveWire Weather Center. 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
6: This is a Bloomberg Money Minute. The nation's biggest supermarket chain is removing two well-known brands from its shelves in a dispute over pricing.
4: So we understand that Kroger has pulled Red Bull and Boar's Head products from many of its stores, largely over disagreements about the latest price hikes from those two suppliers.
6: Jaewon Kang wrote the story for Bloomberg News.
4: It has a huge place in the food supply chain across the country, has more than 20 banners spread throughout the nation too.
6: Kroger's new CEO, Greg Foran, came on board from Walmart, which also has a reputation for pushing its suppliers to come in with low prices.
4: Greg is also credited for turning around Walmart's U.S. business in the 2010s when they were struggling with growth. And at Walmart, he also lowered prices.
6: Kroger also owns the Ralph's, Harris Teeter, and Fred Meyer chains. I'm Charlie Pellett, Bloomberg Radio.
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0: Attention deficit hyperactivity disorder is a common childhood behavioral disorder, but it can be difficult to diagnose, according to ADHD coach Jody Sleeper Triplett.
11: Children who have definite issues that come up that teachers are noticing, parents are noticing, caregivers, and they go through a full battery of tests, interviews with everyone getting a history, as well as there's some computerized tests and other psychoeducational testing that's done. And when that's done, chances are that's on the mark. That's correct.
0: And the biggest myth about ADHD?
11: The biggest misperception is that it's caused by bad parenting. And the other one is that it's not real. ADHD is genetic. We know it is. We know it's real. Parents can do whatever they do. You can love your children, and it doesn't mean that if you're a good parent that your child has ADHD because you've done anything wrong. That's not the truth.
0: With Checkup on Health, I'm Chris Whitting.
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22: When it comes to city trees, old is gold. Researchers from Northwestern University's Feinberg School of Medicine matched a decade of satellite tree canopy data with death rates in Chicago neighborhoods. Each year-to-year percent increase in canopy was linked to about a 10% drop in mortality, driven partly by fewer deaths from heart, lung, and mental health conditions. Lead author Harrison Garcia says trees are not just a luxury. The lesson for cities is simple. 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
6: It's 4 o'clock.
7: President Trump is calling the arrest of five men suspected of planning a terror attack on a U.S. airbase in England fantastic news. Speaking to reporters in Chicago today, he said the group had been looking to do big damage and had been under investigation by British and U.S. authorities.
8: Working with the British worked out great.
9: Were they migrants?
8: It may have been Scotland Yard. We had them under view for a long time and we got them.
7: British police said they made the arrests early today, acting on a tip about three suspicious vehicles heading towards RAF Fairford in Western England. Prime Minister Andy Burnham called the incident deeply troubling and said counterterrorism police are working to establish the full facts of the case. Mike Waltz is defending President Trump's rejection of Iran's proposal to reopen the Strait of Hormuz. During an interview with CNN's State of the Union, the U.S. ambassador to the United Nations claimed that Iran was asking for everything up front, which he says included relief from sanctions and access to billions in frozen assets. Over 40 million people on the northeast coast are feeling the impact of a major storm. Here's Jennifer Kuiper.
10: Coastal areas of New York and New Jersey are under a state of emergency as a powerful nor'easter lashes northeast.
11: In New York City, even the projected rain totals have gone up slightly. We're now expecting 3 to 6 inches of rain there. But our biggest concern is coastal flooding.
10: That's New York Governor Kathy Hochul. Hundreds of flights have been canceled as winds in the region gust over 60 miles an hour and flooded roads make driving treacherous.
7: Texas is still number one in the college football coaches poll after week four of the season. The Longhorns are followed by Georgia, Notre Dame, Miami, and Indiana. Meanwhile, Florida jumped 14 spots to number eight after defeating Ole Miss at home. Other schools like Ohio State, Alabama, and Iowa also moved up in the rankings after wins over the weekend. Louisville, Texas A&M, Washington, and Oklahoma were all dropped out of the top 25. I'm Lisa Carton.
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7: Authorities in Georgia are investigating a shooting that left 11 teens wounded. The Bibb County Sheriff's Office says it happened during a large gathering at a park in Macon early this morning. All of the victims were 18 or younger, and two of them are listed in critical condition. The shooting took place at a park in downtown Macon, about 80 miles outside of Atlanta. There's no word yet on any arrests or possible motive for the violence. California authorities may have uncovered a new serial killer. Rich Cassone with details.
18: The Santa Clara District Attorney says a man led police to two male bodies after telling them he had murdered someone. Deputy District Attorney Michael Gadeberg told SF Gate that although there are only two victims, it looks like the start of a possible serial killer case. He said he was grateful the man turned himself in before it continued. The 28-year-old suspect has been charged with two counts of murder.
7: Chaos broke out in an Arizona courtroom this week when a murder victim's father-in-law lunged at the convicted killer and punched him in the face. The incident happened in a Phoenix courtroom Wednesday at a sentencing hearing for defendant Abel Uribe, who pleaded guilty to shooting and killing David Navidad Parra during a private vehicle sale in 2022. Navidad Parra's father-in-law said he attacked the killer because he saw him laughing while he was speaking in remembrance of his son-in-law. The convicted killer later apologized to the victim's family. He was sentenced to life in prison. Comedian Carrot Top is now recovering at home after being discharged from the hospital. People magazine reports the Las Vegas comedian is now with family and doing well. Carrot Top, whose real name is Scott Thompson, attempted suicide a week ago and was sent to the hospital in critical condition. Reports say the comedian was being threatened with extortion over claims of alleged sexual misconduct. And the MTV Video Music Awards will be held tonight. Madonna leads the nominations this year with 11 and will also be performing at the ceremony. You can watch tonight live on MTV, CBS, and Paramount+. I'm Lisa Carton.
0: From ABC News, Tech Trends. Meta is hoping its charm will charm AI users. Among the announcements of new virtual reality and smart glasses at the recent Meta Connect event, Mark Zuckerberg pulled out a device that looked a bit like a Tamagotchi, those little digital pets. He calls it the Muse Charm. Zuckerberg says it would allow users to talk with Muse, Meta's AI agent, by just touching the fingerprint scanner. No other details, including the price, but Zuckerberg says it should be available for the holidays. Microsoft also rolling out some new hardware, the smallest of its Surface devices. The Surface Pro 12 tablet and the Surface Laptop 13 getting a power boost with new processors. And a Chinese automaker is the latest to unveil speedy delivery of power to electric vehicles. Geely Autos introduced technology that can charge an EV from 10% to 70% in just 5 minutes. With Tech Trends, I'm Brian Clark, ABC News.
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22: Hey Bible readers, I'm Tara Lee Cobble, and I'm your host for The God Shot. Who shall separate us from the love of Christ? Shall tribulation or distress or persecution or famine or nakedness or danger or sword? As it is written, for your sake we are being killed all the day long. We are regarded as sheep to be slaughtered. Romans 8:35-36. The Apostle Paul wrote these words in a letter to the Christians in Rome, who were experiencing persecution and death because they refused to worship the Roman emperor. Despite their terrifying trials, Paul points to their eternal hope. They've been adopted into God's family, so their status as God's kids is eternal. Nothing can separate us from God's love. In verse 36, Paul quotes a line from a song about how the people felt forgotten by God, and he immediately follows it up by saying, no, this isn't the case for us. Not only has God not forgotten you, but he's using your trials to bless you in the long run. He's where the joy is.
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5: For this Sunday afternoon, skies are sunny with high temperatures reaching 71. Tonight, skies are clear with lows to 49. Areas of patchy fog expected towards sunrise Monday. For tomorrow, Monday, a sunny day, high 72, with a clear sky Monday night, low 50. Sunny, warmer for Tuesday with highs surging to 78. Clear skies Tuesday night, drop lows to 55. Warming trend continues for Wednesday with sun and a high of 82. Clear Wednesday night, low 60. Sunny Thursday, high to 84. I'm TJ Matthews from the LiveWire Weather Center. Count on it.
6: 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You've likely seen the sign at Exit 40 on Interstate 26, Jackson Love Highway. Back when Irwin was called Greasy Cove, Colonel Robert Love owned a racetrack along the Nolichucky River. Around 1788, a young Andrew Jackson came to the area to practice frontier law. The future president loved sports and gambling and had an obsession for the rich man's sport of horse racing. He owned a superior racing steed, but Colonel Love's own horse was known as the fastest around. A challenge was issued by Jackson to Love, and Love took him up on it. Jackson's jockey took ill, possibly with a little help from Love's liquor, and the red-haired Jackson decided to race his own horse. Settlers came from all around to place bets and corrals. Jackson was so furious when he lost the race that the men exchanged insults, nearly leading to a duel. As we celebrate the 150th anniversary of Unicoi County in Irwin, Jet Broadcasting is exploring Irwin's past.
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8: Major League Baseball, the Boston Red Sox removing the interim tag from manager Chad Tracy. They signed him to a three-year contract through the 2029 season. Tracy took over in April after the team fired Alex Cora and orchestrated one of the great turnarounds in baseball history. The Red Sox, who are 14 games below 500 in the summer, are now heading to the postseason as a wild card team. NBA, the Atlanta Hawks and the Charlotte Hornets completing a trade earlier this week. Hawks sending veteran shooter Buddy Hield and guard Ryan Nemhard to Charlotte for forward Dorian Finney-Smith and cash. Hield averaged just over 7 points per game last season. Nemhard, in his rookie year, put up 6.6 points and 5.3 assists. Finney-Smith is a 10-year veteran in the league, known for his defense as well as his three-point shooting. Hall of Fame NASCAR driver Darrell Waltrip, who stepped into the broadcast booth with Fox Sports, has stepped away from public life due to a progressive brain disease. His family shared a statement Wednesday that noted that the former driver has been diagnosed with FTD, likely from injuries occurred during his racing career. Waltrip won 84 races and the Cup Series championship in 1981, 1982, and 1985. Unleash the Beast 16-ounce Monster Energy, 2 for $5.50. Quick stop, run in when you run out. 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
3: For this Sunday afternoon, skies are sunny with high temperatures reaching 71. Tonight, skies are clear with lows to 49. Areas of patchy fog expected towards sunrise Monday. For tomorrow, Monday, a sunny day, high 72, with a clear sky Monday night, low 50. Sunny, warmer for Tuesday with highs surging to 78. Clear skies Tuesday night, drop lows to 55. Warming trend continues for Wednesday with sun and a high of 82. Clear Wednesday night, low 60. Sunny Thursday, high to 84. I'm TJ Matthews from the LiveWire Weather Center. Count on it.

0: control. Anthropic recently disclosed incidents in which its Claude models, during cybersecurity testing, gained unauthorized access to real computer systems. And there has been recent public speculation about possible doomsday scenarios. Amidst growing calls for slowing down AI development, Anthropic has released Opus 5.5, which it says is the safest model yet. The company said that in testing, it was significantly less likely than earlier models to take actions outside of its instructions, including attempts to escape its testing environment. In the meantime, governments throughout the world are exploring ways to regulate AI while still allowing for innovation. With the Connect Safely Report, I'm Larry Magid.
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11: This is a Bloomberg Money Minute. Scams in the U.S. have surged to a record high. Marie Helen Maris is director of the Center for Cybercrime Studies at John Jay College of Criminal Justice. She says scammers often will try to exploit a need to create an emotional connection.
12: They use a variety of these cognitive and psychological manipulation techniques.
11: A poll by the Associated Press NORC Center for Public Affairs Research finds 98% of Americans suspect they've been targeted with scams. Americans reported a record $15.9 billion in losses last year to the Federal Trade Commission, a 25% increase from 2024. That is likely a

0: massive undercount because most scam victims are too embarrassed to report it.
1: The current victim blaming prevents victims from coming forward.
0: An investigation by the Associated Press and Frontline found the U.S. lags behind other countries in tackling the problem. Amy Morris, Bloomberg Radio.
2: 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Now to hit a draw, reduce your forward bend at address to about half, about 10 degrees. This posture promotes a flatter backswing, encouraging a slight inside-to-out swing path needed for a draw. For a fade, increase your spine tilt to about 30 degrees. This promotes a more upright backswing that will increase the ability to cut across the ball from outside to in. So remember, to work the ball both ways, don't change your swing. Simply adjust your spine angle at address. For the Golf Minute, I'm Dennis Silvers.
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5: Over 250 years ago, in 1772, the settlers negotiated a land lease with the Native Americans. But some natives did not like this. And near the beginning of the Revolutionary War, England convinced them to attack the settlers at Fort Watauga. Anne Robertson mobilized the women of the fort to pass cauldrons of boiling water to pour on the attackers from her position overlooking the walls of the fort. Although she sustained several injuries, Robertson continued at her post until the Indians retreated and went on to be the first woman to be given a land grant. She eventually migrated west with Donaldson's party on flatboats and was the first woman teacher in Tennessee. You can see an example of the flatboat at Netherland Inn Park in Kingsport, and you can see a replica of Fort Watauga at Sycamore Shoals. 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
13: President Trump is calling the arrests of five men suspected of planning a terror attack on a U.S. airbase in England fantastic news. Speaking to reporters in Chicago today, he said the group had been looking to do big damage and had been under investigation by British and U.S. authorities.
14: Working with the British worked out great. We had them under view for a long time and we got them.
13: British police said they made the arrests early today, acting on a tip about three suspicious vehicles heading towards RAF Fairford in western England. Prime Minister Andy Burnham called the incident deeply troubling and said counterterrorism police are working to establish the full facts of the case. Mike Waltz is defending President Trump's rejection of Iran's proposal to reopen the Strait of Hormuz. During an interview with CNN's State of the Union, the U.S. ambassador to the United Nations claimed that Iran was asking for everything up front, which he says included relief from sanctions and access to billions in frozen assets. I'm Lisa Carton.
15: With a Live Wire Community Focus, I'm Daryl Moody. Healing Wings Ministry helps children recover from traumatic experiences.
16: It was started in 2015, and we began as a domestic abuse recovery, and then we moved into a domestic abuse and addiction recovery. 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
16: 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And so what we do is we take kids that have been through trauma, foster care, incarcerated parents, abuse, loss, neglect, anything like that that has caused them trauma, and we give them a week of camp to teach them they are victors in Christ and not victims. We also spoil them rotten all week.
15: To learn more, visit CampResetYourLife.org. I'm Daryl Moody, reporting.
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20: 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Yesterday, we were talking with Keith Ingersoll about celebrity children and being celebrity dads. His book is called Fame and Fortune, by the way. But I got talking to Keith about his dad and how he grew up.
21: 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You got the front yard, I got the backyard, right? 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Boom. My dad would say, hey, I want that grass cut by the time the sun sets tonight on Saturday. And I don't care when it's done. You want to go play. Will it be done? 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
1: From ABC News, Tech Trends. Meta is hoping its charm will charm AI users. Among the announcements of new virtual reality and smart glasses at the recent Meta Connect event, Mark Zuckerberg pulled out a device that looked a bit like a Tamagotchi, those little digital pets. He calls it the Muse Charm. Zuckerberg says it would allow users to talk with Muse, Meta's AI agent, by just touching the fingerprint scanner. No other details, including the price, but Zuckerberg says it should be available for the holidays. Microsoft also rolling out some new hardware, the smallest of its Surface devices. The Surface Pro 12 tablet and the Surface Laptop 13 getting a power boost with new processors. And the Chinese automakers the latest to unveil speedy delivery of power to electric vehicles. Geely Autos introduced technology that can charge an EV from 10% to 70% in just 5 minutes. With Tech Trends, I'm Brian Clark, ABC News.
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23: Here's a shocking statistic.
24: 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Either its effects or acute alcohol poisoning, whatever.
23: Jeff Hurton is a medical doctor and recovering alcoholic, who now speaks to young people about the dangers of alcohol.
24: People who drink every day and people who binge, which is 30% of the population binges, 4 to 5 drinks at a sitting or drinking to out of control, frankly drunk once a month. That's binge drinking. That's 30% of the people who drink. We call them normies, people who can drink occasionally. Oh yeah, I drink twice a year at a wedding. 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It's the person who's drinking every day and who finds that they go to a party and they're looking for the bar as they walk in. That's when you have to wake up and say, gee, maybe, you know, this is a drug. Let's call it what it is. It's a drug.
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30: For this Sunday afternoon, skies are sunny with high temperatures reaching 71. Tonight, skies are clear with lows to 49. Areas of patchy fog expected towards sunrise Monday. For tomorrow, Monday, a sunny day, high 72, with a clear sky Monday night, low 50. Sunny, warmer for Tuesday with highs surging to 78. Clear skies Tuesday night, drop lows to 55. Warming trend continues for Wednesday with sun and a high of 82. Clear Wednesday night, low 60. Sunny Thursday, high to 84. I'm TJ Matthews from the LiveWire Weather Center. 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
32: 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On March 2, 1836, Texas declared its independence from Mexico and named David Burnett as its president and Sam Houston as its commander-in-chief. Mexico's president, Santa Anna, declared them revolutionaries and ordered them shot on sight. Because of their heroics, history has focused on the Battle of the Alamo, where superior Mexican forces eventually defeated its 189 defenders. But 6 weeks later, in a battle that lasted less than 18 minutes, Sam Houston's army attacked and defeated Santa Anna's forces at the Battle of San Jacinto, and the Republic of Texas was born. This has been The Making of America. I'm Michael Emerson, and you can visit us at jeffersonmediagroup.com.
33: From the Quick Stop Market Sports Desk. NBA, the Atlanta Hawks and the Charlotte Hornets completing a trade earlier this week. Hawks sending veteran shooter Buddy Hield and guard Ryan Nemhard to Charlotte for forward Dorian Finney-Smith and cash. Hield averaged just over 7 points per game last season. Nemhard, in his rookie year, put up 6.6 points and 5.3 assists. Finney-Smith is a 10-year veteran in the league, known for his defense as well as his three-point shooting. Hall of Fame NASCAR driver Darrell Waltrip, who stepped into the broadcast booth with Fox Sports, has stepped away from public life due to a progressive brain disease. His family shared a statement Wednesday that noted that the former driver has been diagnosed with FTD, likely from injuries occurred during his racing career. Waltrip won 84 races and the Cup Series championship in 1981, 1982, and 1985. Major League Baseball, the Boston Red Sox removing the interim tag from manager Chad Tracy. They signed him to a three-year contract through the 2029 season. Tracy took over in April after the team fired Alex Cora and orchestrated one of the great turnarounds in baseball history. The Red Sox, who were 14 games below 500 in the summer, are now heading to the postseason as a wild card team. Don't start your morning hungry. Quick Stop sausage biscuits, two for $3. 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

0: at least sets a dangerous example to the people of America of forming governments distinct from and dependent of His Majesty's authority. Lord Dunsmore. The Watauga Association was a semi-autonomous government created in 1772 by frontier settlers living along the Watauga River in what is now Elizabethton, when settlers signed a 10-year lease directly with the Cherokee, and being outside the claims of any colony, established the Watauga Association to provide basic government functions. Theodore Roosevelt later wrote that the settlers were the first men of American birth to establish a free and independent community on the continent. With the outbreak of the American Revolutionary War, the settlers organized themselves into the Washington District, loyal to the United Colonies, marking the end of the Watauga Association. Happy 250, America.
1: Nearly 1 in 10 mortgage applications last week were for adjustable-rate mortgages, or ARMs, according to the Mortgage Bankers Association. The ARM share reached 9.8% for the week ending September 18th, as the average contract rate on a conforming 30-year fixed-rate mortgage rose to over 7%. Residents near Amazon's drone delivery hub in Richardson, Texas, say repeated flights are disrupting their neighborhoods. A drone crash and a package dropped into a swimming pool have raised questions about safety and delivery accuracy. A study by the Insurance Institute for Highway Safety found Waymo's driverless vehicles were involved in 68% fewer police reportable crashes per mile than human drivers in the same areas and years. Their rate of crashes involving injuries was 81% lower. I'm Mark Huffman. 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
3: For this Sunday afternoon, skies are sunny with high temperatures reaching 71. Tonight, skies are clear with lows to 49. Areas of patchy fog expected towards sunrise Monday. For tomorrow, Monday, a sunny day, high 72, with a clear sky Monday night, low 50. Sunny, warmer for Tuesday with highs surging to 78. Clear skies Tuesday night, drop lows to 55. Warming trend continues for Wednesday with sun and a high of 82. Clear Wednesday night, low 60. Sunny Thursday, high to 84. I'm TJ Matthews from the LiveWire Weather Center. Count on it.
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18: 2001. After a two-week trial, Jonathan King, 56, is found guilty on six charges of sexual assault of five underage boys in the 1980s. Sentenced to 7 years at Belmarsh Prison, King maintains his innocence throughout. He is paroled in half the time, later acquitted of 22 similar charges, and is removed from the sex offenders register in 2020. 2004, rock producer Phil Spector, 64, is formally charged with the February 2003 first-degree murder of actress Lana Clarkson at his Alhambra home. Taking two trials to convict him, Spector died in prison in January 2021, having served 12 years of a 19-years-to-life sentence. 1976, Randy Trawick, 17, is arrested and charged with larceny and breaking and entering in Marshville, North Carolina. In 1999, he was pardoned for the crimes, but by this time, Trawick was better known as country singer Randy Travis.
0: Digging

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20: President Trump is calling the arrest of five men suspected of planning a terror attack on a U.S. airbase in England fantastic news. Speaking to reporters in Chicago today, he said the group had been looking to do big damage and had been under investigation by British and U.S. authorities.
21: Working with the British worked out great.
14: Were they migrants?
21: It may have been Scotland Yard. We had them under view for a long time and we got them.
20: British police said they made the arrests early today, acting on a tip about three suspicious vehicles heading towards RAF Fairford in Western England. Prime Minister Andy Burnham called the incident deeply troubling and said counterterrorism police are working to establish the full facts of the case. Iran's president said he would allow UN nuclear inspectors into the country. Masoud Pezeshkian made the comment to CBS's Face the Nation through a translator. Pezeshkian also claimed that Iran is not seeking to build a nuclear weapon. He says that even if individuals have the incentive to build them, religiously speaking, they are not allowed to pursue that path. The Iranian leader also stated that there is an atmosphere of distrust between the U.S. and Iran after being asked about a potential meeting with President Trump. Thousands of flights have been disrupted as a powerful nor'easter slams the East Coast. The National Weather Service says the slow-moving storm is expected to dump more heavy rain and create dangerous surf conditions from New Jersey to New England tonight.
22: In New York City, even the projected rain totals have gone up slightly. We're now expecting 3 to 6 inches of rain there. But our biggest concern is coastal flooding.
20: That's New York Governor Kathy Hochul. Forecasters expect the storm's intensity to weaken, but coastal flooding is still likely today from Virginia to Massachusetts. Tens of thousands are experiencing power outages as winds are gusting up to 70 miles an hour. And a new study says eating 4 to 6 servings of whole grain each day may offer the greatest benefits for heart health. The study was published in the European Heart Journal. I'm Lisa Carton.
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20: A third person has been arrested in the death of a black woman police said was found hanging from a tree in Mississippi. Details from Jennifer Kuiper.
0: Eric Clark is being charged with murder after he surrendered to police and is expected to appear in court tomorrow. Two other suspects have pleaded not guilty. Police say 29-year-old Tasia Fortune was found hanging from a tree behind a vacant home in Jackson, Mississippi on August 3rd. An autopsy investigation reportedly showed that the scene and the hanging were staged.
20: California authorities may have uncovered a new serial killer. Rich Cassone reports.
1: The Santa Clara district attorney says a man led police to two male bodies after telling them he had murdered someone. Deputy district attorney Michael Gadeberg told SF Gate that although there are only two victims, it looks like the start of a possible serial killer case. He said he was grateful the man turned himself in before it continued. The 28-year-old suspect has been charged with two counts of murder.
20: And new research suggests that scented cleaners can create conditions similar to standing near traffic. Rob Martier explains.
2: Researchers from Purdue University found that scented cleaners can react with ozone indoors to create billions of invisible nanoparticles that can penetrate the lungs. The pollution can, in some cases, create an inhaled particle dose comparable to standing near heavy traffic. Researchers say exposure can be reduced by choosing unscented products and improving ventilation with exhaust fans or open windows. The study said one of the biggest surprises was the speed of the process, as particle formation occurs within minutes.
20: The MTV Video Music Awards will be held tonight. Madonna leads the nominations this year with 11 and will also be performing at the ceremony. Kacey Musgraves will perform a tribute to Dolly Parton during the ceremony. Presenters this year will include Charlie XCX and Teyana Taylor. Taylor Swift will receive the VMA's first ever award for Artist Director. The VMAs will air live tonight on MTV, CBS, and Paramount+. I'm Lisa Carton.
3: A new study shows the expansion of Medicaid is being linked to better outcomes for older adult cancer patients who live in low-income areas. The expansion began under the Affordable Care Act more than a decade ago. Researchers at the American Cancer Society are finding that it's resulted in earlier cancer diagnosis. They analyzed National Cancer Database information from nearly 1.5 million people ages 65 and older in low-income communities who were diagnosed with cancer. The number of Legionnaires' disease cases in New York City in the South Bronx continue to climb.
4: There's now 23 cases and 2 deaths linked to the cluster in the Bronx. Health department officials say they'll now give daily updates on places where the Legionella bacteria are found. The health department says cooling towers at a number of locations that tested positive for the bacteria, including Yankee Stadium, have been disinfected. In New York, I'm Scott Pringle.
3: Health update, I'm Sarah Lee Kessler.
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7: 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And our verse for 9/27 is Hebrews 9:27. Hebrews 9:27 says, "It is appointed for men to die once, but after this, the judgment." 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
10: For tonight, patchy fog after 4 a.m., otherwise mostly clear skies, a low of 49. We'll start off the week on Monday with patchy fog before 9 a.m., otherwise we'll have a sunny day with a high of 72. Mostly clear Monday night, a low of 50, and Tuesday sunny, a high of 78. Clear skies Tuesday night, a low of 55, and sunny Wednesday, a high of 82. Wednesday night, mostly clear, a low of 60, and Thursday mostly sunny, a high of 84. I'm John Biggs from the LiveWire Weather Center. Count on it.
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11: 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The contents are those of the author and do not necessarily represent the official views of nor an endorsement by ONDCP, CDC, HHS, or the U.S. government.
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15: 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I'm Daryl Moody reporting.
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18: From the Quick Stop Market Sports Desk. Major League Baseball, the Boston Red Sox removing the interim tag from manager Chad Tracy. They signed him to a three-year contract through the 2029 season. Tracy took over in April after the team fired Alex Cora and orchestrated one of the great turnarounds in baseball history. The Red Sox, who are 14 games below 500 in the summer, are now heading to the postseason as a wild card team. NBA, the Atlanta Hawks and the Charlotte Hornets completing a trade earlier this week. Hawks sending veteran shooter Buddy Hield and guard Ryan Nemhard to Charlotte for forward Dorian Finney-Smith and cash. Hield averaged just over 7 points per game last season. Nemhard, in his rookie year, put up 6.6 points and 5.3 assists. Finney-Smith is a 10-year veteran in the league, known for his defense as well as his three-point shooting. Hall of Fame NASCAR driver Darrell Waltrip, who stepped into the broadcast booth with Fox Sports, has stepped away from public life due to a progressive brain disease. His family shared a statement Wednesday that noted that the former driver has been diagnosed with FTD, likely from injuries occurred during his racing career. Waltrip won 84 races and the Cup Series championship in 1981, 1982, and 1985. Unleash the Beast, 16-ounce Monster Energy, 2 for $5.50. 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
29: It may be fall, but the fire season in our national and state parks is far from over. The National Interagency Fire Center reports a staggering number of wildfires, more than 56,000 since the beginning of 2026, which have burned more than 8.5 million acres of land across across America, compounding the problem, major droughts, and extreme dry heat. So if you're thinking of camping out, be aware that open fires and campfires are now banned. And while authorities are still allowing gas or portable propane grills and stoves, smart travelers should avoid those as well and forego the s'mores and the hot dogs for this year. For more information, visit petergreenberg.com. I'm Peter Greenberg, and this is today's Worldwide Travel Minute.
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10: For tonight, patchy fog after 4 a.m., otherwise mostly clear skies, a low of 49. We'll start off the week on Monday with patchy fog before 9 a.m. Otherwise, we'll have a sunny day with a high of 72. Mostly clear Monday night, a low of 50, and Tuesday sunny, a high of 78. Clear skies Tuesday night, a low of 55, and sunny Wednesday, a high of 82. Wednesday night, mostly clear, a low of 60, and Thursday mostly sunny, a high of 84. I'm John Biggs from the LiveWire Weather Center. 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
5: Hi, I'm Pamitha Stewart-Clark, and this is Wedding Planning with Pam. What if an uninvited guest tries to attend the wedding? How do you stop him or her without creating a scene? Ask several family members to stand in the back of the church and keep strangers and exes out. Maybe you have a fear of crying. Well, you might. This is an emotional time, and many do shed a tear or two. Keep in mind, this is a joyous occasion, and you can touch up your makeup later. What if you have seating problems? Several relatives think they'll be seated in the second row. Decide ahead of time whom you want seated in the second row, and tell the ushers to seat as such. What if the printed napkins aren't there? Mix-ups happen. Don't let it ruin the entire party. Tell the banquet manager you'll deal with it later. You'll probably get a refund. What if it's too hot in the reception hall? 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Arrange for the banquet manager to have the air conditioner turned on, not several hours before your party, but the night before. 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My love note for today, if the food is bad, there's very little you can do once the reception's underway. That's why you should have sampled the caterer's cooking beforehand.
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10: Influencers like Overspray J are helping to drive a spending surge for men's fragrances on TikTok that has outpaced women for the last 2 years or so.
12: The development of e-commerce is totally crazy.
10: Jean Madar is CEO of Inter Parfum, the company behind scent brands at Abercrombie & Fitch, Donna Karan, Guess, and Oscar de la Renta, among others.
12: We have seen a high double-digit growth for sales from platforms like Amazon and TikTok.
10: Madar says TikTok's become the third largest platform selling fragrances. No need for department store spray samples. How?
12: Because we are able to tell a story. Story of ingredients, story of emotional experience. And this is what people want to hear.
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13: 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Here's Chris Whitting.
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9: President Trump is calling the arrests of five men suspected of planning a terror attack on a U.S. airbase in England fantastic news. Speaking to reporters in Chicago today, he said the group had been looking to do big damage and had been under investigation by British and U.S. authorities.
10: We had them under view for a long time and we got them.
9: British police said they made the arrests early today, acting on a tip about three suspicious vehicles heading towards RAF Fairford in Western England. Prime Minister Andy Burnham called the incident deeply troubling and said counterterrorism police are working to establish the full facts of the case. Iran's president said he would allow UN nuclear inspectors into the country. Masoud Pezeshkian made the comment to CBS's Face the Nation through a translator. Pezeshkian also claimed that Iran is not seeking to build a nuclear weapon. The Iranian leader also stated that there is an atmosphere of distrust between the U.S. and Iran after being asked about a potential meeting with President Trump. I'm Lisa Carton.
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14: Did you know that the average person types around 40 words per minute and that we spend an average of about 3 hours a day on our keyboards? Here's a few tips on how you can dramatically improve the speed of your typing and free up some of your valuable time. Number one, try to keep the palms of your hand relatively quiet. By keeping the bottom of your hand resting on the keyboard, you won't have to expend as much energy to type the same amount or more words. Number two, use all of your fingers, not just your pointers. 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
20: Mitch Anthony here with today's Daily Dose. Miss Eleanor Boyer won the lottery and has everything she needs. But Miss Eleanor Boyer had everything she needed before she won the lottery. "I have my pension and my Social Security. That's everything I need," Eleanor said from her humble home. So Miss Eleanor Boyer did something quite unusual. She gave the lottery winnings away. Not some of it, all of it. All $8.5 million of it. Miss Boyer asked, "Why should I let it sit in a bank until I die?" So she immediately signed over $5.9 million to her parish, which has 2,800 families, an elementary school, and a high school. Since then, she has been giving to various charitable organizations in her county, to needy individuals in the neighborhood, and to her three nephews, her only close relatives. This experience that is supposed to radically alter one's life hasn't changed Eleanor Boyer one bit. She still drives her 69 Malibu with the peeling vinyl top. Her only indulgence was caller ID so she can screen her calls. Thank you, Eleanor Boyer, for showing us all what it means to have all we need. Mitch Anthony reminding you once again that life is whatever you make it.
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3: For tonight, patchy fog after 4 a.m., otherwise mostly clear skies, a low of 49. We'll start off the week on Monday with patchy fog before 9 a.m., otherwise we'll have a sunny day with a high of 72. Mostly clear Monday night, a low of 50, and Tuesday sunny, a high of 78. Clear skies Tuesday night, a low of 55, and sunny Wednesday, a high of 82. Wednesday night, mostly clear, a low of 60, and Thursday mostly sunny, a high of 84. I'm John Biggs from the LiveWire Weather Center. 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
10: From the Quick Stop Market Sports Desk. NBA, the Atlanta Hawks and the Charlotte Hornets completing a trade earlier this week. Hawks sending veteran shooter Buddy Hield and guard Ryan Nemhard to Charlotte for forward Dorian Finney-Smith and cash. Hield averaged just over 7 points per game last season. Nemhard, in his rookie year, put up 6.6 points and 5.3 assists. Finney-Smith is a 10-year veteran in the league, known for his defense as well as his three-point shooting. Hall of Fame NASCAR driver Darrell Waltrip, who stepped into the broadcast booth with Fox Sports, has stepped away from public life due to a progressive brain disease. His family shared a statement Wednesday that noted that the former driver has been diagnosed with FTD, likely from injuries occurred during his racing career. Waltrip won 84 races and the Cup Series championship in 1981, 1982, and 1985. Major League Baseball, the Boston Red Sox removing the interim tag from manager Chad Tracy. They signed him to a three-year contract through the 2029 season. Tracy took over in April after the team fired Alex Cora and orchestrated one of the great turnarounds in baseball history. The Red Sox, who are 14 games below 500 in the summer, are now heading to the postseason as a wild card team. Don't start your morning hungry. Quick Stop sausage biscuits, 2 for $3. 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
12: Best-selling author Max Lucado said that forgiveness is unlocking a door to set someone free and then realizing that you were the prisoner. It's a basic human desire to get even, but revenge creates a hamster wheel of harm. You strike back, the other person counters, you strike again. Pretty soon you're in court and have destroyed relationships with others that were watching that conflict. Don't make people take sides. Don't ask people to be your ally. See the offense as a lesson learned to avoid being harmed in the future and helping others to see red flags. I've been cheated in life. Most people have. A very spiritual person told me the best thing I can do is forgive others, then look at things I've done and forgive myself. Forgive yourself. Move forward.
15: We remember generals, battles, and even local militiamen, but we usually overlook the child soldiers that stood for American liberty. 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Underage boys frequently joined the Frontier Fife and Drum Corps using music to communicate commands on the battlefield, and some went on to fight. William Cross fought at Kings Mountain after starting his service at 14. 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
20: For tonight, patchy fog after 4 a.m., otherwise mostly clear skies, a low of 49. We'll start off the week on Monday with patchy fog before 9 a.m. Otherwise, we'll have a sunny day with a high of 72. Mostly clear Monday night, a low of 50, and Tuesday sunny, a high of 78. Clear skies Tuesday night, a low of 55, and sunny Wednesday, a high of 82. Wednesday night, mostly clear, a low of 60, and Thursday mostly sunny, a high of 84. I'm John Biggs from the LiveWire Weather Center. Count on it.
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22: This is a Bloomberg Money Minute. The nation's biggest supermarket chain is removing two well-known brands from its shelves in a dispute over pricing.
23: We understand that Kroger has pulled Red Bull and Boar's Head products from many of its stores, largely over disagreements about the latest price hikes from those two suppliers.
22: Jaewon Kang wrote the story for Bloomberg News.
23: It has a huge place in the food supply chain across the country, has more than 20 banners spread throughout the nation, too.
22: Kroger's new CEO, Greg Foran, came on board from Walmart, which also has a reputation for pushing its suppliers to come in with low prices.
23: Greg is also credited for turning around Walmart's U.S. business in the 2010s when they were struggling with growth. And at Walmart, he also lowered prices.
22: Kroger also owns the Ralph's, Harris Teeter, and Fred Meyer chains. I'm Charlie Pellett, Bloomberg Radio.
24: Now, the Success Journal. Here's Chris Whitting.
25: Who knew when Jay was growing up that he'd be remembered for anything special? 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With the Success Journal, I'm Chris Whitting.
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3: According to the Commercial Carrier Journal, Flock safety license plate cameras, built to fight crime, are now watching trucks. In Robeson, Texas, police use them to track semis on restricted local routes. Supply chain attorney Matthew Leffler says Flock data was cited in at least one hours of service case when a camera showed a truck moving while its log said it was stationary. He expects more of that and says enforcement could expand weight limits and route bans where local rules allow. Flock CEO stresses that an officer must verify every alert before acting. I'm Ken Chester.
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7: It's 6 o'clock. British police being praised for stopping a potential terror attack on a UK airbase being used by the US military. British police said they arrested five men early today, acting on a tip about three suspicious vehicles heading towards RAF Fairford in Western England. All five are being held on suspicion of terrorism and explosives charges. President Trump.
8: The arrest in the UK was fantastic. Working with Britain, it was an amazing job. We had them under investigation. They were looking to do big damage to our fort.
7: Prime Minister Andy Burnham said counterterrorism police are leading the investigation and working to establish the full facts of the case. Iran's president says he would allow UN nuclear inspectors into the country. Masoud Pezeshkian made the comment to Face the Nation on CBS through a translator. Pezeshkian also claimed that Iran is not seeking to build a nuclear weapon. He says that even if individuals have the incentive to build them, religiously speaking, they're not allowed to pursue that path. The Iranian leader also stated that there is an atmosphere of distrust between the United States and Iran after being asked about a potential meeting with President Trump. A rare venomous sea snake has made an appearance on a Southern California beach. Rich Cassone with details.
9: A family at Crystal Cove State Beach in Orange County ran into the sea snake several weeks ago. A video shows them helping it back into the water. Experts say the creature was likely the venomous yellow-bellied sea snake, which usually lives further south. The snake's venom can cause paralysis and respiratory problems in humans, but rarely death. The Natural History Museum of Los Angeles County says only a handful of sightings have occurred in California, and those are often on beaches where the snakes have washed up during previous El Niños.
7: The MTV Video Music Awards will be held this evening. Madonna leads the nominations this year with 11 and will also be performing at the ceremony. Kacey Musgraves will perform a tribute to Dolly Parton during tonight's show. The VMAs will air live tonight on MTV, CBS, and Paramount+. I'm Rob Martier.
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7: We're learning more about the police-involved shooting nearly 1 month ago of a disturbed knife-wielding woman in New York Times Square. Larry Kofsky has the story.
14: The NYPD is releasing body cam footage of the incident in which 49-year-old Pamela Cisneros was shot by cops on August 31st after she allegedly stabbed two people, killing a 32-year-old mother and injuring a 69-year-old man. Police are heard pleading with Cisneros to drop her two knives.
15: I don't want to hurt you.
16: Why not? I'm fine.
15: Come and get me.
16: Oh, I don't want to do that.
14: Moments later, she lunged at officers and was shot and killed. The knives were recovered at the scene. Police say Cisneros had a history of mental illness. I'm Larry Kofsky.
7: A federal bill that addresses many top issues in college sports is heading to the Senate tomorrow for a final vote. Jennifer Kuiper with details.
17: The Protect College Sports Act needs at least 51 votes to officially advance through the Senate and would be a win for the NCAA and its conferences. The bipartisan bill would give the NCAA the power to establish new rules on athlete eligibility, transfers, and player compensation, and put restraints on conference realignment and a future Super League. I'm Jennifer Kuiper.
0: A director of three Spider-Man movies will reportedly be working on the new Star Wars trilogy. John Watts directed three of the Tom Holland Spider-Man movies. The Hollywood Reporter says Watts has now been tapped by Lucasfilm to direct the first installment of an upcoming Star Wars trilogy. The report says the film has not been given the green light by parent company Disney. Lucasfilm has not commented on the report. A lot of movement in the college football rankings, with one exception: the top team in the nation. Texas is still number one in the college football coaches poll after week four of the season. The Longhorns are followed by Georgia, Notre Dame, Miami, and Indiana. Meanwhile, Florida jumped 14 spots to number eight after defeating Ole Miss at home. I'm Rob Martier.
15: OpenAI CEO Sam Altman is telling the United Nations Security Council that AI needs stronger global coordination to control risks.
18: If AI is to be democratic, the most important decisions cannot be made by labs in San Francisco alone. They must be shaped through democratic processes and by governments accountable to the people that they serve.
15: Speaking before the council Wednesday in New York, Altman said countries need to set aside their differences and come together for the collective good in the face of a powerful new technology. Anthropic CEO Dario Amodei addressed the Security Council separately in a video call, saying he believes AI has become the world's most important security issue. In his speech to the General Assembly, President Trump rejected the notion of international cooperation to control AI, calling it a globalist scheme. And 3 in 4 Americans report some level of fear and concern regarding AI technology and its growth and development. That's according to a new poll from CNN. The remaining quarter said they feel hope and excitement. Tech Report, I'm Mark Mayfield.
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22: Children who have definite issues that come up that teachers are noticing, parents are noticing, caregivers, and they go through a full battery of tests, interviews with everyone, getting a history, as well as there's some computerized tests and other psychoeducational testing that's done. And when that's done, chances are that's on the mark. That's correct.
21: And the biggest myth about ADHD?
22: 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And the other one is that it's not real. ADHD is genetic. We know it is. We know it's real. Parents can do whatever they do. You can love your children, and it doesn't mean that if you're a good parent that your child has ADHD because you've done anything wrong. That's not the truth.
21: With Checkup on Health, I'm Chris Whitting.
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27: Hey, Bible readers, I'm Tara Lee Cobble, and I'm your host for The God Shot. In all these things, we are more than conquerors through Him who loved us. Romans 8:37. This is part of a letter the Apostle Paul wrote to the Christians in Rome who were experiencing persecution and death because they refused to worship the Roman emperor. Despite their terrifying trials, Paul points to their eternal hope. They've been adopted into God's family, so their status as God's kids is eternal. Nothing can separate God's kids from God's love. Whether you face tribulation or distress or persecution or famine or nakedness or danger or death, you have access to eternal victory through Christ. And that can't be shaken.
1: No matter what your day holds, Jesus has secured your eternity. He's where the joy is.
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3: For tonight, patchy fog after 4 a.m., otherwise mostly clear skies, a low of 49. We'll start off the week on Monday with patchy fog before 9 a.m., otherwise we'll have a sunny day with a high of 72. Mostly clear Monday night, a low of 50, and Tuesday sunny, a high of 78. Clear skies Tuesday night, a low of 55, and sunny Wednesday, a high of 82. Wednesday night, mostly clear, a low of 60, and Thursday, mostly sunny, a high of 84. I'm John Biggs from the LiveWire Weather Center. Count on it.
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6: 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I'm Daryl Moody, reporting.
9: 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We'll explore how artificial intelligence technologies help support the nation's agricultural production needs in the U.S. National Science Foundation's Discovery Files.
28: We're obviously very dependent on farms to keep us fed, and to the extent that we can get help automation-wise from artificial intelligence systems, that's a tremendous benefit to everyone.
9: Michael Littman is NSF's Division Director for Information and Intelligence Systems. Cutting-edge multidisciplinary research in artificial intelligence champions translational research that links innovation with science and the economy. AI methods are being integrated in agriculture, both in the classroom, helping to train the next generation agricultural workforce, and on the ground in food production.
28: Figuring out how to solve problems like reducing fertilizer runoff, monitoring crops, managing water allocations, and identifying new pathogens. These are all different ways that artificial intelligence technology can help to solve critical problems in the agricultural domain.
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0: Major League Baseball, the Boston Red Sox removing the interim tag from manager Chad Tracy. They signed him to a three-year contract through the 2029 season. Tracy took over in April after the team fired Alex Cora and orchestrated one of the great turnarounds in baseball history. The Red Sox, who are 14 games below 500 in the summer, are now heading to the postseason as a wild card team. NBA, the Atlanta Hawks and the Charlotte Hornets completing a trade earlier this week. Hawks sending veteran shooter Buddy Hield and guard Ryan Nemhard to Charlotte for forward Dorian Finney-Smith and cash. Hield averaged just over 7 points per game last season. Nemhard, in his rookie year, put up 6.6 points and 5.3 assists. Finney-Smith is a 10-year veteran in the league, known for his defense as well as his three-point shooting. Hall of Fame NASCAR driver Darrell Waltrip, who stepped into the broadcast booth with Fox Sports, has stepped away from public life due to a progressive brain disease. His family shared a statement Wednesday that noted that the former driver has been diagnosed with FTD, likely from injuries occurred during his racing career. Waltrip won 84 races and the Cup Series championship in 1981, 1982, and 1985. Unleash the Beast 16-ounce Monster Energy, 2 for $5.50. Quick Stop, run in when you run out. 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
12: 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Today's quote was submitted by Jeff. Irvin Magic Johnson Jr. said, "Celebrate the life you had, not the life you could have had." I love this. I recently had a tough day. I was getting ready for an event that I do every year, and it reminded me that I was at this very same event 3 years ago when a friend of ours was in hospice. He had been sleeping for a few days, and I had to leave for this event. While I was there, I got a photo of him wide awake and smiling. As soon as the event was done, I tossed everything in the car and bolted over there. I didn't wind up cords or anything. I just got there to celebrate an evening with a friend. It was a few days later that he said goodbye forever. He lived a mostly great life, and we shared some really fun times together. I miss that guy. But he absolutely celebrated the life he lived. The motivation
13: needed. This has been the Motivation Minute. I'm John Small. Thanks for listening. Your favorite motivational quotes can be submitted for upcoming programs at motivationminute.org.
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3: For tonight, patchy fog after 4 a.m., otherwise mostly clear skies, a low of 49. We'll start off the week on Monday with patchy fog before 9 a.m. Otherwise, we'll have a sunny day with a high of 72. Mostly clear Monday night, a low of 50, and Tuesday sunny, a high of 78. Clear skies Tuesday night, a low of 55, and sunny Wednesday, a high of 82. Wednesday night, mostly clear, a low of 60, and Thursday mostly sunny, a high of 84. I'm John Biggs from the LiveWire Weather Center. 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
20: I'm Larry Magid with the Connect Safely report. There's growing concern about whether increasingly powerful AI systems will always remain under human control. Anthropic recently disclosed incidents in which its Claude models, during cybersecurity testing, gained unauthorized access to real computer systems. And there has been recent public speculation about possible doomsday scenarios. Amidst growing calls for slowing down AI development, Anthropic has released Opus 5.5, which it says is the safest model yet. The company said that in testing, it was significantly less likely than earlier models to take actions outside of its instructions, including attempts to escape its testing environment. In the meantime, governments throughout the world are exploring ways to regulate AI while still allowing for innovation. With the Connect Safely report, I'm Larry Magid.
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6: National Corned Beef Hash Day celebrates a classic breakfast staple born out of World War II resourcefulness. Fresh beef was strictly rationed across the home front, but canned preserved beef remained widely available without rationing coupons. Clever home cooks stretched small cans of preserved meat by frying them with diced potatoes and onions, creating a cheap, filling meal that fed a nation through severe shortages. That brilliant budget-stretching technique transformed humble canned ingredients into an iconic morning dish that remains a favorite on diner menus nationwide, proving that great comfort food often emerges from necessity.
5: So do you suppose their canned beef was actually corned beef? Or how did we get to corned beef hash?
6: I don't know. That's a great question. I know it's delicious.
5: It is that. So absolutely.
6: I'm kind of hungry now.
5: Corned beef hash with some eggs on the side. Oh, yeah.
6: A little toast.
5: We're also celebrating National Chocolate Milk Day and National Crush Day. I'm Alice Anderson.
6: And I'm Marlo Anderson with National Day Calendar, reminding you to celebrate every day.
7: The following is from Dr. Schumacher and Associates Audiologists. Are you aware that hearing loss has been linked to dementia, depression, social isolation, and more frequent hospitalizations? Approximately 12% of the U.S. population, or 38 million Americans, have significant hearing loss. In addition, 50 million in the U.S. experience tinnitus, which can be debilitating. People with hearing loss tend to wait 7 years before seeking professional help. Of those individuals who would benefit from hearing aids, only 20% actually use them. Present-day hearing aids are much better than those just a few years ago. In fact, many of the new hearing aids have the capability of being adjusted by cell phones and also allowing phone calls to be answered directly through the hearing aids. If you think you have a hearing loss or have older hearing aids, contact Dr. Schumacher and Associates Audiologists at 717-HEAR or 928-5771. That's 717-HEAR or 928-5771.
8: This is a Bloomberg Money Minute. Scams in the U.S. have surged to a record high. Marie Helen Maris is director of the Center for Cybercrime Studies at John Jay College of Criminal Justice. She says scammers often will try to exploit a need to create an emotional connection.
9: They use a variety of these cognitive and psychological manipulation techniques.
8: A poll by the Associated Press NORC Center for Public Affairs Research finds 98% of Americans suspect they've been targeted with scams. Americans reported a record $15.9 billion in losses last year to the Federal Trade Commission, a 25% increase from 2024. That is likely a massive undercount because most scam victims are too embarrassed to report it.
9: The current victim blaming prevents victims from coming forward.
8: An investigation by the Associated Press and Frontline found the U.S. lags behind other countries in tackling the problem. Amy Morris, Bloomberg Radio.
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4: British police being praised for stopping a potential terror attack on a UK airbase being used by the US military. British police said they arrested five men early today, acting on a tip about three suspicious vehicles heading towards RAF Fairford in Western England. All five are being held on suspicion of terrorism and explosives charges. Prime Minister Andy Burnham said counter-terrorism police are leading the investigation and working to establish the full facts of the case. Iran's president says he would allow UN nuclear inspectors into the country. Masoud Pezeshkian made the comment to Face the Nation on CBS through a translator. Pezeshkian also claimed that Iran is not seeking to build a nuclear weapon. He says that even if individuals have the incentive to build them, religiously speaking, they're not allowed to pursue that path. The MTV Video Music Awards will be held this evening. Madonna leads the nominations this year with 11 and will also be performing at the ceremony. The VMAs will air live tonight on MTV, CBS, and Paramount Plus. I'm Rob Martier.
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8: 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We call it our emergency receiving center. 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
7: 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I'm Daryl Moody reporting.
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13: The deadly time warp. Hi, it's Mike Austin with today's Radio Dead Minute. Remember when you were a kid, summer vacation lasted like 3 years. Christmas took forever to arrive, and those last 10 minutes of the school day were apparently measured with a whole different calendar. Yeah, and then you became a dad, and somebody hit the fast-forward button. One day they were saying, Daddy, read me another story. Daddy, push me a little higher on the swing. Next thing, they're saying, Dad, can I borrow the car? The strange thing is, you never know when the last time is happening. The last bedtime story, the last game of hide-and-seek, that last time the little hand automatically reaches for yours to cross the street. You know, they want you to read them a bedtime story, and before you know it, they're just too big for that. It's not cool for them anymore. Yeah, so Dad, when your kids say, come play with me, drop everything, because someday what you won't have is that moment. I call it the deadly time warp. I'm Mike Austin, the Radio Dad.
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18: 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A lot of people don't know what their refrigerator temperature is. The door is usually the warmest place. There can be about a 5-degree differential inside the refrigerator.
17: Dr. Labuza says he keeps his own fridge at 33 degrees. 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
1: For tonight, patchy fog after 4 a.m., otherwise mostly clear skies, a low of 49. We'll start off the week on Monday with patchy fog before 9 a.m., otherwise we'll have a sunny day with a high of 72. Mostly clear Monday night, a low of 50, and Tuesday sunny, a high of 78. Clear skies Tuesday night, a low of 55, and sunny Wednesday, a high of 82. Wednesday night, mostly clear, a low of 60, and Thursday mostly sunny, a high of 84. I'm John Biggs from the LiveWire Weather Center. Count on it.
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34: This is The Making of America from the Jefferson Media Group. The 18th Amendment to the Constitution outlawed the manufacturing, transportation, and sale of intoxicating liquors. The Volstead Act then gave federal authorities the power to enforce prohibition. But with only 30 agents per state, organized crime had no problem quenching America's thirst.
2: In his 1932 presidential campaign, Franklin Roosevelt endorsed the repeal of Prohibition with his slogan, "I think we all could do with a beer." A year later, the 21st Amendment was passed, repealing Prohibition. It remains the only amendment in the U.S. Constitution repealed by the passage of another amendment. This has been The Making of America. I'm Michael Emerson, and you can visit us at jeffersonmediagroup.com.
3: From the Quick Stop Market Sports Desk. NBA, the Atlanta Hawks and the Charlotte Hornets completing a trade earlier this week. Hawks sending veteran shooter Buddy Hield and guard Ryan Nemhard to Charlotte for forward Dorian Finney-Smith and cash. Hield averaged just over 7 points per game last season. Nemhard, in his rookie year, put up 6.6 points and 5.3 assists. Finney-Smith is a 10-year veteran in the league, known for his defense as well as his three-point shooting. Hall of Fame NASCAR driver Darrell Waltrip, who stepped into the broadcast booth with Fox Sports, has stepped away from public life due to a progressive brain disease. His family shared a statement Wednesday that noted that the former driver has been diagnosed with FTD, likely from injuries occurred during his racing career. Waltrip won 84 races and the Cup Series championship in 1981, 1982, and 1985. Major League Baseball, the Boston Red Sox removing the interim tag from manager Chad Tracy. They signed him to a three-year contract through the 2029 season. Tracy took over in April after the team fired Alex Cora and orchestrated one of the great turnarounds in baseball history. The Red Sox, who were 14 games below 500 in the summer, are now heading to the postseason as a wild card team. Don't start your morning hungry. Quick Stop sausage biscuits, 2 for $3. 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
4: 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Gotta love it. 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
5: You can be a sports legend for reasons good, notorious, or maybe made up. It's Mike's Minute this week in sports history with me, Mike Janella. This week in 2001, Barry Bonds hit home run number 70, tying the single-season Major League record Mark McGwire had broken just 3 years before that. Bonds snapped the tie the next day, tacked on two more, and that's still your record at 73 dingers. O.J. Simpson found himself in the news all of 1995 for nothing to do with his incredible football career. This week in 95, a jury found Simpson not guilty in the murder trial of Nicole Brown Simpson and Ron Goldman. An estimated 100 million people tuned in one way or another to hear the verdict live. And this week in 1932, Babe Ruth called his shot. Maybe. Who knows? This is what happens when you don't have smartphones to record. The Babe supposedly pointed to the outfield wall before hitting a World Series homer on the next pitch. Great story, but nobody can actually prove it. Kind of like your uncle that, yeah, definitely caught that fish. I'm Mike Janella. Talk next time.
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8: With soldiers like him, no wonder the frontiersman won. Legend has it that General Washington said this about Joseph Greer after his legendary journey to deliver the news of victory at King's Mountain to the Continental Congress in Philadelphia. Hailing from the Watauga settlement, clad in buckskin and standing 6.5 feet tall, Joseph Greer had covered 600 miles through rugged wilderness and perilous conditions in just 30 days. Chosen by John Sevier for the near impossible task, he left just hours after demonstrating his valor fighting alongside the Overmountain Men. Armed
0: armed with a musket, a compass, and some essential supplies, he dodged British patrols and hostile natives to deliver the good news and boost the morale of the Patriots. He became known as the King's Mountain Messenger. Happy 250, America.
1: Kroger has announced that its rewards credit card program is ending, with existing accounts moving to the U.S. Bank Smartly Visa. Cardholders will lose Kroger-specific perks, including enhanced cashback on certain purchases. The loyalty rewards program will continue. NatWest and Bank of America are among the banks that are warning that AI shopping agents could expose consumers to scams, fraud, and privacy breaches. Potential problems include mishandled card details, purchases that exceed shoppers' instructions, and payment methods with weaker protections. Dollar General CEO Todd Vasos says persistent inflation and volatile fuel prices are squeezing the company's low-income customers. Shoppers are visiting stores more often, but purchasing fewer items during each trip, a pattern associated with financial distress. I'm Mark Huffman. 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
10: For tonight, patchy fog after 4 a.m., otherwise mostly clear skies, a low of 49. We'll start off the week on Monday with patchy fog before 9 a.m. Otherwise, we'll have a sunny day with a high of 72. Mostly clear Monday night, a low of 50, and Tuesday sunny, a high of 78. Clear skies Tuesday night, a low of 55, and sunny Wednesday, a high of 82. Wednesday night, mostly clear, a low of 60, and Thursday mostly sunny, a high of 84. I'm John Biggs from the LiveWire Weather Center. 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
13: This is a Bloomberg Money Minute. 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Ampere Analysis pegged its annual sports spending at $3.8 billion and has locked up deals with the NFL and NBA. Amazon's head of Prime Video, Jay Marine, explains how streaming sports benefits a retail and cloud storage company.
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19: In January of 1876, Unicoi County was carved out of Washington and Carter counties. The county court was organized at the Old Baptist Church that had been established in 1822 on North Indian Creek. The commissioners decided the centrally located place, known as Longmire Post Office, would be the county seat. The town was laid out in March of 1876 on 30 acres that belonged to David Irvin, who donated half of the lots to the county and reserved the remainder for his own use, a donation of 5 acres by William Love and 2 acres by Lieutenant Gutridge Garland was also made to the county. The name of the town was at first Vanderbilt, but the legislature of 1879 changed it to Irvin in honor of its main benefactor. It wasn't long before a postal error officially recorded it as Irwin, and the rest is history. For the centennial in 1975, the motto on the new seal of Unicoi County became the Valley Beautiful.
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22: 2001. After a two-week trial, Jonathan King, 56, is found guilty on 6 charges of sexual assault of 5 underage boys in the 1980s. Sentenced to 7 years at Belmarsh Prison, King maintains his innocence throughout. He is paroled in half the time, later acquitted of 22 similar charges, and is removed from the sex offenders register in 2020. 2004. Rock producer Phil Spector, 64, is formally charged with the February 2003 first-degree murder of actress Lana Clarkson at his Alhambra home. Taking 2 trials to convict him, Spector died in prison in January 2021, having served 12 years of a 19-years-to-life sentence. 1976, Randy Trawick, 17, is arrested and charged with larceny and breaking and entering in Marshville, North Carolina. In 1999, he was pardoned for the crimes, but by this time, Trawick was better known as country singer Randy Travis.
26: Digging up

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11: President Trump is calling the arrests of five men suspected of planning a terror attack on a U.S. airbase in England fantastic news. Speaking to reporters in Chicago today, he said the group had been looking to do big damage and had been under investigation by British and U.S. authorities.
12: And working with the British worked out great.
13: Were they migrants?
12: It may have been Scotland Yard. I don't know. We worked with a lot of them. We had them under view for a long time and we got them.
11: British police said they made the arrest early today, acting on a tip about three suspicious vehicles heading towards RAF Fairford in western England. That tip reportedly came from an unidentified woman who lives on a farm near the base. Prime Minister Andy Burnham called the incident deeply concerning and said counterterrorism police are working to establish the full facts of the case. Iran's foreign minister says his country is open to diplomacy, but fully prepared for war to resume. Appearing on NBC's Meet the Press, Abbas Araghchi said Iran stands firm in the face of any new aggression. Meanwhile, Mike Waltz is defending President Trump's rejection of Iran's proposal to reopen the Strait of Hormuz. The U.S. ambassador to the United Nations joined CNN's State of the Union.
14: They were asking for everything up front with a promise that they would then talk. And I'll remind everyone, once we got to the MOU from just a few months ago, the Iranians immediately violated it.
11: President Trump rejected Iran's proposal to reopen the strait. Thousands of flights have been disrupted as a powerful nor'easter slams the East Coast. The National Weather Service says the slow-moving storm is expected to dump more heavy rain and create dangerous surf conditions from New Jersey to New England through this evening. A lot of movement in the college football rankings, with one exception, the top team in the nation. Texas is still number one in the college football coaches poll after week four of the season. The Longhorns are followed by Georgia, Notre Dame, Miami, and Indiana. Meanwhile, Florida jumped 14 spots to number eight after defeating Ole Miss at home. I'm Rob Martier.
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11: Police in Detroit say three men are dead and four others wounded in a shooting on the city's west side. It happened shortly before 7:30 a.m. today. Officers found three men with fatal gunshot wounds all over the age of 30. Four others, including two women in their 20s, were taken to the hospital with non-life-threatening injuries. Police described the home where the shooting happened as a known after-hours location. A study says melatonin 2, a TikTok TikTok-famous tanning nasal spray that leads to temporary skin darkening has been tied to serious side effects. The Cleveland Clinic says the substance is completely lab-made and imitates the body's natural melanocyte-stimulating hormone, which causes pigmentation to the skin. McGill University research shows melanotin, too, can lead to melanoma and renal failure. Other studies have tied it to acne, decreased appetite, and gastrointestinal issues. Melanotin, too, isn't regulated or approved by the FDA. A director of three Spider-Man movies will reportedly be working on the new Star Wars trilogy. Jim Forbes has more.
1: John Watts directed three of the Tom Holland Spider-Man movies. The Hollywood Reporter says Watts has now been tapped by Lucasfilm to direct the first installment of an upcoming Star Wars trilogy. The report says the film would be episode 10 of the Skywalker saga and has not been greenlit by parent company Disney. Lucasfilm has not commented on the report and is currently working on its next movie, Star Wars Starfighter, with Ryan Gosling, which is expected to hit theaters next May. I'm Jim Forbes.
11: The two giant pandas promised by Chinese President Xi Jinping have arrived in the United States. WSB-TV says the pandas Ping Ping and Fu Shuang arrived this morning at Zoo Atlanta. The pandas were born in 2020 at China's Chengdu Research Base of Giant Panda Breeding. Xi offered the pandas to the zoo as part of the panda diplomacy between China and the United States that began in 1972, when then-President Richard Nixon visited China. I'm Rob Martier.
8: From ABC News, Tech Trends. Meta is hoping its charm will charm AI users. Among the announcements of new virtual reality and smart glasses at the recent Meta Connect event, Mark Zuckerberg pulled out a device that looked a bit like a Tamagotchi, those little digital pets. He calls it the Muse Charm. Zuckerberg says it would allow users to talk with Muse, Meta's AI agent, by just touching the fingerprint scanner. No other details, including the price, but Zuckerberg says it should be available for the holidays. Microsoft also rolling out some new hardware, the smallest of its Surface devices. The Surface Pro 12 tablet and the Surface Laptop 13 getting a power boost with new processors. And the Chinese automakers the latest to unveil speedy delivery of power to electric vehicles. Geely Autos introduced technology that can charge an EV from 10% to 70% in just 5 minutes. With Tech Trends, I'm Brian Clark, ABC News.
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22: 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And our verse for 9/27 is Hebrews 9:27. Hebrews 9:27 says, "It is appointed for men to die once, but after this, the judgment." 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From God's Word comes a sobering announcement. 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From Hebrews 9:27, are you prepared for your two appointments, having accepted Jesus as your Savior?
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25: For tonight, patchy fog after 4 a.m., otherwise mostly clear skies, a low of 49. We'll start off the week on Monday with patchy fog before 9 a.m., otherwise we'll have a sunny day with a high of 72. Mostly clear Monday night, a low of 50, and Tuesday sunny, a high of 78. Clear skies Tuesday night, a low of 55, and sunny Wednesday, a high of 82. Wednesday night, mostly clear, a low of 60, and Thursday mostly sunny, a high of 84. I'm John Biggs from the LiveWire Weather Center. Count on it.
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32: 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I'm Daryl Moody, reporting.
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4: From the Quick Stop Market Sports Desk. Major League Baseball, the Boston Red Sox removing the interim tag from manager Chad Tracy. They signed him to a 3-year contract through the 2029 season. Tracy took over in April after the team fired Alex Cora and orchestrated one of the great turnarounds in baseball history. The Red Sox, who are 14 games below 500 in the summer, are now heading to the postseason as a wild card team. NBA, the Atlanta Hawks and the Charlotte Hornets completing a trade earlier this week. Hawks sending veteran shooter Buddy Hield and guard Ryan Nemhard to Charlotte for forward Dorian Finney-Smith and cash. Hield averaged just over 7 points per game last season. Nemhard, in his rookie year, put up 6.6 points and 5.3 assists. Finney-Smith is a 10-year veteran in the league, known for his defense as well as his 3-point shooting. Hall of Fame NASCAR driver Darrell Waltrip, who stepped into the broadcast booth with Fox Sports, has stepped away from public life due to a progressive brain disease. His family shared a statement Wednesday that noted that the former driver has been diagnosed with FTD, likely from injuries occurred during his racing career. Waltrip won 84 races and the Cup Series championship in 1981, 1982, and 1985. Unleash the Beast 16-ounce Monster Energy, 2 for $5.50. Quick Stop, run in when you run out. 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
25: For tonight, patchy fog after 4 a.m., otherwise mostly clear skies, a low of 49. We'll start off the week on Monday with patchy fog before 9 a.m. Otherwise, we'll have a sunny day with a high of 72. Mostly clear Monday night, a low of 50, and Tuesday sunny, a high of 78. Clear skies Tuesday night, a low of 55, and sunny Wednesday, a high of 82. Wednesday night, mostly clear, a low of 60, and Thursday mostly sunny, a high of 84. I'm John Biggs from the LiveWire Weather Center. 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

0: 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Incorporate some special strategies to make guests feel truly honored. 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Remember the sacrifices folks have made to be with you and the extra efforts made to make your day special.
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5: 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I'm Lisa Rutman.
6: 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It might seem like the kind of business you'd need to smell to believe, but social media has been pretty good to the perfume industry.
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6: Influencers like Overspray J are helping to drive a spending surge for men's fragrances on TikTok that has outpaced women for the last 2 years or so.
8: The development of e-commerce is totally crazy.
6: Jean Madar is CEO of Interparfum, the company behind scent brands at Abercrombie & Fitch, Donna Karan, Guess, and Oscar de la Renta, among others.
8: We have seen a high double-digit growth for sales from platforms like Amazon and TikTok.
6: Madar says TikTok's become the third largest platform selling fragrances. No need for department store spray samples. How?
8: Because we are able to tell a story. Story of ingredients, story of emotional experience. And this is what people want to hear.
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10: 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They named their business Tate and Lyle. Over the years, the pair stuck with sugary sweet stuff, buying up firms that made similar sweeteners. One famous brand is Domino, the legendary maker of sugar cubes.

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6: In 1780, British commander Major Ferguson sent a threat to the settlements to the west of the Appalachians. If you do not detest your opposition to the British arms, I shall march this army over the mountains, hang your leaders, and lay waste to your country. The threatened militia leaders decided it was best if they crossed the mountains on their own terms and defeated Ferguson on the east side of the mountains. The Patriot militia gathered at Sycamore Shoals near Fort Watauga. They would become known as the Overmountain Men. At a mill near the fort, Mary Patton was known to make the highest quality black powder around. Mary earned her place in history by providing over 500 pounds of gunpowder to the over 850 Overmountain.
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15: President Trump is calling the arrests of 5 men suspected of planning a terror attack on a U.S. airbase in England fantastic news. Speaking to reporters in Chicago today, he said the group had been looking to do big damage and had been under investigation by British and U.S. authorities. British police said they made the arrest early today, acting on a tip about 3 suspicious vehicles heading towards RAF Fairford in western England. That tip reportedly came from an unidentified woman who lives on a farm near the base. Thousands of flights have been disrupted as a powerful nor'easter slams the East Coast. The National Weather Service says the slow-moving storm is expected to dump more heavy rain and create dangerous surf conditions from New Jersey to New England through this evening. A lot of movement in the college football rankings, with one exception, the top team in the nation. Texas is still number one in the college football coaches poll after week 4 of the season. The Longhorns are followed by Georgia, Notre Dame, Miami, and Indiana. I'm Rob Martier.
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22: OpenAI CEO Sam Altman is telling the United Nations Security Council that AI needs stronger global coordination to control risks.
23: If AI is to be democratic, the most important decisions cannot be made by labs in San Francisco alone. They must be shaped through democratic processes and by governments accountable to the people that they serve.
22: Speaking before the council Wednesday in New York, Altman said countries need to set aside their differences and come together for the collective good in the face of a powerful new technology. Anthropic CEO Dario Amodei addressed the Security Council separately in a video call, saying he believes AI has become the world's most important security issue. In his speech to the General Assembly, President Trump rejected the notion of international cooperation to control AI, calling it a globalist scheme. And 3 in 4 Americans report some level of fear and concern regarding AI technology and its growth and development. That's according to a new poll from CNN. The remaining quarter said they feel hope and excitement. Tech Report, I'm Mark Mayfield.
0: Mitch Anthony here with today's Daily Dose. An ancient proverb states, better to have a handful with quietness than to have both hands full with toil and grasping for the wind. These words were never truer than they are today. We live in a time where everything we read, watch, and listen to tells us more is better. So we strive for more. More often than not, we end up chasing the wind. No matter how fast you go, you can't catch the wind. It will always be ahead of you. No matter how far we get, there will always be a sign there telling us we need to get more. A friend told me about a fella he knew who was a retired milkman. He worked longer and harder than any milkman. When he was done, they gave him a gold watch. This fellow would hold up his watch and say, "This is what I traded my family life for, and a relationship with my kids for a gold watch." He would be moved to tears when he said it. Better to have one hand full with quietness. One hand labor and one hand rest. It is the balance that seems to make the difference for better living. This is Mitch Anthony reminding you once again that life is whatever you make it. 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
4: For tonight, patchy fog after 4 a.m., otherwise mostly clear skies, a low of 49. We'll start off the week on Monday with patchy fog before 9 a.m., otherwise we'll have a sunny day with a high of 72. Mostly clear Monday night, a low of 50, and Tuesday sunny, a high of 78. Clear skies Tuesday night, a low of 55, and sunny Wednesday, a high of 82. Wednesday night, mostly clear, a low of 60, and Thursday mostly sunny, a high of 84. I'm John Biggs from the LiveWire Weather Center. 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
8: From the Quick Stop Market Sports Desk. NBA, the Atlanta Hawks and the Charlotte Hornets completing a trade earlier this week. Hawks sending veteran shooter Buddy Hield and guard Ryan Nemhard to Charlotte for forward Dorian Finney-Smith and cash. Hield averaged just over 7 points per game last season. Nemhard, in his rookie year, put up 6.6 points and 5.3 assists. Finney-Smith is a 10-year veteran in the league, known for his defense as well as his three-point shooting. Hall of Fame NASCAR driver Darrell Waltrip, who stepped into the broadcast booth with Fox Sports, has stepped away from public life due to a progressive brain disease. His family shared a statement Wednesday that noted that the former driver has been diagnosed with FTD, likely from injuries occurred during his racing career. Waltrip won 84 races and the Cup Series championship in 1981, 1982, and 1985. Major League Baseball, the Boston Red Sox removing the interim tag from manager Chad Tracy. They signed him to a 3-year contract through the 2029 season. Tracy took over in April after the team fired Alex Cora and orchestrated one of the great turnarounds in baseball history. The Red Sox, who are 14 games below 500 in the summer, are now heading to the postseason as a wild card team. Don't start your morning hungry. 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
11: 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These dowels will serve as handles for the tarp so that you can lay the tarp out on the ground, rake the leaves onto it, and lift it up by the handles to easily dump it into a trash can or compost pile. 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
10: It's been 250 years since Tennessee got involved in the American Revolution. The first battle in the West was at Island Flats in present-day Kingsport, just days after the Declaration of Independence was adopted. Sycamore Shoals in present-day Elizabethton was the rallying point for the Overmountain Men before Kings Mountain in what would become the turning point of the Revolution. In our area, we see the names associated with the war every day. Washington County was the first place to be named for General George Washington, and Greene County for Washington's second-in-command, General Nathaniel Greene. Sullivan County was named for General John Sullivan, and Carter County was named for General Landon Carter. Sevierville and Sevier County were named for local war hero General John Sevier, who was the only governor of the failed state of Franklin, and then first governor of Tennessee. Happy 250, America.
13: Nearly 1 in 10 mortgage applications last week were for adjustable-rate mortgages, or ARMs, according to the Mortgage Bankers Association. The ARM share reached 9.8% for the week ending September 18th, as the average contract rate on a conforming 30-year fixed-rate mortgage rose to over 7%. Residents near Amazon's drone delivery hub in Richardson, Texas, say repeated flights are disrupting their neighborhoods. A drone crash and a package dropped into a swimming pool have raised questions about safety and delivery accuracy. A study by the Insurance Institute for Highway Safety found Waymo's driverless vehicles were involved in 68% fewer police reportable crashes per mile than human drivers in the same areas and years. Their rate of crashes involving injuries was 81% lower. I'm Mark Huffman. Learn more at consumeraffairs.com.
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4: For tonight, patchy fog after 4 a.m., otherwise mostly clear skies, a low of 49. We'll start off the week on Monday with patchy fog before 9 a.m. Otherwise, we'll have a sunny day with a high of 72. Mostly clear Monday night, a low of 50, and Tuesday sunny, a high of 78. Clear skies Tuesday night, a low of 55, and sunny Wednesday, a high of 82. Wednesday night, mostly clear, a low of 60, and Thursday mostly sunny, a high of 84. I'm John Biggs from the LiveWire Weather Center. 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
16: This is a Bloomberg Money Minute. The nation's biggest supermarket chain is removing two well-known brands from its shelves in a dispute over pricing.
17: So we understand that Kroger has pulled Red Bull and Boar's Head products from many of its stores, largely over disagreements about the latest price hikes from those two suppliers.
16: Jaewon Kang wrote the story for Bloomberg News.
17: It has a huge place in the food supply chain across the country, has more than 20 banners spread throughout the nation, too.
16: Kroger's new CEO, Greg Foran, came on board from Walmart, which also has a reputation for pushing its suppliers to come in with low prices.
17: Greg is also credited for turning around Walmart's U.S. business in the 2010s when they were struggling with growth. And at Walmart, he also lowered prices.
16: Kroger also owns the Ralph's, Harris Teeter, and Fred Meyer chains. I'm Charlie Pellett, Bloomberg Radio.
18: Imagine being 8 years old and everybody already knows
9: everything about you. Hey, it's Mike Austin with today's Radio Dad Minute. You know, being the child of someone famous might sound glamorous, but celebrity can cast a pretty big shadow over a pretty small kid. Keith Ingersoll spent about 10, 11 years working behind the scenes in Las Vegas at casinos. He was in charge of celebrities.
0: More of the issue was the children. They didn't realize mom or dad was famous because they were mom and dad. Where the celebrities had to try to explain sometimes to their kids what was going on. The children, they had no idea, especially in the younger years between, say, 5 and 12 years old, when they would be at the hotel with their parents, when they would be appearing on the main stage. And, you know, they just didn't understand it all. It's my dad's going to work tonight.
9: Yeah, underneath that famous name is still a kid who needs to be a kid and have boundaries and scraped knees and stuff. Hey, we'll have more with Keith tomorrow. I'm Mike Austin, the Radio Dad.
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33: 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Interesting Engineering reports that engineers at Australia's Flinders University built a water-based zinc iodine battery that won't catch fire like lithium ion. The secret is a cheap, biodegradable polymer made from starch. 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The next green energy shift could run on zinc and ordinary plant sugar. I'm Ken Chester.
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9: Thousands of flights have been disrupted as a powerful nor'easter slams the East Coast. Forecasters expect the storm's intensity to weaken, but coastal flooding is still likely today from Virginia to Massachusetts. Tens of thousands are experiencing power outages as winds gusting up to 70 miles an hour hit the region. Attorney General Todd Blanche says President Trump is not denied access for major news outlets. Blanche defended the president's position on ABC's This Week, saying that being at the White House is a privilege, not a right.
10: Well, the president hasn't denied access. That's not the right way to describe it. This is what the president has said, is that he is sick and tired of certain media outlets just refusing to report accurate news.
9: Trump had banned CNN, MS Now, and Politico over what he said was negative coverage and fake news. A federal judge later ruled that the Trump administration must temporarily restore access to the White House for outlets that had been banned. A woman who filed a lawsuit claiming that Snapchat connected her to a sexual predator through its Suggest a Friend feature shouldn't get a jury trial, according to the company's lawyers. Rich Cassone with details.
11: The woman claims that when she was just 14, Snapchat suggested the 31-year-old man as a friend on the app. The man turned out to be a sexual predator whom she alleges groomed and brutalized her. The woman wants to hold Snap Inc., owner of the app, accountable in court. Snap's lawyers say in court papers filed Tuesday that she agreed to the app's terms of service, which require arbitration instead.
9: Dog owners may live a longer life. Research published by the American Heart Association says dog ownership is tied to a 24% drop in all causes of death for the general population. Individuals who have suffered a major cardiac event, such as a heart attack or a stroke, had their risk of death drop by 33% by living with a dog. Pet interaction also lowers levels of cortisol, the body's main stress hormone, and boosts oxytocin, dopamine, and serotonin. I'm Rob Martier.
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